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1: In the day and in the night, you are protected. No evil hand will touch you. No evil eye will see you. And the Lord will give you the desires of your heart in Jesus' name. This year will be full of testimonies. Thank you, Lord, because we know you have answered. In Jesus' name we pray. Another amen.
0: Amen.
1: A final amen. 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
1: In Jesus' name we pray.
2: Le Yesu fenu koma mi do gbedale.
1: Heavenly Father, we thank you for the Bible study tonight.
2: Miama oji fofito mi da pole zamo pe bible la sotronchi.
1: Thank you because you brought us together so you can reveal your mind to us.
2: Apono bele pro mi bible na ya de won to wosusula afiami.
1: We pray, O Lord, as you reveal your will and your mind to us, you grant us understanding in Jesus' name.
2: Mile gbedona bena sina de wosusuplo lonu atemi la won to nami komo sosefude enu chile Yesu fenu koma.
1: And we're asking, O Lord, that your spirit will empower, energize the word so that, Lord, the grace and the strength and the ability to carry out the word and to be obedient to you grant unto every one of us in
2: Jesus'
1: name. Bless your people today everywhere as we listen and as we learn. We pray, O Lord, we'll grow in the things of the Lord in Jesus' name.
2: Apoto jira viowo egbala fisa fisa mi le todum nyala lela ale simia strom la kpede mi atye mi atide amonbo vola mele Yesu fenu
1: koma. Thank you, Lord, because we know you have answered.
2: Mi de akono labo mi nyabena edum tinami.
1: In Jesus' name we pray.
2: Le Yesu fenu koma mi do gbeda le.
1: In Revelation chapter 16 we're looking at verse 15.
2: Le nyala de cheba gbala ta wi ademia kpokpo wi aton.
1: Behold, I come as a thief. Blessed is he that watches and keepeth his garments, lest he walk naked and he see his shame.
2: Poda magbana abeta fito ena wajira amasinua nujo eye wodra efo awodo bena wagazo amama eye wakpo efo nukofo o.
1: If you were here last week for the Bible study, you will remember that we did a study in chapter 16 of Revelation. And we dealt with this verse of scripture.
2: But
1: because of the importance of the verse, and because of what the Lord wants to reveal and teach us, we're looking at this again as we're looking at the righteous one.
2: The one that is born again,
1: the one that knows the Lord, and the one that has been made righteous by the cleansing of the blood of the Lamb. That a man like that, a woman like that, a child like that, a boy, a girl like that, who has been forgiven,
2: who has been made
1: righteous by the grace of God in his watchfulness in his life. And if you remember in this verse of scripture last week, it was talked about the coming of the Lord. Behold, I come as a thief.
2: Let me do nukule pupu ya jila jura gwena vayimala mi funu chonchi bwena biblia gwena kwoda magbana abetia fito ena.
1: Then he says, I come as a thief. What does that mean?
2: Le esio gwena magbana abetia fito ena de nuka gwena wole.
1: Number one, is coming unexpectedly.
2: Bantola alaba vage kwata.
1: At a time when people are not expecting, that's when he will come.
2: Le yeisme amumu le mokpokpo mo olewa va.
1: Number two, is coming unannounced. Coming as a thief means a thief comes into the house and he takes just what is precious to him. And when Jesus comes, he'll not be taking everybody in the world, he'll be taking the people that are precious to him. Who are those people? The righteous ones, the believers. Number four, I told you last week that when he comes, he says, behold, I come as a thief. When a thief comes, he doesn't come to stay in that house. He takes what he wants and then he is gone. Look at that verse 15 again. Behold, I come as a thief. Blessed is he that watches and keepeth his garment.
2: Mia kpokpokpo mo wi atun ke kpoda me gbona abeta fito ene wa yira amosinu anujo eye wodra efo awodo.
1: You see the garments there in the plural. That's the robe of salvation.
2: Wo globe awo esogbon ye nye timoto trofo awula.
1: That the holiness, the glory that covers the children of God.
2: Ye nye jojo nye mchi kokwesina chona ma viwoji.
1: That we are watching the grace and the strength the Lord has given us.
2: Bena mi lenu jode amon veve plenu sa si mau namila nu.
1: He says, lest he walk naked and deceive his shame. That's what leads us to the Bible study today. The watchfulness of the righteous. The watchfulness of the righteous. Let's see the example of a righteous man. And at the moment he was not watching. Let's see what happened unto him. In Genesis chapter 6, I'm reading verse 9 and then verse 22. These are the generations of Noah. Noah was a just man and perfect in his generations. And Noah walked with God.
2: Esha enye Noah fa titima vio nu tinya. Noah enye ama jodwe kule ama madifon. Le ama ngonli towa doma. Eye Noah zonkule mawu.
1: Look at verse 22. Thus did Noah according to all that God commanded him. So did he.
2: Bukwe bla vovofe. Eye Noah we. Ale si mawu desene la. Nene mape wowo.
1: Look at chapter 7 verse 5. And Noah did according unto all that the Lord commanded him. And then we're told in verse 16, as God commanded him, so he did. And the Lord shut the door. Then you look at this same chapter 7. Look at verse 1 now. The Lord said unto Noah, come thou and all thy house into the ark, for thee have I seen righteous before me in this generation.
2: That's
1: a declaration of God Almighty concerning
2: Noah.
1: That he was righteous, and he wasn't only just righteous, he was uniquely righteous in the midst of the corrupt millions of people that lived in his time.
2: Bena eya manye ama jojo manye dekwe wanya ama jojo okebonu e debli bole jojo nyenye ma ama akpena na usio blakam kam eye wono woduma lafoye.
1: God declared him to be righteous in his generation. He was not just simply righteous, merely righteous. He was a preacher of righteousness.
2: Ma ublo bena enya ama jojo le efoti timalama manye dekwe wanya ama jojo okebonu ma unyakblo le wanya.
1: A protector of righteousness.
2: It
1: was a defender of righteousness too. And yet, we find an event in his life. Although it was just once in his lifetime, yet it is recorded for our learning. In his lifetime, when he became careless, he wasn't watching, we're told that he became drunk. We're looking at Genesis chapter 9. I'm reading from verse 20. And Noah began to be an husbandman, and he planted a vineyard, and he drank of the wine, and he was drunken. And it was uncovered within his tent.
2: Eye Noah de ashi agbledadama eye wo de wan gbleade ke esi wo no wan mula de amama de efo agbadoma.
1: And Ham, the father of Canaan, saw the nakedness of his father and told his brethren without.
2: Eye Ham kana fofo bo fofo afa ama eye wo dagble na novia evia wo le hehe.
1: You will see here the unfortunate scene that happened to Noah.
2: Mi po nu blani nya sikana jode Noah ji.
1: This is calling upon us that we need to be very watchful in our lives, that even though we have been saved and the grace of God has come in, and now by his grace we're righteous and we're holy because of the grace of God in our lives, yet it calls for watchfulness.
2: Esha te ule mia yom kena nenu jononodo tukbo bada mao pa mwenu vola gede mia fagbama uwa mimi trochi ma le jodjue le jajele mao fo nukuma khan la gakala ule mia yom bena mia nonu jo.
1: Noah's fall into the scene of drunkenness shall serve as a warning to heaven bound pilgrims.
2: Noah fo aninja jada hamu ufo nufoma la nanye nukhramana mozon la siodo tajifola.
1: We have been made righteous by the grace of God. That righteousness cannot be taken for granted. To the point that we feel that we can never fall. That's presumption. And many, many times presumptuous people, self-confident people, often fall into sin. In 1 Corinthians chapter 10, I'm reading from verses 11 and 12. Now, all these things happened unto them for examples, and they are written for our admonition, upon whom the ends of the world are come.
2: Kanu siawo katava amamawo ji abe kwadanu ene eye wo nwledi be na wa nye nu khokhlo khana mi amasi oji hika siama fonu vadola.
1: That is warning us and challenging us that we too we ought to be watchful. And the conclusion of that part of scripture is in verse 12. It says, wherefore, let him that thinketh he standeth take heed lest he fall.
2: It's
1: telling us the people that have received the grace of God, like you and I, when they were careless and when they were not watching,
2: that falling.
1: That's the warning of scripture for us. Matthew chapter 26, verse 41. Watch and pray that ye enter not into temptation. The spirit indeed is willing, but the flesh is weak.
2: Minonujo eye mi dogbeda ni mi agaje tetepo mo o gbogbon la le lolom ga kenu tina la gbojo.
1: That's why the Lord told us to watch. What we do by ourselves is very important, but it is insufficient.
2: Ya tapoto wena kamina nonujo do nu siwon mi le mi ado kwisila ele bevie ga kia mo de.
1: Watch on the one hand,
2: nonujo la lo da kaji.
1: Pray on the other.
2: Dogbeda la lo
1: voyaji. Join those two together, that you may not fall into temptation. That's why the Lord has brought us to this study today that we're entitled The Watchfulness of the Righteous.
2: Divide
1: the message to three parts. Number one, the weakness of the righteous. Number two, warnings for the righteous. Number three, the warfare of the righteous. Let's go back to point number one, the weakness of the righteous. We are made righteous by grace. It's not a quality of virtue that is innate or inborn in us. It is by the grace of God we're
2: saved.
1: Without grace, we're as ordinary, as weak, as any other person here on earth. But salvation, that adds something to our lives. The strength of the Lord is with you, and you're living the life that God wants you to live, we rejoice with you, but understand it is not by words.
2: Mau menu sen le klo bena le tin le zozong kla foto le zojun akla se gombena ka menye dowo me otova o.
1: It is by the grace of God.
2: Eba meto mau fa menu vema.
1: And yet we need to understand that there have been people that were righteous before us, and then their weaknesses were revealed because they fell into sin in their unguarded moments.
2: Gakela kobena amado le jojue donu konami gakia lesiko mo le nujo o eye o mo le muheki ola o gande nu foma.
1: You think about a man like Noah.
2: A man
1: like Gideon.
2: A man
1: like Asa.
2: A man
1: like Uzziah.
2: Or
1: even David.
2: David
1: or Peter, one of the apostles.
2: We have good
1: testimonies concerning them that they were righteous.
2: And
1: yet they are fall into sin in the unguarded moments in their lives. Those things serve as a great warning to all believers on the need to be watchful at all times.
2: We're looking
1: at Judges chapter 8, verse 22.
2: And the
1: men of Israel said unto Gideon, rule thou over us, but thou and thy son's son also, for thou hast delivered us from the hand of Midian.
2: That the Israel Tower Grana Gideon Bena Wonuto, Plevionutu, Baclevionutu, for view me do a fiademia jela Bena away the me to Midian Tower Simon.
1: And Gideon said unto them, I will not rule over you, neither shall my son rule over you. The Lord shall rule over you.
2: Gideon duonu na ubena nyanuto, alo vinyanutu, nya dufiade miyaji, okebonu Yehoa, na dufiade miyaji.
1: In that place, we see the righteousness of Gideon.
2: La tise miyuko Gideon po jodjenye nye.
1: We see the servant attitude of Gideon.
2: Miyuko Gideon po dolanye nye fo ade.
1: I'm only here to serve you.
2: Ebe de kumo la fiema subo mi.
1: But the Lord shall rule over you. He gave the glory to God.
2: Look
1: at verse 24. And Gideon said unto them, I would desire a request of you, that ye would give me every man the earring of his prey. For they had golden earrings because they were Ishmaelites.
2: Gideon blona obenanu de kabiam le tumiasi miaduma amasiam na totoge siowo kalanam ismale towonya ayata wodo sikatoge.
1: And then in verse 25, and they answered, well, we'll willingly give them, and they spread the garment and did cast therein every man the earring of his prey.
2: Bukwe blava vo atonlia wodo nu benamia naoba tete wokeke avode ani eye amashamo fotoge siwokalava dade emma.
1: And the wage of the golden earrings that he requested was 1,700 shekels of gold, beside the ornaments and collars and purple raiment that was on the kings of Midian.
2: Eye sikatoge siowo biala fokpokpomo le sekel akpe de kaple alafan adran umo bukoge ple tuma jonu ba ple adabeu siomi jam fiawodo ple.
1: And beside the chains that were about their camels' necks, and Gideon made an effort thereof, and put it in a city, even in Ophrah, and all Israel went thither a warring after it, which thing became a snare unto Gideon and to his house.
2: Plekoso koso siole ekona ufo kusowula de emma o. Eye Gideon chowo wo komo u. Kecho dade efadu oframa. Eye Israel blibola subwe. Eye wotrozu mona Gideon fe afola.
1: Here we learn that Gideon, a man that was righteous, a man that had been mightily used of the Lord, it came to a point it was not watching.
2: Ati salami kwa weda Gideon, ama jojwema, ame si ke ma wo zan kpɔ va yi la megale nudzɔle ƒe agbenuti o.
1: And eventually idolatry came in.
2: Mlɔeba la ege ɖe trɔ subɔsubɔ me.
1: And that is a warning for you and for me that in the unguarded moment we may become careless, we may become weak, and then we may fall into things we shouldn't fall into.
2: Ema zo nuklɔmenya na nye kple wo bena le yeyi si me ke mi megale nudzɔ hele mo xexi o la nu si mele be miawɔ o la miawɔe.
1: In Judges chapter 14, I'm reading from verse 1.
2: Von dron la utawi ene popwe banto.
1: And Samson went down to Timnath and saw a woman in Timnath of the daughters of the Philistines. And he came up and told his father and his mother and said, I have seen a woman in Timnath of the daughters of the Philistines. Now therefore get her for me to wife.
2: Eye Simsim yi Timna, eye wo kpɔ nyɔnu vi aɖe le Filistitɔwo ƒe nyɔnuwo dome le Timna. 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
1: Then his father and his mother said unto him, is there never a woman among the daughters of thy brethren or among all my people that thou goest to take a wife of the uncircumcised Philistines?
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1: And Samson said unto his father, get her for me, for she pleaseth me well.
2: Simpson gblɔ na fofoa bena ɖe nam elabena eƒe nu nyo nunya.
1: That was the beginning of the downfall of Samson.
2: Emenye Samson ƒe anidzedze ƒe gɔmedzedze la.
1: And the children of Israel have been warned, and yet here Samson said, that's exactly what I'm going to do, get her for me, for she pleased me well.
2: Israel viola wo klon wo gakela Samson ye esia egblo bena esia jenu nyenwe le shatala mi de nam.
1: You better watch in your life when there are things that are too close to your mind, the things you are looking for, the things you are desiring, that you feel I must get this, but the word of God is against it. I don't care.
2: Novi ele bena nonujo nenye bena vambena kanade le drombe vile susumenu eye maunya titrelen chibe menyo ogakele probena mehiane kokokula bonwe.
1: You want something that the word of God forbids, and yet you say that is exactly what I want. It brings downfall.
2: Nenye bele nade jin bevasina sueti kakela maufonya titrelen menu manuchi kakene probede eya kokokujime ilela akblo ade aninja.
1: In 1 Samuel chapter 13 from verse 8.
2: Samuel gbanto tawi eton popo eni.
1: And it tarried 7 days according to the set time that Samuel had appointed. But Samuel came not to Gilgal, and the people were scattered from him.
2: Eye wo lala nukeke adren si Samuel do ke Samuel meva Gilgal o tete tukola kakale enu.
1: Here we are reading about Saul the king, and we are reading about his impatience.
2: Ati selami le nuk lem cho Saul fia la nu timi lek lem cho ye fo jimak bodi nu ti.
1: And then in verse 9 it says, and Saul said, bring hither a burnt offering to me and peace offerings. And he offered the burnt offering, and it came to pass that as soon as he had made an end of offering the burnt offering, behold, Samuel came.
2: Bukwi asheke eye Saul gblɔ bena mi he numevɔsa kple akpedavɔsa vɛ eye wòsa numevɔ. Esi wòsa numevɔ vɔ la, tete Samuel le do.
1: And Saul went out to meet him that he might salute him, and Samuel said, what hast thou done? And Saul said, because I saw that the people were scattered from me, and that thou camest not within the days appointed, and that the Philistines gathered themselves together at Michmash. Therefore, said I, the Philistines will come down now unto me, now upon me, to Gilgal, and I have not made supplication unto the Lord. I forced myself therefore.
2: Eye Saul yi dakpe be ya do gbene ke Samuel gblɔ bena nu kane wɔ. 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
1: He was impatient within him.
2: Jimagbɔɖi le eya ma me.
1: And Samuel said unto Saul, thou hast done foolishly. Thou hast not kept the commandment of the Lord thy God, which he commanded thee. For now, will the Lord have established thy kingdom upon Israel forever.
2: Eya ta mezi do kunya ji ha sanu mo popo wi atonlia Samuel blona sor bena awobumatinu de wonye dena le Yehowa wo maofasa si wo dena wo mede asila anyena wo Yehowa ana wo
1: fia do fa. He needs something that will continue forever just because of that impatience of the moment.
2: Nu silebo wa nefo asimada tegbela abi le timagbodi fo ye yidi tukima mako.
1: When the devil is pushing you, do it. Time is going. Go marry an unbeliever. Time is going.
2: Na bo samle tutumbena ele titimakpa ibede timakoto twade kamajiji.
1: I go to the abalis and get something, baby. You need a child. Time is going.
2: Dohile le vitin abo sambede bo kono gbono watema na ovi.
1: Age is not on your side. Age is not to your favor. Remember, when that pushing and stirring of the devil is upon you, that the devil wants you to exercise impatience.
2: And
1: impatience will normally lead into problems. And then in verse 14, we're told, but now, thy kingdom shall not continue. The Lord has sought him, a man, after his own heart. And the Lord has commanded him to be captain over his people, because thou hast not kept that which the Lord commanded
2: thee.
1: Let's look at 1 Kings chapter 15, verse 5. Because David did that which was right in the eyes of the Lord, and turned not aside from anything that he commanded him all the days of his life, except only in the matter of Uriah the Hittite.
2: Nagba midoto nagba le uria hititola fo enyama kwe.
1: David, in his own case, everything appeared fine.
2: David le togumola enu agba nwe.
1: But here we're reading that he did this terrible thing. He committed adultery. And then he killed the man that is the husband of that woman. And it went on record. 2 Kings chapter 10, I'm reading verse 15. And when he was departed thence, he lighted on Jehonadab, the son of Rechab, coming to meet him. And he saluted him and said to him, is thine heart right as my heart is with thine heart? And Jehonadab answered, it is. If it be, give me thine hand. And he gave him his hand. And he took him up to him into the chariot. And he said, come with me and see my zeal for the Lord. So they made him ride in his chariot.
2: Yehube na elene na mala ekema na asimpo eye wo na asi tete wo na wodo egboleta siadam lama.
1: Here we find Jehu. In his own case, he was so zealous he wanted to wipe out the worship of Baal, that is false worship from the land of Israel. And that he did, and he did it successfully.
2: But
1: then we're told in verse 31 of that same chapter, but Jehu took no heed to walk in the law of the Lord God of Israel with all his heart. For he departed not from the sins of Jeroboam, which made Israel to sin.
2: Gakele kpokpo bla tovo de keke Yehu mele nuku de Yehuwa fo sia wonu na wa zon de wonu ple efo jiblibo o eye mede asile Yerubian fo nu fo sio wo toble Israel de nu fo molanu o.
1: There are many times that people who are very zealous for the Lord, very passionate in the things of the Lord, and they are righteous, and then they become careless in their lives.
2: Zikadela amo kwa june mau, uvau ne mau le mau fanyalama, gakala dume dume lova zwa de kama chola
1: matou. In 1 Kings chapter 11, let me read from verse 1.
2: Siyao gbanto tawi de ke poku gbanto.
1: But King Solomon loved many strange women, together with the daughter of Pharaoh, women of the Moabites, Ammonites and Edomites and Sidonians and Hittites.
2: Kefia Salomon lo jutanyonu gedewo si ocho Moab, Amon, Edom, Zidon, ple Het, kekwe de Pharaoh vinyonu lanu.
1: Verse 4. For it came to pass when Solomon was old that his wives turned away his heart after other gods.
2: Bukwi ene, eye wo vama, esime Salomon tila sra wotro efeji de maobu buonu.
1: What a terrible time, a bad time to backslide. Old age. One was very near the grave.
2: Salomo de magbele yeisimanyo oladi le yeisimana wochi ayo le tetende kunu.
1: And then we're told in verse 5, for Solomon went after Ashtaroth, the goddess of the Sidonians, became an idol worshipper. And after Milcom, the abomination of the Ammonites. And Solomon did evil in the sight of the Lord, and went not fully after the Lord, as did David his father.
2: Pokwi atonlia, Salomo jezi donto fo mau astate ple milkom, sinye amuni to fo nunyonu la yuma. 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
1: Then did Solomon build an high place for Chemosh, the abomination of Moab, in the hill that is before Jerusalem, and for Molech, the abomination of the children of Ammon.
2: Yemai Salomo tunu khafana Kemos, sinye Moab tau fonu nyonu ble Moles, sinye Ammon vio fonu nyonu de etoji le Jerusalem nugo.
1: And likewise did he for all his strange wives.
2: Alewo we na sran siokata cho anigbabu buoti.
1: That is, he built so many temples of idols, so many shrines of idols.
2: Ema tebe na Salomo tukbe doko gedeo na etron subo subo.
1: And he says, which burnt incense and sacrificed unto their gods.
2: Aye jikulebe na amasi odo tujo, aye wo savo na ufo ma uo.
1: A person who had sacrificed to the Lord before. This man now, he was sacrificing to idols. In verse 9 we're told, and the Lord was angry with Solomon because his heart was turned from the Lord God of Israel, which had appeared unto him twice.
2: In
1: Nehemiah chapter 13, verse 26.
2: Nehemiah tawi eton pokwe bla vovo adan.
1: Did not Solomon, king of Israel, sin by these things? Yet among many nations was there no king like him, who was beloved of his God. And God made him king over all Israel.
2: The Israel of Salomon won von Lenu Sia Wattawa. To a bobby, a fiada come de enu, let to call girl what Duma o. A ye when ye of a mouth fall on a toe, a ye mouth treadle, a fiada Israel a blibola no hala.
1: Nevertheless, even him did outlandish women cause to sin.
2: To Tanyon wobbly the new form.
1: That's the reason why the Lord is telling us we need to watch, we need to pray. Let me summarize for you. Number one, inconsistency. Today they were righteous, tomorrow they were not righteous. Number two, idolatry. We've seen the case of Gideon, and we've seen the case of Solomon, idolatry. Number three, 3, infidelity. Number 4, impatience. We've seen that in the case of Saul. Number 5, impenitence. Number 6, immorality. You've seen that in the case of David. And it came on record for him. And that's a great problem today to many people who cannot put their flesh under control. Number 7, insincerity. And you'll see the case of David. After he committed the sin, he was still judging. And when Nathan came to him and told him the parable, he eventually said, okay, that man must be put to death. Number 8, insensitivity. Number 9 is injustice. Number 10, intemperance. That's the case of Noah. Number 11, impurity. You see that case in the case of Samson, impurity. And you see what he was doing, and you see how he was fooling around with Delilah. Then number 12, everything sum up together is iniquity. Here is what happens to people when they are not watching and when they are not praying. That's why the Lord is reminding us in the words of that song, Christian, seek not yet repose. Hear thy guardian angel say, thou art in the midst of foes, watch and pray. Principalities and powers mustering the unseen array, wait for thy unguarded hours. That's why it says, watch and pray. Guard thy heavenly armor on. Wait ever, night and day, ambushed lies the evil one. Watch and pray. Victors who overcame, still demand each warrior's way, and with one sweet voice exclaim, watch and pray. Hear the Lord. Him thou lovest to obey, hide within thy heart his word, watch and pray. Watch as if on that alone hung the issue of the day. Pray that help may be sent down from above. Watch and pray.
2: I come
1: to point number 2. Warnings for the righteous. We look at Hebrews chapter 3. Let me read from verse 1. Wherefore, holy brethren, partakers of the heavenly calling, consider the apostle and high priest of our profession, Christ Jesus. So you will see from that verse of scripture, from verse 1, that this chapter 3 is written to those who are born again. What's the warning for us? Take it, brethren, lest there be in any of you an evil heart of unbelieving departing from the living God.
2: That
1: means you've been with the Lord before. And it says, take it, beware, this warning for us.
2: ebena yata nom jokpo nwe aise ni nokuna manya nami.
1: Lest an evil heart of unbelief will be in any of us in departing from the living God.
2: Beti vondi makoso na gano mi adumo tore kema bena waga tracho maugbagbela gbo o.
1: But exhort one another daily while it is called today, lest any of you be hardened through the deceitfulness of sin.
2: Kemi okronu mi anewo gbe si agbo bonu nu keke alesi wo yo egbe egbe be na nu von fo boble na gasan mi adumo to ade ke fo jima o.
1: Because it's not everything that glitters that is as precious as gold.
2: Manya nu si anu si leke klin ya ya ya la de ye kwasi abesika ene o.
1: It's not everything that looks nice that is going to do good in our lives.
2: Manya nu si anu si kena jenye le nu kume awo nye na mi afo agbo o.
1: And then in verse 14, for we are made partakers of Christ if we hold the beginning of our confidence steadfast unto the end.
2: Bopo wiye na la bena mi su Kristo fo gumo pola wo ne nyebe mi ale mi afo jide fo fo gumo jajama de asisa sin halasen mula.
1: What if we are not watching?
2: Ne mi male nu jode.
1: And we go away from the Lord, what's going to happen?
2: Eye mi tramocho afo togbode nu ke a jode mi aji.
1: Exodus chapter 32, verse 30.
2: Mosi evelia tabla ton vove kukwe blaton.
1: And it came to pass on the morrow that Moses said unto the people, ye have sinned a great sin.
2: These
1: were people that were redeemed out of the bondage of Egypt. These were the people that God said to them, when I see the blood, I will pass over you. And the judgment of death passed over them. You might find some false prophet telling you that once you are saved, you are forever saved.
2: It's a lie. In verse
1: 33, and the Lord said unto Moses, whosoever have sinned against me, him will I blot out of my book.
2: If
1: you are very sincere, you see that that's a very clear scripture. In 1 Samuel chapter 12, verse 14.
2: Samuel
1: if you will fear the Lord and serve him and obey his voice and not rebel against the commandment of the Lord, then shall both ye and also the king that traineth over you continue following the Lord your God.
2: Nemi von Yehova eye mi subo e mi do to afagba eye mi ye mi san to de Yehova fo sanu o eye mi akule fiat ple mi afa fiatio le mi aji dugan mi aje Yehova mi ama wo yo mala.
1: But if ye will not obey the voice of the Lord, then shall the hand of the Lord be against you as it was against your fathers.
2: Ekema ademi bopo wi aton kene mi do to Yehova fo gbo o eye mi san to re Yehova fo senum la ekema Yehova fo ase ava mi aje abiale si o ba mi afufu
1: wo ti. Chronicles chapter 28 reading from verse 9.
2: Chronica gbanto tabla vovo ni popo ase kelia.
1: And now Solomon my son, know thou the God of thy father and serve him with a perfect heart and with a willing mind.
2: Eye wo finye Salomon, jesi fufu ofo maula, ena sube kule jiblebo bakule nufon blebo.
1: For the Lord searcheth all hearts, and understandeth all the imaginations of the souls. If thou seek him, he'll be found of thee.
2: Ela bena Yehuwa drua jiwo kata mokona, eye wo nyata masusu wokata, ne eji la anabena kwe.
1: And your riches, your wealth, your exaltation will not preserve you from backsliding and from the judgment of God if you don't watch and pray. If thou seek him, he'll be found of thee. What a good father to give the right word to the son.
2: Ne etila anabena kwe fofo nwe kenye siacho nukula mwenye nwe tole filanam.
1: Your wealth, your riches, your profession, your certificate, all will mean nothing if you go away from the Lord.
2: Wokes nonu wonuko gan woga kudo wagbana nyanya wokatakinele demegbe chuma wubola zunu jojo.
1: If thou forsake him, he will cast thee off forever.
2: kene egblin de la atso wo afun gbetegbe.
1: How could Solomon forget this?
2: Aleke Solomon la ngro nya sia be.
1: Because that's exactly what Solomon did. He forsook the Lord in marrying many strange wives.
2: Ela benu sia pepepe Solomon wo ngro ma u be hede sro gede.
1: In Ezekiel chapter 3 verse 20.
2: Ezekiel ta ton popo blave.
1: Again, when a righteous man does turn from his righteousness and commit iniquity, and I lay a stumbling block before him, he shall die, because thou hast not given him warning, that he shall die in his sin, and his righteousness which he has done shall not be remembered, but his blood will I require at thine hand.
2: Ne ame dzɔdzɔe ɖe asi le eƒe nudzɔdzɔewo wɔ nu hewɔ nu vɔ ɖi la, ekema maɖo nu nɛ wòakli aku, elabena esime xlɔ̃ nyui o la, eya ta wòku le eƒe nu vɔwo ta ɖo, eye womagaɖo nu eƒe nudzɔdzɔe siwo wòwɔ la o, ke asiwo me mabia eƒe ʋu le.
1: The Lord is telling all preachers that we ought to warn the believers.
2: Mawu le gbɔgblɔm nya gblɔm bena ke woaxlɔ̃ nu xɔsetɔwo.
1: That we are saved, what a great privilege. But that privilege will not continue forever if we are not watching and praying.
2: Bemi trojim la nye monu popo gana gake monu popo nui gama la manuani aida ma vonemi mele nu jole kwa dumda o.
1: Ezekiel chapter 18, I'm reading from verse 24.
2: Ezekiel ta wi enye popo e bla vovo
1: ene. But when the righteous turneth away from his righteousness and committeth iniquity, and doeth according to all the abominations that the wicked man doeth, shall he live?
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1: The Lord is asking, if God takes the people that are living in sin, they've never been born again, if God takes them to hell, how can God take the backslider to heaven? That's what the Bible is saying.
2: Mawu le bibia bia bena neni bena de mawu akplɔ nu vɔ̃ la matrɔ tsi mo ayi ɖe dzomavɔme la, ke maɖe de mawu la kplɔ megbede la yi ɖe dziƒoa.
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2: Uma gado nunu dzɔdzɔe siwo katã wòwɔ la o, le eƒe go si wòdze kple eƒe nu vɔ̃ si wòwɔ la ta, woawo ta wòaku ɖo.
1: In Ezekiel chapter 33 verse 18.
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1: When the righteous turneth from his righteousness and committeth iniquity, he shall even die thereby.
2: Ne ame dzɔdzɔe ɖe asi le eƒe dzɔdzɔe nyenye nu hewɔ nu vɔ̃ ɖi la, esia te wòaku ɖo.
1: In John chapter 15, reading from verse 1.
2: Yohanes ta wi atɔ kpokpo gbãtɔ.
1: I am the true vine, and my father is the husbandman. Every branch in me that beareth not fruit, he taketh away.
2: Nyenye wain ti vanvan la, eye fofo nyenye agbledela la, alosi alosi lenu tinye, eye metena ola elane.
1: Those are the words of Jesus.
2: Esia onye Yesu fanya.
1: To be a branch in Christ means we are righteous already.
2: Benanye alola wain chamchila.
1: In verse 6, if a man abide not in me. There are some people that will argue. They can argue from morning till evening, saying that once you are saved, you are forever saved.
2: Amia do hianya chonu tiba serefie agbo bena esle trojele trojime de mavo.
1: How can you argue against the words of Jesus Christ?
2: No kanti mi hanya le Yesu fo nya onu do.
1: Will you know more than the Savior himself?
2: Dena nyanu gedewu de la Yesu nu toa.
1: In Romans chapter 11, I'm reading from verse 20 to verse 22.
2: Roma ta wideke chopokwe blave vasre blave vov.
1: Well, because of unbelief,

0: people
1: toward his goodness, if thou continue in his goodness. If we continue in his goodness, who are the people that continue in his goodness? Those are the children of God.
0: Ke efe domonyonyo de nu o ne nye de ne no domonyonyo la me makawe anoma fo domonyonyo me wa we nye ma fo vi o.
1: Otherwise thou also shalt be caught up.
0: Ne manye ne nemu ola wala wo khada.
1: 2 Peter chapter 2 verse 20, for if after they have escaped the pollutions of the world through the knowledge of the Lord and Savior Jesus Christ, they are again entangled therein and overcome, the latter end is worse with them than the beginning.
0: Petro evelia tama vekpope blav ela bena ne wosle hihiam fo makoma konyenye nuto si jeje afeto klo kola Yesu Kristo ma eye wo na wo galle wo lenu ma wo kama eye wo gadu wo jila ekama ofan no no mamle tozu fo na wo uchanto.
1: This is talking about backsliders.
0: If the
1: backsliders get to heaven in their backsliding, how can we say that the latter end is worse for them than the beginning? What's the beginning? The beginning of, before they came to know the Lord, they will be going to hell.
0: Verse
1: 21, for it had been better for them not to have known the way of righteousness than after they have known it to turn from the holy commandment delivered unto them.
0: In verse 22,
1: but it has happened unto them according to the true proverb, the dog is turned to his own vomit again, and the soul that was washed to a wallowing in the mire. You will see then what the Lord is saying, what the scripture is saying. That's a terrible sin for any child of God to go back into sin.
0: And
1: if he dies in that sin, that means that he will perish, and that means he'll be caught away from the Lord forever. In Hebrews chapter 12, reading from verse 14. Follow peace with all men, and holiness without which no man shall see the Lord.
0: Mi chinu chifafana amowokata klo kokwenye khayuma. Ela bena amiade kema tenu akwa fotola nenu siamala.
1: Unbelievers do not have the grace to be at peace with all men.
0: Chimakosotola monvumule siwa temanwa nyikula mokata lenu chifafama.
1: Only the children of God, only those who have the Lord Jesus, the Prince of Peace, in their hearts and their lives, can follow peace with all men.
0: Ma ufiu amoshukono do Yesu nchifafo fiala lofa jima lofa gbemela wa ukwe atenu anwani kula mokata lenu chifafama.
1: Then in verse 15, looking diligently, lest any man fail of the grace of God. Lest any root of bitterness springing up trouble you, and thereby many be defiled. The unfortunate thing is that when somebody backslides, he may not be the only one that backslides. His influence on other people may make other people choose to backslide. And then he gives us the example of Esau. Lest there be any fornicator or profane person as Esau, who for one morsel of meat sold his birthright. Many times

0: Some things that make people backslide are worthless.
1: And many people that backslide, they lose heaven, fellowship of God, on things that are useless and valueless and worthless. For you know how that afterward, when he would have inherited the blessing, he was rejected, for he found no place of repentance, though he sought it carefully with tears.
2: Bukwo we adrele la bena minye bena amagbo khan asimo wojibe yani yajira fadomala wote la bena mokwa tamato tropo monu o wonye eto adachi woji vavye khafi.
1: All these things have been written for our warning, upon whom the ends of the world are come.
2: Nusioka tala wongle di kanane miya ponu so sron miya mosioji eke champo nuvadola.
1: In 1 Corinthians chapter 10, reading from verse 1. Moreover, brethren, I would not that ye should be ignorant how that all our fathers were under the cloud, and all passed through the sea, and were all baptized unto Moses in the cloud and in the sea, and did all eat the same spiritual meat, and did all drink the same spiritual drink. For they drank of that spiritual rock that followed them, and that rock was Christ.
2: Ela bena nyamola jitimbe na miaganye unoviwo bena miafufu wakata no alilipulata. 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
1: Now, these things were our examples, to the intent, for the purpose, we should not lust after evil things, as they also lusted. Neither be ye idolaters, as were some of them, as it is written, the people sat down to eat and drink, and rose up to play. Neither let us commit fornication. If there were no dangers, there would be no warning. As some of them committed and fell in one day 23,000. Neither let us tempt Christ, as some of them also tempted and were destroyed of serpents. Neither murmur ye.
2: Abe alesi woduma amiadewo wo ahasi eye ama akpebla vovo etontrolum kekede kajila ene o migana miate Kristo akpo abe alesi woduma amiadewo tekpo eye danwo tronwola ene o migalili
1: tinivi complaining. It's also sin in the sight of the Lord. Neither murmur ye, as some of them also murmured and were destroyed of the destroyer. Now, all this happened unto them for examples, and they are reaching for our admonition, upon whom the ends of the world are come. Wherefore, let him that thinketh he standeth take heed lest he fall.
2: Eya talo amasi kasusuna beye le titrela na kpo nwe bena wa gaje
1: anyi o. Point number 3. The warfare of the righteous. The warfare of the righteous. As a Christian, the devil is battling for your soul. If he can, he wants to take you away from the kingdom. But thank God, the grace of God is sufficient for us.
2: Abe Kristo to ene la futola Satana ele wo lu von chim be ya de la tchodo pola maga ke la to mau mo mo bo mo la ma fa mo no bo
1: so the grace of God is sufficient for us.
2: Me pe ma fa mo no bo so konami.
1: If you will not give consent to the devil cannot take you away from the kingdom without your consent.
2: Nenye be na wonu to mo de mo na bo sam ola bo sam ma do le tchodo pola mo nenye be mo de mo ne o.
1: The flesh fights against the spirit we know. And the spirit against the flesh. Sometimes the believer is fighting against the wife, or maybe fighting against the husband, or fighting against others. But you see Satan's warfare with everyone. If you're going to win the battle against the devil, you have to face the devil. We're not fighting flesh and blood, but we're fighting principalities and powers.
2: But
1: thank God we can overcome because God is on our side. In 1 Peter 2:11. Dearly beloved, I beseech you, as strangers and pilgrims, abstain from fleshly lusts which war against the soul. In Galatians 5:16. This I say then, walk in the spirit, and ye shall not fulfill the lust of the flesh. For the flesh lusteth against the spirit, and the spirit against the flesh. These are contrary one to the other, so that ye cannot do the things that ye would. You need to be on the lookout so that the devil will not get the better part of you. In 1 Corinthians 9:27. I keep under my body and bring it into subjection, lest that by any means, when I preach to others, I myself should be a cast away. In Ephesians 6:12. For we wrestle not against flesh and blood, but against principalities, against powers, against the rulers of the darkness of this world, against spiritual wickedness in high places.
2: Ela bena mi le kamaten kple vugba kple nu chila okebonu mi kple tidula nyenye kple nu san kple ye kashama fia si o le pipi viveti si amagba kple fondi nyenye fo gbogbon si o le jiponu to mo le kamaten.
1: And it says in verse 13, wherefore take unto you the whole armor of God, that ye may be to withstand in the evil day, and having done all to stand. Which is the evil day? That's the day of battle. Stand therefore, having your loins girt about with truth, and having on the breastplate of righteousness. And and your feet shod with the preparation of the gospel of peace. Above all, taking the shield of faith, wherewith you shall be able to quench all the fiery darts of the wicked.
2: Aye, mi to jajira do di na nunchi fa fa nyanyula bla mi afo afogom. 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
1: And take the helmet of salvation, and the sword of the Spirit, which is the word of God.
2: Eye mi do koko fo gakukula, eye mi gbogbon fo yi sinye ma unyala de asi.
1: Praying always, that's what it takes, with all prayer and supplication in the Spirit, and watching thereunto, with all perseverance and supplication of for all saints.
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1: In 1 Peter chapter 5, verses 8 and 9.
2: Petro gbanto tama ton kukwe enye kule asye kelia.
1: Be sober, be vigilant, because your adversary, the devil, as a running lion, walketh about, seeking whom he may devour.
2: Mino moke hie mino nujola, bena miyafo adikata busam le chatan, abe jantas le egbedem, kele amachimbe yafufu ami en.
1: Whom resist steadfast in the faith. That's how to overcome. Knowing that the same afflictions are accomplished in your brethren, which are in the world.
2: Mi no chitra sasien de eya manu chila kosama, ne neme mianye jidula, esi minye bena fukpepe mauke, va miano visio le kikia molaji.
1: The Lord has revealed to us today what we need to do. They need to be vigilant so that the grace the Lord has given us will remain in our lives. And we've seen the weakness of the righteous. We have also seen the warning for the righteous. And now we've seen the warfare of the righteous. The Lord is saying, watch and pray, watch and pray. That's why we're going to rise up now and we're going to talk to the Lord. If you are saved already, if you are born again, we praise the name of the Lord. But remember the word of the Lord, that the devil is fighting against what you have. Principalities and powers are fighting against what you have, but you want to tell the Lord that the Lord will keep you. The Lord has the grace to keep you.
2: Kept by the grace of God.
1: Enoch was kept by the grace of God. Samuel was kept by the grace of God. Daniel was kept by the grace of God. John the Beloved was kept by the grace of God. Paul was kept by the grace of God. And many, many others were kept by the grace of God. And that grace is available to you, and that grace is available to me. That grace is available for every one of us. But just understand that we have to watch. The blood of Jesus is still flowing from Calvary.
2: Yes, Christopher.
1: And you can appropriate the power, the cleansing power in the blood of Jesus, even now. And the Lord will do it. Coordinators and region overseers and the leaders of the local churches, you pray with the people. Pray with the people so that the backsliders will return to the Lord. And the sinners will come to the Lord. Sinners will be saved, backsliders will be restored. And believers will have the grace of God in their lives. And then we'll be able to live righteous lives, holy lives, pure lives. So that when the Lord shall come, we will not be found wanting. For those of us who are here, the Lord is calling upon us. That we need to call upon the Lord. We need to seek the face of the Lord. So that if the Lord shall come in the morning, in the night, in the midnight, anytime, we'll be ready to meet the Lord. Watch and pray. Watch over your life. Examine your life. Examine your habits. Examine your character. Examine your lifestyle. Have you fallen away from the grace of God? Have you fallen away from the goodness of God? Are you broken off from the vine? A backslider does not have his name in the book of life. You need to have your name in the book of life if you have to get to heaven when you die. And the grace of God is still available today to restore the backslider. The grace of God is still available today to forgive the sinner. If you wait, you may wait too late. That's the reason you need to come to the Lord right now. Those who are born again, they do not tell lies. Those who are born again, they do not commit adultery. Those who are born again, they do not commit fornication. Those who are born again, they do not go into fraud. Come back, the Lord himself, according to his promise, will have mercy upon you, and he will forgive you. He will change your life. He will turn everything around again. He will do it. He will do it. If you will allow the Lord to do it, he will do it in your life. The Lord is challenging us. Watch over your spiritual life. That's the most important thing that you have. The grace of God in your life. The righteousness of the righteous. The righteousness of the redeemed. The righteousness of the saved. That's the grace you have. Watch over that thing that you will not lose at such a moment like this when the Lord can come at any time. Watch and pray. We're not wrestling against flesh and blood, but we're wrestling against principalities and powers. Against wicked spirits in high places. That's why we need to take unto us the whole armor of God. That we may be able to stand and withstand in the evil day, and having done all to stand. Call upon the Lord and say, Lord, have mercy upon me. I want to be able to stand. So that, Lord, when the Lord will come, when you will come, I will not lose out. And I will be with the Lord when he shall come. The Lord is coming. Will you be ready when he comes? Pray for the grace of God in your life. That the grace of God will keep you. And you will be faithful until the very end. So that when the Lord will come, you will not regret, you will not be ashamed at the coming of the Lord.
2: Alebena na fotula ba dola numa gakpo ena twasia denuma ena batia ni gbansia dina yesu la ba o.

0: the Lord.
1: Wakafa foto.
0: Put your hands together for Jesus.
1: Minamia fuakona Yesu.
0: God bless every one of you.
1: Mauna.
0: Tonight will be a great night in your life.
1: Zamalalanya zangandele miagbe miapa.
0: It will be a night of power in your life. The Lord is going to perform great wonders in every one of our lives in Jesus' name.
1: We have
0: been seeing lives transformed.
1: Pastor Beipo,
0: and that is because you came to a moment of decision in your life. You see,
1: Togo,
0: when there was a man that ought to have been a medical doctor.
1: Pastor Bele Togo ni badi nutwa de la ni dono chikolo fa magan.
0: This medical doctor, his problem was alcohol.
1: Dono chikolo fa magan shala kpetes nunwe ni kukhile fa gbama.
0: That he should have been the medical director of the whole country.
1: Eyerulanya dono chikolo fa magan le Togo ni bankata.
0: And yet because of alcohol, drinking, he could not make it in life.
1: Gakele kpetes ya hanunu talala kumuda mati kpom jajenyu la gbama.
0: And eventually the wife saw me, we're having a program. He said, can you pray for my husband? I said, yes, I'll pray for your husband. If he will come.
1: Pastor Mulembala, you let that better one to go. Aye, a swamp, Babela, to Bella, so you to Pastor Unanya Faku, I took Badalatane.
0: And then the wife tried as much as possible to bring the husband, and the husband will not come.
1: Aye, strong to Yamaja, Babi, I tell my clone to Akalan Trag Bumva.
0: Then we had the last program, the last day. Everybody say last day.
1: Pastor Bella, let me tell
0: you such a miracle like this. And then at the beginning, when we were singing, the man was not there.
1: Pastor Bella,
0: and he told the wife, I am coming. You know what happened? He was coming from the house as he saw a bar by the roadside, a branch there, and became drunk.
1: Pastor Bena, Edunu Bena, Sabena Kamava, Yatafu, Ebe, Dula, Fuma Bonola, Epo, Surabi, Safiade, but Totafuda, Fima, Ebenu Petesimo.
0: And I was waiting for him that the moment of deliverance for the man had come.
1: Pastor Bena, Lamela, Lala, Bena, Kaifu, the Popopon Kakela, Edu.
0: And they were asking the wife, Where is your husband?
1: Pastor
0: Bena. And then she said, I'm still expecting him. And then I finished preaching, the man had not come. I finished prayer, the man had not come. And now I sat down, I was talking to people, and then he staggered in. He was drunk.
1: Pastor Bena, Ibi Osran, Bena Osran, Tika Osran Wade, Ebe Ima Pokuyode, Pastor Bena Ilema Unya Abloma Kofolo, Idukwada Mokofolo, Asonla Inani Ibi Adwada Mnyamu, Asonla Lekwete Simu, Saga Saga Bonoda Ipokom.
0: And then as he staggered in, and he said, that's the man I was waiting for.
1: Let's see, Bonokoso Abia, Ben Osran,
0: and I said, what's your name? You almost could not remember his name. Medical doctor. And then the wife said, but I told you the name of it. That's my husband. I said, in the name of Jesus, alcohol, habit of alcohol, you are broken in his life. Then I said, amen.
1: Pastor Bena, Osman Bena, Pastor Mugrebe, you call no way. Stronya Mala, Pastor Bena, Ibele, yes, Benukumala, Petesibo, Bogbon, Tugulan Triama, amen.
0: The wife looked at me as if, is that how you are going to pray?
1: Osmanla, Pontubena, Pastor, but Durakula, Dura inima.
0: This is a serious problem. I told you, don't be too serious with the devil. I said, you can go. And then he went away.
1: Pastor Benazon, we know Juyazon, and you know, Christian, or Julie.
0: When he saw the next bar, and then he tried to enter in, all the alcohol there was smelling bad to him. He ran out. He couldn't drink anymore.
1: And then
0: he
1: said,
0: time, all that habit of drinking alcohol had vanished away from his life forever in Jesus' name.
1: eye tu gbe ma gbe dia pete sinu fo gbogbon sinu le mi a ba do le mo e be kwa blood e blibo le yesu fo nu come
0: because in Abidjan and then there was a man he had a singing
1: pastor benal Abidjan le Côte d'Ivoire nu toare le etumama
0: and as he was singing he said these people here let me go and trouble them because he had evil spirit and evil power
1: eye be se be yo la haji e be amure la haji le te fo sia mai wa do ma kaka o do la bena
0: and anywhere he was, he had what he called spiritual tiger. Once he commanded the spiritual tiger and said, scatter them, the people are scattered, but not where I am.
1: Hey, nanya yamo dumala la bona gbogbomo fo jantano na hadamene ne bena kakao pula u kakana pastor be manya tisi eye osofo ile ba kakao
0: I said not where I am
1: pastor be manya atisi eye ile o
0: because I come I am full of the fire power
1: pastor be na ifa eye yopo gbogbon la fo nso fo jo
0: the power of the fire of the Holy Ghost
1: gbogbon ko la fo nso fo jo eleye mo
0: and there is no spiritual tiger that ever disturbs anybody in my meeting
1: gbogbon mo janta deke mataba gblan ibe tapepo si won ile la domo o
0: and so he came in and when he came in I was talking about Jesus
1: le atamo ya basi bafa ile nu puncho yesu nuchi
0: that's what I always talk about I said I was talking about
1: Pastor Baker, Pastor Benka, Elopon Chama, can you give me a master? Yes,
0: sir. Give me that name again.
1: But tell me, you're not coming today. Yes,
0: sir. And then after preaching about Jesus, I made an altar call.
1: Let's see if you want to hear some for like we are moving to Duban Cobb.
0: And the man forgot himself, he raised up his hand.
1: I'm young, Lord, you cribble a dress in the G. Now, yes,
0: you know, he closed his eyes. When I give you that word of command, you have no choice, you have to do it.
1: Hey, yeah, but me uncle, Pastor, when they saw said the Japan Yaruda, my tag, but all the bell, I will go to go to.
0: I said, you have to do it.
1: Pastor Belebena, we go to go to.
0: And the man closed his eyes. I prayed for him. Then he opened his eyes.
1: Ami ami onku ma dogo dalata. Azon ofunu kumleba.
0: And his tiger had gone.
1: He said,
0: Where is my tiger? The tiger was gone forever and ever.
1: Ebe tori dodo. Tika nya jantare. Jantala ajule botu mafomu ide mafomu gatima troa gbogbere o.
0: Because the mighty power of God is still at work. And that power of God is here tonight in Jesus' name.
1: Dua ela bena. Maofonu segan tira kula potolo dowom. Eye nusa tira koma le miya duma zayama le yesu fanu koma.
0: You know, I came to Akure and we're having a meeting like this. This man was dying.
1: Pastor bena ide akwebe drama. Yule ta
0: he was already smelling dead and he came from the east and even though it's a Yoruba land and then he said my wife take me back home I don't want to die in a strange land because I know I'm going to die
1: the
0: wife just staying nearby the man already death was there he was smelling all the eternal paths everywhere was
1: And
0: then he said, take me away. And then they heard that I was coming to Akure, and anywhere I come with power.
1: Hey, non travel now, not quite do the Ibo to my Vecula Pima. Pastor Bena, you Sabena Cayabono Akure, Pastor Batisi, like
0: I come with miracles. And then we got him there. As we got him there, and then we prayed. It was the second day, I think, for him. The power of God struck him. All the rottenness, all the pain, all the sickness, everything vanished away instantaneously. Put your hands together for Jesus.
1: Pastor Bena Mlebala Ibedo Akreba Drama, Ije Takwea Gomunuka Vu Guagbela, Mawfu Bogon Kasi Nutumanchi, Nutina Yono Vuvu, Afione Love, Lamadri, Nishanu Dulama Kemkem, Minamia Fuakwena Yesu Vogoto.
0: And you know, that same power is here tonight.
1: Mebedi, Nusema Lemia Duma Zayama.
0: I said that same power is here tonight. Inosobo, what happens? I was to have a meeting like this, and it was afternoon. I was just coming from Lagos.
1: Le Osobo, Pastor Yata, Pia Togbi, ye bono to Lagos, Ibalem.
0: Because the Bible says, every place the sole of my feet shall tread upon, the Lord has given it to me.
1: Pastor Beyna, Bibla, Globena, at you see Yacheba for Dukula, Mauche Nai.
0: And so as I entered their grounds like this, the little children, they were saying, he has come. And then they began to run.
1: Pastor Bena, let's see nya gende ube a kwamopua. The view tafaji, a valo, eya moto to see le tatam.
0: They brought a man that was paralyzed. All the legs were paralyzed. He was totally impotent. He couldn't do anything at all.
1: Oplonu tradefa any tekuno ekute afogblibone. Mati wanade kekwa lagbeme o.
0: And as the young people, children said, he has come. They started running.
1: Esi de pjebena eva amoletusima.
0: The adults, that is the men and the women, that brought that paralyzed man, when they heard, he has come. And they were running. These adults, they left the paralyzed man. And then they joined the children. He has come. And they started running.
1: La pobena de vio, nututi chiona kwede nutia nukula, tekuna va. Lesi usobena, evalo, de vio de jusima, ugwe tekuna di, ufutu julebo, eujubono yibo.
0: He said, who is this? They said, he has come.
1: Tekuna biebena de, makanto bro lebena de, evadume.
0: And then somebody said, our pastor. Then he got up.
1: I said, you got up.
0: And then they began to run with them. We had not even started the meeting. We had not even started preaching. We had not started praying. And the power of God came upon him. He too started running with them. That's how the miracle took place.
1: And
0: I'm telling you tonight that the power of God is mightily present here. And this mighty power of God will touch every one of you in Jesus' name. You will rise up another moment. I'm going to pray with you right now. Heavenly Father, I come before you now. And Lord, I pray for every brother, every sister, every man, every woman, every boy, every girl, every child here. Oh Lord, I pray you will touch everyone in Jesus' name. I pray that your mighty power will shake everything shakeable out of every life in Jesus' name.
1: That
0: Lord, the families here today, the men here today, the women here today, the young people here today, will never be the same again in Jesus' name.
1: Miracles.
0: Healings. Deliverances.
1: Katutu.
0: Blessing.
1: Yairao.
0: Prosperity. Salvation. Transformation. All that heaven has for us, shower everything down tonight in Jesus' name.
1: Confirm
0: the miracle from your throne. Because I know you have answered. In Jesus' name we pray. Once again, amen. I'm looking at Matthew chapter 4, verse 19. And it says unto them, follow me, and I will make you fishers of men. In verse 20, and they immediately left the sheep and their father, and they followed him. That's verse 22. Verse 20, and they straightway left their nets and followed him.
1: La popi blavum, enumaka oglan asabwaodi, eyewoja eyum.
0: Tonight I'm talking to you on the great decision.
1: Zamalan, ma funi miato, dudugan wawanuchi.
0: Decision determines your future.
1: Dodo, yetian siamapotomonofo.
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1: Dodo, tian siamofo mjajepopo.
0: A lack of decision determines your failure.
1: Dodo, ke siamapopo donuven.
0: The fear to take a stand determines many people's downfall and defeat.
1: Vovo, be ima tema dea foyola, e siamogedofo ani jajepopo donuvala agbenofo.
0: When you hear the words of the master, and then you decide, and you say, I have heard, and I will follow, then it determines the rest of your life.
1: I'm going to look
0: at these people, what happened to them before the decision. What happened to them at the point of decision? What happened to them after the decision?
1: In Luke chapter 5,
0: I'm reading from verse
1: 3.
0: And he entered into one of the sheep, which was Simon's, and prayed him and pleaded with him that he was thrust out a little from the land. And he sat down and taught the people out of the sheep. Now, when he had left speaking, he said unto Simon, launch out into the deep and let down your nets for a draught. And Simon answering said unto him, Master, we have toiled all the night and we have taken nothing. Before the decision, he lived a life of misery. Before the decision, it was a life of failure. Before the decision, it was a life of disappointment. Before the decision, it was a life of need and scarcity. Because he had not met Christ. I come to announce to you that is a picture of your life. Before you take the great decision I'm talking about, it was the decision that turned around the life of Peter. It was a decision to follow Christ. That was the thing that changed everything. But before he met the Lord, suffering, that was the story of the life of Peter before he met the Lord Jesus Christ. And before you meet the Lord Jesus Christ, and before that great decision in your life, it will be a life of sin. A life of scarcity and need and poverty. And a life of satanic affliction. Why? Before he met the Lord, he had not known the way to success. And the way to the bounty and the plenty and the prosperity of the Lord.
1: Menya amoyide agbososo ma opununana ba plekesno nuo
0: kokoma o. Because number one, he was following the way of sin.
1: Nuka tena gbanto do alabena lele nu fofomoji.
0: Number two, he was following the way of self.
1: Ebeli alele dokwi fofomoji.
0: Number three, he was following the way of the society.
1: Etonlia lele amahao yume leyi.
0: And because it is the way of sin, and you have not met the Lord, what are you going to find in your life?
1: Let you and your new fofomo, ema dogo kule afoto de asonu kele bena dogo lagbema.
0: Sickness,
1: dolele,
0: city,
1: yankiama,
0: satanic affliction. That's what you are going to find.
1: Satanabo funya funya wama. Ayela no wagbema.
0: Until a night like this, when you come face to face with the Lord Jesus Christ, and he says, I want to take over your life.
1: Vasada zandema aliatogwi, silava de la yes kisoba nukuma, wagbema majima ho wagbe, lazan.
0: And I want you to make that great decision.
1: Ayema jibena wadodo gansiala wagbema.
0: And it is that decision that actually helps you to now have a change, a transformation, a turning around in your life.
1: Dudu mala eye kwede nwo bena wagbe tro tro tro gane wagbeme le moto kwede ji.
0: That turning around has come.
1: Tro tro ma badu ebali.
0: I said the turning around has come.
1: Mebe tro tro ma badu ebali.
0: And because the turning around has come, you take that decision, the great decision. You will never be the same in your life.
1: Le esi to troma vala me jibena kana tene to troma eye to trola va maga de kan kuma gbere gbere azon o.
0: But let me go over with you that before Peter met the Lord Jesus Christ, all we know about him, three things following the way of sin.
1: Gakla matro den chi o vie mai de Petro bon hafi Petro la ba de si afoto la nomo ton e ele nuvo pomoji.
0: Number two, following the way of self.
1: Evelia ele do kwi pomoji.
0: Number three, following the way of the society.
1: Etonlia ele amaga gbugbo pomoji.
0: And because of that, no joy.
1: Le matala jijomo le o.
0: No happiness.
1: Jijo popo mo le o.
0: The goodness of the Lord that the Lord had for him was not available for him.
1: Ma opo domo
0: But the moment he took the decision and he took the step like this, everything changed around.
1: Gake numaike bo wadudua ebe tro aliakula nusi anu tro kemkem.
0: And tonight, as you are taking your decision, everything in your life will change in Jesus' name.
1: Ayele zansiama esilele totone apotolo dudu wamla nusi anu atrole yesu ufenu koma.
0: Give me a wonderful amen.
1: Minam amenuyade.
0: And so, when we say somebody is following the way of sin, what does that imply? Well, it means he's just doing what other people are doing.
1: Leta nemi globena amiade le nufo fomo chide nuke bafia esia bena ele wonu si ikiamo to wona.
0: A life of sin is a life of disobedience.
1: Nufo fa gbelanye tumado madu fa gbe.
0: It's a life of immorality.
1: Enya matro ofa agbe.
0: A life of following after the ways of the world.
1: Enya kisiamo yuma jajefa agbe nono.
0: When I say the way of self, everybody has something inside him that is self.
1: Neme gbabena dukwila amasiamia nandele emme sinye dukwi lemme.
0: And it's like an eye that is standing like this. Will never bend to God, bend to Christ, bend to the word of God, or bend to any preacher, or bend to anybody.
1: Ele abena nyoko sila mamene sinabena lechitrekan mabobo na mao na magbeto na mao nyagrola o.
0: And you see, when you look at the word sin, I is in the middle.
1: Nele lengku
0: when you look at the word pride, I is in the middle. And they're so proud. They have nothing, they are proud. They're sick, they are proud. They're dirty, they are proud. They're defiled, they are proud. They're sometimes even in the prison, they are proud. And that pride, the I at the center of pride, stands like this. I will not bend to anybody, and pride destroys us.
1: Eye nyemas la magbetombe ma bobone mau ola nyoku mala yele amagbetotrom.
0: But the day you cross out that I, was the cross of Jesus Christ.
1: Gakene mena gbebe legble nyema dumekle Yesu bati chogala.
0: And you say, I come to the Lord, and then you allow the I that is standing on bent. Your life to be crossed in your life will be cancelled. It's then the great miracle power of the Lord will be working in your life.
1: Ele gbe na mo va Kristo gbo bena nyesle nya gbe mo la mo bi bena ka ma o na gbe dum e ma o didala e ke ma la poda ka Kristo benu kunu san ana do wom le wa gbe mo yason.
0: And the way of the society.
1: Eye ki kiamo pomo.
0: In every society there are things that are common to that society.
1: Le kon de sia de mia nu fo de le sina kwa mo to wona.
0: Sometimes a society is taking with drunkenness.
1: Ya de yo mia kwa do mia aka nu nu pele kwa.
0: And the children that are growing up in that society, they go into drunkenness. Hey. That's what that society.
1: Hey, yeah, the viewer, the common man, who let it play so that be no no. How many a common man talk for a banana?
0: In Sodom and Gomorrah, that society was taken with sodomites.
1: La kubena le Sodom play Gomorrah damla. We have to play nutu Sodom
0: and
1: play nutu.
0: Immorality was the order of the day.
1: Hey, yeah, I see how when you open banana.
0: And when people grow in that community, and their lifestyle will be that of immorality.
1: Hey, yeah,
0: in other places, it's just hypocrisy, lying, and deception.
1: And
0: you find a whole community, father, mother, children, uncle, nephew, cousin, everybody deceiving one another.
1: Ela kola koma mia, papa, dada, evi, nine, tavi, todi, dagan, unwa unio, flumlenti na unio, blum.
0: And when it is like that in that community, that's the way of the society.
1: E nebene jononema le koma mia, emeni koma motopa benono.
0: But it is when you come out of the way of the society, and you come to the way of the Lord, the way of the Savior. That is when in your life a great decision is taking place.
1: Gakene bena le dugura la mahamo fagbono nomo. Ele va de la Yesu Kristo go ba je Yesu yomela. Ekama le dura le amofo mochi ele va le wodudu ganto be anu afetola yomo.
0: And that great decision will lead you to a great miracle.
1: Me be dudu gamala eyela kloa ide nukunu gano kokomo.
0: When you allow the cell and the sin and the way of society to be cancelled and crossed out of your life, and then you say, now Lord, I come to you.
1: Nebele de mobena enye kple do kwimala wo didale wa gbemele gbe azu afeto nyela mo va gbo.
0: At that moment he comes to your life, there is a great miracle.
1: Le yema ikana Yesu gane wa gbemela e va kwa nukunu gande.
0: That's why I rejoice with you tonight that you are here.
1: Pastor bena ye poti jobena le lafia zanyam.
0: I said I rejoice tonight that you are here.
1: Pastor bena ye poti jobena le lafia zanyam.
0: The Lord himself will have mercy upon you, he will forgive your sin.
1: Afeto la ponu blind.
0: Let's look at the words of Peter in verse 5. And Simon Peter answering said unto him, Master, we have toiled all the night and have taken nothing. Nevertheless, at thy word, I will let down the net.
1: Mi apo Petro ben yon le pukwe ma toam. 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
0: If you can come to the Lord tonight and you take this moment of decision.
1: Ne imbe la te apa foto po zanyam. Eye nade apo siyawula.
0: And you say, I look at my past, there's nothing to write home about. I look at my past, I'm disappointed myself. Because of the past that I see. But now, there's another chance that is given to you. Another privilege that is given to you. And the Lord is saying, I can change your life. I can change your destiny. And I can send you back to that same ocean, that same sea, where you got nothing before, you will get plenty. But it's going to depend on your yielding and surrendering. And taking a decision and saying, Lord, I've heard your word. I am going to do exactly as you have told me. Are there people like that today? I said, are there people there today? The Lord Jesus is calling you. And the Lord Jesus is saying, we can make a change together. I and Jesus, you and Jesus, you can make a change in your life. And this life that appears dirty today will become clean this evening. And this life that have been defeated today will become successful even this evening. If you take that decision, there will be no disappointment anymore in Jesus' name. And then we're told in verse 6, and when he had done this, they enclosed a great multitude of fishes, and their net break.
1: Pope Amadelia, Eye Esi, Wawa Esiala, Udena Gadenuto, Eye Opa Dawola Jajum.
0: Supernatural power is coming upon your life. And he caught quite a lot. This time, now he took that decision and he began to follow after the Lord Jesus Christ. And then we're told in verse 9, for he was surprised, and all that were with him, at the drought, at the multitude of the fish which they had taken. Verse 11.
1: And then he said,
0: when they had brought their nets to land, they forsook all and they followed him.
1: That's the decision.
0: They followed after him. But I need to tell you something before I move on. Remember what I'm telling you. Before the decision, their lives were miserable. Before they met the Lord. At the point of meeting the Lord, I will follow you. And they actually followed. Then plenty came into their life. Prosperity came into their lives. Joy came into their lives. Tonight, as you take your decision, joy will come into your life. Good things will begin to happen to you in Jesus' name. John chapter 21. I'm reading from verse 3. Simon says unto them, I go a fishing.
1: Simon,
0: I go a fishing. You say, what's wrong with that? In verse 3. And they said unto him, we also will go with thee. And they went forth and enter into a ship immediately, and that night they caught nothing. The night came back into his life. Scarcity came back into his life. The need that he had before, need poverty, came back into his life. You see, when you take a great decision that you are going to follow after the Lord. You don't go back on your decision.
1: Ninbele wodo du gama bena yanu afoto yumola popo bena magatro demagbe le duduma yuma.
0: And thank God, I took my own decision more than 40 years ago on the 5th of April 1964.
1: Pastor bena akwene mao bena ihai wodo duma afu akwebla na ba yumagbe le afu jinu enelia.
0: I had the message just like you are hearing now. I was called to a decision. And then I said, Lord, I will follow you.
1: Pastor Ben Samaunya, I listen,
0: and I've decided to follow Jesus. No turning back, no turning back. God is preparing another kingdom. I've decided I will be there. Have you decided you will be there?
1: Maule tiado fada drando di nyala madla klalo be manu afima novi uhala no afima.
0: No turning back, no turning back.
1: To trauma leo.
0: April of 1964, I'm still following Jesus.
1: Pastor bena le fajino enelia me le fakwereka.
0: I said I'm still following Jesus.
1: Pastor bena ipotole Yesu yuma.
0: I said I'm still following Jesus.
1: Pastor bena ipotole Yesu yuma.
0: I didn't go back. You will not go back.
1: Pastor bena imetro. Oh, I
0: said you will not go back. You see, when I came to follow Jesus, I didn't have bicycle. I didn't have a wife. I didn't have children. I didn't have money. I didn't have anything. And since I came to know Jesus, I went to university and God gave me what everybody already knows. And then eventually I became a lecturer. Eventually I got married. Eventually I had children. Eventually, do I have car? Of course. Of course, everywhere I go, I have car. Everywhere I go.

0: me back. I said, no, no turning back, no turning back. And some of the foreigners, not Nigerians, they tried to turn me back. I said, no turning back, no turning back.
1: That's the reason
0: why the blessing of the Lord has been upon my life. I'm calling you to that same decision tonight. And when you take that decision tonight, you will not go back again in Jesus' name. Then Jesus says unto them, children, have ye any bread? Have ye any meat? Have ye anything to sustain you? And they answered, no.
1: Yes, you de dio.
0: They didn't have any sin anymore. Because they turned back. And then as you have come to the Lord, you are making up your mind, you will not turn back. Who are the people that will not turn back? And you
1: have to
0: see your hand. That hand will be blessed in Jesus' name.
1: When
0: Peter and James and John and the rest of them, when they took their decision, that was the time the blessing of God then came into their life.
1: Listen, Petro, Johannes, what
0: kind of blessing came into their life? Number one, salvation.
1: When you take
0: your decision, number one, salvation will come into your life.
1: What does that
0: mean? All your sins are forgiven.
1: I'm
0: sorry for the sins I've committed. Please forgive me, and the Lord will forgive you. Number 2, healing will come to you. He will heal your body if you are sick. Look at Peter. Did we hear of sickness on Peter as I started following the Lord? No.
1: Deliverance
0: will come to you the moment you decide, I'm going to follow Christ. I'm going to continue now, no more in the way of sin, no more in the way of self. And then after that, you will not just be a receiver of miracle, you will be a transmitter of miracle. Miracle will come to your life, and then God will use you to transmit miracles into the lives of other
1: people.
0: That's why it's so very important that as you have come to follow the Lord, that decision will never change.
1: I said
0: that decision will never change. The nightclubs will still invite you, but to say no, I'm following Christ now. And the gang that you used to be in, they will still invite you. Prostitutes, the customers. Your customers, if they have been prostitutes and you have been messing up your lives with them, they'll still invite you. They don't know what has happened to you. You are the one to declare to them, this is what has happened to you. The prostitutes may still come to you and they will say, let's go and do what we used to do. You say, no, because I have taken my decision. And the drunkards will still invite you.
1: So
0: and then you begin to preach to them, and they will get out of your life in Jesus' name. I just told you now, I took my own decision. I didn't turn back.
1: Pastor,
0: I didn't go back. That same grace that the Lord has given me, the Lord will give you that same grace.
1: Pastor, I'm going to

0: You will stand. You will remain in the kingdom of God. What if, when I receive the Lord, after 2 years, what if I went back? You will not see me today. I will not see you today. All these wonderful things that God is doing, He'll do it through other people. Other people have replaced me, but thank God, nobody is going to replace me. And nobody else will replace you in Jesus' name. The good thing that the Lord Himself has ordained for your life, as you come to follow the Lord will establish it, and nobody will take your place in Jesus' name.
1: Many
0: people that follow the Lord those days, when they took their decision, they kept on following the Lord. In Acts of the Apostles chapter 2, and reading from verse 41. Then they that gladly received this word were baptized. And then they submitted themselves to water baptism. Why? Because Jesus said, "He that believeth and is baptized shall be saved. And he that believeth not shall be damned." It says over here that they that gladly received his word were baptized, and the same day there were added unto them about 3,000
1: souls.
0: Something that's beautiful, wonderful about them, and it's in verse 42. And they continued steadfastly in the apostles' doctrine and fellowship.
1: Everybody
0: say, continue. Then we're told that he said, "If ye continue in my word, then are ye my disciples indeed." And when you continue, your miracle will continue. I said your miracle will continue. How happy I am as I go to many, many places, and I see the people I've met many, many years ago, and the Lord touched them, and because they continued, the miracle has continued with them.
1: Pastor Bena Ji Jona Into La Bena Neide Tefiadola Amiadosi Dogu Fogada Vaya Igaponao Eye Nukunushi Ukua Potolofa Gomodola Bena Ula Apotoma.
0: In Nigeria here, there was somebody that attended a crusade. And when she attended that crusade, and she was blind. And when they prayed in the name of Jesus, she was healed. And her eyes became open. But they didn't tell the people, just like I'm telling you now, that they should continue. And so when they finished the crusade, her eyes were now open. She was rejoicing, going about, but she didn't know the name of Jesus very well. And she went to the graveyard to thank and to pour libation for her ancestors. I respect my ancestor, great-great-grandfather. I thank you very much. I was blind. Now, your spirit has now made me whole. I can see now.
1: I'm
0: caught like that libation and made some idolatrous celebration. The moment she finished that idolatrous celebration, the eyes went blind again. Because she did not continue. That's why I am telling you, you will continue. I said you will continue. Because the secret of keeping your victory is that you continue in the grace of the Lord. Jesus said, if you continue in my word, then are you my disciples indeed? And the Lord will help you to continue in Jesus' name.
1: Yesu blabena nenbe milenye nyamede asila kama minye nyenusola vanfao Yesu ntola kbede miyanchi be miyano emedale Yesu panukoma.
0: I want to remind you once again of the great decision that Peter and the rest of them took, because Jesus said unto them, follow me and I will make you fishers of men. And straightway, immediately, they left everything behind and they followed him.
1: Maba don kwajine mi, Petro kleve hachiola, dudu siwole agbeme. Gwala bena Yesu globena kamivano yonyeme. Eye mawima nye amadelao, eye numakela, woje afetola yuma.
0: And there comes now, the moment of great decision in your life.
1: Azon gamiade, bena okana orudu gandele wo agbeme.
0: That you are telling the Lord tonight, I'm listening to Jesus.
1: Bena agbene Yesu bena.
0: He's calling me to follow him. I'm making up my mind today, I'm going to follow Christ. And there'll be no turning back. I will not go back to the nightclub. I will not go back to join the gang. I will not go back to join the drunkards. I will not go back to join the idol worshippers again. I will follow the Lord. I have decided to follow Christ. No turning back. That is what will make miracles permanent in your life. Are you ready? Are you going to take your decision? And you will not go back anymore. Your life will be beautiful. I said your life will be beautiful. The grace of God will become abundant in your life. Miracles will fill your life from today for the rest of your
1: life.
0: If that's your decision, you are taking that great decision tonight, wherever you are, just raise up your hand. And the Lord will confirm that miracle of the new birth, the new salvation, and the regeneration in your life right now in Jesus'
1: name.
0: Amen.
1: Amen.
0: Everybody once again.
1: Amen.
0: I want you to close your eyes and say this after me. Almighty God, I thank you for the call. You called me out of the way of sin. You have called me out of the way of self. You have called me
1: Ayom.
0: Out of the way of society.
1: So I'm a girl for Monty.
0: You have called me.
1: Ayom.
0: To follow my Savior.
1: Bema Jenya de Layum.
0: Lord Jesus.
1: Afata Yesu.
0: I accept you today.
1: Mako Eba.
0: As my Lord and Savior.
1: Abenya Afata Kwa de Lana.
0: Lord. I leave the way of the world.
1: I
0: leave the way of sin.
1: I
0: leave the way of self. I come to follow you.
1: Oh
0: Lord, forgive all my sins. Cleanse all my sins away. Let your grace come into my life. Oh Lord, I pray.
1: Oh, Abata Madogoda.
0: The desire to live in sin.
1: Jiji bena kama nonu vama.
0: Take it away from me.
1: Didala manya.
0: Give me a new life.
1: Nama goye ye.
0: Give me your salvation.
1: Namu agboho.
0: Cleanse me from sin.
1: Letinam chonu vama.
0: Change my life completely.
1: Pranya agbala blibo.
0: I believe that you have answered.
1: Makwese bela dotum.
0: I believe.
1: Makwese.
0: My sins are forgiven.
1: Thank you, Lord.
0: Thank you, Lord. Thank you, Lord. In Jesus' name I pray. Almighty God, I pray for all these men and women, brothers and sisters, young people and old people that are standing up, receiving Jesus into their heart. Lord, I pray you forgive all their sins in Jesus' name.
1: Ma unso katata manda kula novinu tunyonu kwe leviti ti oso kewa mchewo na le titre eye ocho pa gbola si manda poto man biyabe na kou na tonu vokou ekbali yesu ponu komu.
0: And I pray, Lord, the miracle of salvation, let it come to every one of them right now in Jesus' name.
1: Me biyabe na nabe na agbo ponu kunde kere wadu anto de shade fa gbo mfifi laile yesu ponu.
0: And the grace to keep on following the Lord. Give them that grace in Jesus' name.
1: Hey, I'm on the banana corner. Yes, you walk for yes, do la photo my biabana now. Yes, so for no common.
0: I pray, O Lord, that you will confirm your grace, the change, the transformation, the miracle. This initial miracle, confirm it and let it continue in their lives in Jesus' name.
1: I put on my dope, but I'm not a dope, the popo, Jimototro.
0: Thank you, Father, because I know you have answered. In Jesus' name we pray. Everybody said, Amen. Everybody say, Miracle Night. And tonight the Lord will touch you miraculously in Jesus' name.
1: Eye le zem la de maula kasi miati nukunu tuele yesu upanu koma.
0: Are we ready today?
1: Demi le klalo zayamia.
0: I said, are we ready today? Lift your hand up. Father, in the name of Jesus.
1: Papa, yes, open
0: you come. You are a good God. You are a powerful God. You have not changed. Jesus Christ, the same. Yesterday, and today, and forever. Oh Lord, tonight, what you have done before, do it again in Jesus' name.
1: Yes, when you decankum at all, the mavoma, but I'm a beer and a missile or china baila, Gawe, a bali, yes, so panukama.
0: That swelling in your body now.
1: That's the little mama.
0: That swelling on the head of that child.
1: That's the Zima Vatama.
0: That tumor in your tummy.
1: Mabena may cannot terror, I'm about to
0: swelling of cancer.
1: Mabena cancer, but the tama.
0: That elephantiasis, I command right now. Come out in Jesus' name.
1: Mabena nizon fotio katala mabemi to go zayamale yeso panu kama.
0: The deafness and the dumbness there. All the spirit of deafness and dumbness, I command you. Come out in Jesus' name.
1: Ma bena tokuku, plan mafumafupa gogo. Me dogo le yeso panukama.
0: And I pray that right now the deaf will begin to hear.
1: Ma dogoda zam, tokunona senu.
0: And the dumb will begin to speak.
1: Adama funofunu.
0: Perform the miracle on them in Jesus' name. Those people that are blind, oh Lord, open their eyes and they will see tonight. Blind eyes, I command you, by the power of the Lord, those blind eyes be open and begin to see in Jesus' name.
1: Nuku bagbanpa gbogbon ba de tsunami zamala de bi konku mi aponu le yeso ponu kama.
0: All those who are paralyzed, I pray that the mighty power of God will come upon you. Rise up and walk in Jesus' name. Lord, I pray, any sickness in their body, any infirmity in their body, any deformity in their body, oh Lord, I pray, your mighty healing hand, your mighty miracle working power will come upon them right now. Heal everyone in Jesus' name.
1: Avatama dogbeda tolele pobi de siade fuama kiakama enutama jislo pa gbemola apata do asirena your dozen amale yeso panu kama.
0: All the objects walking about in your body, I command right now, get out in Jesus' name. Of insanity and spirit of epilepsy, I command you, come out in Jesus' name.
1: And the vajaja pa gbogbo pa dani iglo pa gbogbo ma dese mi dogo le yeso panu kama.
0: And Lord, all the curse and all the yoke upon anybody here, I cancel the curse.
1: Afata ma bia pipo desne la mado pa gbogbo le zema la ma trepile pipo deba gbogbo ma omo.
0: I cancel the yoke. Oh Lord, anybody here, they are taking your name and they padlock it and threw it into the sea, I open up your prosperity in Jesus' name.
1: All
0: the bad luck in your life, all the evil in your life, I cancel everything right now. Oh Lord, set the people free in Jesus' name.
1: This
0: is a day of joy.
1: This
0: is a day of celebration. This is a day of
1: miracles.
0: Oh Lord, pour your miracle power down upon every one of them in Jesus' name.
1: I release
0: you to the blessing of God. Receive your blessing in Jesus' name.
1: Thank you,
0: Lord, because I know you have answered.
1: In
0: Jesus' name we pray.
1: Le yeso panu kama mi dog badale.
0: Amen.
1: Amen.
0: You have got your miracle.
1: Le kwa wonu kunula.
0: And you will keep your miracle.
1: Eh na jira wonu kunula do.
0: God bless you.
1: Ma una jira wonu.
2: 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The spiritual warfare is our concern.
3: Shall we arise up, please? As we welcome you tonight to the Revival Evangelism Training Service, we're believing that the Lord will touch every life in Jesus' name.
4: And
3: the Lord wants to touch your life and make you a channel of blessings to other people.
4: Getting
3: on, helping you so you can bless blessing of the Lord and be revived in your soul, touched in your life, and also you become a channel of sins for other people. We'll close our eyes and you will talk to the Lord that God will make you a channel of blessings to other people. That the blessings of God will flow through your life and flow to the lives of other people. In Jesus' name we pray. Almighty God, we thank you for bringing us together tonight. Thank you that it's going to be a time when we can really open our hearts and burden our souls before you in prayer effectively in
1: Jesus' name.
3: Pray that mighty revival you will send into every one of us in Jesus' name. And we pray that we'll not just be like a dead sea receiving and never giving out, that out of this place we'll take the fire of revival and take it to all our communities in Jesus'
1: name.
3: That you make every one of us channels of blessings in Jesus' name. That our lives will touch the lives of other people. The life in us will wake up the people that are sleeping in Jesus' name. The power of God that you pour upon us and you put within us will quicken other people, raise them up, and lead them into the kingdom of God in Jesus' name. Lay your hand upon everyone here tonight that we will all become mighty instruments in the hands of the Lord in Jesus' name. That we will know how to pray, how to be effective, how to touch other people, how to move the hands of the Almighty God, how to drag people out of the pit of hell and bring them to heaven, how to bring shame to the devil and destruction to the kingdom of the enemy. Pray that all through this time none of us will sleep, will be awake to the powerful word of God in Jesus' name. Thank you, because we know you have answered.
1: In
3: Jesus' name I pray. Amen.
1: Amen.
3: Tonight I bring a message to you.
1: And
3: it is something that if a person is a Christian, whatever he does in the world, whatever he is, if he does not have the content of this message, when he gets to heaven, he'll be wondering, how could I live all my Christian life without knowing that thing? Tonight I bring a message to you, and it was a special scene in the life of every human being, in the life of everyone that knew the Lord in generations ago. What made them special in the sight of angels? What made them special in the sight of Almighty God? What made them special in their own community? And you want to be special in the sight of God, in the sight of angels, in your own community. That's the message you want to have tonight. Whenever we read the biography, the history of the life of a Christian, the history of the life of a missionary, the history of the life of anyone at all,
4: when we do not find what we are talking about here tonight in their life, in their biography, we say this biography is not complete. When we look at the testimony of a Christian man, a Christian woman, when we look at the testimony of somebody who has known the Lord for some time, and we listen to all the testimony, and we do not find what I'm talking to you tonight about, in that testimony, we say, that testimony is good, it's wonderful, it's powerful, but it's not complete. Whenever we look at the title somebody has in the church, the position somebody has in the church, the talent and the gift and the activity, and even the operations of the power of God and Spirit of God in that person's life, and the privileges and the opportunities of that individual, we look at everything, we don't find what we're talking about here tonight in that person's life, in that person's gifts, operation and activities in life. We say the life of that person is wonderful, is beneficial, is very good, but it is not complete.
1: When
4: we get to heaven, and God eventually looks at everything you said, everything you did, everything you gave, everything you consecrated, everything you sacrificed, everything, putting everything of your life together, if what we're talking about tonight is absent in all the activities of your whole life as a Christian, as a person that says he loves the Lord may reward you for the other things, but that reward will not be full. If what we're talking about tonight is absent from your record. I'm talking to you tonight on this subject, important subject, praying souls into the kingdom. Wait a minute, it is not bringing souls into the kingdom. That one, anybody can do that. I'm talking about praying souls into the kingdom.
1: But you did you mean an adult for Bachelor of Fiam Molo Amashamatin with Akela, but do to the Hanalu for the Bachelor of Fiam?
4: Wait a minute, I'm not talking of preaching so that souls of the kingdom. I'm talking of something richer. I'm talking of something deeper. I'm talking of something higher. I'm talking of something that needs the power of God to be effective. Pray
1: souls.
4: You see, there are people that the devil has blinded. And sometimes talking to them, preaching to them, arguing with them will not have any effect at all. When preaching has failed, when preaching has not been effective, and a giant in the Lord, a child of God, gets on his knees and he raises his voice to the Almighty God, and the devil flees from that person, and the person starts running, asking, what shall I do to get to the kingdom of God? What shall I do to the king to get to the kingdom of God? And he rushes into the kingdom of God. You have done something. What preaching cannot do, what argument cannot do, what tract distribution cannot do, what all the other things cannot do, you have prayed to break the power of the devil, that the soul now is brought into the kingdom of God.
1: Eye maovis nenya majwa twama triakona fotola ejui debo clochin eye be dogbadan eye amamai kenegbachima totrom maunya metetrio nya hametetrio eye amamato tuchi benu kama watrochima nkama wabipochila lekwede sira kanu sikemonya glomowo nusiagbanle vimama mowola bedoda we enye lupo bedodora kana lupo da batya do folama.
4: Your own relative living with you, but because a prophet prophet is not without honor, except in his own town, except in his own compound. And you have been talking to them, pointing to them, you have been showing them the Christian life, and they know that your life has changed, but it didn't move them. And then you got on your knees, and you began to pray, and you began to call their name in the sight of Almighty God, and all of the angels, and all of heaven, and everything began to move, began to shake their heart, touch their conscience just by your prayer, until they begin to ask you that thing you were telling me yesterday, that thing you were sharing with me the other time. I want not to be born again. I want to know the Lord. I will follow you to church. I will follow you and repent of my sins, and I will give my life to the Lord. What all the things you could not do before, because now you get on your knees and you begin to pray for those people, they are brought into the kingdom of God.
1: Afomo bukoma jamanu gaki le glemonya glory le tuye de clochi le top de durachin aye gbedura mala owo toleti ale gbegbem bena de gbedura ba pom sanleti aye ba trova gbo bena ema de kuku le lanada gbono cha gakani ma ko ma trochimo po fi sala moje ma trochimo le pe nu sikema unya matinwo nu sikena manya glo matinwo la klo ile esle de clochi do gbeda la gbedura owe ye nye gbedura kana lu
4: And when you begin to have effect like that, you begin to pray like that, you will see that even the devil will be afraid of you. You will find that mighty, mighty things will begin to take place through you. Your prayer will begin to change families. It will begin to change lives of people. It will begin to change bad conditions within society. Anything that is not according to the will of God, anything you don't appreciate, anything you don't want, either in your life, or in your community, or in your family, or in the state, or even in the country, or even in the world, you will develop the point that even though you cannot go and talk to the government, even though you cannot go and talk to those individuals, you get on your knees and you can change the world by your prayer. And it's going to begin to happen from tonight. Prayers will become more extended, will become higher. Our prayers will begin to do greater, mightier things in Jesus'
1: name.
4: Matthew chapter 9 from verse 37. Then says he unto his disciples, the harvest really is plenteous, but the laborers are few. Pray ye therefore the Lord of the harvest, that he will send forth laborers into his harvest field. The harvest really is plenteous. We all know that. We've all been hearing that. Our leaders have been telling us that every time in the church. They have been preaching to us. They have been telling us how many sinners need to get saved. Telling us we don't have enough workers. They have been motivating us. They have been preaching to us. They have been encouraging us. They have been challenging us. They have been interviewing us. They have been inviting us. They have been telling us, why are you not doing something? With all the preaching, with all the challenge, with all the exhortation, with all the information we give, with all the motivation we give, we don't have enough workers. Jesus said the way to do it is stop that preaching and begin to pray about it.
1: Yes,
4: pray ye therefore the Lord of the harvest.
1: I am Timmy the Kupuna Nunga for Apatola Bina.
4: Pray ye therefore the Lord of the harvest. Make it your priority prayer point. Make it your burdened prayer point. Make it the prayer point you weep about, you cry about, you agonize about before the Lord every time. Knock at the gate of heaven morning, noon, and night. Talk to the Lord of the harvest. Know the Lord of the harvest. Tell the Lord of the harvest, the only thing I'm looking for, send laborers into the vineyard. People that ought to be working, they are not working, pray to the Lord about it. The people that ought to be committed, they are not committed, pray to the Lord about it. The people that have the knowledge of the word of God, they are not willing to share the knowledge with the people that need the knowledge, pray to the Lord about it. The people that see souls dying but they are not worried about it, pray to the Lord about it. The Christians in the church, you know, they can evangelize, they can get involved in the work of God, but they are not getting involved in the work of the Lord, pray about it. The people you are trying to inspire, you are trying to encourage, you are trying to motivate, you are trying to invite, you are trying to interview, you are trying to tell them get involved, but they will not move an inch, pray to the Lord about it.
1: Pray
4: ye therefore the Lord of the
1: harvest,
4: that the Lord will turn the coldness into in their heart to zeal for the Lord, and the lukewarmness in their lives that has been hindering them from working for the Lord will take the lukewarmness away and pour fire. Fire of heaven, fire of the Holy Ghost upon their lives to serve the Lord.
1: Bena yoyo yoronu ye sine lo fa gbo mo sina bena ko mo ti le jo kon le do ko ne ma o la ma o na to yoyo yoronu ne ma so jo ko ku do fi do tonu lo fa agbo mo
4: lu wa o. Desire for the things of the world which has been hindering them from getting involved in soul winning, in evangelism, in bringing people to the kingdom of God, that God will take all those desires away and he will give them an unquenchable kind of passion and desire to serve the Lord Almighty. Don't argue with them. Don't continue to put pressure upon them. You put pressure upon the Lord and pray ye therefore the Lord of the harvest, that all the excuses they have been given why they are not involved in the things of the Lord, the Lord will knock all those excuses away one by one, and they will come running, yielding themselves for the service of the Lord.
1: Pray
4: ye therefore the Lord of the
1: harvest.
4: The people that are tied down by a heavy chain, family chain. The people that are tied down by a heavy chain, economic chain. The people that are tied down by all the chains, ideological chains. All the chains, maybe the chain of weakness, or the chain of being an invalid, or the chain of not having money, or the chain of not getting a job, and the chain that is tying them down. I don't have accommodation. How can I serve the Lord? You pray to the Lord of the harvest that all the chains that are tying down all these people, and they are not walking in the vineyard of the Lord, that the Lord of the harvest will break the chain, destroy the chain, and release all these people in the service of the Lord, and it will be so in
1: Jesus' name. Amen.
4: Pray that he will send forth laborers into his harvest. That is the beginning of this kind of prayer. That's the kind of prayer that will change the world. The kind of prayer that will put the devil up on the wrong. It's the kind of prayer that will expand the kingdom of God. It's the kind of prayer that will make the knowledge of the Almighty cover the whole world like the seas cover the ocean. It is
1: the
4: kind of prayer that will make Almighty God happy. It is the kind of prayer that will bring many people into the kingdom of God as more laborers are thrust out into the harvest field.
1: It is
4: the kind of prayer that will bring real revival, true revival, biblical revival, Holy Ghost revival, New Testament revival into the church. It is the kind of prayer that will prepare for the coming of the Lord, because when people are born again and the kingdom of God is expanded and the purpose of God, the plan of God in evangelizing the world has been accomplished, wouldn't the Lord want to come for the church, for the Bride of Christ?
1: It is
4: the kind of prayer. We need to travel in prayer. To pray seriously, agonizing in prayer. That the people that are bound in sin, the people that are dead and cold in sin, the people that are lukewarm to spiritual things, that God will wake them up and will pray them into the kingdom of God. And this is why we read in the Bible of travail. That a person will travail in prayer so that the children will be born into the kingdom of God. In Isaiah chapter 66, reading from verse 8, who has heard such a thing? Who has heard such a thing? Have you heard it in your own life? Have you heard it in your own district? Have you heard it in church history? Who has heard such a thing? Have you seen it in your local assembly? Who has heard such a thing? Who has seen such things? Shall the earth be made to bring forth in one day? And it says, or shall a nation be born all at once? For as soon as Zion travail, she brought forth her children. You heard the testimony of a person that said she was in labor pain because of the child within that had not been born. That child is getting ready to be born. There is this labor, there is this pain, there is this travail, there is this period of agony that the person passes through. Sinners that are grieved in the clutches of Satan, as to want them to be delivered from the hands of Satan so that they can repent of their sins and come to the Lord Jesus Christ. Oh yes, there is a warfare. Oh yes, there is labor pain. Oh yes, there is an agony. Oh yes, there is travailing of soul. Oh yes, there is a kind of prayer that will be sweating, that will be knocking on the gate of heaven, so that you overcome the devil that is holding them down, and they are born into the kingdom of God.
1: Close.
4: When a soul is dead in sins and trespasses, and the family people are saying, it's impossible this man can never be born again. And the people that know him in the place of work, that is a drunkard, that is a drug addict, that is a womanizer, that is a thief, that is covetous, that he doesn't have anything to do with God. His conscience is dead. His mind is dead. His spirit is dead. Everything about him is dead. He doesn't know about God, doesn't know about the future, and everybody shaking their head. It's impossible. He cannot come alive. It's impossible. He will never repent. It's impossible. He'll never be alive in Christ. And you continue to say, with God, all things are possible. And in your prayer, you are agonizing. In your prayer, you are passing through the labor pain. In your prayer, you are sweating. In your prayer, you are saying, oh God, this man must be born again. This woman must be born again. And you are travailing. And you are agonizing. And the devil is already bringing a wrapper. One thing that person will be totally dead, dead spiritually, and dead physically, and dead eternally, and take him to hell. While he is taking him to hell, the fellow begins to cry, the cry of repentance. And he say, the fellow will think we're going to wrap up and throw him to hell, and eventually, before you know what is happening, they are saying, this is a miracle new birth, being born again. This one takes the power of God. You know what he did? Your travail in prayer. As soon as Zion travailed, he brought forth the children.
1: Nebena amiadema kule nufankule jitadama. 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
4: In Galatians chapter 4 verse 19. Galatians chapter 4 verse 19.
1: Galatians chapter 4 verse 19.
4: My little children, of whom I travail in birth again, until Christ be formed in you.
1: Vinyewa mshopo fugale duyem halasa esimwa m Christo pono noma ademiama.
4: Paul the apostle became spiritually concerned for the Galatians.
1: Paulo chode lemene Galatians taule bobama.
4: These people had been born again. But now their life in Christ was in serious danger. Not only that, their zeal for the truth was in serious danger. Not only that, they were in a state of backsliding. And it appeared that they didn't know their way anymore. And Paul the apostle wrote to them. But he knew that writing alone will not do it. Paul the apostle began to preach to them. He knew that preaching alone will not do it. Paul the apostle began to warn them. But he knew that warning alone will not do it. He began to interpret the Bible, the scriptures unto them. He began to explain the Old Testament and the law and faith and everything, but he knew that all the exhortation, all the explanation will not do the whole job.
1: And
4: he began to travel. Then he began to pray. And he began to agonize. And he began to seek the face of the Lord.
1: Said,
4: my little children, that came alive before, but now you are backsliding. My little children, that was in the truth before, but you are departing away from the truth. My little children, whom Christ was evidently crucified, but you are turning away from Christ. My little children, that have come into faith in Christ, but now you are are returning and reverting back to the Lord.
5: He
4: said, my little children, upon whom I rejoice before, but now I stand in doubt of you. And he was eager that they will come back to where they were before. That the life of Christ will come in their lives again. Zeal of the Lord will consume them all over again. How will that be done? From whom I travail in birth until Christ be formed in you. That is what Christ is expecting of you and of me.
5: So
4: we'll pray souls back into the kingdom. People that are dead and sins and in trespasses, that your prayer will quicken them and make my life to come into the kingdom. People that are backsliding, that your prayer, agonizing prayer, travailing prayer, a kind of prayer that will move the hand of God and touch the hearts of men and women, will restore them from their backsliding. How can you pray like this? Number one, identify specific people in need of salvation or in need of restoration. Did you see when Abraham was praying for Sodom and Gomorrah? He was very specific for these people that needed to pass away from judgment unto life eternal. Do you remember when Moses was praying for the children of Israel, when God said, their sin, they have turned away from my way, and leave me alone, that my anger may wax hot against them, that I will destroy them, and then they will just pass unto hellfire. Do you remember when Moses prayed for them? He was very specific that God will forgive them and count these people as his own people. Have you seen the prayer of Daniel in Daniel chapter 9? He looked at the children of Israel in captivity. He prayed specifically for them that God will return them from captivity to back to their land so they can worship God in spirit and in truth. Identify the specific people that you want to pray for who are in need of salvation, in need of restoration. Maybe that person living in the same house with you, be specific. Know the name, know the person, know the condition, and go to the Lord in prayer specifically for that individual, that the individual will come to know the Lord Jesus Christ. You see that worker in the place of work who doesn't care for God, who doesn't know about salvation, who is just religious? Be specific on that individual, travail, agonize, and pray for that individual, that that individual will get through to being born again and become a child of God.
5: Do
1: amomanchi bena amomatututu no watrochi mo wajesio avama ubo.
4: Is it that relative or that individual that has been persecuting you because you became a child of God? Identify that person. That's what they did. They identified Paul, the Saul of Tarsus, who was holding the clothes of the people that stoned Stephen. And I tell you, as the church were praying, and Stephen himself prayed, that man in the following chapter became converted unto the Lord.
1: La kwabwe na do yifuomo Thomas le yomo chim laye le kwe Paul la apostolwe e ikia le mawvyo yomo chim la apostolo yomo chim e wofu kwa Stefano ba lauda sinamo e yowu Stefano la Stefano do kwa data hamia vyo le kwa duna leta e tasine kule duwa mawli e yowu troj mo chepa kbena apeto.
4: Is it a relative who says I will never give my life to Jesus Christ? If I'm going to hell, let me go to hell. I don't care. Be specific in your prayer on that individual, that this individual must know the Lord.
1: They inform Tony Leglobe Yayim, a trochimo, Alabia Yayed to my former farm. Maybe I'm a mad dejesty, Yellow Godono, Goduna Letta, Ewa, Trebak, Anna, Apoto.
4: Is it a backslider?
1: Aloma, but the laddie.
4: Somebody who used to be really in the law.
1: I'm a disla, but Tom Chava,
4: who was a challenge to you in the law.
1: And Kiad Yolo,
4: encouragement to you in the law.
1: And Kiad Yupunola, but Tom,
4: today he has gone away from knowing the
1: Lord.
4: Identify that person. Know that person. And be specific in your prayer concerning that person to come back from the wilderness of backsliding to be restored into the grace of God.
1: Number
4: 2, be burdened for such a person, as if you were in that condition or state of not knowing the Lord or backsliding as that individual.

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1: Number 3, pray for them and make that prayer a priority prayer on top of your prayer list.
0: Etonlia do gbeda lo ta eye gbedora mala na yin gbedora gbanto sia do nko ne wo gbedora de sia de.
1: That means in your prayer you are telling God, oh Lord, I know I don't have enough money, but I want this person to be born again first. His salvation is more important to me than money.
0: Ama tebela lo gbedora gbo apeto gamele nto asinya mazon lo gake majiba me na trochi mo gbola bena jimo totrola ehwa siwo aga.
1: That means you are saying in your prayer, oh God, I know that I'm sick in my body, but sickness is nothing. If I die anytime, I will go to heaven. The salvation of this man, this woman, is more important to me than my healing.
0: It
1: means I say, oh Lord, I know I'm not married yet, and I want to get married, and I know that at your own time you will do it, but oh Lord, even if I don't get married, if I die like this, I'll go to heaven because I'm a child of God. But the salvation of this individual is my priority prayer. It's the top on my list. Save this individual because his salvation is more important than my getting married.
0: So saying, oh Lord,
1: yes, I want children. I'm praying that I will have children. But oh Lord, the salvation of this individual is number one. It's the priority prayer. And if I have children and this man is not saved, he will go to hell. Therefore, Lord, what I'm looking for as number one, as the most important thing, save the life of this individual. Let her be born again. And after that, if I have children, I'll be happy. But Lord, if I have all the children in the world and this person I'm praying for to be born again is not born again, I will never be happy.
0: Chim gaketola la kpo bena nyibena nyanyala ne ba nyima tifio e makufela mala tifo yi gado la ba ma troch munye ma opovi gakema o ma globala de nutuma nyonu ma sikema kwa troch mala kasifa go ba tema troch mo ma yene pa tima to trobo vire ko nya avi sikema jila vide ka wanya na ne bena avi la sinya akena ma mo troch mo o apoto ya tala to asia ama bena wa troch mo.
1: In Romans chapter 10 from verse 1,
0: Roma ta o popo igbanto,
1: brethren, my heart's desire and prayer to God for Israel is that they might be saved.
0: No view on yet, you might take plenty of food at the Shimadana, Mao, the Israel Tala, and yes, Sibena Wapo.
1: Is that not specific?
0: The Shaman level Piden Towa.
1: Is that not very definite?
0: The Eshalamo Jamoko.
1: Is that not a priority prayer?
0: The Shaman in Ophantan or Badura Mo.
1: Is that not a prayer coming out of the burden of the heart?
0: When I and you but Rush not to have to adjust the 15 Lama.
1: My heart's desire and prayer to God for Israel.
0: Yet, you might take plenty of Israel,
1: for which cause I have continual sorrow in chapter
0: 9.
1: For which cause I have a great burden, a deep burden, I'm traveling, agonizing in prayer. That prayer is that Israel might be saved. Your own may be that my husband may be saved. That my wife may be saved. And that co-tenant specific name may be saved. That backslider may be restored. That fanatics may know the Lord in reality. That religious fellow may know the way of righteousness in Christ. And you keep on praying that prayer. You never give up on it. That prayer is answered. In Lamentations chapter 2. Lamentations chapter 2. Verses 18 and
0: 19.
1: Their heart cried unto the Lord. O wall of the daughter of Zion.

0: ugly.
1: Let tears run down like a river day and night.
0: Now we are that in a shabbat of an example.
1: Give thyself no rest. Let not the apple of thine eye see.
0: Hey, Magana, when you could be not for God,
1: arise. Cry out in the night.
0: Now do little son.
1: Beginning of the watches.
0: Let us joy for God.
1: Pour thine heart like water before the face of the Lord.
0: Draw what you put. Lift
1: up thine hands toward him for the life of thy young children. Faint for hunger in the top of every street.
0: Your
1: heart cry to the Lord for these people that are not born again.
0: Tears
1: run down, not just in trickle, but let it run down like river day and night. That's agonizing prayer. Traveling prayer. The kind of prayer that will move the hand of the Almighty God. That prayer will make you special in the sight of God. The angels will see you and identify you as a peculiar person in the kingdom of God. Ready to press souls into the kingdom of God? Are we ready to press souls into the kingdom of God? They are dying every day. Look at the newspaper, you see the obituary information every day of the week. They said so and so has died, so and so has died, so and so has died. They die in athletics, they die in the hospital, they die in college, they die at home, they die in our yard, they die on our street. They are dying and going to hell. Where are the people that will agonize? Where are the people that will travail? Where are the people that will arise and call upon the name of the Lord and say, oh Lord, save all these people. Don't let them die and go to hell. Are you ready to pray for them?
0: Let
1: tears run down your eyes.
0: Tears
1: like a river. Tears of agony. Tears of concern. Tears of a body. Tears in your priority prayer.
0: I pray
1: to bring souls into the kingdom of God. Arise. Arise. Cry out in the night. Pray out in the day. Are you calling their salvation more than your happiness? passion more than your personal desire.
0: There are
1: tears run down your
0: heart.
1: Consider the people that are dying and perishing. Consider the people that are going to hell. Pray unto the Lord. Your husband is born again.
0: Strong to trudge me.
1: I am saying, is your husband born again?
0: Maybe the strong to trudge me.
1: Is your wife born again? Are your parents born again?
0: Maybe the law trudge me.
1: And members in your household, children of God.
0: Maybe the wife from the one in my
1: the people who are close to you, do they know Jesus Christ?
0: I'm not telling you what the Christ.
1: Do you know the law? I know the way of heaven.
0: Church,
1: the people that are dying in your community, do they know the Lord? What shall we do? What shall we do? What shall we do? What shall we do? What shall we do?
0: Yeah.
1: All these people are dying. Are they all going to perish?
0: Are
1: our family going to perish?
0: Is
1: our whole community going to perish?
0: Is
1: our whole nation going to perish?
0: They
1: are dying every day, everywhere. Without the hope of salvation, they are dying everywhere.
0: That's
1: a ticket that will take them to heaven. What will you do about it? What are you doing about it? Are you praying? Are you calling upon God? Are you praying? Are you traveling? Are you crying and weeping before God? Are you burdened before the Lord? Are you
0: bringing
1: souls into the kingdom? Why don't you pray?
2: Are you happy they are dying?
3: Our Father, we bless your name for bringing us together.
2: Papa mi da kubo le kubo mi ba zayama.
3: Thank you for the privilege of gathering together.
2: Akubo mono kubo le miyashu miyafufu alia.
3: And we pray that our meeting together will be richly blessed of you in Jesus' name.
2: Mi do kubo da miyafufu zayama untona ajirena mi le yesu fenu koma.
3: Grant us hearts interested in your word.
2: Nami edisine kubo adijole wonyanu chi.
3: And help us to take in your word.
2: Kubo da miyati miyanko wonyala.
3: We may get the best out of your word. Correct whatever is wrong in our lives. Put us in the path of righteousness. We thank you because we know you have answered. In Jesus' name we pray. Tonight we come to a very important subject. It is a study that will determine whether we'll be able to make progress in our Christian lives or will not be able to make progress.
2: It's
3: a study that will determine whether our families, our marriages will be built soundly on the word of God, on the grace of God or not.
2: It's
3: a study that will reveal whether we'll be able to keep our friends, associates and neighbors, or maybe we'll not be able to keep them. It's a study that will show whether we'll be successful and effective in the ministry, in the work of the Lord, or maybe we'll not be able to. It's a study that will determine whether our prayer life will be recognized by heaven or our prayer life will just be neglected by God. And it's a study that shows the very index of our Christian lives, whether we're real Christians or we're not real Christians. The most important subject neglected by many people, many assemblies and many churches. Study that if we have time, we'll have gone to Genesis almost all through the various books of the Bible to bring out the essence, the importance of the study we have tonight. Would have been able to touch on the various commandments relating to this subject. Able to relate to you all the promises that accrue, that come to the people that obey what is given in this subject. Been able to buttress everything we say by many examples from all over the Bible. I've been able to show you the many people that have stumbled in the past and are stumbling now because of the neglect of this subject. Would have been able to show you the success, the effectiveness, the power, the authority, and the promotion spiritually of the people that took note of a subject like this. But even though we have a short time, I still want you to pay close attention. Look at the verse, Colossians chapter 4, verse 6. Let your speech be always with grace, seasoned with salt, that ye may know how ye ought to answer every man. Let your speech. See, the word let is telling you that there is a struggle, and the devil will struggle to take your speech to himself. The Lord, on the other hand, is struggling and pleading with you to control your speech. You stand as a third person, and he says, look this side, the devil wants to make your speech go astray. Look that side, the Lord wants to control your speech. You come in as a third person, he says, you determine which direction your speech will go. Let your speech. The word led is calling upon you because you are a free moral agent. You have the ability to choose. You have the ability to decide. You have the ability to go to the right or to go to the left, to speak right or to speak wrong. And it says now, you make use of that free moral agency. Make use of your free volition. Make use of the liberty that God has given you and all the resources of grace available to you. And you make sure that you tend the right way and let your speech be always with grace. And it says, let your speech be always with grace. You think it's possible for me to examine and to tell you, when it says always, all the various conditions, all the various circumstances, all the various situations where you'll be called upon, or your mind will lead you, or something will impel you or compel you to want to say something, and it says in all those conditions, in all those situations, in all those places you will find yourself when you have the tendency to be irritated or to be tempted or to be persecuted or to be frustrated, or when there are people that are trying to get wrong words out of you. It says always, at all times, in all places, with all people, at home with your family members, at home with difficult children, at home with a persecuting husband, in the place of work when the boss is not cooperating, everywhere you may be, always, at all times, let your speech be always with grace.
2: Do him, amola gejima lenu dohien amola funya funya omu dohien amojo ya toye moji allo le nyama dohien le wofu miyama dohien le viwo wodome dohien le yuma chilao allo wadofa ne monu popo le bena funu yesia ila mina amon baba kleje
3: always with grace. I can interpret that to you what it means. It means when you want to take bread, for example, always your child will say, "Mommy, put butter, always." Anytime you want to drink tea, children will say, "Always." They never forget. They say, "Mommy, put sugar." Anytime you want to drink, maybe gari it is, and the children will say, "Mommy, what are we going to drink it with?" What they are saying is, it is this. It must never be without sugar. Never without butter. And you know, whenever you are going to talk, somebody irritates you. Somebody is persecuting you. Somebody is getting on your nerves. Somebody is frustrating you. Somebody is doing one thing or the other, and you want to open your mouth. The Lord says, don't talk yet. More grace. Abundant grace. As you put butter on that bread, surround all the words you are going to say with grace. As you put sugar in that pap, in that tea, don't speak yet. Let grace surround everything. Saturate it with grace. Cover it with grace. And surround it with grace before you speak it out. If you will take that to heart everywhere and every time, you'll never offend anybody. Because you'll be speaking always with the sugar and the butter of grace in everything you are passing across to people.
2: Mana mi kwada nwala nebede abe vio wana nebede vio jadwa konola wabena dada de bota manami dohi no janu eti wabena dada de sukle la manami lenyam nebena nuba kwa sukle wala mka glolo kwa sukle nama 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
3: Our words get us into trouble because we don't remember to put in grace before we speak it out.
2: Nemi ma fonu ple ma ofa manu baba ma ola enya okula mi.
3: How do you feel when you eat that bread without butter? It's dry. When people speak those words to you without grace, you know what? The word is dry. How do you feel when you take that garri without sugar? It is unsatisfactory. When you speak words to people without grace, you know what happens? It is unsatisfactory. How does that tea taste without any sugar, without any milk? It tastes sour. Those words we speak out without putting grace, saturating them with grace, covering them with grace. You know what those words are? The words are sour. Let your speech be always with grace, seasoned with salt. Seasoned with salt. I'm sure you know the use of salt. Sometimes you take that bush meat, and when you take that bush meat, you want to prepare it, you cut it open, you put salt in the internal part, and then you put it on the fire, and you fry that thing with the salt in it. And when somebody takes it, he begins to eat it, he says, "Where did you get this?" If you give him that same thing, the same bush meat, but there's no salt in it, and then he takes a bite, he says, "Thank you, I'm all right."
2: Minya bena nebele cho jile cho okhona. Iyele wuka okhona mamuda kpabu ocho wingwe cho wingwe. 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Eba zanyi nele kena madamare diukola. Don't
3: speak without seasoning that thing with salt. And it says that ye may know how ye ought to answer every man. Do we have time to exhaust what it means every man? You speak to the bus conductor. You speak to your boss in the office. You speak to your teacher at school. You speak to your leaders in church. You speak to the subordinates in the house fellowship. You speak to a stranger that you are just meeting. Every man, no matter where you are meeting them, make sure that let your speech be always with grace, seasoned with salt, that ye may know how ye ought to answer every man under the sun.
2: Na ye lewe ma fun kwara ma sia ma ntina mi la mi nya be na mi fwanu ne conduct of you mi fwanu ne mi afa do fa ma gan o mi fwanu pe mi aba school no sia la o mi fwanu ne mi aba tunu son lo le le toti koma toti no no la o pe no dio la fun abobo la mo pe amadu so mi do agwe amasa mo sina dogula de funu pe amando pe jenana mo be na nya le sila do nya ntina ma sia ma.
3: I told you this study is very important. And already you will see from the little I have said on that verse 6 how important it is.
2: It
3: is the neglect of the teaching of this verse that brings divorce, that brings breakage in our family. This is what develops into fighting and beating one another, whether in the bus stop or in the motor park or at the garage or on the road. Whenever you see two people fighting, somebody has spoken word without grace. Somebody had spoken word, not seasoned with salt. Somebody did not know how to answer the other fellow. That's what resulted into
2: fighting.
3: Our speech is very important. Our speech is one of the truest indicators of our spiritual condition. The mouth of the unredeemed pours out evil. They do not know they ought to butter that bread and sugar that tea. They just give out the dry word, the sour word, the unsatisfactory word every time. The mouth of the unredeemed will pour out lust and deceit.
2: Will
3: pour out curses and lies. Falsity and vanity. Flattery and foolishness. Talk, vain talk and false doctrine. Will pour out swearing, filthy communications and gossip. In fact, the Bible puts it this way in Romans chapter 3, talking about the language of the unredeemed. Verse 13. Their throat is an open sepulcher. With their tongue they have used deceit. The poison of asps is under their leaves, whose mouth is full of cursing and bitterness.
2: Your docile no volanya opa vama, wopa at the work blanya viving an engane, a fliopa di lopa no yuma.
3: Normally, sepulcher is the tomb. It's where you bury dead people. Normally, when you bury somebody, you cover that tomb so that the odor will not be coming out to disturb the people living around.
2: Azon la konemi diamakukwa wokwa ki tona ji bede ameno bua magano vovanda amola kwama o.
3: But it said these people, the unbelieving people, the unredeemed people, their throat is a sepulchre, not a covered sepulchre, it's an open sepulchre.
2: Gakala gbagbena mama troji mo pe yo dolas na nyo pa numo pa vamala enye yo dosima tonwi o enye yo dosile nuvo enye opa vama.
3: Said with their tongue they have used deceit.
2: La kwena ka opa adawo gbanya bibi ngane ngane.
3: You know there is deceit everywhere among the unredeemed.
2: La nyaba mama troji mo de bable sogbon lo pa numo
3: among the unbelieving unsaved people. There is deceit everywhere. The poison of asp is under their leaves. Now you may take all this to be figurative language. You may take it to mean that the apostle is just writing this. How can poison be under the leaves of a human being?
2: Biabiana de lekana Paulo la glebe de adiwama la no amagbeto
3: fadeti. If you know some unbelieving people and some people who say they are believers but really they are still unbelieving, if you know the way they will speak to little children and they will speak and speak bitter words, angry words, cutting words, terrible words, that the moment that child hears the voice of that person coming from afar, already there is fear, there is sweating all over the body, and the child is shaking like this, and the child does not know himself anymore. What's the matter? The system of that child has been poisoned by the words coming out of that man to that child.
2: Gakia la gbovlo nomo trojimu la menya ale yo gbonya ne opo vio ale si o de agbede via ojila ne benade o webe de dimala nanya se to apenu ko gbonola de vovondu ne ona jojun papapa adelati eye banu vovon ya mochela tro nuka tena dwala bena amama ponya azu adiwama le de bima ponu chilama.
3: This poison we're talking about is what makes a person come to a particular place. Now before he came, you've been happy, you've been praising the Lord, you've been reading the promises of God, and you've been saying, I praise the Lord, I'm a Christian, I praise the Lord for what he has done. This fellow will come in and he will say something very sharp, something very sour, something very discouraging, something very cutting, something that you will want the ground to open and you just enter in. And what he says, you'll be covered with shame and sorrow. He drops that poison and he has gone. That thing he says for 5 minutes, 1 year you have not forgotten.
2: Do he happy amela bagbola lele ti jokpon la hajin la se tun lele bible gran la ti jokpon e na amamanya vala anya ibo glodogo egbonya plegbon sosin adan pleji kulade wa ma tele toto le chaka eye nupinlo mu no akayo anya ibo gbomi ta ma ton domia le fiamo wo pobla bola mo nwe mata nwe ba o.
3: Whose mouth is full of cursing and bitterness.
2: Egbebena ka fi pote klo bagali hali le open numa
3: fu. Families are just full of bitterness and cursing.
2: Le fumi ado mi ababa gali gali klo ti fo deli.
3: The bedroom is all cursed. They begin to curse one another.
2: Le open imlo pola la kwa de ti fo deli o fu afi dewa
3: ni. At the backyard when they are going to toilet or when they are going to bathroom, all that comes out is cursed.
2: Le pamo noro ta chilefa aloro ta minye gbela la kwada fi fo de son plo na odo.
3: They are the sitting room and they start with a nice conversation, just discussing together, husband and wife or those who are living together. In 5 minutes everything will change. Cursing has started again.
2: La kwada no tu kles na uno ni la sem kan le plo nti mi cha ma ton do mo la kwada kan.
3: No matter where you get in that house, in that community, anywhere you go, they just be throwing curses at one another. You will never do well. You will not stay in this house. I will get rid of you. You are the one that is making my business to collapse. This is what will happen to you. Except my father is not my father. And when you check up, they have 3-4 Bibles, one Bible at the sitting room, one Bible in the room, one Bible everywhere. Bible everywhere, but cursing and bitterness fills the house. That you see why we don't have peace in our families.
4: Because
3: we say we are redeemed, but our mouth is not converted. I am born again, our mouth is not born again. I am a child of God, our mouth does not follow us to the kingdom of God.
4: Tonight
3: I pray that God will change us. Let's look at 3 points. Number one, grace in the heart. Number two, speech, grace, and soul. Number three, answering to edify. You see, before our language, our speech, our conversation can be what it ought to be, there must be grace in the heart. You cannot draw water out of a dry well. You cannot take food out of an empty cupboard. You cannot pour oil out of an empty bottle. You cannot take water out of an empty bucket. If we are going to manifest the grace of God in our language, first of all, our hearts must be filled with the grace of God. Because it is what is inside that will come out. You see, when you open a particular barrel and you want to take something, they say, go and take water from there. And you didn't know that there is no water there. Oil is there. And without looking very well, you just put your cup inside. As you take the thing out, it is not water, it is oil. It is what is inside that will draw out. That is why the Bible says out of the abundance of the heart, the mouth speaks. Matthew chapter 12 verse 34. O generation of vipers, how can ye, being evil, speak good things? For out of the abundance of the heart, the mouth speaks. It's only when grace has filled our hearts, we'll be able to speak out words of grace. When your heart is full of love, you'll be able to speak out words of love. When your heart is full of truth, you'll be able to draw out words of truth. When your heart is full of kindness and compassion, the compassion of Christ just fills your heart. Every compartment of your heart, every part of your heart, what is inside is compassion, kindness. When you speak out, words of compassion and kindness will come out. When your heart is full of mercy, and in your heart God just pours out his mercy, and the heart is full, very full of the mercy of God, the moment you open your mouth like this, words of mercy will be coming out.
4: How
3: of the abundance of the heart, the mouth speaketh. As we're talking about grace, speech with grace, that grace will be in our heart first. If the heart is not full of the grace of God and the love of God and the mercy of God and the compassion of God, you cannot control the mouth to say anything different from what is inside the heart. James chapter 3 verse 8. But the tongue can no man tame. It is an unruly evil, full of deadly poison. The only solution is that the heart will be full of the grace of God. What should I do? What should you do before the heart becomes full of the grace of God? Look up here and listen to me. Somebody has done something against you.
4: He
3: offended you. Irritated you. It just destabilized you. And there is the temptation to talk to the person. What to do is to say, there's no grace in that place, I won't talk. There's no joy inside that place, I won't talk. There's no peace inside that place, I won't talk. There's no compassion inside that place, I won't talk. There's no appreciation inside that place, I won't talk. Go to the Lord in prayer.
4: And
3: God fills you afresh.
4: Get
3: more grace.
4: Get
3: more love.
4: Get
3: more kind.
4: Get
3: more appreciation. And you see yourself loving that person. Appreciating that person. Now that your heart is full of grace, you come out to say, now I can talk. I feel that love within. I feel that grace within. Now I can talk. Now if you talk, grace will come out. Don't talk every time. You see that you are not full of grace within, don't talk. If you see that what will come out may poison the life of that individual, you don't want to poison anybody, don't talk. Let there be grace before you open your mouth and you speak to those people. Will you do that? You know, some people, they talk too much. They talk every time. When they feel offended, they talk. And that's the time they shouldn't be talking. Sometimes you say some things, and after saying them, you regret you said them. Have you ever felt like that before? And sometimes you say, why did I talk now? And the way the person has been unhappy, why did I even open my mouth?
4: Next
3: time, make sure you are full of the grace of God before you open your mouth. If you do that, there will be more peace in your family. In 2 Corinthians chapter
4: 1,
3: I'm looking at it from verse 12. For our rejoicing is this, that the testimony of our conscience, that in simplicity and godly sincerity, not with fleshly wisdom, but by the grace of God, we have had our conversation in the world and more abundantly toward you. What I'm emphasizing to you is that the mouth cannot speak right until the heart becomes right with God and right with our fellow men. There is a connection, a link between the heart and the mouth. The tongue cannot be tamed until God's grace changes the heart. And it is through conversion that leads to conversion of life, conversion of character, conversion of speech. The quickest way to recognize that somebody has been converted is that his speech, his talking, his conversation has been converted. If your conversation has not been converted, if all the old jokes, old lies, old exaggeration, old deception, old slander, old flattering is still there, and there is no change, there is no conversion in what is coming out of your mouth, your heart has not been converted. You are not a child of God. Repentance and faith in Christ as Savior brings the heart to the place where you have asked for forgiveness and you receive forgiveness and you receive the grace of God. Is that grace of God that brings power for change? When we come to Christ and we receive grace from Him, our conduct, our speech will become new, totally different. We don't think the way we used to think. If you say you are born again, your children will know it by the change of your language. Your husband will know it by the change in your language. Grace in the heart will bring gracious words to your mouth and through your mouth. Let's go to point two, speech, grace, and soul. Grace and salt with your speech. Let's look at Colossians chapter 4 verse 6. Let your speech be always with grace, seasoned with salt. I told you already that that means that you surround your word, you saturate your word, you support your word with the grace of God and with the salt of the gospel. Now sometimes you may think that my illustration is simple, but these illustrations are just like the illustrations of the Bible. Whenever Jesus interpreted or spoke to the people, he spoke with common things that people could understand, that they could see in their home or see in their farm or see in their community, so that the people could understand.
5: It
3: says that our speech should be seasoned with salt. You know, the women who cook, they have to practice. Sometimes, you know, as they practice the cooking, they see the salt is not sufficient. By a particular time, when they are practiced over and over and over, when they are cooking, if the pot is this size, or the pot is this size, or the pot is a larger size, they know how much salt should get into that food.
5: No
4: Baba Yamado, never na gachama toy never jetsa vivina nya. Yesaya Aba Maudo no kodja gachama tolwenyabaka desisela a de swingwe.
5: It is as the women practice to put appropriate salt to appropriate container, it is that way you will put appropriate grace. You see the level of discouragement of that person, you know the level of comfort, the level of encouragement to put in. You see the frustration of that individual, you see the discouragement, you see the temptation, you see the trial, you see the sickness, you see the downward trend or the defeat. The measure of the problem will make you to know how much grace, how much salt you are to put into your word, that it will edify and lift up the person you are talking to. It takes practice.
4: Abe ale kana nyonwa no be na ule deti zevidama gati ajere kainam no le da desi as a gandia dohi gatiama tonklam ne inamala nenema belema ne le pono viada ale kaiba jizama fulal alo de dokwe matumbele alo azi ban jajele a fokwi mbele kunma akasle pa gbomalade amunva tututu la tema tuane eba munbo bula to vovovo minamia dawapo mianya snaje bemia to na mianwe o.
5: Let's look at Psalm 45 verse 2.
4: Samo blana va to pupia moton.
5: Thou art fairer than the children of men. Grace is poured into thy lips. Therefore, God has blessed thee forever.
4: Ejada kawu amagbatovio, wotra munbo bo kode nui jinawu.
5: Ultimately, this is talking about Jesus Christ. You heard when the heavens opened and the voice of the Father spoke from heaven and said, "This is my beloved Son in whom I am well pleased." This is one of the reasons.
4: Eye ma upa gbadi benese nyete no visi gbonye mo nlo anu le o taru jinu si ate.
5: Grace is poured into thy lips.
4: Wotra mo nbo bo kode nu yijina o.
5: That's why they always wanted to listen to Jesus Christ.
4: Eye ta mo chama jina ka ya do to Yesu asenya to gbo.
5: No matter what you have done, no matter where you are coming from, no matter your problem, no matter your discouragement, you always want to be with Jesus Christ.
4: Nu si anu si newo jis ne de le fo.
5: See him talking to the children. See him talking to those women. See him ministering to that woman by the well. See him talking to the stranger. See him talking to the doubter. See him talking to those who are discouraged. See him talking to those that have problems. See him talking to his disciples when he caught them in a particular mistake. Even when he rebuked them, they dressed closer to him. Even when he said, "Why is it you have little faith?" The way he said it, they never ran away. They drew closer to him again.
4: The
5: person who can correct with grace, chastise with grace, rebuke with grace, and point you in the right direction with grace. Grace is poured into thy lips. Let us see the result of that in Luke chapter
4: 4.
5: Verse 22. And all bear him witness and wondered at the gracious words which proceeded out of his mouth. I pray that God will pour the words of grace into our mouth. That from tonight, if our words have been causing heat in the hearts of people before, now our words will have a cooling effect in the hearts of people. Job chapter 6.
4: Job Damadelia.
5: Reading from verse 25. Job chapter 6, verse 25.
4: Job Damadelia.
5: How forcible are right words But what does your arguing reprove? In argument, we always lose the grace of God. Once argument begins, grace will decrease. Kindness will decrease. Once argument begins, compassion, considering one another, will decrease. That's why it says if your words are right, they'll be forcible. They'll have a strong influence. But once it degenerates into argument, the purpose is lost. Proverbs chapter 16. Reading from verse 24. Proverbs chapter 16, verse 24. Pleasant words are as an honeycomb, sweet to the soul, health to the bones.
4: Ella benade enya jetola anichiwonya ebibina na lovo eye wojuad.
5: Many people every day, they are looking for blood tonic. They are looking for a kind of tonic that will make us strong. The tonic that money cannot buy is the word coming out of your mouth. Pleasant words. Comforting words. Uplifting words. Encouraging words. Words of kindness. If we speak more of those words, we take less of tonic. The pleasant words are as honeycomb, sweet to the soul, and its health to the bones. Have you ever dealt with a little child? A little child is trying to solve a particular problem, maybe English or arithmetic or any homework they gave the child at school.
4: He
5: read the question, he didn't know how he will go about it. Discouraged. I'm just sitting down. He's sitting down as if he doesn't have any bone, he's so weak. And almost crying. And he must give this homework to the teacher tomorrow morning. Then the mother comes along.
4: It's
5: my boy. What's the matter with you? Don't cry.
4: You know
5: this thing. What you did yesterday is more difficult than this one. You are a bright boy.
4: And
5: stand and wipe away the tears. Look at the question. You are higher than this, you can do. What it says is this, this, and this. You see it now. All of a sudden, the bones that were weak before, they become strong. The hand that was shaking when holding the pencil before, the hand is now firm. And while the child has done it halfway, the mother said, "That's it, you are getting it." That's exactly what you are to do. And the child begins to smile. Before you know what is happening, the child has finished the problem. Pleasant words. They are sweet to the soul and health to the bones.
4: We
5: are the people killing our children with the words coming out of our mouth. We are the one discouraging the workers with the words coming from our mouth. Pleasant words. Words of grace. Words of love. Words of kindness. To build your family. To unite your family. make your children run. When they finish school, they'll be running home. I want to go and see mommy. If there is bitterness, words of bitterness, words of anger at home, your children will prefer to be staying at school and playing football. Because after all, when they come home, they say it is better outside. Words we hear at home are not pleasant words. If you bring pleasant words into the family, the children will be running to the house when they come out of school. Mouth of a Christian should always utter words that are spoken with grace. Gracious speech should be a habit. Whether you are under persecution, in a stressful situation, at home with your husband, with your child, or with your neighbor, let your speech always be gracious. Always with grace. It is the result of a heart that is already changed by the grace of God. It means your speech will be spiritual, wholesome, fitting, very kind, sensitive. What it means about sensitive is that you look at somebody's face and you know that already the person is down, the person is sorrowful. You wanted to say something before and you see that that thing may increase the sorrow. You are very sensitive. You'll keep that thing. You may say it in another way at another time.

0: with abusive language.
1: They
0: say they are Christian and they have a way of teasing somebody, torturing somebody, and have a way of pinching somebody with the word that they are speaking, and they smile a little and really they are hurting the fellow.
1: Our
0: words should not be angry words or shady
1: words.
0: Or cutting words. Do you have any tree, fruit bearing tree behind your house? And the little children are always going there, cutting it little by little, cutting it little by little. Every time they come back from school, they take cutlass, cut a little. They come from the other day, cut a little. That tree will never grow, will never bear fruit. A person that you're always cutting with what? Always cutting with what? Even a piece of meat, if you are cutting it little by little, one day you will cut everything down. Don't you know that words cut more than razor blade? And it enters into the heart. That is why we have some women, they will lock up the door in the bathroom, they'll be crying because of the words that were spoken last week. You have forgotten, but it is still cutting there.
1: And
0: our words should not be cutting. Why are you cutting other people? Do you enjoy destroying people?
1: Like
0: Jesus Christ. Gracious words will be pouring out of your lips. From tonight, I pray we will change. All the criticism, all the cutting, all the discouragement, why are we doing like that? It's only wicked people that will continue wickedness. Let's look at point three. Answering to edify. Answering to edify. See, whenever you answer somebody, make sure that the answer you give that person is to edify.
1: It's
0: to build up. Challenge the person.
1: It's
0: to make somebody who is, getting discouraged, to make the person put more strength. Don't you see sometimes when they are running? And then there are spectators on the side. And these people, they are running and running. And there is a particular person that is coming first. But now she's getting tired. And she's slowing down. And the people that are sitting at the stadium, they begin to shout. They say, more strength. You are getting false. You're almost there. All of a sudden, this person that is almost weak and getting tired, because of the shouting of these people on the side, power will come in. You know what I'm talking about? Strength will come in. When the person begins to run faster now, those people, they begin to clap. They begin to shout. They say, courage. Bravo. You can do it. And then she's running more. And then eventually she comes first. It is the encouraging word that made that person to come first. Encourage your husband. Encourage your children at all. It says, let your speech be always with grace, season.

0: 12, that ye may know how ye ought to answer every man.
1: Menamon mwe kwa jena no miapo nyamadasi, bena mianyalesi wo jebe, miadonya nutina amasiam.
0: Proverbs chapter 15.
1: Lododo tawia ton.
0: Reading from verse 1.
1: Bokwe banton.
0: A soft answer turneth away wrath, and grievous words stir up anger.
1: Nyanundodo pape tia jikunu, kagbadade amagbonana domojiflana.
0: Soft answer is what will make there to be peace at home.
1: Nyanundodo pape nabena kanuntiva panona fiamu.
0: Proverbs chapter 16 verse 1.
1: Lododo tawia deko kwekbanto.
0: The preparations of the heart in man and the answer of the tongue is from the Lord.
1: Amagbatoto enye jifweta mondodo ke Yehuwa gbo ade fenundodo tona.
0: Proverbs chapter 17 verse 27.
1: Lododo tamu viadre kwekwe blabo vwadre liya.
0: Even a fool, when he holdeth his peace, is counted wise. He that shutteth his lips is esteemed as a man of understanding. First Peter chapter 3.
1: Petro banto tamaton.
0: Verse
1: 15.
0: But sanctify the Lord God in your heart, and be ready always to give an answer to every man that asketh you a reason of the hope that is in you with meekness and fear.
1: Kabo umi kwa peto Christu, lanu le miapa jioma, eye mi sutedasi, bena miyananu dodo, amasyamasi abya nyademi, le mokwa kwa si le miyamalanu chi.
0: Edifying conversations reveal hearts that have been affected by the grace of God.
1: La kwa de nyamundo duwadi, ajana, nebe mapa manuwa le jilama.
0: We must lean much upon the Lord so that he will help us in our speech, so that we can answer rightly and always edify people we speak to. So that you will edify your children, edify your husband, edify your friends, edify your neighbors. We speak every day, we speak every time. Let us make sure that our words are seasoned are with grace. Seasoned with salt. That we may know how we ought to answer everyone. I'm sure you see the importance of what we've studied tonight. We need more grace. We need more of the love of God. We need a change in our language. The Lord will help us. He has helped us in other areas. There are some of us who are smoking before, by the help of God, we don't smoke anymore now. Some of us who are going to night clubs before, by the grace of God, we don't do that now. Some of us who are stealing before, God has helped us and given us grace. By the grace of God, we don't do that anymore now. If God has helped us in that area, can he not help us in this area? He will help us. Let's rise up and talk to the Lord. We need his help. We need his grace. That our language will change. Our conduct will change. Our lifestyle will change. Our behavior will change. Our answering one another will change. Everything we have been saying, everything we have been doing, everything will change. Let your conversation change. Let your answers change. Let your relationships change. If you have not been born again, talk to the Lord and be born again. Talk to the Lord that you need a change, and he will bring the change into your life. He will bring the change
2: it your language. Let your speech be always with grace, seasoned with salt. That ye may know how ye ought to answer every man.

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1: Let's close our eyes for prayer.
2: Our
1: Father in heaven, we thank you for the privilege we have to come before you once again. We thank you because of the victory of Jesus on the cross of Calvary on our behalf. Thank you, Lord, because this great prince, the Lord Jesus Christ, conquered and defeated the rebel prince, the devil, and that victory come before you, standing in that victory, and we claim that victory in Jesus' name.
2: I will pray,
1: Lord, that everybody will plug into the victory of Jesus and enjoy and benefit from the victory of Jesus Christ on the cross of Calvary in Jesus' name.
2: Apatami dogba la mansiama na ganda yesba jidu lama egba eye jidu si Christo du Calvary la dia ba nimia dumanto de sere to egba le yeso panu koma.
1: Remember, Lord, that you said we'll know the truth and the Lord will set us free, make us free.
2: Apatami dogba jibu la egba miya jesinya tefuya tefula miya blood of you.
1: I'm praying, O Lord, that the truth will come to us today. We'll understand that truth and believe that truth and accept that truth, and that truth will set everyone free from the power of that rebel prince. Manifest your mighty power here throughout this day. Thank you, Lord, because we know you have answered.
2: In
1: Jesus' name we pray. And we praise the name of the Lord as we come together and we consider this important subject, confronting and overcoming the rebel prince. Confronting the rebel prince and overcoming that rebel prince. Satan is the rebel prince with his evil spirits, the rebellious personalities and principalities.
2: Satana, yenye piajaglan la, bakle pagbogbo vongo siole do wongpli.
1: That rebel prince, the devil, has been cast down and defeated by the King of Kings, our Lord and Savior.
2: Abosam piavondi ma piajaglan ma la, miapato Yesu Kristo wa vakli, wodreji e wodidale jifobo banigban.
1: Christ defeated and destroyed Satan's power on our behalf.
2: Christo, Edabu Sandi, Kagblepon Soduma, Lemia.
1: I want you to understand, I want you to remember that when David defeated Goliath, he won the victory for all of Israel.
2: Sir Gomabena in a Dawidela, Goliathitila, Edu Genezele Blibulakatan.
1: And so when Jesus Christ defeated Satan, the devil, on the cross of Calvary, like David defeated Goliath on behalf of all Israel, also Christ has defeated the devil on our behalf because he won the victory. We too, we have won the victory.
2: Let's see, Goliath Lakfu Ladi. Israel Yoga Tech for Jidudula, Leatas Ne Yesula, Edwabu Sanya Tito Gadia, Jidudumala, and Yemiao Kamiato.
1: And that's what you must hold in your mind as we look at the message and as we pray that already Christ won the victory over the devil, and you, because he did it on your behalf, you have won the victory over the devil.
2: Amen. Lebe bano weta mla les milen kulele maunya sianuti. Bena lesi kene Yesu Kristo la edu abusamjia. Miawakala midu abusamji.
1: 1 Samuel chapter 17.
2: Samuel Banto Tawiad.
1: I'm reading from verse 4. And there went out a champion out of the camp of the Philistines named Goliath of Gath, whose height was 6 cubits and a span.
2: Tatamaja trade doto filisito upa asadalama. Enukwenye Goliath. Amasito Gat. Eko abakugwi adan
1: kule asadaka. In verse 8 it says, and he stood and cried unto the armies of Israel, and said unto them, why are ye come out to set your battle in array? And not I, a Philistine, are ye servants to Saul? Choose you a man for you, and let him come down to me. In verse 9, if he be able to fight with me and kill me, then we will be your servants. But if I prevail against him and kill him, then shall ye be our servants and servants.
2: O kuya mani kule ashekelia, eye wochi itrayi, Israel pa valo gwa woda da blon na ubina. 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
1: You see the declaration of the champion himself, of Goliath. He said, choose just one man. Let him come and fight against me. If I overcome him, that means I overcome all of Israel. If he is able to defeat me and destroy my power, then that means you have conquered not only Goliath, you have conquered not only the champion, you have conquered the whole of the Philistines. That's it, when Jesus conquered the devil. On the cross of Calvary, he didn't only conquer for himself, he conquered for the whole of the people of God. And because he's victorious, we too were victorious over the devil.
2: Kanenya ala sanweto, eyemo wila, ekama, mianye dolawo nami, eyemia subomi, lekwa atia, Goliath vado, kla dagbofu, bena Israel yona chanu to the kalawo duma, wabadja avalaklim, nenyibena, nekwa yijiba wuya, mene yide kebawu o, adu Israel kata, adu et filitoka tajin, ne yiwila, yiwu, yidu, Israel yoga tajin, eneme yesu vema, ba wabala ticho ganuti, eyi bedu jia, edu jine, ma ufide siade.
1: In verse 50, so David prevailed over the Philistine, just one Philistine, just a champion, with a sling and with a stone, and he smote the Philistine, and he slew him, but there was no sword in the hand of David. Therefore David ran, and he stood upon the Philistine, and he took a sword, and he drew it out of the sheath thereof, and he slew him, and cut off his head therewith. And when the Philistines saw that their champion was dead, they fled, and the men of Israel and of Judah arose and shouted, and they pursued the Philistines until thou come to the valley and to the gates of Ekron, and the wounded of the Philistines fell down by the way unto Sharon, even unto Gath and unto Ekron.
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1: Isaiah chapter 14 verse 12.
2: Isaiah ta wien kuku wiev.
1: How art thou fallen from heaven, O Lucifer, son of the morning? How art thou cut down to the ground with these weaken the nations? For thou hast said in thine heart, I will ascend into heaven, I will exalt my throne above the stars of God. That's rebellion. This is a rebel prince now. I will sit also upon the mount of the congregation in the sides of the north. I will ascend above the heights of the clouds. I will be like the Most High. Yet in verse 15, thou shalt be brought down to hell, to the sides of the pit.
2: Boko wie tomasere wie atonlia, egbon lewe jimebe, mali adifu, mali nyati ajikwide ma upole tivyo otaman, eye ma bobono, takwe tola jin, la nyeke kekiyaka, mali ya lili po otam eye mi akle dipo vitola mi anota somo eye nya glanje diazom ke watutu apo chefa de avli do
1: because you see the rebellion in ad
2: mi kwa glanje jele nu
1: number one I will ascend it to heaven
2: bantola bere man lia dipo
1: number two I will exalt my throne above the stars of God
2: ebelia bere mali nya piaju kwide ma opole ti bi otam
1: number three I will sit also upon the mount of the congregation in the sides of the north.
2: Etonlia eye mabobo anota petola jile anyere kekiak.
1: Number four, I will ascend above the heights of the cloud.
2: Enelia malalilipo tamo.
1: Number five, I will be like the Most High.
2: Atonlia eye miakle jipo vitola anota sosomo.
1: He set himself against the Most High God.
2: Eintoto dukwiti treleman jipo vitola nu.
1: And he set himself to be like the Most High. At that same time, his defeat and downfall was prophesied and proclaimed. Yet in verse 15, thou shalt be brought down to hell to the sides of the pit. They that see thee shall narrowly look upon thee and consider thee, saying, is this a man? Is this a fellow? Is this a creature that made the earth to tremble? That did shake the kingdoms? That made the world as a wilderness? And destroyed the cities thereof? That opened not the house of his prisoners?
2: Bobo we aton ke wa tutu o apu atiafu da vin double ko ti ti de lam am si o po wo la adenu kudo o aga adenu kudo o vu agbon bena nutusi na ani gba jo nyanyanya eye wo fufu ti adu po wo la enye sia am si o kikiam wo zu gbagba pa afo duo pu ani eye mede asile afo aboyo mo wonu
1: do de just before he went to the cross
2: yesu ba hati wa ti to galanu
1: he declared the defeat and the downfall of that terrible prince. In John chapter 12 verse 31. Now is the judgment of this world. Now shall the prince of this world be cast out.
2: Azon hikasiyama pofonu doton lado pipiko wato hikasiyama fiala apungban.
1: Christ was going to Calvary to die for us.
2: To le carabai bena wa klemiata
1: to bruise the head of the rebel prince
2: bena wa gbantane fia je aglanla
1: and he said it's coming now at this time when he goes to the cross he says the prince of this world will be cast out
2: egbon bena gbono egbono pipiala de nebe ya tito gamanwa ele bena nka etiasela lebo wa dira
1: in John chapter 14 verse 30
2: you are next to we ne kpukwe blaton
1: hereafter will I not talk much with you, for the prince of this world cometh, and he has nothing in me.
2: Yamaga ponu gada klimi o. Ella bena hikema pia hikema pia gana. Ema ponu na kule nunya o.
1: Is the prince of this world is coming, and he wants to negotiate.
2: Ni bamba lenyosi. Aba yikosha mapati ala bona bena yuadu asine.
1: He wants to say, can we negotiate and you know reach a compromise? Jesus said, no compromise.
2: Bena gbono benu adu asbena de mi adenu vonji via yesu benu von tetemelio
1: I'm going to the cross of Calvary and I will bruise the head of the devil no negotiation
2: men lati to galanu yi be ma gba bo sanpata ah asedentimelio
1: John chapter 16 verse 11
2: yanesta we are depopo we dey care
1: of judgment because the prince of this world is judged
2: le bonu dodonu che la bena wo do bonu hi
1: He is telling us that the rebel prince, has been defeated. John chapter 19 verse
2: 30.
1: When Jesus therefore had received the finger, he said, it is finished. You see here what Jesus Christ was saying. When he died on the cross, it was done. And he said that defeat of the devil, the destruction of the power of the rebel prince is accomplished already. It is finished.
2: Body man tia taga ba mso duma gbagbela igble duma bola bena wo wonu vo.
1: I see Jesus Christ on the cross as his heels were bruised and he suffered the crucifixion, and Jesus said, Satan has done his part. I have done my part to you. I have bruised the head of the rebel prince. It is finished.
2: Le esi yesu la ticho ganu tila abu samla de elu la popo jine le si kene uto gatakba jia ukle yesu abu samu wato si batem awo nye kama wato yesu mawo labena wo wo nuvo.
1: In 1 John chapter 3 verse 8
2: Yohanes bato tamo toku kwe amunilia.
1: He that committed sin is of the devil sin from the beginning.
2: Ela bena masonu bela tu goma jaja bu sonu batuka goma jaja muka.
1: For this purpose the Son of God was manifested, that he might do what? That he might do what? Tell me out loud. That he might do what? That he might destroy the works of the devil. He came, and the purpose he came is that he might destroy the works of the devil.
2: Esjanuti ma vila de do Christian bena fagbato bena miblemasola bena yaonka bena yagble abusan pa do wo.
1: And so Jesus Christ, he died on the cross of Calvary.
2: Leta Yesu la pulati to galanu.
1: And now he has destroyed the works of the devil.
2: Azobla abusan pa do wo duma.
1: He has destroyed the power. He has destroyed the hold of the rebel prince.
2: Eblen glanjelama eblen agatiajaga bamso duma.
1: And remember, he did it not for himself, just for himself. He did it for you. He did it for everyone.
2: Donu kweji, yes, madu jinado kwe u. Edu jiletao, edu jilama siyamata.
1: That if you today, you will take that Jesus Christ as your Lord and Savior, then you'll be able to confront, you'll be able to overcome the rebel priest.
2: Lea tanibe na wukala teko yesu ade wakboma ebala, la tema jenungo, ena lufia jaglamaji.
1: Confronting and overcoming the rebel prince. Confronting, you must confront him. Confronting and overcoming the rebel prince.
2: You
1: confront him in the name of the Lord.
2: You
1: confront him with the power of the Holy Ghost. You confront him in the name of Jesus and with the written word, it is written. Confronting and overcoming the rebel prince. We're going to divide the message to three parts. Number one, our battle against the adversary. Number two, our badge of authority. Our badge of authority. Number three, binding and breaking the adversary. Any work of the adversary in your life, we'll break it. I said we'll break it. Every yoke present here, what are we going to do? We're going to break it. Every curse, every infirmity, every sickness, every incurable disease will bind that devil, will bind that demon, will bind that evil spirit, and then will break, will destroy all the works of the devil. Praise God, you are free today in Jesus' name.
2: Kwakuchi de siade, tolele de siade, maybe the fuam de siade, tolele madamata de siade, slemia pagboma, tifu dele mia pagwa da snake bala, nkemi jao, nya le adikatola, nya ble, e mia gbaimba fpokpo katale mia pagboma, me kapa fetomi vu ebale, yes,
1: number one, our battle against the adversary.
2: Banto, mia pa vatokpokle adikatola.
1: In Ephesians chapter 6. Reading from verse 12. Ephesians chapter 6, verse 12. For we wrestle not against flesh and blood, but against principalities, against powers, against the rulers of the darkness of this world, against spiritual wickedness in high places. against flesh and blood. Our battle is not against flesh and blood. It's not against men and women. Satan is the rebel prince and is the real adversary, is the real enemy.
2: Satan
1: But you say, how about witches and wizards? Those witches and wizards, they would have had no power except the principalities and the powers inside there. It is the spirit in them that will fight. Because it is the spirit in them that makes them look mysterious and makes them look wicked and terrible, makes them look like you cannot confront them. We fight against that. When we fight against that, those witches and wizards, they become nothing. Do you remember Samson? As he was mighty, it was not just him, it was the Holy Spirit in him that he will carry the gates of a city. And he said, this man, nobody can confront him. And this man is mighty and powerful.
2: He's
1: not his flesh and blood.
2: It's
1: because of the Spirit in him. Do you see when that spirit left him? He became like ordinary man. The herbalists and the magicians, the cultic people, all those terrible, wicked people that manifest wicked power. It's not their facial appearance. It's not their brain. It's the spirit in them. When the spirit goes out of them, they become weaker than you are. That's why we don't concentrate on fighting their flesh and blood. You know, it's wonderful when you are fighting a defeated foe, a defeated enemy. Because the spirit and the power in those occultic people, Jesus conquered the principality and the power on the cross of Calvary because they are defeated already.
2: Yes, Lady Edvaya Manuso, Divimanuso, Baba Bola, the Edwardi, let's see, yes, Dwardi Tala.
1: You come boldly, and every power that has tormented you, they are defeated. We claim the deliverance for you in Jesus' name. There is a spirit behind epilepsy. That spirit behind epilepsy, that's what we fight. When that is defeated, the epileptic fellow is already healed. There is a spirit behind blindness. When that spirit of blindness is conquered, then the eyes open.
2: There
1: is a spirit behind your barrenness. Once we conquer that spirit against your barrenness, then I release you and you are going to have children. As we come in the power of the Holy Ghost, and we conquer already, confronting and overcoming the spirit that has been behind your problems. Praise God, you are free in Jesus' name.
2: Let me vale gbogbo akwe labo nu somo mi pe fa pe gbogbo ma la fa on pe mi du gbogbo ma ji akafa foto we lo boku le apa blood le yesu fanu komo.
1: Ephesians chapter 2 verse 2.
2: Epeso tabo kukuyefo.
1: Wherein in time past ye walked according to the course of this world. Listen to this. According to the prince of the power of the air, the spirit that now walketh
3: in the children of disobedience.
2: That
3: fellow in your house that is making life tough and difficult unbearable for you.
2: It's
3: not
2: he.
3: He is as weak as you are.
2: But
3: nice ordinarily as you are. It is a spirit that works in him. That fellow that is sweating your life. I will use everything, every means, and I'm going to cut your life short. You are not going to live a happy life. I as David came on Goliath and he stood on Goliath, we're standing on the head of that spirit.
2: David
3: and we're defeating that spirit. And then we will release you and go back home, because the spirit in that enemy is conquered. When you get back home, you'll be surprised. The man that never smiled before, he'll be smiling like I'm smiling.
2: Eye amamai kama kuanu o nele tre ya poma gbare me bere la kuma do abale sikama lanu kumena
3: Job chapter 1
2: Job tagando
3: I'm reading to you from verse 9.
2: Ma le pupu ya masheke.
3: Then Satan answered the Lord and said, does Job fear God for naught?
2: That Satan adonu na Yehova gbebe na Jodre Job vama wa.
3: Has thou made an edge about him and about his house and about all that he has on every side? Thou hast blessed the work of his hand, and his substance is increased in the land.
2: The many way talk pon, the many way talk pon. The ayah nu talk play open mokata nu godo owa. Ayirai pa afa ba play pas nu do owa.
3: You see here the jealousy of the people against you. It's not flesh and blood. It's not them. It's the spirit in them that is moving them to that jealousy. You succeed, they are not happy. Your children succeed, they are not happy. You buy a car, they are not happy. Your work is progressing, they are not happy. You build a house, they are not happy. You laugh, you smile, and you enjoy life, they are not happy. It's not them. It's not flesh and blood. It's the spirit in them. You see the jealousy here? The devil, the prince, the rebel prince, talking to God. See what you have done. You have blessed the work of his hand. You have increased him on every side. Not only that, you have built a hedge around him. That jealousy is a spirit. And when we conquer that jealousy over your life today, we conquer that spirit of jealousy. What you'll discover is all those who have been jealous about you before, they'll be happy now that you are succeeding. Your problems, they are solved in Jesus' name.
2: When
3: you had nothing, when you had no car, when you had no bicycle, see them, how they smile, how they love you, how they greet you, how they visit you in your house. Because you are poor, I am poor. He is poor, and because everyone is poor, we're happy because of the poverty. But once you begin to succeed, and things are going on fine for you, the people that were friends before, the people that loved you before, all of a sudden, they hate you. Because you have left the camp of poor people. And you have left the camp of defeated people. You have left the camp of unlucky people. And the jealousy comes. It's not them. It is the spirit in them. It is Satan in them. It is the evil power in them. Principalities and powers. And wicked spirits in high places. And the rulers of the darkness of this world. That's why when we conquer that evil power, that evil personality. Even today, then you see that you are set free. Now you can enjoy the work of your hand, and nobody will take what you have from you again in Jesus' name.
2: Amen. 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
3: In Job chapter 2 verse 7, so Satan went forth from the presence of the Lord, and he smote Job with sore boils from the sole of his foot unto his crown. Do you see here the boils? They came from Satan, the rebel prince. When we defeat that rebel prince, and we build a fence around you, and the devil cannot come to touch your body anymore, the boils will be off and you'll be healed permanently in Jesus' name.
2: That Satan and Julie Yehovah Nukuma, God of we body for Job, so a pop my best ever Joduma, let go enough of we are Dolia to Satan and Baba, Yatema Benemiaba, Benemid was Satan and Baba for my dead body, Dolores Mamiliadi, Yakwa Brody, yes, so for Nukuma.
3: Zechariah chapter 3, verse 1.
2: Zechariah Tamaton Kukwe Banton.
3: Zechariah chapter 3 verse 1, and he showed me Joshua the high priest standing before the angel of the Lord, and Satan standing at his right hand to resist him.
2: Eye wo namapo nu no la gan Joshua titre de Yehowa ba dola nu kuma eye Satan titre de epodusima be wacho enu.
3: The Joshua here is not the Joshua that you know about earlier in the Old Testament. It's another Joshua, the high priest.
2: Joshua sialameni Joshua siminya le bra kwa mo o ela be ni Joshua no la gan la.
3: See here the high priest standing before the angel of the Lord.
2: He could not see the
3: angel himself. And the angel came to bless him.
2: And then
3: he says, and Satan standing right hand to resist him.
2: The
3: angel of God comes from heaven to give you your child.
2: The
3: angel of God comes from heaven to give you your prosperity. The angel of God comes from heaven to give you answer to your prayer. The angel of God comes from heaven to break your yoke. The angel of God comes from heaven to answer everything, all the desires of your heart. You cannot see the angel. Satan standing at your right hand to resist you. You go for interview, resistance. You go, you want to rent a house, resistance. You say you see the will of God, you want to get married, resistance.
2: And
3: you go for your education, higher education, resistance. Immediately you get into the class, the lecturer has never seen you and you've never offended the lecturer. Immediately, resistance. It is not flesh and blood, it is Satan standing there, knowing that the angel of God wants to give you the answer to your desires and the answer to your prayers. He comes to resist. You are not fighting flesh and blood, you are fighting against the devil, but praise the Lord, you have overcome already.
2: Then you look like Ula Bena Bosama Titila Pima, Bella Bena Equa, Bena Mau Dola Ban, Bea Dola Adia Simenao, Gakwaka Papato, Bena Ledua Jeba.
3: In 1 Peter chapter 5 verse 8.
2: Petro Banto Tama Tokuya Maniliam.
3: 1 Peter chapter 5 verse 8.
2: Petro Banto Tama Tokuya Maniliam.
3: Be sober, be vigilant, because your adversary, the devil, as a running lion, walketh about seeking whom he may devour, whom resist steadfast in the faith, knowing that the same afflictions are accomplishing your brethren that are in the world.
2: Mi no mo keke mi no nujo ele bona mi apadi katabo samle tata be janta sile gbedem kala mo jimbe ya fufa mi na mi no titre sosien de eya manu ti le kosomo esimi nye bena pepe mauka ba mi no bi si ole keke amala
3: against principalities and powers. You're fighting the devil, but the devil is defeated already. You will win the victory.
2: James
3: chapter 4, reading from verse
2: 7.
3: James 4, verse
2: 7.
3: Submit yourselves therefore to God, resist the devil, and he will flee from you. Resist the devil and he will flee from you. Now as we receive the devil, we will put on a badge of authority. That leads me to the second point, our badge of authority. In Ephesians chapter 6, again. Ephesians chapter 6, I read now from verse 11. It says in verse 11, put on the whole armor of God, that he may be able to stand against the wiles of the devil.
2: To the battle
3: against principalities and powers, against the rulers of the darkness of this world, and to effectively overcome all those wicked spirits in high places, put on the whole armor of God, that you may be able to stand against the wiles of the devil.
2: Therefore,
3: take unto you the whole armor of God, that you may be able to withstand in the evil day, and having done all to stand. Put on the whole armor, there will be no doubt about your victory. You will be able to stand against all the wiles, all the strategies, all the maneuvering, all the manipulation of the devil, all the magical evil power of the devil. You will be able to stand because you put on your uniform and your badge of authority. In verse 14, stand therefore, having your loins girt about with truth, and having on the breastplate of righteousness, yes, your feet shod with the preparation of the gospel of peace.
2: Yes.
3: And then in verse 16, above all, beyond all, taking the shield of faith, wherewith ye shall be able to quench all the fiery darts of the wicked.
2: Do you see, it tells us
3: there is a possibility to quench all, not some, all, not few, all, not just many, all, not just the majority, to quench all the fiery darts of the wicked. It can be done.
2: And
3: then in verse 17, take the helmet of salvation and the sword of the Spirit, which is the word of God.
2: Tells
3: us very clearly that we need need to put on our badge of authority. Then in Job chapter 29 verse
2: 14.
3: Job chapter 29 verse
2: 14.
3: I put on righteousness and it clothed me. I put on righteousness and it clothes me. Number one, Christ is our righteousness. You put on Christ and therefore you are covered in Christ. And when you are coming and Satan sees you,
2: he
3: sees Christ, our righteousness that you put on. Then he knows that somebody with authority and somebody with power is coming.
2: When
3: you are coming and you put on the badge of authority, you'll be able to overcome, you'll be able to destroy all the powers of the enemy.
2: Listen
3: to me, my friends, my neighbors, my brothers and sisters. To put on this badge of authority, to put on pride, and to put on righteousness, you will have to take away something. Number one, if you have any charm, you hang on your neck. You will put up the chain of charm. If you have a waistband from occulty power, you will remove that and throw that away. You cannot put on Christ, you cannot put on righteousness, you cannot put on the badge of Holy Spirit authority if you have all those things on you. Not only that, if you have the symbols or the dressing of the prostitutes, like all the lipsticks, all the jewelry, all the palming, all the worldliness, if you have the badge of prostitution, if you have the dressing of Jezebel, you'll put that aside. When you put that aside, you'll be able to put on righteousness. You'll be able to put on Christ, because the Lord is not going to allow a Jezebel without conversion, without a change, inward change, outward change, to put on Christ or to put on the Lord Jesus. If you're putting on righteousness, then all those cosmetics and all those things of the world, put them away. And now you can put on holiness, righteousness, put on Christ, and you come in authority, the authority that we have in Christ. You'll defeat the devil in Jesus' name.
2: In
3: James chapter 4 verse 4, ye adulterers and adulteresses, know ye not that the friendship of the world is enmity with God? Whosoever therefore will be a friend of the world is the enemy of God.
2: If you put on worldliness,
3: the Lord cannot allow you to put on Christ at the same time, because it says, whosoever is a friend of the world, whosoever is operating by the principles of the world, by the practices of the world, having the dressing of the world, and there is no difference between her and the women in the world. There is no difference between him and the men in the world. The appearance is like that of the world. The thinking is like that of the world. The action is like that of the world. Don't you know that whosoever will be a friend of the world is an enemy of God? If you're going to put on Christ, all those symbols that show you as a man of the world, as a woman of the world, you put them away. And then you put on Christ, and you put on righteousness, and you have the badge of authority.
2: Nebe na kikema pa de jamalen chiyo na mokpo wa mato obo cho kikema togbo o le di kikema to la wudodoma le de jamama dano nama sikena mato obo adaka kwa o la ma tem ado kristo nuse toma kane toma o 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kristo.
3: All the certificates of secret society, all the regalia of secret society, all the things you got from all those occultic societies, you will destroy them. You will put them up, because you cannot have a symbol of the devil, a property of the devil, a certificate of occultic secret powers and secret society, and put on the badge of spiritual authority at the same time. You get rid of them. You destroy them. When you destroy them, then you put on Christ, and your authority will be recognized. That's why I come to you telling you there is a great possibility ahead of you. When you put on the badge of authority, but first you put up all those negative things of the devil. Then you put on Christ, put on righteousness, and there is no limit to your power and authority.
2: Name let me ado Jesus Christua elebena takatu bati kuisio la siyo ado bakpa zivima silabati gomano eye bakpa vo pagbanle siyo nao agbanle siyo le ngulo joka o notan umatema nwa siyo ila agbabena yadu Jesus Christo nusantala o bena du Jesus Christo nusantoma eleno bena da sila bakpa maonu chi blenuma odoma ekema nele du Jesus Christo abe jesimania wakwe anyabena mtete la siyo vanvan.
3: Acts 19 verse 18. In Acts 19 verse 18, and many that believed came and confessed and showed their deeds, and many of them also which use curious arts brought their books together and bunched them. They bound them before all men, and they counted the price of them, and they found it to be 50,000 pieces of silver. So mightily grew the word of God and prevailed. If you're going to prevail, if the mighty power of God and of the word of God is going to work mightily in you, all those things of magic, all those things of medicine, all those of traditional things, all those ceremonies of chieftaincy, you put everything away, and then you put on Christ, the badge of authority, and the might of the word will grow and prevail in your life.
2: Eye amacho kwesela dumanto gede wo hanfa eye wo bomo kele wo ponwo wo fiam eye amagede sioka afala wo to pagbanle wo ba fufu eye wo to jowo le wo kata afenu kuma eye wo buo fo kuma eye wo po 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
3: Let me show you some examples of those who put on this badge of authority, what they did.
2: Manami kwada nu kuda mina doja si dedala gbanle si ala nu si owo.
3: And when you put on that same badge of authority, this is what you will do.
2: Nele dunu tetoba jesima esewe lebe uhana wo.
3: Luke chapter 10 verse 17.
2: Look at
3: Luke's 10 verse 17.
2: Look at that man. What book we add earlier?
3: And the 17 returned with joy, saying, Lord, even the devils are subject unto us through thy name.
2: Eya mo bla drala gbogbo ba pe jijogbon be na foto gbogbo bon kankan du atomi
3: the devils and the evil spirits and the familiar spirits and the sorcery and the witchcraft, they were subject unto us, submissive unto us through your name.
2: Gbogbo bon gbogbo mo kan ko wa je gbogbo won bibi ti mo gbogbon lare o je kule me de ta gune mi lewo nu ko lata.
3: And he said unto them, I beheld Satan as lightning fall from heaven. When you put on that badge of authority, satanic power will fall before you. Demonic powers will fall before you. All the magicians, whatever they have done, whatever they are trying to do, their power will fall before you. And it says in verse 19, behold, I give unto you power.

0: If they said no to the word of God, if they said no to the will of God, will Jesus give them his power? The badge of authority will come upon you, and you'll be able to stand, you'll be able to declare, you'll be able to pray with authority and power when you get rid of all those things of the world, and then you put on Christ, and Christ will say, behold, I give unto you power to tread on serpents and scorpions and over all the power of the enemy. And now with that badge on you, nothing shall by any means hurt you.
1: Nenye bena de le hene mtetebe jesi ya bano yinchila lebena agbem lebi vimo do wakatagbo ekema yesu lebena kwada mnanu semibe ni adwa po dao ple jide go bakwe ketora po mso kataji ayene jesi ma lentio la nadekema lisiya o vomi gbede o.
0: Now we come to point number 3.
1: Ma unya pakpa atonle ya
0: finding and breaking the adversary.
1: Adika tola lele ebla bla
0: finding and breaking the adversary.
1: Adika tola lele
0: the adversary in your life today. If you will obey the word of God, will be bound, will be broken. Let me have an amen. Please understand that we have come here so that every power of Satan, every power of sorcery, every power of evil spirit, every power of familiar spirit, every power that is working contrary to your progress in life, every power that is working against your family, we came here so that all those powers will be bound, all those powers will be broken, and this is your time of victory, your time of success, and your time of dominion, your time of deliverance. All those evil powers, they are broken in your life in Jesus' name.
1: That like the cell gumbana bogbono chitelanchio, bogbono chitele wopumianti, chitele vionuchi, chitele wodowaji, chitele wonu gobeji, chitele wado doji, chitele mjajla mokatajila, mi vatiya wotrosia, bede mia blau, mia bao, mia doda, ema dog but abena zamia, mia kore dia tusimele yeso panukama.
0: Matthew 18:18.
1: Machota we ni poku we ni lea.
0: Verily I say unto you, whatsoever ye shall bind on earth shall be bound in heaven. And whatsoever ye shall loose on earth shall be loosed in heaven. Before I interpret that verse to you, and before I show you the significance of that verse, and before I tell you the victory, the dominion you have in that verse, come turn to Psalm 105:17. Strange a man before them, even Joseph, who was sold for a servant, whose feet they hurt with fetters, he was laid in iron. Until the time that his word came, and the word of the Lord tried him, and he sent and loosed him, and even the ruler of the people, and let him go free. Listen to this, and he made him lord of his house and ruler of all his substance, to bind his princes at his pleasure and teach his senators wisdom. The point here is this, that Joseph was first a slave, a servant. Then the word of the Lord came. Then he was set free. When he was set free, he was made a ruler. And Pharaoh promised him and said, now, anything you bind, anyone you bind is bound. Anyone you lose is loosed. Now, do you know that when the brothers came from their land and they came to Egypt,

0: Egypt.
1: And
0: then Joseph fed your spies. And then he took one of them and they bound him. Pharaoh did not challenge his power. And Pharaoh did not use the person that Joseph bound. Because he had given him the authority and the power. That you bind, it's bound. And when he lose that man, Pharaoh did not make any trouble. You lose, is lose. Will Pharaoh be more faithful than Jesus? Tell me. Will Pharaoh be more sincere than Jesus? Will the promise of Pharaoh be more significant and more truthful, fulfilled, more than the promise of Jesus?
1: You
0: were a slave of sin before. The word of God came to you. Then you were set free. After you were set free, he gave you authority. And he said, whatsoever ye shall bind on earth shall be bound in heaven. Egypt was the kingdom of the Pharaoh. And he gave authority to Joseph. Whatever you bind in this my kingdom in Egypt is bound. And earth is the kingdom of Christ. Whatsoever you find in heaven on earth is bound. That means then, if what Pharaoh told Joseph was fulfilled, what Jesus is telling you is fulfilled. Whatever we bind on earth is bound. Whatever we bind anywhere in the sky, in the power of the air, the prince, the rebel prince, if we bind, it is bound in Jesus' name.
1: As I call in the authority of the name of Jesus, in the power
0: of the Holy Ghost, in belief, understanding of his word that cannot be broken, whatever I pronounce, bound in your life, bound in your family, bound in your business, whatever we bind is bound. I said it's bound. And whatever we release, whatever we lose, it is loose in Jesus' name.
1: Leima Valley, yes, Benu Colabum Tetelama, La Bogbonka, Benu Semela, Lemikma Blala Wag, Bamagba, Anabla Blan, Never Blanola Wad, Wamalawas, Satamalan Abla Blan, Emma Tunadia, Anna Tutu Abale, yes, so Benu Koma.
0: Because the promise of Jesus is sure.
1: Yes, Benu Berdolama.
0: The promise of Jesus, no Satan, no demon, no human, no man, no woman, nobody can contradict the promise of Jesus whatsoever. Ye shall bind on earth, shall be bound in heaven. Whatsoever ye shall loose on earth, shall be loose in heaven.
1: Yes, manu besi bedola, nutu alonyonu, devi alamatiti, satana klo obovola, umatem agble duma o. Yes, bena, mi mi blala ni bajana blala jifo, e nusi mi tula, anotu tula jifo.
0: Matthew chapter 16 verse 19.
1: Matthew tawia dekuku wia sheke.
0: Matthew chapter 16 verse 19.
1: Matthew tawia dekuku wia sheke.
0: And I will give you the keys of the kingdom. I will give you the keys of the kingdom. What do we use keys to do? When you want to make a car, to make progress and move on and move forward and speed up, you put in the key. The key is in your hand.
1: You
0: when treasures are locked up in a storeroom and you want to go in there and take the treasures out, the key is in your hand, you put in the key, you open the door, all the treasures you want, they are available for you, the key is in your hand. When you are tired and you want to rest and you want to have peace and all the troubles, you want to escape all the troubles and just lie on the bed and rest your head and have peace of mind, you open the door. You open the door of the bedroom and you lie down. The door that gets into your rest, that gets into your peace of mind, That door has been locked for a long time. The key is in your hand. We open that door and you will rest, and nobody will make trouble with you in Jesus' name.
1: When
0: the government of this world, when they give you house arrest, and you cannot go out of your house, and you have confinement, and you are lying down there, and you are helpless, and you are weak, and you are troubled, and they say you cannot come out, there is the law of the Medes and the Persians, and they give you the house arrest and the house confinement, and you are sick there and you can never come out. Then we give you the key and we proclaim your deliverance and freedom, and then you get out of that confinement. You open the door and you walk anywhere you want to walk to. If the devil has confined you in any room, if the devil has confined you anywhere, and you're lying there helpless and you cannot move freely anywhere you want, the key is in your hand. You can open the door. All the freedom you need, all the liberty you need, all the independence you need, open the door, come out and be free in Jesus' name.
1: Lenye bena tia hola miyade. 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
0: They terminate your appointment. And they lock your office door, and they take the key away from you, and then you are roaming about and there is no job, and your office is there and nobody is sitting on your seat, but they will not allow you to enter. I came to give you the key of your office. And that key comes into your hand again. And you come to that place, you open the door, you see it on your chair. You are a manager now. You are a director now. The work of God is done already. The key is available. Open the door, enter to your office. Nobody will take your job, your prosperity from you in Jesus' name.
1: And you know when you're a dope, hey, what to dope here? What office you know now? What tree? Marakama the office here. 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
0: I have got it. Rise up and use it. Don't let anybody lock you out of your blessing. Don't let anybody lock you out of your freedom. Don't let anybody lock you out of your prosperity. Don't let anybody lock you out of your blessing. Don't let anybody lock you out of that office. Don't let anybody lock you out of having children. Don't let anybody lock you out of your job. Don't let anybody lock you out of the promise of God. Don't let anybody lock you out of the treasure house. Don't let anybody lock you out of your blessing. Get the key. Get the key. Get the key. Get the key. Get the key. Use the key. Use the key. Open the door and enter. Open the door and enter. Your enemy has been defeated. Your enemy has been defeated. Your enemy has been defeated. Your enemy has been defeated. Open the door and enter in.

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The keys to your hand. The keys to your hand. The keys to your hand. 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Open the door and enter in. Open the door and enter in. Open the door and enter in. Open the door and enter in. Open the door and enter in. Open the door. Open the door. Open the door. Every enemy on the road, brush them aside. Every principality and power on the road, throw them aside. All those powers of darkness hindering you on the side, brush them aside. All those rulers of the kingdom of this world trying to hinder you, trying to stand between you and the door, push them aside. The keys to your hand. Hand in the name of Jesus. Speak in the name of Jesus. Walk in the name of Jesus. Behave in the name of Jesus. Be bold in the name of Jesus. The fearless in the name of Jesus. Jesus. The keys in your hand. You have authority. And you have power. And you have dominion. And you have the healing. And you have everything. Open the door and enter in. Nobody will stop you. Nobody will stop you. Nobody will hinder you. You will open the door. You will open the door. You will open the door. No Satan can hinder you. No demon can hinder you. No power of darkness can hinder you. No magician can hinder you. No abilities can hinder you. Put on your badge of authority. Put on your badge of authority. Put on your badge of authority. Stand like a man of authority. And speak like a woman of authority. They are not ordinary anymore. They are not just flesh and blood anymore. You have the spirit of the living God in you. Stand and speak in the authority the Lord has given you. Get through that door. Approach that door. The door of healing. The door of deliverance. The door of pressure. The door of prosperity. The door of rest. And the door of repose. The door of joy. The door of freedom. The door of liberty. Use the key in your hand. Open the door and enter in. It's in your hand. It's in your hand. It's in your hand. It's in your hand. It's in your hand. Stand in authority. Stand in power. And you open that door. And you enjoy. And you experience all the provisions of God for you. Come on now, open the door. Open the door. The key is in your hand. Open the door by faith. Open the door by faith. Open the door by your confession. Open the door by your confession. Open the door and enter in. This is the moment of your victory. This is the moment of your victory. The key is in your hand already. Open the door. Open your mouth. Open the door. Open your mouth. The key is in your hand. Use the key and enter in. Don't just stand at the door. The door will not open if you don't open. The door will not open if you don't open. The thing will not be bound if you don't bind. The blessing will not be released if you don't release it. It will not be loose if you don't use it. Use the key. Use the key. Use the key. Open the door and enter in.

0: In Jesus' name we pray.
1: Lay yes, so pan come me do good.
0: In Jesus' name we pray.
1: Yes, so pan come me do good.
0: Jesus' name we pray.
1: Yes, so pan come me do good.
0: Everybody said. Praise the Lord. If you want to manifest authority and you are sure you are standing in authority, I said, praise the Lord. The moment of authority has come. The keys in your hand, the keys in my hand. I
1: will
0: go to use the key. I speak the word of authority. Any sickness in your body. Any infirmity in your body. Any impossibility in your life. As I open the door for you today. And you enter into the place, the chamber of blessing. Your blessing is sure, is definite in Jesus' name. Are you ready for testimony? I said, are you ready for testimony? I said, are you ready for testimony? Ah, the devil is going to regret because you are here today. You have been crying before. Today, you will begin to smile. You will begin to laugh. You will begin to rejoice. Your enemies will begin to cry. Get ready now. Are you ready? Raise up your hand. Close your eye. As you close your eye, I want you to see this door in front of you. As you close your eyes, I want you to visualize all your blessings inside that door. Behind that door. Your children are there. You are not barren anymore. Your prosperity is there. You are not poor anymore. Your healing is there. You are not sick anymore. Your deliverance is there. You are not afflicted anymore. Your dominion is there. Your victory is there. You are not defeated anymore. I want you, while you are standing there, and you are closing your eyes, I want you to imagine, see yourself bringing out the key. Imagine yourself putting in the key. Imagine yourself opening the door. Your door is open. Your door is open. Your door is open.
1: Maybe open trouble for.
0: I want you to imagine yourself. You have entered in. Look at that right hand side. That's your healing. Pick it up. Look at it in front of you. That's your deliverance. Pick it up. Lady, see your child over there. Carry your child. You have got it. You have got it. In Jesus. Father, in the name of Jesus, we come before you, wearing the uniform of authority, wearing the badge of authority. You have given us the key of the kingdom. I open the door for your people, and I usher everybody in into your blessing in Jesus' name. That spirit of epilepsy, I come against you. Come out in Jesus' name. That spirit of madness, I command you. Come out in Jesus' name. All those sicknesses, all those diseases, with all the pains in your body, I pronounce your healing. Be healed in Jesus' name. swelling there, I command you, come out in Jesus' name. The paralysis there, I command you, rise up and walk in Jesus' name. The spirit of deafness, I command you, come out and you begin to hear, begin to speak in Jesus' name. Blindness, you cannot stay there when we stand in authority. Those blind eyes be opened in Jesus' name. That swelling, that tumor that has been there for many years, I command that tumor. I command that tumor. I command that tumor. Melt away. Vanish away. Come out in Jesus'
1: name.
0: All those who have called themselves barren, all those that the people of world have called barren, all those the doctors have called barren, I open the door for you. I open the door for you. The door of childbearing. Lord, touch the man, touch the wife, touch the woman, touch the husband. Lord, I pray, by this time next year, Jesus tarries, they will carry their own children. They must carry their own children. They must carry their own children. We have opened the door. Receive your children in Jesus' name. Every mountain in your life, every curse in your life, every yoke in your life, they are broken and taken away in Jesus' name. All the arrows of the enemy that have been shot at you, I remove them. I break them. I destroy them. Right now you are free in Jesus' name. All those evil spirits, all those familiar spirits that have been tormenting your life in the day, their voices will not allow you to rest. In the night, their oppression will not allow you to rest. You familiar spirit, you see me standing here, you see fooling around, I command you, familiar spirit and evil spirit and the spirit of witchcraft and the spirit of sorcery, I command you, come out in
1: Jesus' name.
0: Lord, I pray you open the door of prosperity. That poverty in your life, I cancel that poverty and I give you this prosperity from the Lord in Jesus' name. Receive your healing. Receive your deliverance. Carry your blessing. Carry your miracle. You are blessed. You are healed. You are delivered. You are set free. The blessing of God is on your life. The mark of authority is on you from today in Jesus' name. Thank you, Lord, because I know you have answered. Thank you, Lord, because I know you have answered. Thank you, Lord, because I know you have answered. In Jesus' name we pray. Have a good amen. Have a better amen. And I have a kind of amen that will make the devil deaf, he cannot hear. Amen. Amen. You have not trapped. Wait.
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0: I want you to see that the two ears of the devil, they are in between your hands, and those two ears of the devil, you clap until the ears of the devil are dead.
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0: Amen. Heavenly Father, we thank you for our Bible study. Thank you because we always come together. And your Spirit has always been with us, teaching us your word. We're praying that as we come together tonight, once again, teach every one of us in Jesus' name. We pray, Lord, God, you give us a right attitude to your word. That as we hear and you apply the word to our lives, we pray, O Lord, the application of the word will do good in every life in Jesus' name. Thank you, Lord, for the understanding that you have given us already. In Jesus' name we pray. Tonight when Revelation chapter 22, I'm reading from verse 10. I was studying the last part of the chapter, of the last chapter of Revelation tonight. Revelation chapter 22, verse 10. And it says unto me, seal not the sayings of the prophecy of this book, for the time is at hand. He that is unjust, let him be unjust still. And he that is filthy, let him be filthy still. And he that is righteous, let him be righteous still. And he that is holy, let him be holy still. Behold, I come quickly, and my reward is with me to give every man according to his work shall be. Blessed, I am Alpha and Omega, the beginning and the end, the first and the last. Blessed are they that do his commandments, that they may have right to the tree of life, and may enter in through the gates into the city. For without are dogs, and sorcerers, and whoremongers, and murderers, and idolaters, and whosoever loveth and maketh a lie.
1: Kavu okla fankala okla matrola okla hondola okla tronsubola okla mosiama sinua vatuka kaye wakanela wachi agbola godo.
0: I, Jesus, have sent mine angel to testify unto you these things in the churches. I am the root and the offspring of David, and a bright and morning star.
1: Nya yesu ye nyama sito nyama odola bena wadidasele nusia onu china milikha.
0: And the Spirit and the Bride say, come. And let him that heareth say, come. And let him that is athirst come. And whosoever will, let him take the water of life freely. For I testify unto every man that heareth the words of the prophecy of this book. If any man shall add unto these things, God shall add unto him the plagues that are written in this book.
1: And
0: if any man shall take away from the words of the book of this prophecy, God shall take away his part out of the book of life.
2: la kama mau ade fo gumo atu agbeti.
3: And out of the holy city and from the things which are written in this book.
2: La kule dukoko si ongo de agbana shamalam.
3: He which testifies these things saith, surely I come quickly. Amen. Even so, come, Lord Jesus.
2: Amashilenu shofo dase dimla gbonbe emagbana kwe ame apeto yesu va.
3: The grace of our Lord Jesus Christ be with you all. Amen.
2: Apeto yesu Christopher manuvebe nano aniklim amakokwe wakata. Amen.
3: That's what we're looking at today, and it's the concluding passage or the concluding study in the revelation of Jesus Christ.
2: Nushie kwami legba miyapobona enye yesu Christo fonya.
3: And as we have looked at the revelation from chapter 1, now to the last chapter, what a revelation this is.
2: Let's see me learn kuro nyane de fiyan ti chotak bantawar sore tamam le tomedi nyane de fiyan kenye siyao.
3: And the Lord Jesus Christ said, he is the one that sent his angel to testify all these things.
2: Yesu Kristo globoda yenye amashina defo dolabena wadida selenu siyao nuchi.
3: Let's look at verse 16.
2: Yakpo kpo we are.
3: I, Jesus, have sent my angel to testify unto you these things in the churches.
2: Nye Yesu yenye amashido nyamao dolabe na wadida selenu siyao nuchi na mihena hamiyao.
3: It's been talking about the glorified Christ.
2: Elefo nucho Kristo sinchi woko.
3: And also the message to the church. And then the glories of heaven in chapters 4 and 5. And then the great tribulation in chapter 6 to chapter 19. Then the binding of the devil and thrown into the bottomless pit in chapter 20. And then you have the great white throne judgment. And now we come to chapter 21, which is the New Jerusalem. And chapter 22 continues the description of that New Jerusalem, the holy city, the heavenly city, which cometh down from the presence of God, even as a bride unto the bridegroom.
2: And
3: now we're looking at this last part, and the Lord is telling us all these things we have learned. That the Lord has revealed unto us, he wants all the people in the churches to understand this revelation. I want to point your attention to the fact that the angel said, I am thy fellow
2: servant.
3: We cannot pass by that without noticing something. The angel was very, very faithful. Describing Christ, he was faithful. Sending the message to the various churches, he was very faithful. And then revealing the glories of heaven and the honor of God and the exaltation of the Lamb and the Lion of the tribe of Judah. He was very faithful. And then when it comes to revealing the great tribulation, he was faithful as well. Positive messages that enlighten us and that gladden our hearts, he was faithful. And then revealing messages that will make us sad because of the coming judgment at the time of the great tribulation, he was very, very faithful as well. And we're learning something from that. That as their servant, the angel was very faithful in delivering the message, so are we to be in delivering the message that the Lord has given us.
2: abe ale si ke ne dɔla ma nye nute pɔ la hele gbefã ɖem tso yesu kristo be gbedeasi si wòde asi ne tututu me ɖe ɖeke le mo la nene mía nye nute pɔ le gbedeasi la tsɔtsɔ na amemenu
3: tsi we too were servants of the lord
2: elabena mi hã mi nye aƒetɔ la ƒe dɔlawo
3: revelation chapter 1 verse 1
2: nya ɖe fia tagbã kpokpoe gbãtɔ
3: in revelation chapter 1 verse 1 the revelation of jesus christ which god gave unto him to show unto his servants the things which must shortly come to pass
2: yesu kristo nyare de fian si ma o tso ne be wa fian nu si o le vava la va vem kabala e fe dola wo la e ye si e ye wo to e fe ma o dola
3: and he sent and signified it by his angel unto his servant John
2: e ye wo to e fe ma o dola si wo do da la ji ke de wo fian fe dola Johannes
3: that angel actually belonged to the Lord. And he couldn't do just what he wanted. He had to do what the Lord wanted. And as you think about the message you are preaching, how do you think about the message of salvation? It's the revelation of Jesus Christ, which God gave unto him. Any message you are preaching from the Bible is the revelation of Jesus Christ. And in which God gave unto him.
2: Maunya de shares me gulachua Biblia Melanie, Mao for the defiania, si ochona, Yesu Christo.
3: Now he is revealing that to us, and we are to be faithful as servants of God, as that angel was faithful in revealing everything unto John.
2: Azo edilemian fiam, eleve muhamian in Paula, let the fiam abbe, alessi ken mao dolama de lefian Johannes, ena.
3: And John now wrote everything down without subtracting, without adding.
2: Johannes wrote
3: Can I just show you that everyone that is serving the Lord, we are referred to as the servants of the Lord. And as the servants of the Lord, we are to be as faithful as that angel delivering the message without subtraction, without addition. In Romans chapter 1, I'm reading from verse 1. Paul, a servant of Jesus Christ.
2: Paulo, Yesu Christo per dollar.
3: Was that angel a servant of Jesus? Yes.
2: The Mao dollar money, Yesu Christo per dollar.
3: I about Paul the apostle, a servant of Jesus Christ.
2: Paul apostolo de enye Yesu Christo for dola.
3: In Philippians chapter 1, I'm reading from verse 1.
2: Philippi tagbanto mahlan poko igbanto.
3: Paul and Timotheus, the servants of Jesus Christ.
2: Eglobena Paulo plo Timotheo Yesu Christo for dola o.
3: A younger minister, who are we? We're still servants of Jesus Christ.
2: Subola sueto de makemini mini Yesu Christo for dola o.
3: And the revelation that God gives us, it may be tall, it may be simple, it may be loving, it may be talking about the glory of God and the provision of God and the promises of God, or it may be talking about the judgment of God. We are to be as faithful as that angel revealing everything to the people he has sent us to. In
2: 2
3: Peter chapter 1, I'm reading from verse
2: 1.
3: Simon Peter, a servant and an apostle of Jesus Christ.
2: Simon Petro, Yesu Christo for dollar kula apostolo.
3: Do you see how everyone they recognize the fact that they belong to the Lord? And they were not just to preach whatever they wanted to preach, or say whatever they wanted to say. And if God reveals a message to you, like Revelation chapter 1, tell it to the people. Whatever message he has given, give it as he has given it. That's what we're learning here. All these pastors, they knew themselves as the servants of the Lord. And they revealed the message exactly as he had given unto them. In Jude, verse 1, Jude the servant of Jesus Christ.
2: Yuda popwe banto Yuda Yesu Christo fa dola.
3: Is there any overseer there listening to me? Is there any pastor there studying with us here tonight?
2: De overseer deli le nyagbe sem de osofole le musro pemi zanshamia.
3: And is there any coordinator there, any preacher there, any woman leader there, any house fellowship leader there? We're servants of God and servants of Christ.
2: De coordinator de la fima de nyonu open munola de le de klola de la fima miokatami nye apoto fo dola o.
3: And we do not take away from the message. When it is sweet, give it out.
2: Malemia de dekelem bede ashama onevivila chena amya o.
3: And when it is the bitter peel of the warning of coming judgment, give it out.
2: Nenya chika veveke kuden mukulamade ma fo vondotron shibononchila chena amya o.
3: In Colossians chapter 4, I'm reading verse 12.
2: Losetamen poku weve.
3: Epaphras, who is one of you, a servant of Christ.
2: Epaphras, mia novi hadola, Yesu Christo fo tsubola.
3: Ephesians chapter 6, verse 6. Not with eye service as men pleasers, but as the servants of Christ, doing the will of God from the heart.
2: Manyelenu kumenu awoma abe amanu jala wo ena okabunu abe Christopher dollar show wa maofunanu chojimala ena.
3: When you think about this angel that the Lord Jesus Christ sent,
2: nela butama choma dollar yes Christo dollar.
3: What could the angel do more than this servant of Christ doing the will of God from the heart?
2: Nuke mau dollar watu yanchibena ka Christo subasubola sile maofunanu wa chojima.
3: As you think about Paul the apostle.
2: Nele butama to Paul apostle unchi.
3: As you think about Timothy.
2: Nele butama to Timothy unchi.
3: As you think about the servants of God in Bible days.
2: Nele butama to mausubolo le Biblia mvaila.
3: What else could they do? Servants of Christ doing the will of God from the heart.
2: Nuke uwo kwa nye Christo basubola fa dola showa mauplano nuncho jimaka.
3: And that's the reason why the Lord is bringing us together, studying the Bible every time.
2: Nisha itapoto kuleva da tu emi le Biblia asromi yesha ido.
3: That every time you approach the word of God, you say, Lord, help me. Every time you have chance to preach, Lord, help me. I'm standing here as servant of Christ, doing the will of God from the heart. God will help us with His grace in Jesus' name. A good amen.
4: Amen.
3: The message is the imminent return of Christ. Imminent return of Christ. Revelation chapter 22, latter part of verse 10, for the time is at hand. And if you look at verse 12, behold, I come quickly. And verse 20, he that testified these things saith, surely I come quickly. The message is divided to three parts. Number one, proclamation of Christ's second coming. Number two, preparation for Christ's second coming. And then number three, preservation of the complete scriptural canon. We come back to number one, the proclamation of Christ's second coming. Let's look at verse 10. In verse 10 it says, and he says unto me, seal not the sayings of the prophecy of this book, for the time is at hand.
2: What's
3: the meaning of this? Actually, the apostle was instructed not to close the book, but to leave it open to the understanding of the church. Why? Because the time of its fulfillment is very near. In the case of Daniel, when Daniel had his own vision,
2: Le Daniel togum le si o kho de defia choma o gbola.
3: In Daniel chapter 8 verse 26.
2: Daniel tani popo bla vovo adan.
3: And the vision of the evening and the morning which was told is true. Wherefore shut thou up the vision, seal it up.
2: Leata de tabla popo efia plenu defanu tegan sinu o fonu le naola nyate fe dranu tegan lado.
3: People will not understand now. Wherefore shut thou up the vision. Why? For it shall be for many days.
2: Ela bena momatim asa gomo pipia oleta trenu nuka tewa tremodo la bena ete fole jijiga.
3: The time is not yet, but in the case of revelation, because I come quickly.
2: Gami ame kpodo ga kenya de pia gomo la bena mokbana kuyi.
3: And because the time is at hand, therefore keep it open. Let the church read it. Let the church study it. Give them the key to understand it. So that they will be able to see from the warnings and from the promises that the coming of the Lord is very near at hand. In Daniel chapter 10 verse 14.
2: Daniel
3: Now I am come to make thee understand what shall befall thy people in the latter days, for yet the vision is for many days. Daniel was being told every time, the time is still far away, Daniel. It will not happen in your lifetime. But in the case of the book of Revelation, the time is at hand. Therefore, John, don't seal it up, don't close it up, don't shut it up, open it and reveal it to the people so that they will understand and get prepared.
2: Johannes
3: in Daniel chapter 12, I'm reading from verse 9 and verse 10.
2: Daniel
3: and he said, go thy way, Daniel, for the words are closed up and sealed till the time of the end.
2: Daniel
3: many shall be purified and made white and tried, but the wicked shall do wickedly, and none of the wicked shall understand, but the wise shall understand.
2: Watcha amagada wo wa ko wonu che eye wa duwo apo plejo amofondi wo awonu fondi eye amofondi wo katamas egomo okanu nyalawo asegomo.
3: The wicked shall not understand. It's written in such a way that the people who are wicked, they will not understand the revelation.
2: Daniel pagbala onwe alegbogbo bena mosunye amofondi wo lawo matem asegomo o.
3: But as the time draws very near, God's persecuted people will draw much comfort from the prophecies of Christ's second coming. The prophecies also serve as warning, and they call us to change and transformation while there is still time. After death and after judgment, the eternal state will be fixed forever and will be unchangeable. Did you see that Revelation chapter 22 verse 11? He that is unjust, let him be unjust still. He which is filthy, let him be filthy still. He that is righteous, let him be righteous still. He that is holy, let him be holy still. He's telling us that after death has come, that the final end. There is no repentance in the grave. If you are going to repent today, that's the time of repentance. It's a kind of unscriptural prayer and foolish prayer. When somebody has died and then they say, may his soul rest in peace, it's too late. If he's going to have the peace of God, if he's going to reconcile with God, it's before he dies. And then they get to the grave and then they are praying and they say, this person that has died now, whatever sin he has committed, whatever wrong he has done, oh Lord, may you forgive him your mercy and may you accept him into your paradise. It's too late. Because where the tree falls, that's where the tree will remain. Ecclesiastes chapter 11 verse 3. If the clouds be full of rain, they empty themselves upon the earth. And if the tree fall toward the south or toward the north, in the place where the tree falls, there it shall remain.
2: Talking
3: about the human beings there. And it's using the picture of a tree that he is before you died. If you are righteous, then you are righteous and then you go to heaven. And if you
2: are
3: filthy or you are unjust, you remain filthy and then you go to hell. Because where the tree falls, there it will remain there, it will lie.
2: Ella bena afiskana chila mujala afime uchina.
3: In this book of Revelation, we're looking at chapter 22, verse
2: 12.
3: And behold, I come quickly, and my reward is with me to give every man according as his work shall be. That's the Lord Jesus Christ making the announcement, the proclamation, I'm coming again. And my coming is very, very soon.
2: 1
3: Peter chapter 4 verse 7. But the end of all things is at hand. Be ye therefore sober and watch unto prayer. Revelation chapter 1 verse 3. Blessed is he that readeth, and they that hear the words of this prophecy, and keep those things which are written therein, for the time is at hand. Revelation chapter 1 verse 7. Revelation 1 7. Behold, he cometh with the clouds, and every eye shall see him, and they also which pierced him, and all kindreds of the earth shall wail because of him. Even so, amen. That means, even so, let it be. Revelation chapter 22, verse 20. It says, he would testify these things, saith, surely I come quickly. Amen. Even so, come, Lord Jesus.
2: Amen.
3: James chapter 5, reading there from verse 8. Be ye also patient, establish your hearts, for the coming of the Lord draweth near.
2: Miawo kha mi gboji de ble wo mi do nu se mia fe jiwo elabena afeto fo ba vai do vo.
3: When he says, I come quickly, these are the unalterable words of Christ, who is faithful and true.
2: Le esiwo gblo bena magbana pila nya shawo ni Yesu Kristo fo nya matromatro kle nya tefo nya.
3: He tells us himself, heaven and earth shall pass away, but my word shall never pass away unfulfilled.
2: Yesu Kristo nto gboda ti fokula ni panu yi gake efo nyama vayi eye umawo eje o.
3: Certainly and assuredly, suddenly and very soon, Christ will come.
2: Nyata fokula kakane jitwe enumake eye kuyeko Kristo ava.
3: Then each man that ever lived on earth will receive his just reward.
2: And recompense,
3: or either will receive a crown or will receive a curse. Either heaven or hell, either reward or recompense. The rewards of the righteous will be in heaven. And then that recompense of the sinners will be in hellfire. But the rewards of the people of God will vary according to their
2: works.
3: How do you prepare as you see that the Lord is coming? Let's look at Romans chapter 13 verse 12. The night is fast spent, the day is at hand. Let us therefore cast off the works of darkness, and let us put on the armor of light.
2: It
3: says the time is very near. And as a result that the Lord is coming, then cast off the works of darkness. What are those things? It tells us in verse

0: In Job chapter 17 verse 9,
1: You're a righteous person,
0: keep on being righteous,
1: and you're
0: holy, keep on being holy. You love the Lord, you're cleaving to the Lord, keep on in cleaving to the Lord. In Job chapter 17 verse 9, the righteous also shall hold on his way. Temptations will come. Hold on your way. And then the storms will come. And the winds will blow. But you hold on to your conviction. The righteous also shall hold on his way. And he that has clean hands shall be stronger and stronger. In Revelation chapter 22, reading there from verse 12 again. Behold, I come quickly. My reward is with me. He says, I am coming, and when I come, I'll not be coming empty-handed.
1: Are there
0: people that are winning souls? My reward is with me.
1: Are there
0: people that are restoring the backsliders? My reward is with me. I will reward them. Are there people that are encouraging other people to be righteous, to be holy? Are there people that are encouraging those who are weak and those who are wanting to give up the faith, and you're saying, hold on. Don't allow anything to draw you back. My reward is with me, and I will give every man according as his work shall be. What work are you doing in the church? How faithful are you? The Lord is looking at the way you are doing the work. And the Lord is looking at the glory of God that you are defending every time. And he says, I'm watching. And I'm soon coming. And I'm going to reward everyone according as his work shall be. And then he announces to us, he says, I am Alpha and Omega, the beginning and the end, the first and the last. When he said, I am Alpha and Omega, the first and the last, the beginning and the end. Actually, four times in the book of Revelation, we read those words, I am Alpha and Omega.
1: Revelation chapter 1
0: verse
1: 8.
0: I am Alpha and Omega, the beginning and the ending, says the Lord, which is and which was and which is to come, the Almighty.
1: Alpha Omega Afoto.
0: And then he tells us in verse 11, saying the same thing, saying, I am Alpha and Omega, the first and the last. What thou seest, write in a book, and send it unto the seven churches, which are in Asia, unto Ephesus, and unto Smyrna, and unto Pergamos, and unto Thyatira, and unto Sardis, and unto Philadelphia, and unto Laodicea, saying that he is Alpha and Omega.
1: Le popo wi de ke nu sina pola ngwe de agbanle ma e na che adu de gama atran sio le efeso plus mina kle pa gama kle tia tira kle sades kle philadelphia kle laodicea e ye ma trobe.
0: Chapter 21 verse 6, and he says unto me, it is done. I am Alpha and Omega, the beginning and the end. I will give unto him that is a thirst of the fountain of the water of life freely. And then you come to this verse we have read already.
2: already, which is Revelation chapter 22 verse 13. I am Alpha.

0: and Omega, the beginning and the end, the first and the last.
1: Eye mamleto le nyane tswa gona tabla bo bo popo wi etoma bona nyenye alpha kple omega gbanto kple mleto gomojojo kple nu.
0: Do you understand that Christ is the alpha and the omega?
1: Alekana sego na Kristo nye alpha kple omega.
0: Alpha is the first letter of the Greek alphabet.
1: La bona alpha la yenye
0: and omega is the last letter of the Greek alphabet.
1: Yenye hibo to alphabet gomojojo eye omega nye nu.
0: That means Christ is the beginning and Christ is the ending of the all-inclusive revelation of God.
1: Is
0: the Lord of time, is the Lord of history, and is the Lord of eternity. When he says, I am Alpha and Omega, I'm the beginning and the end, I am the first and the last, is the Lord of time.
1: Let's show Globena Yenya Alpha Clo Omega Gantoclum Leto Gomaja Clo Nula Machuana Cayena Fotone Yeo.
0: And is the Lord of history.
1: Enya Fotonam Chinao.
0: And is the Lord of eternity.
1: Enya Fotonag Bamavo.
0: The expression Alpha and Omega affirms Christ's deity.
1: But today when a Christian Alpha Clo Omega Lafiam of Funchu Mawa Messian Yenuti.
0: That means is God Himself.
1: Emacha Enya Maula de Quisi.
0: All the qualities of God, all the attributes of God, all the perfections of Almighty God are also in Christ our Lord and
1: Savior.
0: He is the complete and the full manifestation of God in the flesh. He is also the Alpha and the Omega of the Holy Scriptures. From Genesis to Revelation, from the first to the last, from the beginning to the end, you find Christ there. Everywhere you look in the book of God, in the Old Testament, Christ is there.
1: Is
0: the Alpha and the Omega of the entire Bible.
1: Is
0: the Alpha and the Omega of our salvation. The plan of our salvation is the beginning and the end. And the giving of the salvation is the beginning and the end. And keeping us in that salvation is the beginning and the end. He is the only Savior and He saves to the uttermost. He is the root and the offspring of David. What does that mean? Well, when you look at a tree, what comes first? Is it the root or the trunk? Of course, it's the root. Therefore, the tree grows from its root. The root is first. Afterward, you have the sprout and the trunk. When it says, I am the root of David, what does that mean? That means I came before David.
1: David
0: David. I existed before him. He existed from all eternity. The offspring of David. What does that mean? That means the son of David.
1: David
0: that is in his deity is the Lord of David. But in his humanity is the very son of David. He existed before David and before all things. He is divine and he is God. All the attributes of deity of the Almighty God are also found in him. I come to point number two. The preparation for Christ's second coming. Preparation for Christ's second coming.
2: coming.
1: Dzadzraɖowɔwɔ xena Kristo ƒe vava zi evelia.
2: In Revelation chapter 22 verse 14.
1: Nyaɖefia tabla vevo ve kpukpu wi ene.
2: Blessed are they that do his commandments, that they may have right to the tree of life, and may enter in through the gates into the city.
1: Wayrame si onya ufe awu wobe na wana nusan wobe wava gbetila gbonu watu agwawo nu aida zulam.
2: For without adults and sorcerers and whoremongers and murderers and idolaters and whosoever loves and makes a lie.
1: I Jesus
2: have sent my angel unto these things and to testify these things in the churches. I am the root and the offspring of David, the bright and the morning star. And the spirit and the bride say come, and let him that heareth say come, and let him that is thirsty come, and whosoever will let him take the water of life freely.
1: Nye Yesu ye nya mesi do nya mau dolala bena wadidas le nu siawo nu china mi kana hamiawo nye nye David de feke kple fofuma nu kele tv keklela eye gbogbon la kple nu gbetola le gbogbon bena va eye amesile semla na gblobe va eye amesiti kole umla na va amesilola na kwa gbetila no fa.
2: He tells us in that verse 14, it says, blessed are they that do his commandments, that they may have right, that they may have the privilege to the tree of life.
1: Ena minya le poku wene bena wajira amasyo nyao fwe awu wamata amasyo wada mao fwe siya wajin bena wananu son bena wava agbe chilagbo wadu monu pokpo ava agbe chilagbo.
2: And that they may enter in through the gate into the city.
1: Eye ne watu agbo awonu ayide zulama.
2: We receive many blessings from the Lord.
1: Miku yajira gede wotu maugbo.
2: The blessing of salvation.
1: Agbo wako fwe yajira.
2: The blessing of healing.
1: Doyo fwe yajira.
2: The blessing of provision. The blessing of getting married. The blessing of having children. The blessing of getting a job. And the blessing of having our enemies submit to us. And the blessing of eventually getting to heaven. But the greatest of all these blessings is the blessing of entering heaven. And the right or the privilege to partake of the tree of life freely and fully. A great blessing indeed. The question is, how will this long-awaited blessing be yours, be mine, be ours? It tells us in that verse 14, blessed are they that do his commandments. Blessed are they that do his commandments. There's a difference between knowing the commandments and doing the commandments. It's not the people that know. It's not the people that hear, the people that do it. And as you ask yourself, of course you know a lot of the commandments of God. We know it, the commandments of God. But blessed are they that do his commandments, that they may have right to the tree of life, and may enter in through the gates into the city.
1: In Psalm 119 verses 1 and 2.
2: Blessed are the undefiled in the way, who walk in the law of the Lord.
1: In verse 2,
2: blessed are they that keep his testimonies and that seek him with the whole heart.
1: Wa afa dasa di dioti amasi o jine chochi blibuma.
2: You are not absent-minded. With all your heart, with all your soul, you concentrate. Then it tells us in Proverbs chapter 8, verse 32. For hearken unto me, O ye children, for blessed are they that keep my ways. The word keep there is to obey. You are following the word of God. You are not following your own selfish way. You are following the way of the Lord. In Luke chapter 11, verse 28. But he said, ye rather blessed are they that hear the word of God and keep
1: it.
2: That's the blessedness. You see, when the Lord convicts you of sin, and then you fall on your knees, or you stand up, and with all your heart, you send a burning heart, a message from a burning heart unto God. Oh Lord, I'm sorry. I'm repenting of my sin. I will not do that again. I'm sorry I went astray. I repent in dust and ashes. I will never do that again. That's the blessedness. Because you hear the word of God and do it. Or maybe you are owing somebody a particular amount of money, and then you hear the word of it strikes you. I mean, debt, or suppose the Lord shall come now and I don't have the money. Oh Lord, I'm going to do my best. And you go to that person that very night or the second day. You know, I remember I'm owing you. I was at the Bible study yesterday. And I had the word of God. It struck me anew as if I'm the dirtiest person in that Bible study. My brother, please forgive me. I'm going to pay you. Even though you don't have the money yet, the blessedness is that you tremble at the word of God. The blessedness is that you are willing to be obedient to the word of God. But you know, there are other people that come to the Bible study, and it's like they're not coming to the Bible study. At the end of the Bible study, there's no change of attitude. There's no change of conduct. There's no change of character. They just jest with the word of God. They laugh at the word of God. And then we finish the Bible study, even at the time that the other people are seriously praying, and they say, oh Lord, touch my heart. As the other people are praying with seriousness, some of them even weeping with tears in their eyes, this fellow will just be, you know, playing and making fun of everything. Although it's at the Bible study every time, he's hearing but he's not doing it. But the blessedness is for the people that hear the word of God and do that word of God. And that's why we're here today, so that once again, as you are hearing the word of God, then the Lord himself by his spirit will bring conviction upon your heart, and you'll be among the blessed people in Jesus' name. Revelation chapter 16, reading from verse 15. Behold, I come as a thief. Blessed, this is it again, that's the word blessed. Blessed is he that watcheth and keepeth his garments, lest he walk naked and deceive his shame.
1: Boda magbana abetia fito ene waira nyatiamalo amosinwa nujo eye wodra efo awodo bene wagaso amama na eye wakbo efo nukpefo o.
2: In Revelation chapter 22 and in verse 7.
1: Nyarepien tabla vovove kukwi adran.
2: Behold, I come quickly. Blessed is he that keepeth the sayings of the prophecy of this book.
1: Eye boda magbana kwe waira amosiole agbana siamanya brode nyawomade asila.
2: Do you see in all the blessedness that we have read? It doesn't promise any blessedness, so the people are careless. To the people who are sinful. To the people who are backsliding. It's only the saved and the separated and the sanctified that have the blessings of God upon their lives. Where are you? On what side are you? In Matthew chapter 5, reading there from verse 8. Blessed are the pure in heart, for they shall see God. And who are the people that will be able to see the Lord on that final day? This desired eternal blessedness will not be granted or given to the immoral. Because they have not been cleansed and purged from their sin. You see the reason why people tell lies is because they are afraid to bear the consequence of what they have done. It's happened. If you have done something wrong, just go to them and say, Lord, I'm sorry. And the Lord will forgive you. And once the Lord has forgiven you, on your way to heaven, if anybody asks you, just come out plain. Yes, I'm sorry, I've repented of it, but I did it. I was wrong. But thank God, I'm okay now. I'm alright now. The blood of Jesus Christ has cleansed me now. You don't have to tell a lie. Even if somebody has to, you know, look down at you and even punish you, even discipline you, doesn't matter at all. There's no need to tell lies. What are we telling lies for? They are not the final judge. They are not the judge in heaven. They are just human judges here on earth. Tell them the truth. And after telling the truth, stand and bear the consequence and don't worry about it at all. And then you live your life. You don't have to be covering up anything at all. And if you desire this heaven and this blessedness, you must come out clean. Let's look at 1 John chapter 2 verse 28. And now, little children, abide in him. When he shall appear, and not be ashamed before him at his coming. If you know that he is righteous, you know that everyone that doeth righteousness is born of him. Those are the people that are going to get to heaven. They do righteousness. If you are not coming to Bible, so just like attending a club. If you are not coming to church, just like a society. If you are not just coming because daddy is coming, mommy is coming. If you are not coming just because friends are coming. If you are not coming just because, well, there's nowhere to go tonight, let let me go to that their Bible study. If that's not your purpose. And every man that has this soap in him purifies himself, even as he is pure.
1: Psalm
2: 119, I'm reading from verse 1 again. He tells us, blessed are the undefiled in the way, who walk in the law of the Lord. Blessed are they that keep his testimonies, and that seek him with the whole heart. They also do no iniquity. They walk in his ways.
1: Those
2: are the people going to heaven. They do no iniquity, whether privately or publicly. In their own houses or away from their houses. You are not partial in the commandment of the Lord. You have respect, you have honor for all the commandments of the Lord. In Luke chapter 12, reading from verse 37 and verse 38.
1: Luke chapter 12,
2: verse 37. Blessed are those servants whom the Lord, when he cometh, shall find watching. We're not to be careless anytime. We're not to stop watching every time. There's a devil that is vigilant. Therefore, we're to be watching every time. Blessed are those servants whom the Lord, when he cometh, shall find watching. Verily I say unto you, that he shall gird himself and make them sit down to meat, and will come forth and serve them. And if he shall come in the second watch, or come in the third watch, and find them so, blessed are those servants.
1: Baba mele gblom na mi bena asavo de ali eye wa nabi wano plonuchi eye wa chal woji asubowo eye na avale nu joyi avelia ble eton liam eye wa po wono na mala wa yira wa mawo.
2: And you'll not allow anything to touch your redemption. In 1 John chapter 2 verse 3. And hereby do we know that we know him, if we keep his commandments. Hereby do we know we're children of God, if we keep his commandments. In verse 4. He that saith, I know him, and keepeth not his commandment, is a liar, and the truth is not in him.
1: I'm
2: born again, and is not keeping the commandment of God, is a liar. I'm a child of God, and is not keeping the commandments of God, is a liar. I'm even one of their workers, one of their leaders, and is not keeping the commandments of God, is a liar. But whoso keepeth his word, in him verily is the love of God perfected. Hereby know we that we are in him. And those are the people that will meet him when he comes. We shall see him, and then we shall be like him as he is. Revelation chapter 2 verse 7. Here that has an ear, let him hear what the Spirit saith unto the churches. And you see, it says the same thing to all the churches. Whether the churches are the capital here. Or the churches over there with you where you're listening to me now. You know, our church is in the village. Therefore, because our church is in the village, we're not going to receive the same message. Our church is in the interior. Therefore, we don't need to follow the same sanctification and holiness. Our church is, in a corner somewhere, but it's the same message. And the same qualification to get to heaven. To him that overcometh, I will give to eat of the tree of life, which is in the midst of the paradise of God. Those are the people that will have right to eat of that tree. Revelation chapter 21, reading from verse 8. But the fearful and unbelieving and abominable and murderers and all mongers and sorcerers and idolaters and all liars. The people that give excuse. I only told lie to my daddy. It's my daddy now. I can tell him anything, all lies. I only told lie to my wife. She is my wife. And I can talk to her the way I can talk to her. I only told lie to my wife, but that's all lies. I only told lie to my husband, all lies. I only told lie to my children. They are my children. Daddy, as you are going, he said, buy this for me. Don't worry. I will go with you. And the child starts crying. And while the child is crying, you just want to silence the child.
3: And
2: you say you are a Christian. My boy, don't worry. I'm going
3: out.
2: When I come, I'll buy this for you. You hear? Okay, daddy, goodbye. I'm waiting for you. And then the child will stop crying. Then you come back. After you come back, the child is waiting at the door. Daddy, where is the thing you said you'll buy for me? My boy, as I wanted to go and buy it like this, then one car blocked another place like this, and when it blocked, I wanted to go another way, and the ghost law was so much, my boy, I'll buy it tomorrow. You told a lie. Telling that your children is part of it, all liars. Why would a Christian tell lie to his own children? Why would a Christian tell lie to our own husband? Why would a Christian tell lie to his own wife? All liars shall have their part in the lake that burneth with fire and brimstone. We go back to correct those lies. My boy, although you are a teenager, I told you a lie. I've had the word of God, I'm correcting my ways. We make restitution to children. We make restitution to our parents. We make restitution to our wives. We make restitution to our husband. We make restitution to anybody that was offended. If you have told lies, you set right your way. Whatever the consequence, don't worry about that. We want to get to heaven. That's why we're doing that. In Revelation chapter 21, verse 27. And there shall actually no wise enter into it, anything that defileth, neither whatsoever walketh abomination or maketh a lie, but they which are written in the Lamb's book of life. Now Revelation chapter 22 verse 16. To testify these things in the churches, I am the root and the offspring of David, the bright and the morning star. And the spirit and the bride say, come. And let him that heareth say, come. And let him that is athirst come. And whosoever will, let him take of the water of life freely.
1: Nyenye David the fuck a play for woman, Nukale TV Kaklala, a ye bogbon lakle no betola like bogbombena van, a ye amasila simlana bombe van, a ye amasiti kola umlana van, amasilolana huak butchla no fan.
2: In Matthew chapter 11 verse 28, come unto me, all ye that labor and are heavy laden, and I will give you rest.
1: Matthew Tawi the kepuk with blava for ni me teba, when you got a badan balemia umla, a nyela mana to chomi.
2: You are laboring and you're struggling and striving to overcome sin. You won't make it by yourself. It takes the grace of God and the mercy of God. Take my yoke upon you and learn of me. And when you learn of the Lord, your character will change, your behavior will change. Take my yoke upon you, learn of me, for I am meek and lowly in heart, and you shall find rest unto your souls. For my yoke is easy and my burden is light. In John chapter 6 verse 37, it says, and all that the Father giveth me shall come to me, and him that cometh to me I will in no wise cast out. If you come, he'll forgive.
1: Neva atiako. Johannes tadan kukwe blaton vo adran liya. Atro wakbe.
2: He'll turn everything around. I'm a child of God and I know it.
1: Atro nushanu ntona dejesi biye nye maofo vi.
2: And if the trumpet shall sound any time, by the grace of God, keeping me in holiness and righteousness for the rest of my life, I know I will be and I will be with the Lord forever.
1: Eye nekpila dekbe garekbe gama. Eye tu maopan vule lakbe okoko lakbe odre nom. Tu maopan.
2: We come to point number 3, the preservation of the complete scriptural canon. The preservation of the complete scriptural canon. Revelation chapter 22, reading from verse 18 and verse 19. For I testify unto every man that heareth the words of the prophecy of this book. Every man that heareth of the words of the prophecy of this book. As we look at your outline, we are on the study 52.
1: I've
2: been coming from chapter 1 and you have been hearing. What have you done with what you have heard? And when you got back home, as you had the seriousness of the word of God, what did you discuss with your wife and your husband at home? Already today, we've read in so many parts of the Bible, Old Testament, New Testament. And as we have studied all these 52 studies, how many books of the Bible have we referred referred to? How many doctrines have we referred to?
1: Esimi sron nu yokata kan no sron bla ton ba vo shade nchanchane ni ple bible wa pa ni mi fian si le bible ama.
2: How much of our lifestyle have we referred to?
1: Mi afa agbo ni nu ti mi fonu cho.
2: And when you got back home talking to your friend, talking to your husband, talking to your wife, how did you discuss the word of God?
1: Ni mi le troi da fo le fonu ple sron nu tu sron nyonu ple konlowo de nu kemi gbona fada ma fo nyanu ti.
2: Any man, I testify unto you, every man that heareth the words of the prophecy of this book. If any man shall add unto these things, God shall add unto him the plagues that are written
1: therein.
2: If after hearing the word of God, you come to this study, or you come to the Sunday worship, or you come to the revival, and we read the word of God plain, simple, and clear, applicable to you, and because the thing convicted you, and because there was something to correct, and because there was something to turn away from, and because
1: there
2: was something to extract out of your life, changing your life, transforming your life, then you got back home, you began to twist what you heard. For I testify unto every man that heareth the words of the prophecy of this book, if any man shall add unto these things, God shall add unto him the plagues that are written therein in this book.
1: In verse 19,
2: and if any man shall take away from the words of the book of this prophecy, if any man shall take away,
1: maybe you
2: are here, look up here. You are here when we were studying Matthew. And then maybe you're not gone. You're no more here. Maybe you are here when we were studying Colossians.
1: We were
2: studying James.
1: We were
2: studying Jude. You are here when we were studying the Philippians. You are here when we were studying in Daniel. Or you are here when we studied in the Psalms. You
1: were
2: here when we were studied in the parables of Jesus Christ. And then after some time you felt, well, I don't want to stay in this local assembly anymore. And then you have gone away. Since you left, if you have left, and since those people, your friends, since they have left, what are they preaching now? Are they taking away from the word of God? Sanctification that Jesus Christ himself mentioned. Now you're taking that away. And if anybody challenges you, I'm not in deeper life anymore. And so what, you are not in deeper life? Are you not in the Bible? And didn't you read Revelation chapter 22 verse 19? And then there are people that they have changed your marriage. They have changed on many, many doctrines of the Bible. They believed it before. If you challenge them now, why are you not preaching this anymore? You know, when we're in deeper life, if you make a mistake and you preach anything different, you know you are going to be deceived.
1: But
2: now
3: am by myself. I am the bishop here now. I am the overseer here now. I can do anything I want. I can preach anything I want. I can omit anything I don't want to preach. No, you cannot.
1: Nyentedu hameya koma anile tami na drumai magblo na ikanya majira nya magble o a o mulene na manao o.
3: That you are not in deeper life does not mean that you will tamper with the word of God.
1: Benamale deeper life mpimana kana adedela le mafo nyama o.
3: If any man shall take away from the words of the book of this prophecy, God shall take away his part out of the book of life.
1: E na amia dade na de la gbalen shamanya gbodi nya o mula e kema ma o ade e fo gumo acho agbechi.
3: How serious that is.
1: Nya tia le vien tolo.
3: You know, somebody tells you and he says, every time I go to church I feel unhappy.
1: Amia de globana na ma va chotia ajima jonan tututu.
3: There's a little problem in my life.
1: La ba fo kwe vien le nya agbemo.
3: And they're always knocking at that problem, knocking at that problem.
1: E she na ma va kula ma nya kana.
3: And then you advise that person, you say, okay, if you're feeling inconvenient, just to make you yourself feel at ease, why don't you go to the church over
1: there?
3: Maybe they will not be mentioning things that will convict you anymore. And then even though you yourself, you're still in deeper life, you encourage another person to go to a place where they will be taken away from the word of God and there will be no conviction anymore. When judgment comes upon those people, judgment will come upon you too. If any man shall take away from the words of the book of this prophecy, God shall take away his part out of the book of life, out of the holy city. The Lord will not allow your foot to step on the holy city and from the things that are written in this book. The Lord is telling us, don't take anything away and don't add anything to the word of God. In Deuteronomy chapter 4 verse 2, ye shall not add unto the word which I command you, neither shall thou diminish aught from it, that ye may keep the commandments of the Lord your God, which I command you.
1: You
3: will not subtract, you will not add any little thing to the word of God. The doctrines of the word of God as were given, we just keep everything like that and then ask for the grace of God to help us so we can be doers of the word. Deuteronomy chapter 12 verse 32. Whatsoever I command, observe to do it. Thou shalt not add thereto, nor diminish from it. You see what the Lord is telling us? He's telling us, just, are you going to be wiser than God? Are you going to be more knowledgeable than God? Are you going to correct the word of God? Are you going to tell the Almighty God, Almighty God, you made a mistake?
1: And
3: wiser than you are, let me correct you. Man cannot be holy. Man cannot be sanctified. The world is too dirty and the world is too difficult and Satan is too terrible. You should know Satan, Almighty God. Satan will not allow us to be sanctified. There's no sanctification. Are you going to correct God? Are you going to correct the word of God? Are you going to be wiser than the Almighty? Are you going to be wiser than a creator? How can you correct God? As the Lord has given us the word, we receive the word and we retain the word. In Jeremiah chapter 26 verse 2, thus says the Lord, stand in the court of the Lord's house and speak unto all the cities of Judah which come to worship in the Lord's house, all the words that I command thee to speak unto them, diminish not a word.
1: Ale Yehowa gblɔ esi yi da ti tre ɖe Yehowa ƒe afɔfɔxɔxɔ nu eye na gblɔ nya siwo katã meto na wo be na gblɔ na wo la na Yuda du siwo katã va egbe do ge ɖa le Yehowa ƒe me megana enya ɖeke na to le eme o.
3: Actually, that's what ran Jeremiah into trouble.
1: Esia kplɔ Yeremia de kpekpe me.
3: Because when Jeremiah preached to the people, they said, what kind of a word are you preaching?
1: Elabe si Yeremia ƒom ne mɔ la wo bena mawu nya ka.
3: This is too hard. Take it away. Subtract it. Dilute it. Lower it. Make it simpler. And then they said, if you don't, we'll deal with you. You know there are people that will threaten you. Maybe we'll give you a chance to preach in the retreat. And we gave you a topic that you have to be faithful. And then after finishing the preaching, and then we're going to the cafeteria. We leaders. And then one of your friends, or you know, just get near and pinch you.
1: Huh.
3: Great preacher. What kind of thing is it you are talking to that time? You are according to when you want to preach, or you're making that kind of illustration. And then pointing at us, you may be a coordinator there. Are you general superintendent? Are you pastor? You are a coordinator.
1: Maybe pastor lenya.
3: And then you have the audacity and the boldness of making illustration concerning us. If you do that again, you know, we the rest people will deal with you. You're shutting up his mouth and you're saying, don't preach like that again. What right do you have to tell a preacher, even if he's junior to you in the church, in the ministry, to tell him, how can you preach like that? You'll not be afraid of people that you cannot tell the truth and what the Lord has given you to preach. In Proverbs chapter 30, verses 5 and 6, hear the word of God tells us once again, every word of God is pure. He is a shield unto them that put their trust in him. Add thou not unto his words, lest he reprove thee and thou be found a liar. And then don't add, don't subtract. Matthew chapter 28, verse
1: 20.
3: Teaching them to observe all things whatsoever I have commanded you, and lo, I am with you always, even unto the end of the world. In Galatians chapter 1 verses 8 and 9, though we or an angel from heaven preach any other gospel unto you than that which we have preached unto you, let him be accursed. When it says we, means we apostles.
1: We
3: who taught you the truth before, if we came back and we told you, well, nobody can live above sin anymore. Nobody can be sanctified anymore. There's no power of the Holy Ghost anymore. And nobody can be healed anymore. Everything that we have been saying before, those things are not true anymore. As we said before, so say I now again, if any man preach any other gospel unto you than that ye have received, let him be accursed. The curse of God remains upon the people that are not standing on the word of God. If any man shall take away from the words of the book of this prophecy, God shall take away his part out of the book of life. In Exodus chapter 32, verse
1: 33,
3: and the Lord said unto Moses, whosoever has sinned against me, him will I blot out of my book.
1: You
3: know, there are people that say, once you are saved, you are forever saved.
1: It
3: may take away from the word of God, you are forever saved. You may add to the word of God, you are forever saved. And the Lord said unto Moses, whosoever has sinned against me, him will I blot out of my book. We're not going to allow God to blot out our name. Or remain in the Lord. Because the Lord is coming very soon. And I've made up my mind, I'm going to be ready. Come what may, whatever may happen, whatever may not happen, I'll be ready. How about you? I said how about you? In Revelation chapter 22, verse 20, it says, he will testify these things, says, surely, and the apostles so says, surely, I come quickly. Amen. Even so, come, Lord Jesus. There's no sin in your life. You'll be happy to say, come, Lord Jesus. If you are saved and sanctified, you'll be able to say, come, Lord Jesus. If there is no guilt, there is no condemnation, if there is no restitution not yet made, you will be able to say, come, Lord Jesus. If you are not fighting with your wife at home, not fighting with your husband at home, you will be able to say, even so, come, Lord Jesus. If you have not stolen church money that you have not confessed, you will be able to happily say, come, Lord Jesus. If you are not living in adultery, secret adultery, fornication, you'll be able to happily say, come, Lord Jesus. And if you are not tampering with those girls and ladies in your yard, in your house, you'll be able to say, even so, come, Lord Jesus. And then the Lord says, while you are getting ready, the grace of our Lord Jesus Christ be with you
1: all.
3: Grace for salvation and grace for sanctification and grace for service. That grace available today. If you will come to the Lord, you need salvation, grace grace be unto you. Let's go therefore before the Lord, seeking the grace of God, it will help us. I said it will help us. If with all your heart, without any pretense, you just open your heart before the Lord, then you pray to the Lord, the grace of our Lord Jesus Christ will be with you. Let's rise up and talk to the Lord. This is the grace we need. We need His grace so that we live the life He wants us to live. We'll be prepared for the coming of the Lord. We take the word of God seriously. With all our heart, with all our soul, with all our mind, we're telling the Lord, oh Lord, here I am. I need your grace. I need your grace. I want to stand. Stand in righteousness and stand in holiness. I want to be standing when you come. I want to be praying when you come. I want to be serious when you come. I want to be winning souls when you come. I want to be serving you when you come. I need your grace today. Lord, help me. The Lord will help you. Are you pure in your heart? Are you pure in your soul? Are you pure in your spirit? Are you pure through and through? Morning and evening and night, every time at home and outside. Are you pure through and through? That's what the Lord is expecting, and those are the people will be coming for. You tell the Lord, yes, Lord, I want to be ready. Yes, Lord, I want to be ready. I want you to purify me and cleanse me and keep me holy and keep me clean. So that when you come, I will be ready.

0: Heavenly Father, we thank you for the grace that brought us into your kingdom, that we can call you Father.
1: And
0: thank you, Lord Jesus, for dying for us on the cross of Calvary. Make us acceptable in the Father. Lord, we're asking that today you speak your word to every heart. And Lord, we pray that this word will profit every one of us in Jesus' name. Teach us your way. Instruct us in the path of righteousness. That we will follow through and not deviate from your word in Jesus' name.
1: We pray that
0: the blessing of obedience will come upon every life. In Jesus' name we pray.
1: Amen.
0: In 1 Corinthians chapter 6, verses 19 and
1: 20.
0: To watch, know ye not that your body is the temple of the Holy Ghost, which is in you, which ye have of God, and ye are not your own?
1: Alo demi enye abena mi afonu tina la gbogbon kokko esile mi amo simi kho cho ma u gbola fo kho wonye eye mi enye mi adokweto oa.
0: Here the word of God makes it very clear that there is a divine ownership on the lives of the people that belong to him.
1: Afia la biblia na mo kho kambena ka ma u ponu san popo de amajili ne amashona nye ma u tola.
0: That is, you are born again, you become a child of God. It says, don't you know that your body then becomes the temple of the Holy Ghost, and that you do not belong to yourself?
1: What's
0: the consequence of that? Verse 20, for ye are bought with a price, the great price of the blood of Jesus. Therefore glorify God in your body and your spirit, which are God's.
1: Look at your shame, Chono. As it could be blavely, as it's a semi ho, a la bena udemi, ple Christopher, who are sila, aya tamitomia ponuchina, plemia pop, bog, monsion, mautola, calf mau.
0: It says the aim, the goal of now living the Christian life is to praise him and to glorify his name.
1: Ebena, agus, nano, as your tarus, nano, as your crane, or Christo, but on a fifth, la enebena, nano, agusinatema, coma, open, colanuchi.
0: And it talks about glorifying God in our body, glorifying God in our spirit, because both body and soul, body and spirit, actually belong to the Lord.
1: Leya tena ba gbogbona ka mi ato mi apo gbogbon pe mi apo nu chinlan katala kafuma o. 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
0: I'm talking to you on Christian dressing that pleases and glorifies God.
1: Mi lenu kulam de mau nya apo ta yasina ye Christo topo a udodo si dia mau nu eye wo ke amchi
0: kokoba na mau. It says over there in the passage we read that we need to glorify God in our body.
1: Ena mi nya bena le kuku mi lenbona ka lebona ka mi.
0: That's why the word of God is telling us that we need to look at the totality of the word of God and understand that our body too is very essential, very important in the sight of the Lord. Romans chapter 12, I'm reading there from verse 1. I beseech you therefore, brethren, I'm beseeching you, I'm pleading with you by the mercies of God, that you present what? Your bodies.
1: As a malanu clomb in of you, Malacuku dun, la quifana, Malacuku dun and me, Benacam to Maupa Domato Trobanamia, Tomia Ponuca, Nuchinao, Alvasasad.
0: Once again, it tells us here that it's not just your soul. When we sing, I surrender all to thee, my Savior, my Redeemer, my Lord, I surrender.
1: La Fia la Glebanaca, Munimia Pog Bob Mokwen Yamato, Camiabanu Chilau, and Rala Bemidia, Glebanaca, Matonukata Namau, Nukata Maton.
0: Jesus was surrendering our body as well. He says, I'm pleading with you as brethren by the mercies of God that you present your bodies a living sacrifice, holy and acceptable unto God, which is

0: your reasonable service.
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0: And be not conformed to this world.
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0: The world is trying to bend everyone to their own pattern.
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0: When you walk in the world,
1: we
0: do marketing, commercial things in the world. It's like there's always an association. And the associations of the world, they want to bend you. They want to mold you. They want to make you just conform unto them. But the word of God is telling us that we be not conformed to this world. And when you think about it, it's like the ignorant wanting to control the knowledgeable. And because the majority of the people are following Satan, they want to control the people are following Christ. And the people are hell bound. They want to control the people are heaven bound. And what a kind of confusion is that? But it's telling us we are the head, they are the tail. And the tail should not be controlling the head. Be not conformed to this world, but be transformed by the renewing of your mind. All those people of the world, you look at the way they dress, the way they appear, and it says their mind is darkened. And no matter what you try to show them or reveal to them in the word of God, because of the darkness in their heart, they cannot understand.
1: It's
0: like Jesus Christ, the very word of God, knowledge from heaven. And he tried to explain things to those Pharisees. They never understood. And to those Sadducees, they never understood because their minds were darkened. But now those of us who have come into the Lord and we have come to the faith, it says you are transformed, and it is a renewing of your mind that you may prove what is that good and accepted and perfect will of God.
1: Once
0: again, it tells us that our body is to be presented unto the Lord. And we're looking at 1 Corinthians chapter 3. I'm reading there from verse 16. Know ye not that ye are the temple of God, and that the Spirit of God dwelleth in you? Don't you know that you are the children of God, and you are the temple of God, and the Spirit of God dwelleth in you? What's characteristic of the people of the world? They do not have the Spirit of God. They are dead. And it's a terrible thing when the dead wants to control the living. We are the people who are alive. Alive by grace. Alive because we are cleansed by the blood of the Lamb. Alive because Christ, the living one, dwells within us. But the people who are dead in sins and trespasses, they want to be our Lord. They want to say this is the way to do it. Unfortunately, the people who are in the light, They do not understand. They are trying to come under the will and under the control of the dead. I will not be controlled by the dead. You know, in your life, you want to take a decision. You're walking this way, and then you have a dream, and somebody that died about 10 years ago, 20 years ago, appeared to you, and so anytime you want to take a decision, I'm going to go this way, I'm going to go that way, I'm going to go that way, this dead man will just appear to you and say no.
1: Nibe na lepo obe Kristo ton le lagbagba jebe ya do ajo ya wo do are ya itefuya den eye gbere ka gbele mlo nipo a lepo be na toto alo tasio alo mamo ikana ku po blabe vaya ede du kwifion le drimo globe na kan ale na wenye si ele be na globe ao.
0: You'll be calling for prayer, you'll be going to the prayer warriors and saying, pray for me, I don't know. Anytime I want to take a decision, a dead man is always appearing to me.
1: Hey, ya mama to gba fujere gbedura sara fo gba globe na ah mi ba to gbe da tanya la gbe na ne gbesugbe ma da fo adoko a mo pona mo fufu ade de adoko ifian nam le drima.
0: I will not allow me to go the direction I ought to go, but the same thing is happening spiritually.
1: Hey, ye le bomo de amoni bena ka yetin to amoni to sike jibe ya tola o nu ma kele jojom le gbogbon mo to oji egba
0: that those who are dead in sins and trespasses, anytime you come to the church like this and the Spirit of God brings alive the word of God unto you, as you go out there, the dead, they confront you and they say, what are you doing? Are you going to go this way or that way? Don't you become afraid when the dead are the people in control? When the people who are alive in Christ, alive by the Spirit, they cannot take a decision by the living Spirit of God within them. If any man defile the temple of God, him shall God what? Destroy. For the temple of God is holy, which temple ye are. 1 Corinthians chapter 10, I'm reading from verse 31. It says, whether therefore ye eat or drink, or whatsoever ye do, that accommodates your dressing. Your comportment, your apparel, your appearance. It says, whatsoever you do all to the glory of God. There's no small part of your life. You say, oh God, I can take care of this. I don't need instruction for this.
1: He says,
0: whatsoever you do, whether you are eating or drinking, this just drink. I think I should be able to take this on this. The Lord says no.
1: He says
0: in every area of your life, because now he possesses you and he owns you, that you're going to do everything to the glory of God. Christian dressing that pleases and glorifies God. I'm going to look at 3 points. Number one, the condemned attire of religious sinners. I want to tell you that whatever a sinner wears is condemned. There are some people that think that, you know, we can copy some styles in the world. And we can, follow this. This looks nice. How How do you know it looks nice? Because the people who kind of fashioned out that thing, they were blind. They were dead. They were deaf to the Spirit of God. I want to get you back to the first time dressing or covering appears in the Bible. It's in Genesis chapter 3. I'm reading there from verse 21. It says unto Adam also, and to his wife did the Lord make coats of skins and clothed
1: them.
0: That's the very first appearance of dressing or clothing in the Bible. I want to tell you something. Even though God clothed them on the outside, why don't you look at verse 23, therefore the Lord God sent him forth from the Garden of Eden to till the ground from whence he was taken. So he drove out the man, and he placed at the east of the Garden of Eden cherubims and a flaming sword, which turned every way to keep the way of the tree of life.
1: He'll
0: not touch the tree of life. He will not eat of the tree of life. He drove him out.
1: Well,
0: even though God himself closed him, but that clothing did not give him salvation. That clothing did not give him eternal life. That clothing did not give him place, a permanent place in the Garden of Eden. I don't want to follow somebody that Shiloh cannot be kept in the kingdom of God. And then they dress, and then you are looking at it and you say, it looks like I can copy this. Looks like this one is good. Even the one of Adam and Eve that God gave to them did not keep them in the garden.
1: There must be
0: something on the inside first, and that's the most important thing, the salvation that comes first. The righteousness that comes first. Therefore, whatever a sinner puts on is nothing for you to appreciate. I'm looking at Genesis chapter 27. I'm looking at verse 15. In verse 15 it says, and Rebekah took goodly raiments of her eldest son Esau, which were with her in the house, and put them upon Jacob, a younger son.
1: Emagbela Rebecca cho evia kokweto Esau fo achonu si o le egbola ke duna via de Victor Jacob.
0: You know the story.
1: Mi o to mi nyanu ti nyala.
0: Was wearing the kind of clothes that Isaac the father expected.
1: Ela bena edo aware sika to Isaac le mo pomna.
0: Isaac thought he was waiting for Esau to come to bring the food unto him so that he can bless Esau.
1: Isaac le mo pomna ka Esau.
0: But then Rebecca and Jacob made a plot, a plan. And it was a plot or plan of deception. This one is the clothing of deception. You know, the people of the world, they polish the exterior and they dress a particular way to make you feel that everything is all right when everything is all wrong.
1: eye nya wododo sikana glo simanyo o maja o hikia motoja gbabena ka wa do le muade ti alebe ne mi pele mi agbebona o enyo benana na kama gblewunchi o gakala nu gblele wonuchi
0: to make you feel that you have a good home
1: bena bi bena ka ponuya de la si o agbenu la si o
0: happy life
1: di joba gbela si
0: o and then they cover all the dregs and all the defilement and all the sinful sin all the iniquity inside and then they put on something a cloak of deception
1: eye la gbebona makoma ko nye gbegble dinu von majoma jones ne lo mo la wo obble pa wo dudu le gota go mo la chonji
0: and we don't want to wear something like that to just deceive
1: mele mi adu awu mo to gba no mi adu ku ble mo de
0: that's what Jacob did
1: nu se Jacob wo
0: and eventually Isaac said come near me here and then he touched him he said the hand is the hand of Esau
1: eye mle bala po bena ka Jacob Isaac benava e be ka si te bena ka oh amia basia e di Esau basilo
0: he smelled the clothes and the raiment he said this looks like Esau but the voice I'm hearing is the voice of Jacob.
1: Eh yes, but please, Abena, oh, when by Jacob upon Vovanalo, Kaka Agbiala, Eddie Jacob of Badidi.
0: You don't want to be like that.
1: Malebena non no molo.
0: In fact, that's what Jesus Christ condemned in the lives of the Pharisees.
1: No, ya to Yerkusula Buffon, the Pharisee top at Bama.
0: Look at Matthew chapter 23, verse 27.
1: Matthew Blava Voton, Cook with Blava Voadrilia.
0: It says, woe unto you, scribes and Pharisees, hypocrites, for ye are like unto whitest sepulchres, which indeed appear beautiful outward.
1: Baba na mi agbanle fian la ople farisi towo alapa towo la bena kamidi yodo si onuchi wo si akalodo eye wo le jejem nuele ke wo moyo fun ple amakuku opopo.
0: Then it says in verse 27, but are with thee full of dead men's bones and of all uncleanness.
1: Ewonu bena ke wo moyo fun ple amakuku o popo gba ple di popo katan.
0: Even so ye also outwardly appear righteous unto men, but within are full of hypocrisy and iniquity.
1: Nenema ke miawo ka mi jena amojo jeo le gota la mo fo nukuma ke miamoyo tan ple alapa dada gba ple majo nyenye.
0: And that means then what the Lord is looking at is number one, the conversion of the heart.
1: Shall me atanu gbanto si jima o le tumi asibena ka mi apo jimo totro
0: baba. See, there are people that when they are coming to church they disguise themselves, but they are still coming with the same heart of unbelief.
1: Ami aduwa nu gbono sole mla la po bena ka o ble a oduki ga kecho u va sole kudo jima ko so pe
0: defilement
1: o va ple eji
0: some adultery the same fornication
1: o va ple ga si o ple makoma konyi
0: o polygamy the same drunkenness
1: o va ple strong de po gbogbo ple ga nunu
0: the same robbery you still have all that in your heart, the same evil heart and the same evil that you are keeping, and then on the exterior you make a change.
1: La poda fifi fi blabla plan a jogli nyenye pa gbogbon plenu tovo pa gbogbon le jimnao ga ke o va solemo ple gota gumo pa totro.
0: And that change doesn't matter to God. That's what we call disguise. You disguise yourself as if you are a real child of God, and God says that has no value in the sight of the Lord.
1: Eye gota gumo pa totro la po bena ka ma devine amokro le mort de po la mo o emenye amaduku mblable bible be de amaduku mblable na mala manye vide no ada kana mikro ala yesu gbo o.
0: The change must begin on the inside.
1: Elebe totro na je gomo tumi apo jimaka,
0: not just an exterior that appears all right.
1: Manye gota gumo na je nwe de o.
0: First Kings chapter 14, I'm reading there from verse 2.
1: Fia o gban tota wi na kpukpu eva.
0: And Jeroboam said unto his wife, arise, I pray thee, and disguise thyself. Don't dress like you normally dress, disguise yourself. You found that people, there are some churches where they make it compulsory for their members, don't wear this, don't wear this, don't wear that. And so while they leave their homes, they put on all the earrings and all the necklace and whatever, and then when they get near the church, remove everything and put inside the bag.
1: Hey, you know, no ruta solemia. 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
0: We're now going to the presence of God. We need to disguise ourselves. We need to look like they want us to look.
1: Wagblabena ka enemi duta maopo nukumela. 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
0: That is hypocrisy.
1: Mokatanya alakpa nuwa.
0: Put on what you're putting on.
1: Dovile tufa.
0: Let's know who you you are. Let's know who you belong to. Let us know where you are coming from. Let us know the work of grace is not there yet. Let us know you are still the dead old sinner that you are. Come as you are. And they will be able to know we need to preach salvation to you, and the word of God still needs to get into you. But you know, when you disguise like that, we think you are saved when you are not saved. He deceives us. We're not able to preach the word of God to you in reality. We think you are sanctified and sanctimonious when actually there's a devil inside. Look at verse 2 again. Jeroboam said unto his wife, arise, I pray thee, and disguise thyself that thou be not known to be the wife of Jeroboam, and get thee to Shiloh. Behold, there is Ahijah the prophet, which told me that I should be king over the people.
1: And
0: take
1: with
0: thee 10 loaves and cracknels and a cruse of honey, and go to him, and he shall tell thee what shall become of the child.
1: Cho abolo owo ple tatali bakple aniti agwideka de asin ayena yegbo ne wa gblonu si ajore de vie jila nao.
0: And Jeroboam's wife did so, and arose and went to Shiloh, and came to the house of Ahijah, but Ahijah could not see, for his eyes were set by reason of his age.
1: Tata Jeroboam strong one nema eye wo choke isilo eye wo va ahia fama ke ahia ma gatenu le nupomo o elabena etiapa eye epenu kuoti.
0: The Lord said unto Ahijah, behold, the wife of Jeroboam cometh to ask a thing of thee for her son, for he is sick. Thus and thus shall thou say unto her.
1: Eye Yehuwa gblona ahia dadi bena boda Jeroboam srogbana egbebia gelegbo olevia sile dolem lata ale ple ale na gblone enyesi.
0: For it shall be when she cometh in, she shall feign herself to be another woman. God knows.
1: Ela benana eva huamela ele edukwi woga amatutwe novinya mau jesi olo.
0: All that deceit, he knows.
1: Mau jesi beblenu siomunele.
0: All that disguise, he knows. Look at verse 6. And it was so when Ahijah heard the sound of her feet as she came in at the door, that he said, come in, thou wife of Jeroboam. Why feignest thou thyself to be another? I am sent to thee with heavy tidings.
1: Pope Wea Madelia, Esima Ahias, Epa for Zinle Pontruanu, Wogbanala, E Globena Gadema Yerubian Strong, Nukanutina Waduquo Amatutue, Kenyala, E Bessassan, Wode Asinia Nawu.
0: The message doesn't change, the message of judgment.
1: Pound drop a mound Yamatrosia Novio.
0: Heavy tidings will not change just because the people disguise themselves. Now, how does God really see the unbelievers, whatever they put on the exterior?
1: I'm looking
0: at Psalm 73 verse 6. Therefore pride compasses them about as a chain, and violence covers them as a garment.
1: Eyata dada enye opo kojonu eye wo chonu tasasan abi avon.
0: That's all he sees. He sees their violence covering them. That's the clothing he sees.
1: Lepwe alabena uba votata labenu tasasan.
0: He sees all the sinful things that they actually put on. He doesn't see all the flashy things and the fashionable things and all those other things. All he sees is the pride.
1: Ma upo openu von upo makomakon onyokata awi o du le gota gomo la ma je ma o po kroa o ma o po dada si le o mo.
0: All you see is the hypocrisy. It says they are covered with hypocrisy and violence and pride as with a garment.
1: Ma o po lapa nu o was na lo mo la e gbogbo na eyata dada enye o pa kojunu eye wo chonu ta so si abi avon.
0: And look at Psalm 109 verse 18. As he clothed himself with cursing, like as with garment, so let it come into his bowels, like water and like oil into his bones.
1: Sam wa lo fande kama sieke kukwe amu wye nilea, eta fifo de abe avone, eyata, nedun la mene abe tiene, ple upo puwome abe amiene.
0: You see what it says over there? It says, he's clothed with cursing, with bitterness, with hatred. That's his clothing.
1: Le kwanu ibe bro nebe naka, eta fifo de, eta vevo gali gali, eta jiu adiwa me.
0: All those people, I say, this one looks beautiful. God says, no, all you see there is exterior.
1: Amada doa ulebe
0: but she's covered with bitterness. She's covered with adultery. She's covered with immorality and fornication. She's covered all over with defilement. That's all God sees.
1: Look at
0: verse 19. Let it come unto him as the garment which covers him. What garment covers him? Cursing? Bitterness? Sinfulness? And evil? The point we are making is this, that God wants conversion first. I'm looking at Zephaniah chapter 1 verse 8. And it shall come to pass in the day of the Lord's sacrifice that I will punish the princes and the king's children and all such as are clothed with strange apparel.
1: And
0: the Lord is saying, it doesn't matter whether they are king's children or whether they are the daughters of the priest or whatever, or a prophet. He says, I'm going to punish them when they wear those strange things. We're looking at Jude verse 3. Beloved, when I gave all diligence to write unto you of the common salvation, it was needful for me to write unto you and to exhort you that you should tell me the rest.
1: Lono to esimadu vienu tobena manglo nyale mikata miapoko kola nuchadu de mila esu jisina
0: be contained for the faith which was once delivered unto the saints.
1: Mangle ato akronu mi bena kami aplikosa siwe de asina mko kyozi de kale yoka tamlata.
0: Look around you.
1: Ta plate mi kota divide mi kwa mba ka damlada.
0: Look at all the churches. There's a church over there in your locality.
1: Mi akpo church yo nele mi aboko mo church ade ma le mi aboko gola fima.
0: Another church over there in your locality. If you knew that church about 20 years ago, if you knew that church about 30 years ago, you'll see their you'll remember their comportment.
1: Church yade malemi apa moji ni bele Jessica mama o abe po blave alo po bla tomagbela lakpo alishu dua ulegbe mau bavai.
0: You remember the lifestyle. Remember real salvation that they believed in, but now everything is gone.
1: Minyao pa gbono yemai minya ba mayowa uchojima totro akunkaji sega kavi fiazola enokata tro.
0: Also follows like that. What generation will be able to keep this word in its entirety and it's in its fullness?
1: That's why the Lord
0: is telling us it has come to us because other people earnestly contended for the faith once delivered unto the saints.
1: And
0: because because it has come to us, now the Lord is telling us that this is what we have to do. That every word that is given to us, we're going to contend earnestly for it in Jesus' name. And you know, when some people begin to say, that's a small thing, that's really relating to dressing. That's a small thing that only relates to marriage. That's a small thing that only relates to, you know, you bring up your children. The Lord is saying, no, everything he has given unto us, we earnestly, not lukewarmly. It says, with all our heart, all our soul, all our mind, earnestly contending for the faith, once delivered unto the saints. In verse 23, it says, and others save with fear, pulling them out of the fire, hating even the garment spotted by the flesh. I pray God will help us in Jesus' name. I'm looking at Romans chapter 14 from verse 12. It says that, so then every one of us shall give account of himself to God. If your dressing is to tempt people, is to make people fall, you'll give account of yourself to God. You know, sometimes when we read all these stories about a great man of God fell into immorality and all that, they put all the blame on those so-called great men of God. Of course, it's their fault. You are responsible for whatever you do. There's no woman, there's no Jezebel or Delilah that can force you into evil. If you fall into that, you are responsible.
1: But
0: they never look at all these other people that came to them, and they have all this suggestive kind of body language. Suggestive kind of appearance or suggestive kind of attitude that made them to fall into all those things. But eventually, when the day of judgment comes, it says, so then, every one of us shall give account of himself unto God. In verse 13, let us not therefore judge one another anymore, but judge this rather, that no man, of course no woman, of course no girl, of course no lady,
1: Of course no spinster,
0: of course no married woman, that it says no one put a stumbling block or an occasion to fall in his brother's way.
1: Benade ahosiadeke bede nyonu strontodeke na gato nuklekle alonu jadian adade novia pomoji o.
0: The way you dress as yourself, is this not very suggestive, so that you don't become a stumbling block to the men or even to the women? And I'm persuaded by the Lord Jesus Christ, there is nothing unclean of itself, but to him that esteemeth anything to be unclean, to him it is unclean. That means, you know, some people say, I don't feel anything. Yes, you don't feel anything, but look at the other man. How does he feel?
1: Those
0: sense anything. You don't sense anything. Look at the other person. How does he sense it? So that you don't become a stumbling block to anybody.
1: First John chapter 2 verse 10.
0: He that loveth his brother abideth in the light, and there is none occasion of stumbling in him. The way the people of the world dress is to bring a stumbling block before the people. You hear many stories of the manager and the secretary. It's like this is happening. Well, why will not that not happen? The secret, look at the way the secretary is dressing before that person. And then you have the director, and it's always happening. And it is because of these ladies becoming stumbling block. But that's why you became a Christian, that by the grace of God, there'll be a change, a transformation, a difference in your life in Jesus' name. You will not be a stumbling block. And you will not be a temptress to anybody in Jesus' name. If anybody is going to fall, they will fall without you. I mean, Judas fell, but are you responsible for the fall of Judas? Demas fell. Are you responsible for the problem of Demas? You are not there. If anybody wants to fall, let them go and fall outside, not because of you. Nobody will fall because of you. Looking at the second point, the commended apparel of righteous souls.
1: We're
0: looking at 2 Peter chapter 2 verse 8. For the righteous man dwelling among them, in seeing and hearing, vexed his righteous soul. Notice that righteous soul from day to day with their unlawful deeds.
1: Ella bena esiama jodre man no duma. 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
0: If you're a real child of God, as you move around and you see people in the bus, at the bus stop, in the station, you see people in the school, your righteous soul is vexed.
1: Le kwade neni bena le nyama jodja Christo to le zozon le monji le duvu le wonu safa le wo dopa fis le liane le kwa muwade la kwa wonu bon jodja mare la wofi.
0: It's unhappy.
1: Ejima jowo.
0: It's sad.
1: La nonu kakama.
0: You never get adjusted to something evil.
1: Eye matiang akwa jijode nu makoma konuti o.
0: If you get adjusted to evil, something is wrong with you.
1: Nebe le ba le jijode.
0: If you get happy and then you say, well, you know, 10 years ago, if somebody did this in my presence, I would be very, I'll be vexed, I'll be
1: unhappy.
0: I'll say, what is all this? But you know, 10 years, time changes people. No, it doesn't change Christians.
1: Hey, my brother, oh, look at my mother.
0: Doesn't change the Bible. I pray that that righteousness in our soul, that purity in our spirit, and that sanctification within us will remain in Jesus' name. I don't know how some people can do it. They leave a church like this, and then they be here for 10 years, for 20 years. And then you go to a particular church and you will see that, you know, the men are hugging the women right inside the church, and then they are dancing, and then they are, you know, throwing their buttocks here and there.
1: Hey, we the church yada kwa okpo benade nutu kunyong no lewudun wa fawa no nyo wa le gwinyan la ya mo le gwi dance o gwilwa no nyo lom la fia le gbogbon.
0: And then you find these people that have been here for 20 years and they remain in such a church like that, and they feel all right.
1: Hey, amo yono no mi adumo fia po opo blavia.
0: If you're not backsliding, you'll never feel all right of that. Will you feel all right of that?
1: Nebele ni Kristo tod adudito nebe me demagbe lejimo wa matano fima jano jomo umabiose.
0: Your righteous soul will be vexed.
1: Ala bede lawo fuo lupon jojuela.
0: When Lord came near Sodom and he saw the things they were doing, the Sodomites, he saw them, all those people, the evil people, when he saw them, it says his righteous soul was vexed.
1: In Isaiah chapter 61,
0: I'm reading there from
1: verse 10.
0: I will greatly rejoice in the Lord, my soul shall be joyful in God. And then it says, for he has clothed me with, tell me, come into so salvation.
1: And then he goes
0: on to say, he has covered me with the robe of righteousness. Sometimes today you see a so-called Christian and then you see somebody in the world, you cannot tell the difference between them. They look alike.
1: Their appearance, their dressing,
0: everything looks alike. Even the way they talk, their language, even the way they walk and the things they do, it looks like. And it's a socialist or socialite, or it's a fashionable person. I hope they are not saying that about you.
1: When
0: the people of the world begin to commend you and they say, this is great, I love this, well, I like your kind of Christianity because you're not like all these deeper
1: people.
0: Well, when they say that about you, that means you are shallow. That means you are superficial. That means you have lost the real thing. I pray I will never lose the real thing.
1: If you're a real child
0: of God, the people of the world, they're going to look at you and say, huh, this is peculiar. Say, yes, I thought you would say that because the Lord said, ye are a peculiar generation, peculiar people, and zealous of good works.
1: Psalm 132:9.
0: Let the priest be clothed with righteousness.
1: Some of these churches,
0: it will be like what they call worship team. Worship team, as they are blowing their trumpet and playing the guitar, and then they are, you know, sounding the talking drum.
1: And then the
0: person leading will say, hey, come on, we came to worship the Lord here, and then let your feet and your hands and your head and your buttocks and every part of you, let praise the Lord. Why are you doing like this as if you're in a cemetery?
1: Hey, la pobena me prolala globena. Hey, mesamene to titrekaba ala bena mi vafia bena kamia kafa peto mia peta mia pasi mia pafo mia po gwimbo afisa afina kaf mi bana bena ka amundi po mi lene o mi mele chako
0: bore. The pastor wanted to demonstrate that to a picky lady there, and then on the platform be demonstrating to them, and now that the pastor is doing that with a lady there, another person's wife, and then everybody will take it over.
1: Hey, pastor, let's be intent. If you go there, no, let a pastor into a new via the log ball level. Some people are saying, "I'm a bushrello." Pastor, a JD, a little lover. If I talk to you, play. I'm okay. Talk pastor, just go to Okata kana raho. I say no job.
0: And he say it became livelier. So the pastor will say, "Aha, that's what I want you to do. Anytime you come on here, you want to really praise the Lord. Praise the Lord, and don't make our church a cemetery."
1: Hey, pastor, let me know. Hey, if you have a guru, I'm here. Let me va church. I'm just mina kafumau. Me ba no church. I'm gonna ka. I'm jukbe mila. I'm a dipo mila na o. Ma joaji na mo.
0: I think you know it should be more quiet because it talk of a meek and quiet spirit. We want to bring the pop house into the house of the living God.
1: Me nyari. Elebe ma o papa mi adudu zinane. Ma lebe na mi acho hotel e kongito pa nuona pa gbonono.
0: Things are going to change. And you know, if we would lead the way, it was like that in the 70s when Deeper Life got started. It affected all the other churches, all the other ministries.
1: And
0: the time has come again for Deeper Life to take the forefront line and to be able to say, this is the way, walk ye in.
1: And
0: the people that are looking for the truth, but you didn't know where the truth is, they may not change the names of their churches. But they will see the example, they will see the model, and they will follow this model in Jesus' name. If you will take everything that God is bringing to you through me, and then you and I were the same, and we join our hearts and hands together, and then we say we're going to bring the standard high again in this nation and in this continent. It will be done in Jesus' name.
1: And you
0: Deuteronomy chapter 22 verse 5, it says, "The woman shall not wear that which pertaineth to a man." That's not a suggestion. And then neither shall a man put on a woman's apparel. You know who are the people that decide this? The people on the football field. And once you see somebody that plays soccer and he say, you know, is the one that scores the goal for the nation. And then he's weaving the head, and then he dresses and has earrings on both ears. And then they show him on the billboards that you're not a star. That's a star for the people of the world. That is not our star. For us, Jesus is the bright and morning star. But you know, the people of the world, that's the star they look at. And then you begin to find that little by little on the street, you begin to find men that weave their hair, that put on earrings. And little by little, it comes into the church. Little by little, even the pastors and the preachers, they begin to call their ears, and then they begin to weave their ears. And then their ushers and their singers and everybody now, they're doing it. Where did it come from? It came from the world. Because that church was not like that until they saw their star on the billboard. They forsook Christ, their star.
1: And
0: they took the star on the billboard I pray it will never happen to you.
1: Because
0: we want to keep on looking unto Jesus, the author and the finisher of our faith.
1: Move
0: for the joy that was set before him, endured the cross. There'll be some persecution to endure. There'll be some kind of opposition to endure. Deeper Life started about almost 40 years ago, and we faced opposition every mile, every inch of the way, and we're still standing. And we can bear a little more. I said we can bear a little more. You know, all the persecution, the opposition, that you know they're like this, but thank God, God is with us. Thank God the power of God is here. Thank God the miracles of God are there. And thank God the truth of God abides with us and will abide forever in Jesus' name. The children that before you got married, you were already in the church. Before you got married, you were born again. Before you got married, you knew the truth of the word of God. And we were the people that prayed for you, and then you got a wife, you got a husband. And then you got children, and now you are telling us, Pastor, you know, that these are our children, but they do not want everything we have.
1: And
0: because of our children, we want to modify this. I say, we children. Your children are more authoritative than me, your pastor now. Your children, they have more authority over you than me, your pastor. I was the one that prayed for you. I was the one that taught you how to know the will of God. I was the one that prayed, and then you got the children, and these children you have got now will not allow you to listen to me. I say, God forbid.
1: I said, God forbid.
0: Your children will change your pastor. Your children will change your church. Your children will change the Bible. No, we will change these children. Our example, our prayer, our teaching, our training. Train up a child in the way he should go. And when he's old, he will not depart from it in Jesus' name.
1: You know, once in a while,
0: the children will backslide, and then they go out there, and then we're praying for them, and then when they see what is in the world, because there's a lot in the world, they don't understand, they don't know. When they see all that, they'll come back over here. Now, if they come back and they see that we that they left behind, that we have changed everything, of what value will that be?
1: If you know Trogova, you probably am your boy, your junior, or Trono, or Kakanoga, as you call Kenya
0: money. When somebody backslides and he goes for about 7 years, for 10 years, and then he comes back after 10 years, and then he hears us preaching, says, wow, what I left 10 years ago has remained intact without any change. I think that's the beauty of the gospel.
1: That's
0: the reason why we're standing, and we'll keep on standing in Jesus' name. It says the woman shall not put on, shall not wear that which pertaineth unto a man. Neither shall shall a man put on a woman's garment? For all that do so are what? Abomination unto deeper life.
1: Eye nyonu ntu adekeme gado nyonu o. Ela bena mesio wonu siala. Enye nu nyonu na deeper life.
0: Unto who? Unto God. And God says, I am God, I change not.
1: Wonye nu nyonu na maka na mau. Bi mau bena yenye mau sima trona o.
0: John chapter 5, reading from verse 41. Verse 41 says, I receive not honor from men.
1: Yohanes tama ton poku ibla na vode kelia.
0: Look at verse 44. How can ye believe which receive honor one of another and seek not the honor that cometh from God only? Galatians chapter 1, we're looking at verse 10. For do I now persuade men or God? For or do I seek to please men? For if I yet pleased men, I should not be the servant of Christ.
1: Galatians tagba kupi amuulia ke azonla dema galenu pum bena wanyo amuonu lo alo maunua alo dema lejidim bena maja amuonua dema galamuonu jamla ananya maganya Kristo pa dollar o.
0: If all you're looking for your aim, your goal, or you are working for, you are dressing for, my boss will like this one.
1: Nenye bena wa udodo waja jama wa agbanono lebena ah alima dawa potela nwa pinya.

0: cursed is the enemy of God. You don't want to just copy somebody because of their position or because of their prestige or whatever society. You want to say, well, if God allows them to do what they are doing, good enough for them. But as for me and my house, we will serve the Lord. We are going to serve the Lord in Jesus' name.
1: We're looking at James chapter 1 verse 27.
0: Pure religion and undefiled before God and the Father is this: to visit the fatherless and widows in their affliction and to keep himself unspotted from the world.
1: We're very near the time of the rapture.
0: Nothing will take you away from this good way in Jesus' name.
1: Mi gogo amogo ko keda yamofo. Meni be fifia si mi gogo ivola. 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Aju le ma ogbo omoto gbeda. Na deke ma deudo le Yesu.
0: Point number three now, the commanded adornment. The commanded adornment for rapturable saints.
1: In
0: 1 Timothy chapter 2 verse 9,
1: in
0: like manner also, that women adorn themselves in modest apparel.
1: This
0: is somebody who said, you know, a lady that, you know, the upper part of the chair, is, you know, all exposed, and you know, people are feeling tempted and they're feeling the heat of lust. That's not modest. You see, the thing is so very short that when you bend down like this, they can almost see what they shouldn't see. That's no more modest. The thing that she already caught, and you know, sometimes they see the underwear. That's underwear. They shouldn't see that. That's no more modest.
1: Nebena de mito agwa miti. Eye bekeke legbe vasa da fika mi agwa no kpo yebe kpo yo legomia. Ma dawle no mu o.
0: And sometimes you see that, you know, a lady dresses and his thing is so tight that, you know, you almost see the contour of the whole anatomy of the whole body. That's no more modest.
1: Eye la kpo da gado mo nyonu fi wa dawo. Awala mi opadi padi. Eye
0: it says that women adorn themselves in modest apparel. Then it says, well, she faced this as sobriety, not with braided hair or gold or pearls or costly, but which becometh women be professing what? Worldliness? Professing godliness with good works.
1: I pray
0: God will do that for us in Jesus' name. 1 Peter 3:3, it says, whose adorning, let it not be that outward adorning or plating the ear of wearing of gold or putting on apparel, but let it be the hidden man of the heart, in that which is not corruptible.
1: Ma Petro Banto Tamaton, Pupia Matonlia, Amasiopa Lekawana Ganya Gota, Guma Lekawa, Toda Popo, Plasica Dodo, Plau Dodoma, Cabonu, Wanya Jima, Pamarawla, Lek Bobon Fatu Sinuanipo, Lapanonoma, Magblema,
0: be so converted and so sanctified that this world will not be able to corrupt you in Jesus' name.
1: But I'm your trojim, I'd be Guadiano Coquebu, Alegabana, because Samalama Pudimil Mordeca Jew, Layasupernocoma.
0: And then it goes on to say, but what the evil of the ornament of a meek and quiet spirit. Look up here for a moment. You know, whatever you think we're doing in the church, if it changes the Bible, let's discard that thing. Over here in the deeper life, we have what we call women's ministry. But women's ministry is not to compete with the men.
1: Yeah.

0: de nyɔnu be subɔsubɔ vɔmɔ le be nyɔnua be nɔ adika dom kple nutsuwo le awudodo me
1: o. Women's ministry is not to make you loud and bold and forceful and kind of so courageous, like it's like you are fighting with us men.
0: Eye nyɔnuwo be subɔsubɔ do adi nyɔnu mo kpɔ nusɛ anɔ gbede le mia nutsuwo dzi anɔ aƒa do le mia ta anyi bena wawe va le mia kplɔm ene o.
1: And then the meekness is no more there, the gentleness is no more there.
0: Eye tu fafa ma nɔnɔ me kpo ma me gale dzedzem le wo dome o.
1: And then the quietness of spirit is no more there.
0: Eye gbɔgbɔ pa nɔnɔ si ne fa tu si nɔ anyi kpo la me gale wo si o.
1: Like, you know, the your husband might be a pastor, and then the wife is the woman coordinator.
0: And then you want to
1: plan a program, and then say, then you just pass the announcement to the ushers.
0: You're
1: not going to even tell your husband that my husband, your husband is still your pastor in the church. Your husband is the pastor of the whole church of adult men, adult women, and the youths and the children is the pastor of that whole church.
0: Eye magblene la poma daddy bena pastor. Me jibo mi ota kwekwe ade o. Pastor ade. Ye ni pastor ne ha miakata na nutu na nyonu na de kakpio na de tubio na sogevio na de vio. Ye ni pastor godo le ha mianu.
1: And then you just say, Usher, come on here. We're going to have a women's program and therefore announce this that next Friday everybody should be there.
0: Eye la nyoma la chukwa bena amonu jolo mi ba de gbo fanya bena ka kosida gbe fira gbe na gbonwa mi jo ta pe nyonu nyonu ka ta ku na va ta
1: pe la pastor is sitting on there is any announcement that you know and then calls the brother maker where did you get that
0: eye no bi na de gbo pan la pastor yo bro tika le se gbo fan de ye atu
1: well it was passed by the usher which usher that usher you call the usher and then say how did this come in
0: eye brother bena amun jole metu agbanle avana amun jola tika agbanle atu va do asio
1: mommy gave it to me
0: mami
1: which mommy gave it to you?
0: Mami kechu enu.
1: Our pastor is no more pastor.
0: Pastor mani mebe pastor
1: azonwa. Spirit. That you're still able to submit and then you tell your husband who is a pastor in the church want to have this program. How about it?
0: Gbogbon fatu nenu ani o stronyo nutu we ni pastor nemi nbe mi awota pepele le ga mi amo bu nti po de lekele pedu.
1: And your husband looks at it and says no, not this time now. We have something slated for next Friday.
0: Eye pastor la bena anyo gakia ma ba mu le costifide agbodo la bena dodo de le mi asi le fide agbodo gbon.
1: And then you say but why?
0: Ile bena anu ka tena.
1: How do you ask but why?
0: Are
1: we fighting? When you came to the church, did you come for position? Did you come for activity? Didn't you come so we can lead you on the way to heaven?
0: God so good,
1: he gave us women ministry. Don't allow that to get into your
0: head.
1: With a meek and quiet spirit, which in the sight of God is of great price.
0: What
1: is that priceless thing we're holding on to? Not all this fighting for position and fighting for equality, what a man can do, a woman can do. And it's like want to divide the church between you and having this program, she's having that program. And then when I come back home and you can give me your testimony and meet you as your wife, I can tell you God is working, the spirit of God is the same.
0: Aha,
1: no competition.
0: We're
1: going to walk this narrow way that gets to heaven in Jesus' name. Let's look at Proverbs chapter 6, verse 16. These six things does the Lord hate? Yes, seven, an abomination unto him, a proud look.
0: A lying
1: tongue and hands that shed innocent blood, a heart that devises wicked imaginations.
0: Dadanukuo, avachoda, pleasing, si kuavu
1: feet that be swift in running to mischief, a false witness that speaketh lies, and he that sweareth discord among the brethren, that is abomination before the Lord.
0: A force your turn out of honor, I must do a battle that support, cut that alakba, back play, I must see the adre, no fewer dumala, you are lefty.
1: Proverbs chapter 31, I read verse 10. Who can find a virtuous woman? For her price is far above rubies.
0: Lodo do blaton, but I can put a mulia, I make up on your zazen, upper as sima sanu ajagbato.
1: Verse 25, strength and honor are her clothing.
0: But we blab a voice on us and play a chon and ye favor.
1: Spiritual strength to be able to withstand evil.
0: The
1: dignity of a Christian lady, the dignity of a Christian woman, that when people see you, they don't behave to you as if they are behaving to a prostitute.
0: Christo to sinanu bubula. 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
1: They don't behave to you as if you are advertising, as if you are looking for the men.
0: Oma wadenu abena kanyonu ikanto na chwaiba nukule nutu o jim lakwa domana nu safo imana o.
1: She shall rejoice in the time to come.
0: Eyala akwa jidolen keke shogbana mo.
1: She openeth her mouth with wisdom, and in her tongue is the law of kindness. She looketh well to the way of her household, and eateth not the bread of idleness. Her children rise up and call her blessed, and her husband also, he praiseth her. You know, when you dress like that and your husband knows that you're only attractive to him, you're not trying to be attractive to the men of the world.
0: You're
1: not trying to be attractive to men in the church.
0: That
1: your husband knows his heart is centered on you. He knows that, I know my wife, she only wants to be attractive to me, the husband. Not to be attracted to other people. And the children too, they say, we know mommy. The mommy does not care to be attractive to all those men outside, rather than church or outside the church.
0: All
1: mommy cares about is to be attracted to daddy. They will respect you.
0: But
1: if they know that, you know, you are just trying to flaunt and show, you know, your beauty to all those men outside, your children will be praying eternally. What kind of thing is this that mommy is doing? This is not right.
0: If you
1: And doesn't she know that daddy will not like this? And she does that when daddy is not around. Trying to sell beautiful to other people around, that's not good. But live a life of dignity, a life of honor. A life that your children will praise you and your husband will have confidence in you. That's why it says in verse 29, many daughters have done virtuously, but thou excellest them all. Favor is deceitful, beauty is vain, but a woman that does what? Fearest the Lord, she shall be praised.
0: Nyonyola alape, eye tugbe jejela ye, gake nyonu shiwa unka mi blemansia, si vwanyo.
1: I pray that the praise and commendation of the Lord will be upon every one of us. And God will help us to be who we ought to be for till the end of our days in Jesus' name. And if Jesus tarries, that I go before you. So that over there I'll be watching you and saying, come on now, preserve that thing. Earnestly contending for the faith once delivered unto the saints.
0: Eye nebena ne vama bena, beku donkone mi ale jipo la fima la, ma no mi akpon, ma akbe bena, ma unyansi uto da, sila me ukuyo sileke ye katanu la, mine vle taba sede no.
1: Then I'll be waiting for you up there. There'll be confidence and rest in my peace that after I'm gone, you'll not say, that preacher is gone, that man is gone now. Whoever is a new leader, come on. Like Aaron, make this for us and make this for us.
0: Eye mano jijok mole mianuti. 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
1: As for this, Moses is gone and then you are the one there now. Come on and change this and change that. That will not happen.
0: Eye wa bena Moses jo owe wa le mi agbo fifia ya ta tronu ani mi la tronu ani mi ma dogoda. E mi ma jole mi ba mi.
1: This legacy the Lord has given us will preserve it until Christ comes in Jesus' name.
0: No duani ple podenu sika Christo la chona mila mia leader si alove basere Yesu beto trok bole Yesu benu koma.
1: Talk to the Lord in prayer.
0: Mi na mia chua chitre mia fumni apetolegbe do do dama.
1: Pray with all your heart, all your soul.
0: Mejibe na chok wonu sankro onu vumbli bwa
1: togbe da. It's not kind of superficial prayer. Pray for strength.
0: Megani gotago bado togbe nanu san.
1: And pray for conviction that God will help you, that your strength upon this unchanging word.
0: That the
1: reciting will not change you. That you have a little money in your pocket now, money will not change you. That your position reciting will not change you. That all the activities around will not change you. That the growth of the church, the church is moving from this to this to that, that will not change
0: you.
1: God will give us the grace to keep in it until the very end. Earnestly. Contend for the faith which was once delivered.
2: Shall we arise
3: of
2: this? As we welcome you tonight to the Revival Evangelism Training Service, we're believing that the Lord will touch every life in Jesus' name. And the Lord wants to touch your life and make you a channel of blessings to other people. Getting on, helping you so you can the blessing of the Lord and be revived in your soul, touched in your life, and also you become a channel of blessings for other people. We'll close our eyes and you will talk to the Lord that God will make you a channel of blessings to other people. That the blessings of God will flow through your life and flow to the lives of other people. In Jesus' name we pray. Almighty God, we thank you for bringing us together tonight. Thank you that it's going to be a time when we can really open our hearts, unburden our souls before you in prayer effectively in
3: Jesus'
2: name. Pray that mighty revival you will send into every one of us in Jesus'
3: name.
2: And we pray that we will not just be like a Dead Sea receiving and never giving out, that out of this place we'll take the fire of revival and take it to all our communities in Jesus'
3: name.
2: That you make every one of us channels of blessings in Jesus' name. That our lives will touch the lives of other people. The life in us will wake up the people that are sleeping in Jesus' name. The power of God that you pour upon us and you put within us will quicken other people, raise them up, and lead them into the kingdom of God in Jesus'
0: name.
2: Lay your hand upon everyone here tonight that we will all become mighty instruments in the hands of the Lord in Jesus' name. That we will know how to pray, how to be effective, how to touch other people, how to move the hands of the Almighty God, how to drag people out of the pit of hell and bring them to heaven, how to bring shame to the devil and destruction to the kingdom of the enemy.
0: Pray
2: that all through this time none of us will sleep, will be awake to the powerful word of God in Jesus' name. Thank you, because we know you have answered. Jesus' name I pray. Amen.
0: Amen.
2: Tonight I bring a message to you.
0: And
2: it is something that if a person is a Christian, whatever he does in the world, whatever he is, if he does not have the content of this message, when he gets to heaven, he'll be wondering, how could I live all my Christian life without knowing that
0: thing?
2: Tonight I bring a message to you, and it was a special scene in the life of every human being, in the life of everyone that knew the Lord in generations ago. What made them special in the sight of angel? What made them special in the sight of Almighty God? What made them special in their own community? And you want to be special in the sight of God, in the sight of angels, in your own community? That's the message you want to have tonight. Whenever we read the biography, the history of the life of a Christian, the history of the life of a missionary, the history of the life of anyone at all, when we do not find what we are talking about here tonight in their life, in their biography, we say this biography is not complete. When we look at the testimony of a Christian man, a Christian woman, when we look at the testimony of somebody who has known the Lord for some time, and we listen to all the testimony, and we do not find what I'm talking to you tonight about in that testimony, we say that testimony is good, it's wonderful, it's powerful, but it's not complete. Whenever we look at the title somebody has in the church, the position somebody has in the church, the talent and the gift and the activity, and even the operations of the power of God and Spirit of God in that person's life, and the privileges and the opportunities of that individual, we look at everything, we don't find what we're talking about here tonight in that person's life, in that person's gifts, operation and activities in life. We say the life of that person is wonderful, is beneficial, is very good, but it is not complete. When we get to heaven, and God eventually looks at everything you said, everything you did, everything you gave, everything you consecrated, everything you sacrificed, everything, putting everything of your life together, if what we're talking about tonight is absent in all the activities of your whole life as a Christian, as a person that says he loves the Lord may reward you for the other things, but that reward will not be full. If what we're talking about tonight is absent from your record.
0: Nemi de jifo e mi le nkude oda se idi o nchi kule nuyo le wala nigba nchi kule doyo le wakule nishu kata le wane ma ula nchi eye le le fatuko mga ketula dosi nchi mi le fomtu zemu la me le wakbe me sebe da se di me do la la kwa fatu kake fatu me ja deblibo le jifo fshadu fola me o.
2: I'm talking to you tonight on this subject, important subject, praying souls into the kingdom. Wait a minute. It is not bringing souls into the kingdom. That one, anybody can do that. I'm talking about praying souls into the kingdom.
0: But you did you mean banana the loophole, but you don't fear Molo, Amashamatin with Akela, but do to the Hena loophole, the Bachelor of Fiam.
2: Wait a minute, I'm not talking of preaching so that souls of the kingdom. I'm talking of something richer. I'm talking of something deeper. I'm talking of something higher. I'm talking of something that needs the power of God to be effective. Pray
0: souls.
2: You see, there are people that the devil has blinded. And sometimes talking to them, preaching to them, arguing with them will not have any effect at all. When preaching has failed, when preaching has not been effective, and a giant in the Lord, a child of God, gets on his knees and he raises his voice to the Almighty God, and the devil flees from that person, and the person starts running, asking, what shall I do to get to the kingdom of God? What shall I do to the king to get to the kingdom of God? And he rushes into the kingdom of God. You have done something. What preaching cannot do, what argument cannot do, what tract distribution cannot do, what all the other things cannot do, you have prayed to break the power of the devil, that the soul now is brought into the kingdom of God.
0: Eye maovis nenya majwa twa matria kona fotola ejui debo clochim eye be dogbadam eye amamai kana gbachima totrom maunya matetrio nya gmatetrio eye amamato tuchi benu kama watrochim nkama wabipotila la kwede twa kanu sikemonya aglomowo nu siagbanle vimama mowola gbedoda we enye lupo gbedodora kana lupo da batya do folam.
2: Your own relative living with you, but because a prophet is not without honor, except in his own town, except in his own compound. And you have been talking to them, pointing to them, you have been showing them the Christian life, and they know that your life has changed, but it didn't move them. And then you got on your knees, and you began to pray, and you began to call their name in the sight of Almighty God, and all of the angels, and all of heaven, and everything began to move, began to shake their heart, touch their conscience just by your prayer, until they begin to ask you, that thing you were telling me yesterday, that thing you were sharing with me the other time, I want now to be born again. I want to know the Lord. I will follow you to church. I will follow you and repent of my sins, and I will give my life to the Lord. What all the things you could not do before, because now you get on your knees and you begin to pray for those people, they are brought into the kingdom of God.
3: aƒeme bukɔ medze ame nu o gake le gble mɔnya gblɔ ɖi le dzoe ɖe klo dzi le tɔ gbedodo ɖa dzi eye gbedoɖa me la ewɔ dɔ le dzi ale gbegbe bena ɖe gbedoɖa va kpɔm sẽ le dzi eye metrɔ va gbɔ bena ɛme 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
2: And when you begin to have effect like that, you begin to pray like that, you will see that even the devil will be afraid of you.
3: Ne le tɔ gbedoɖa ma tɔ gbe ɖa me gblo ba bo sam anɔ wo vɔm.
2: You will find that mighty things will begin to take place through you.
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2: Anything that is not according to the will of God, anything you don't appreciate, anything you don't want, either in your life, or in your community, or in your family, or in the state, or even in the country, or even in the world, you will develop the point that even though you cannot go and talk to the government, even though you cannot go and talk to those individuals, you get on your knees and you can change the world by your prayer.
3: Nu si ke mate ma wɔ kple nuwo la ɖe la wɔe kple gbedoɖa la do gbedoɖa eye nu siwo menyo la wo katã va trɔ kemkem.
2: And it's going to begin to happen from tonight.
3: Me bena adze gɔme atso mía dzi zãa me.
2: Prayers will become more extended, will become higher. Our prayers will begin to do greater, mightier things in Jesus' name.
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2: Matthew chapter 9 from verse 37. Then says he unto his disciples, the harvest really is plenteous, but the laborers are few.
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2: Pray ye therefore the Lord of the harvest that he will send forth laborers into his harvest field.
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2: The harvest really is plenteous.
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2: We all know that.
3: Mi katã mi nye lo.
2: We've all been hearing that.
3: Mi le ma sem lo.
2: Our leaders have been telling us that every time in the church.
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2: They have been preaching to us.
3: Wole ma nya gblɔm na mi.
2: They have been telling us how many sinners need to get saved.
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2: He's telling us we don't have enough workers.
3: O gblɔ bena dɔwɔla geɖe me le mía
2: si o. They have been motivating us.
3: O le ŋusẽ dome mi.
2: They have been preaching to us.
3: O le mawo nya gblɔm na mi.
2: They have been encouraging us.
3: O le dzi dem ƒo na mi.
2: They have been challenging us.
3: O le ɖi ke me mi.
2: They have been interviewing us.
3: O le mía dom kpɔ.
2: They have been inviting us.
3: O le mía kpɛm.
2: They have been telling us why are you not doing something.
3: O le gbɔgblɔ mi gata mi mele dɔ wɔm o do.
2: With all the preaching.
3: Mawo nya gbɔgblɔ kata.
2: With all the challenge, with all the exhortation, with all the information we give, with all the motivation we give, we don't have enough workers. Jesus said the way to do it is stop that preaching and begin to pray about it.
3: Yes,
2: pray ye therefore the Lord of the harvest. Pray ye therefore the Lord of the harvest. Make it your priority prayer point. Make it your burden prayer point. Make it the prayer point you weep about, you cry about, you agonize about before the Lord every time. Knock at the gate of heaven morning, noon and night. Talk to the Lord of the harvest. Move the Lord of the harvest. Tell the Lord of the harvest, the only thing I'm looking for, send laborers into the vineyard. People that ought to be working, they are not working, pray to the Lord about it. And people that ought to be committed, they are not committed, pray to the Lord about it.
3: people
2: that have the knowledge of the word of God, they are not willing to share the knowledge with the people that need the knowledge. Pray to the Lord about
3: the people
2: that see souls dying but they are not worried about it. Pray to the Lord about
3: it.
2: The Christians in the church, you know, they can evangelize, they can get involved in the work of God, but they are not getting involved in the work of the Lord. Pray about it.
3: The
2: people you have tried to inspire, you have tried to encourage, you have tried to motivate, you have tried to invite, you have tried to interview, you have tried to tell them get involved, but they will not move an inch. Pray to the Lord about it.
3: Pray
2: ye therefore the Lord of the harvest, that the Lord will turn the coldness into in their heart to zeal for the Lord, that the lukewarmness in their lives that has been hindering them from working for the Lord will take the lukewarmness away and pour fire. Fire of heaven, fire of the Holy Ghost upon their lives to serve the Lord.
3: That we desire
2: for the things of the world which has been hindering them from getting involved in soul winning, in evangelism, in bringing people to the kingdom of God, that God will take all those desires away and it will give them an unquenchable kind of passion and desire to serve the Lord Almighty.
3: Don't
2: argue with them. Don't continue to put pressure upon them. You put pressure upon the Lord and pray ye therefore the Lord of the harvest, that all the excuses they have been given, why they are not involved in the things of the Lord will knock all those excuses away one by one, and they will come running, yielding themselves for the service of the Lord. All the chains, maybe the chain of weakness, or the chain of being an invalid, or the chain of not having money, or the chain of not getting a job, and the chain that is tying them down. I don't have accommodation. How can I serve the Lord? You pray to the Lord of the harvest that all the chains that are tying down all these people, and they are not walking in the vineyard of the Lord, that the Lord of the harvest will break the chain, destroy the chain, and release all these people in the service of the Lord, and it will be so in
3: Jesus' name.
2: Pray that he will send forth laborers into his harvest. That is the beginning of this kind of prayer. That's the kind of prayer that will change the world. The kind of prayer that will put the devil up on the wrong. It's the kind of prayer that will expand the kingdom of God. It's the kind of prayer that will make the knowledge of the Almighty cover the whole world like the seas cover the ocean.
3: It is a kind of prayer that will make Almighty God happy. It is a kind
2: of prayer that will make Almighty God happy.
3: It is
2: a kind of prayer that will bring many people into the kingdom of God as more laborers are thrust out into the harvest field.
3: It is
2: a kind of prayer that will bring real revival, true revival, biblical revival, Holy Ghost revival, New Testament revival into the church. It is the kind of prayer that will prepare for the coming of the Lord, because when people are born again and the kingdom of God is expanded and the purpose of God, the plan of God in evangelizing the world has been accomplished, wouldn't the Lord want to come for the church, for the bride of Christ?
3: We
2: need to travel in prayer. To pray seriously, agonizing in prayer. That the people that are bound in sin, the people that are dead and cold in sin, the people that are lukewarm to spiritual things, that God will wake them up and will pray them into the kingdom of God.
3: And
2: this is why we read in the Bible of travail. That a person will travail in prayer so that the children will be born into the kingdom of God.
3: In
2: Isaiah 66. Reading from verse 8. Who has heard such a thing? Who has heard such a thing? Have you heard it in your own life? Have you heard it in your own district? Have you heard it in church history? Who has heard such a thing? Have you seen it in your local assembly? Who has heard such a thing? Who has seen such thing? Shall the earth be made to bring forth in one day? And it says, or shall a nation be born all at once? For as soon as Zion travail, she brought forth her children. You heard the testimony of a person that said she was in labor pain because of the child within that had not been born. That child is getting ready to be born. There is this labor, there is this pain, there is this travail, there is this period of agony that the person passes through. Sinners that are grieved in the clutches of Satan, as to want them to be delivered from the hands of Satan so that they can repent of their sins and come to the Lord Jesus Christ. Oh yes, there is a warfare. Oh yes, there is labor pain. Oh yes, there is an agony. Oh yes, there is travailing of soul. Oh yes, there is a kind of prayer that will be sweating, that will be knocking on the gate of heaven, so that you overcome the devil that is holding them down, and they are born into the kingdom of God.
3: When
2: a soul is dead in sins and trespasses, and the family people are saying it's impossible this man can ever be born again, and the people that know him in the place of work, that is a drunkard, that is a drug addict, that is a womanizer, that is a thief, that is covetous, that he doesn't have anything to do with God, his conscience is dead, his mind is dead, his spirit is dead, everything about him is dead. He doesn't know about God, doesn't know about the future, and everybody shaking their head, it's impossible. He cannot come alive. It's impossible. He will never repent. It's impossible. He'll never be alive in Christ. And you continue to say, with God, all things are possible. And in your prayer, you are agonizing. In your prayer, you are passing through the labor pain. In your prayer, you are sweating. In your prayer, you are saying, oh God, this man must be born again. This woman must must be born again. And you are travailing and you are agonizing. And the devil is already bringing a wrapper, wanting that person will be totally dead, dead spiritually and dead physically and dead eternally, and take him to hell. While he is taking him to hell, the fellow begins to cry, the cry of repentance. And he say, the fellow will think we're going to wrap up and throw him to hell. And eventually, before you know what is happening, they are saying, this is a miracle new birth, being born again. This one takes the power of God. You know what he did? Your travail in prayer. As soon as Zion traveled, he brought forth the children.
3: Nebena amiadema kule nufan kule jitadama. 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
2: In Galatians chapter 4 verse 19. Galatians chapter 4 verse 19.
3: Galatians chapter 4 verse 19.
2: My little children, of whom I travail in birth again, until Christ be formed in you.
3: Vinyawa mshopo fugale duyem halasa esimawa m Christo pono noma ademiama.
2: Paul the apostle became spiritually concerned for the Galatians.
3: Paul ochore lemene Galatians tau lebobama.
2: These people had been born again. But now their life in Christ was in serious danger. Not only that, their zeal for the truth was in serious danger. Not only that, they were in a state of backsliding. And it appeared that they didn't know their way anymore.
3: And
2: Paul the apostle wrote to them. But he knew that writing alone will not do it. Paul and the apostle began to preach to them. He knew that preaching alone will not do it.
3: Paul
2: the apostle began to warn them. But he knew that warning alone will not do it. He began to interpret the Bible, the scriptures unto them. He began to explain the Old Testament and the law and faith and everything, but he knew that all the exhortation, all the explanation will not do the whole job.
3: And
2: he began to travel. Then he began to pray. And he began to agonize. And he began to seek the face of the Lord.
3: Said,
2: my little children, that came alive before, but now you are backsliding. My little children, that was in the truth before, but you are departing away from the truth. My little children, whom Christ was evidently crucified, but you are turning away from Christ. My little children, that have come into faith in Christ, but now you are returning and reverting back to the law. He said, my little children, upon whom I rejoice before, but now I stand in doubt of you. And he was eager that they'll come back to where they were before. That the life of Christ will come in their lives again. Zeal of the Lord will consume them all over again. How will that be done?
3: Of
2: whom I
4: travail in birth until Christ be formed in you.
3: That is
4: what Christ is expecting of you and of me.
3: So
4: we'll pray souls back into the kingdom. People that are dead and sins and in trespasses, that your prayer will quicken them and make my life to come into the kingdom. People that are backsliding, that your prayer, agonizing prayer, travailing prayer, a kind of prayer that will move the hand of God and touch the hearts of men and women, will restore them from their backsliding. How can you pray a prayer like this? How can you agonize like this? How can you travel effectively like this? How can you pray souls into the kingdom like this? Number one, identify specific people in need of salvation or in need of restoration. Did you see when Abraham was praying for Sodom and Gomorrah? He was very specific for these people that needed to pass away from judgment unto life eternal. Do you remember when Moses was praying for the children of Israel, when God said, they have sinned, they have turned away from my way, and leave me alone, that my anger may wax hot against them, that I will destroy them, and then they will just pass on to hellfire. Do you remember when Moses prayed for them? He was very specific that God will forgive them and count these people as his own people. Have you seen the prayer of Daniel in Daniel chapter 9? He looked at the children of Israel in captivity. He prayed specifically for them that God will return them from captivity to back to their land so they can worship God in spirit and in truth. Identify the specific people that you want to pray for who are in need of salvation, in need of restoration. Maybe that person living in the same house with you, be specific. Know the name, know the person, know the condition, and go to the Lord in prayer specifically for that individual, that the individual will come to know the Lord Jesus Christ. You see that worker in the place of work who doesn't care for God, who doesn't know about salvation, who is just religious? Be specific on that individual, travail, agonize, and pray for that individual, that that individual will get through to being born again and become a child of God. Is it that relative or that individual that has been persecuting you because you became a child of God? Identify that person. That's what they did. They identified Paul, the Saul of Tarsus, who was holding the clothes of the people that stoned Stephen. And I tell you, as the church were praying, and Stephen himself prayed, that man in the following chapter became converted unto the Lord.
3: Is it a relative who says,
4: I will never give my life to Jesus Christ. If I'm going to hell, let me go to hell. I don't care. Be specific. specific in your prayer on that individual, that this individual must know the Lord. Somebody used to be really in the Lord. Who was a challenge to you in the Lord? Encouragement to you in the Lord.
3: Yet
4: today he has gone away from knowing the Lord. Identify that person. Know that person. And be specific in your prayer concerning that person to come back from the wilderness of backsliding to be restored into the grace of God. Number 2, be burdened for such a person as if you were in that condition or state of not knowing the Lord or backsliding as that individual. That's the kind of burden that Paul the apostle had for the children of Israel. In Romans chapter 9, verses 1 and 2, I say the truth in Christ I lie not, my conscience also bearing me witness in the Holy Ghost that I have great heaviness and continual sorrow in my heart, for I could wish, verse 3, that myself were cut from Christ for my brethren, my kinsmen, according to the flesh.
3: Number 3,
4: pray for them and make that prayer a priority prayer on top of your prayer list. That means in your prayer you are telling God, oh Lord, I know I don't have enough money, but I want this person to be born again first. His salvation is more important to me than money.
3: Lord,
4: that means you are saying in your prayer, oh God, I know that I'm sick in my body, but sickness is nothing. If I die anytime, I will go to heaven. The salvation of this man, this woman, is more important to me than my healing. It means I say, oh Lord, I know I'm not married yet, and I want to get married, and I know that at your own time you will do it. But oh Lord, even if I don't get married, if I die like this, I'll go to heaven because I'm a child of God. But the salvation of this individual is my priority prayer. It's the top list, the top on my list. Save this individual because his salvation is more important than my getting married.
3: Saying, oh Lord,
4: yes, I want children. I'm praying that I will have children. But oh Lord, the salvation of this individual is number one. It's a priority prayer. And if I have children and this man is not saved, he will go to hell. Therefore, Lord, what I'm looking for as number one, as the most important thing, save the life of this individual. Let her be born again. And after that, if I have children, I'll be happy. But Lord, if I have all the children in the world and this person I'm praying for to be born again is not born again, I will never be happy. In Romans chapter 10 from verse 1, brethren, my heart's desire and prayer to God for Israel is that they might be saved.
3: Nɔviwo nye tsimetsitsi kple nye kuku ɖeɖe si me ɖe nana mawo ɖe Israel ta la enye si bena woakpɔ xɔxɔ.
4: Is that not specific?
3: Ɖe esia me le vevi ɖe ŋutɔ wa?
4: Is that not very definite?
3: Ɖe esia la me medze me kɔkɔ
4: wa? Is that not a priority prayer?
3: Ɖe esia me ninɔ ƒe gbãtɔ nɔnɔ le gbedoɖa me
4: wa? Is that not a prayer coming out of the burden of the heart?
3: Bena yenye gbedoɖa si na dɔa tso edzi si le fifiom la me.
4: My heart's desire and prayer to God for Israel.
3: Nye tsimetsitsi kple nye kuku ɖeɖe na Israel la.
4: For which cause I have continual sorrow in chapter 9.
3: Le kpekpe amasieke me la bena ne evua eme.
4: For which cause I have a great burden, a deep burden, I'm traveling, agonizing in prayer.
3: Eye me le kuku ɖe le nu xam le ŋeŋe le gbedoɖa me le kulem le wo ta la.
4: That prayer is that Israel might be saved.
3: Yenye bena ka Israel na kpɔ xɔxɔ.
4: Your own may be that my husband may be saved.
3: Ɖo yi tɔ yi bena ka na sɔnyɔnu tu na kpɔ
4: xɔxɔ. That my wife may be saved.
3: Ɖo yi sɔnyɔnu na kpɔ xɔxɔ.
4: That that co-tenant specific name may be saved.
3: Bena nyaƒoli kama yi ƒe nukue nye si na kpɔ xɔxɔ.
4: That that backslider may be restored.
3: Bena megbedela ma ƒe nukue nye si na kpɔ xɔxɔ.
4: That fanatics may know the Lord in reality.
3: Bena ame ma si ne vɔ dzi na dzesi aƒetɔ.
4: That that religious fellow may know the way of righteousness in Christ.
3: Ale bena sɔlɔmɔdzodzro deme na dzesi kristo vavãtɔ la.
4: And you keep on that keeping, you keep on praying that prayer, you never give up on it, that prayer is answered.
3: Eyi le gbe ma dom na ma dzudzɔ le ma se si me na gbe dom na kpɔ nuɖoɖo.
4: In Lamentation chapter 2.
3: Koni fahatave.
4: Lamentations chapter 2.
3: Koni fahatave.
4: Verses 18 and 9 and 19.
3: Kpekpe wi enyi kple wi asieke.
4: Their heart cried unto the Lord.
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4: O wall of the daughter of Zion.
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4: Arise.
3: Fɔɔ.
4: Cry out in the night.
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0: the kind of prayer that will move the hand of the Almighty God. That prayer will make you special in the sight of God. The angels will see you and identify you as a peculiar person in the kingdom of God. Are we ready to pray souls into the kingdom of God? Are we ready to pray souls into the kingdom of God? They are dying every day. Look at the newspaper, you see the obituary information. Every day of the week they said, so and so has died. So and so has died. So and so has died. They die in athletics. They die in the hospital. They die in college. They die at home. They die in our yard. They die on our street. They are dying and going to hell. Where are the people that will agonize? Where are the people that will travail? Where are the people that will arise and call upon the name of the Lord and say, oh Lord, save all these people. Don't let them die and go to hell. Are you ready to pray for them?
1: Every day, everywhere,
0: for salvation,
1: without the hope of salvation.

0: everywhere.
1: Ticket that will take them to heaven. What will you do about it? What will you do about it? What are you doing about it? Are you praying? Are you calling upon God? Are you praying? Are you traveling? Are you crying and weeping before the Lord? Are you burdened before the Lord? Are you
2: praying
1: souls into the kingdom? Are you praying souls into the kingdom? Why don't you pray? Why don't you pray? Why don't you pray? Why don't you pray? Why don't you pray? Are you happy they are dying?
0: Are you happy?
3: DCLM Radio, your spiritual welfare is our concern.
4: Prayer.
5: Heavenly Father, we thank you for the grace that brought us into your kingdom, that we can call you Father. Thank you, Lord Jesus, for dying for us on the cross of Calvary. Make us acceptable in the Father. Lord, we're asking that today you speak your word to every heart. And Lord, we pray that this word will profit every one of us in Jesus' name. Teach us your way. Instruct us in the path of righteousness. That we will follow through and not deviate from your word in Jesus' name. Pray that the blessing of obedience will come upon every life. In Jesus' name we pray.
4: Amen.
5: In 1 Corinthians chapter 6, verses 19 and 20.
4: Korinto gbanto ta ma den popo wi aseke ple blavelia.
5: To watch, know ye not that your body is the temple of the Holy Ghost, which is in you, which ye have of God, and ye are not your own?
4: Alo demi enye abena mi afonu chinan la gbogbon koko e sile mi amo si mi kho cho ma u gbola po kho wonye eye mi enye mi adokweto oa.
5: Here the word of God makes it very clear that there is a divine ownership on the lives of the people that belong to him.
4: Afia la bible na mo ko kan bena ka ma u ponu san popo de amajili ne amoshona nye ma u tola.
5: That is, you are born again, you become a child of God. It says, don't you know that your body then becomes the temple of the Holy Ghost, and that you do not belong to yourself?
4: What's
5: the consequence of that? Verse 20, for ye are bought with a price, the great price of the blood of Jesus. Therefore glorify God in your body and your spirit, which are God's.
4: Nu kenye shama chonu asi pupu bla velia asi sa semi ho ala bena u demi ple Christo po buho asila eya tamito mi aponu chila ple mi apo bogbon sionye ma utola kafuma o.
5: It says the aim, the goal of now living the Christian life is to praise him and to glorify his name.
4: Ebena agasina no asio taru sina no asio kana ne wo Christo gbono no fifia la enye bena na no agasina tema koma uponu kola nuchi.
5: And he talks about glorifying God in our body, glorifying God in our spirit, because both body and soul, body and spirit, actually belong to the Lord. I'm talking to you on Christian dressing that pleases and glorifies God. It says over there in the passage we read that we need to glorify God in our body. That's why the word of God is telling us that we need to look at the totality of the word of God and understand that our body too is very essential, very important in the sight of the Lord. Romans chapter 12, I'm reading there from verse 1. I beseech you therefore, brethren, I'm beseeching you, I'm pleading with you by the mercies of God, that you present what? Your bodies.
4: As a malanu clomi no view malakuku dun la quifanam la guku dun and me, Benakam to maupa domato trobanamia, Tomia Ponucanu chinao, Alvasasad.
5: Once again, he tells us here that it's not just your soul. What one was saying, I surrender all to thee, my Savior, my Redeemer, my Lord, I surrender.
4: La fia la glabanaka, maniapo bogmoqueni mauto, Kamiabanu chinao, and while I be media glabanaka, Mato no katana mau, no katama tone.
5: Iblis was reading our body as well. He says, I'm pleading with you as brethren by the mercies of God that you present your bodies a living sacrifice, holy and acceptable unto God, which is your reasonable service.
4: And
5: be not conformed to this world. The world is trying to bend everyone to their own pattern. When you walk in the world,
4: we
5: do marketing, commercial things in the world, it's like there's always an association. And the associations of the world, they want to bend you, they want to mold you, they want to make you just conform unto them. But the word of God is telling us that we be not conformed to this world. And when you think about it, it's like the ignorant wanting to control the knowledgeable. And because the majority of the people are following Satan, they want to control the people are following Christ.
4: And
5: the people are hell bound. They want to control the people are heaven bound. And what a kind of confusion is that? But it's telling us we are the head, they are the tail. And the tail should not be controlling the head. Be not conformed to this world, but be transformed by the renewing of your mind. All those people of the world, you look at the way they dress, the way they appear, and it says their mind is darkened. And no matter what you try to show them or reveal to them in the word of God, because of the darkness in their heart, they cannot understand. And it's like Jesus Christ, the very word of God, knowledge from heaven, and he tried to explain things to those Pharisees, they never understood. To those Sadducees, they never understood because their minds were darkened. But now those of us who have come into the Lord and we have come to the faith, it says you are transformed, and then there's a renewing of your mind that she may prove what is that good and acceptable and perfect will of God.
4: Christo
5: Once again, it tells us that our body is to be presented unto the Lord. And we're looking at 1 Corinthians chapter 3. I'm reading there from verse 16. Know ye not that ye are the temple of God, and that the Spirit of God dwelleth in you? Don't you know that you are the children of God and you are the temple of God and the Spirit of God dwelleth in you? What's characteristic of the people of the world? They do not have the Spirit of God. They are dead. And it's a terrible thing when the dead wants to control the living. We are the people alive, alive by grace. Alive because we are cleansed by the blood of the Lamb. Alive because Christ, the living one, dwells within us. But the people who are dead in sins and trespasses, they want to be our Lord. They want to say this is the way to do it. Unfortunately, the people who are in the light, they do not understand. They are trying to come under the will and under the control of the dead. I will not be controlled by the dead. You know, in your life, you want to take a decision. You're walking this way, and then you have a dream, and somebody that died about 10 years ago, 20 years ago, appeared to you. And so, anytime you want to take a decision, I'm going to go this way, I'm going to go that way, I'm going to go that way, this dead man will just appear to you and say, no.
4: You'll
5: be calling for prayer. You'll be going to the prayer warriors and saying, pray for me. I don't know. Anytime I want to take a decision, a dead man is always appearing to me. And will not allow me to go the direction I ought to go. But the same thing is happening spiritually. That those who are dead in sins and trespasses, anytime you come to the church like this, and the Spirit of God brings alive the Word of God unto you, as you go out there, the dead, they confront you and they say, what are you doing? Are you going to go this way or that way? Don't you become afraid when the dead are the people in control? When the people who are alive, alive in Christ, alive by the Spirit, they cannot take a decision by the living Spirit of God within them. If any man defile the temple of God, him shall God what? Destroy. For the temple of God is holy, which temple ye are. 1 Corinthians chapter 10, I'm reading from verse 31. It says, whether therefore ye eat or drink, or whatsoever ye do, that accommodates your dressing. Your comportment, your apparel, your appearance. It says, whatsoever ye do, you do all to the glory of God.
4: And there's
5: no small part part of your life. You say, oh God, I can take care of this. I don't need instruction for this.
4: He says,
5: whatsoever you do, whether you are eating or drinking, this just drink. I think I should be able to take this on this. The Lord says, no. He says, in every area of your life, because now he possesses you and he owns you, that you're good to do everything to the glory of God. Christian dressing pleases and glorifies God. I'm going to look at 3 points. Number one, the condemned attire of religious sinners. I want to tell you that whatever a sinner wears is condemned. Now, there are some people that think that, you know, we can copy some styles in the world. And we can, you know, follow this. This looks nice. How do you know it looks nice? Because the people who kind of fashioned out that thing, they were blind. They were dead. They were deaf to the Spirit of God. I want to get you back to the first time dressing or covering appears in the Bible. It's in Genesis chapter 3. I'm reading there from verse
4: 21.
5: It says, unto Adam also, and to his wife, did the Lord make coats of skins and clothed
4: them.
5: That's the very first appearance of dressing or clothing in the Bible. I want to tell you something. Even though God clothed them on the outside, why don't you look at verse 23, therefore the Lord God sent him forth from the garden of Eden to till the ground from whence he was taken. So he drove out the man, and he placed at the east of the garden of Eden cherubims and a flaming sword, which turned every way to keep the way of the tree of life.
4: The Lord said,
5: he'll not touch the tree of life. He will not eat of the tree of life. He drove him out.
4: Well,
5: even though God himself closed him, but that clothing did not give him salvation. That clothing did not give him eternal life. That clothing did not give him place, a permanent place in the Garden of Eden. I don't want to follow somebody that, you know, cannot be kept in the kingdom of God. And then they dress, and then you're looking and you say, it looks like I can copy this. Looks like this one is good. Even the one of Adam and Eve that God gave to them did not keep them in the garden. There must be something on the inside first, and that's the most important thing, the salvation that comes first. The righteousness that comes forth. Therefore, whatever a sinner puts on is nothing for you to appreciate.
4: jojo nyenye na dogba ya tanu sia nu sikene nu von la do le gota ba wonia menye nu sine la dromi croa
5: o I'm looking at Genesis chapter 27 I'm looking at verse 15
4: mosigba to tabla be voa dran popo wi atonlia
5: in verse 15 it says and Rebecca took goodly raiments of her eldest son Esau which were with her in the house and put them upon Jacob her younger son.
4: Emagbela Rebecca cho via kokweto Esau fo achonu si o le egbola ke duna via de Victor Jacob.
5: You know the story?
4: Mi o to mi nyanu ti nyala.
5: Was wearing the kind of clothes that Isaac the father expected.
4: Ela bena edo awale sika to Isaac le mo pomna.
5: Isaac thought he was waiting for Esau to come to bring the food unto him so that he can bless Esau.
4: Isaac le mo po bena ka Esau
5: But then Rebecca and Jacob made a plot, a plan. And it was a plot or plan of deception. This one is the clothing of deception. You know the people of the world, they polish the exterior and they dress a particular way to make you feel that everything is all right when everything is all wrong. To make you feel that you have a good home, a good life,
4: a
5: happy life, and then they cover all the dregs and all the defilement and all the sinful sin, all the iniquity inside, and then they put on something, a cloak of deception. And we don't want to wear something like that to just deceive. That's what Jacob did. And eventually Isaac said, come near me here. And then he touched him. He said, the hand is the hand of Esau.
4: He smelled
5: the clothes and the raiment. He said, this looks like Esau, but the voice I'm hearing is the voice of Jacob. You don't want to be like that. In fact, that's what Jesus Christ condemned in the lives of the Pharisees. Look at Matthew chapter 23, verse 27. It says, woe unto you, scribes and Pharisees, hypocrites, for ye are like unto whitest sepulchres, which indeed appear beautiful outward.
4: Baba na mi agbanle fian la ople farisi towo alapa towo la bena kamidi yodo si onu ti wo si akalodo eye wo le jejem nuele ke wo mo yo fun ple amakuku
5: opopo. Then it says in verse 27, but are with thee full of dead men's bones and of fall uncleanness.
4: I want to be a woman, your fun clam, a cuckoo, pop walk back, play deep for Catan.
5: Even so, ye also outwardly appear righteous unto men, but within are full of hypocrisy and iniquity.
4: Nenamaka, miauka, mi jena, amajo jeola gota, la mofa nukuma, come miama your tongue, play a lapadada, back play my joma jonny.
5: And that means that what the Lord is looking at is number one, the conversion of the heart.
4: See, there are
5: people that when they are coming to church, they disguise themselves. But you are still coming with the same heart of unbelief.
4: Some defilement.
5: Some adultery. The same fornication. The same polygamy. The same drunkenness. The same robbery. You still have all that in your heart, the same evil heart and the same evil that you are keeping, and then on the exterior you make a change. And that change doesn't matter to God. That's what we call disguise. You disguise yourself as if you are a real child of God, and God says that has no value in the sight of the Lord.
4: eye gota gumo pe totro la kpo bena ka me devine ameklo le mafia do po la me o emenye amadukwi mblble bibla be de amadukwi mblble ne mala menye videnu adeke na mi kroa le yesu gbo o
5: the change must begin on the inside
4: elebe totro na je gomo chumia pe jimaka
5: not just an exterior that appears all right
4: menye gota gumo na je nwe dede o
5: first kings chapter 14 I'm reading there from verse 2
4: fia ogban tota wi ene kpukpu eve
5: and Jeroboam said unto his wife, Arise, I pray thee, and disguise thyself.
4: Don't
5: dress like you normally dress, disguise yourself. You found the people, there are some churches where they make it compulsory for their members. Don't wear this, don't wear this, don't wear that.
4: And so while
5: they leave their homes, they put on all the earrings and all the necklace and whatever, and then when they get near the church, they remove everything and put inside the bag.
4: Hey, you know, la kora gavino atume nao wasisimde mtuwa odadeta no gugu chochi kwa munwa wadu wakoda akpetima.
5: We're now going to the presence of God. We need to disguise ourselves. We need to look like they want us to look.
4: Wakblabe na kainimi do tamopo nukumela elebede miya doli miya pavo wa jenye abialesi uji chumia siena.
5: That is hypocrisy.
4: Put on
5: what you're putting on. Let's know who you are. Let's know who you belong to. Let us know where you are coming from. Let us know the work of grace is not there yet. Let us know you are still the dead old sinner that you are. Come as you are. And they will be able to know we need to preach salvation to you, and the word of God still needs to get into you. But you know, when you disguise like that, we think you are saved when you are not saved.
4: He deceives
5: us. We're not able to preach the word of God to you in reality. We think you are sanctified and sanctimonious when actually there's a devil inside.
4: Look at verse 2
5: again. Jeroboam said unto his wife, Arise, I pray thee, and disguise thyself, that thou be not known to be the wife of Jeroboam, and get thee to Shiloh. Behold, there is Ahijah the prophet, which told me that I should be king over the people.
4: And take 10 loaves
5: and cracknels and a cruse of honey and go to him, and he shall tell thee what shall become of the child.
4: Cho abolo owo ple tatali bakple aniti agwideka de asin eye na yegbo na wa gblonu se ajore de vie jila nao.
5: And Jeroboam's wife did so, and arose and went to Shiloh and came to the house of Ahijah, but Ahijah could not see, for his eyes were set by reason of his age.
4: Tata Yerubiam strong one nema, a ye wo choke isilo, a ye wo ba ahia fama, ke ahia ma gatenu le nukwamo o, elabena etiakpa, a ye epanukuoti.
5: The Lord said unto Ahijah, Behold, the wife of Jeroboam cometh to ask a sin of thee for her son, for he is sick. Thus and thus shalt thou say unto her.
4: A ye yehuwa glona ahia daddy bena, but Yerubian Srogbana, a babia girl a bow levia, sila dolem lata, ale, ple ale, nagblone, and you see.
5: For it shall be when she cometh in, she shall feign herself to be another woman. God knows.
4: Ella bena ne eva huamula, ele eduqui wogger amatutue, novina, mao jesiolo.
5: All that deceit, he knows.
4: Mao jesiba blemishomanella.
5: All that disguise. eyes, he knows. Look at verse 6. And it was so, when Ahijah heard the sound of her feet as she came in at the door, that he said, come in, thou wife of Jeroboam. Why feignest thou thyself to be another? I am sent to thee with heavy tidings.
4: Pope Yama Delia, Esima Ahias, Upper for Zinle Bontruanu, Wogbanala, a Globana Gadama Yerubian Strong, Nukanutina Waduku Amatutue, Kenyala, a Bersasan, would the Asinia Nawu.
5: No, the message doesn't change, the message of judgment.
4: From the drop of Mount Yamatrosia, no view.
5: Heavy tidings will not change just because the people disguise themselves. Now, how does God really see the unbelievers, whatever they put on the exterior?
4: If
5: I'm looking at Psalm 73, verse
4: 6,
5: therefore pride compasses them about as a chain, and violence covers them as a garment.
4: Eyata dada enye opo kodonu eye wo chonu tasasan abi avon.
5: That's all he sees their violence covering them. That's the clothing he sees.
4: Lepo alabena oba vota talabenu tasasan.
5: He sees all the sinful things that they actually put on, and he doesn't see all the flashy things and the fashionable things and all those other things. All he sees is the pride.
4: Ma opo openu von opo makomako nyokata awio dule gotagumo la majema opokura o ma opo dada siloma.
5: All he sees is the hypocrisy. He says they are covered with hypocrisy and violence and pride as with a garment.
4: Ma opo lapanu o wasna lomala egbebena eyata dada enye opakojunu eye wo chonu tasasi abi avona.
5: And look at Psalm 109 verse 18. As he clothed himself with cursing, like as with garment, so let it come into his bowels like water and like oil into his bones.
4: Samuel of the Kama Seke Pukwamu Nilia, a tafi for the Abbe Avon, Ayata, Nadulamene Abbe Tien, play up of woman Abbe Amien.
5: You see what it says over there? It says he's clothed with cursing, with bitterness, with hatred. That's his clothing.
4: Lakwamiba Bronebenaka, a tafi for the, a taf of Berkeley, a tadu adiwam.
5: This one looks beautiful. God says no. All you see there is exterior. But she's covered with bitterness. She's covered with adultery. She's covered with immorality and fornication. She's covered all over with defilement. That's all God sees.
4: Look
5: at verse 19. Let it come unto him as the garment which covereth him. What garment covereth him? Cursing? Bitterness? Sinfulness? And evil? The point we are making is this, that God wants conversion first. I'm looking at Zephaniah chapter 1, verse 8. And it shall come to pass in the day of the Lord's sacrifice that I will punish the princes and the king's children and all such as are clothed with strange apparel.
4: And
5: the Lord is saying it doesn't matter whether they are king's children, or whether they are the daughters of the priest or whatever, or a prophet. He says, I'm going to punish them when they wear those strange things.
4: We're
5: looking at Jude, verse 3. Beloved, when I gave all diligence right unto you of the common salvation, it was needful for me to write unto you and to exhort you that ye should tell me the rest.
4: lono to o esimo do bebe nu to be na manglo nyale mi kata mi apoko okola nu ti adu de mi la esu ji si na be
5: content for the faith which was once delivered unto the saints
4: manglo ato akro nu mi be na kami aplikosa ti we de asina mo kokyo si de kada yeyo kata mi lata
5: look around you
4: ta plate mi kota divide mi pon ba ka damu lada
5: look at all the churches there's a church over there in your locality
4: mi apo church yo na le mi aboko mo church ade ma le mi aboko gola fi ma
5: another church over there in your locality if you knew that church about 20 years ago, if you knew that church about 30 years ago, you'll see you remember their comportment.
4: Church yade ma le mi apo moji ni be le jesi ka mo ma o abe po blave alo po bla ton mo gbe la la po ale si o do awu le gbe ma o gbe vayi.
5: You remember the lifestyle, remember real salvation that they believed in, but now everything is gone.
4: Mi nya o pa gboro no ye mai mi nya be mo yo wa o ko jimo to tro akun ka ji se ga ke fi fi azon la
5: enu ka ta tro so follows like that. What generation will be able to keep this word in its entirety and it's in its fullness?
4: Eyene mi aji pala fi vio mi va je agboro no mo yo mo gbade ma bi mi se didima ke la va le ma o po nyam to de asi.
5: That's what the Lord is telling us. It has come to us because other people honestly contended for the faith once delivered unto the saints.
4: Eba do mi aba si mo gbadu ala ba mo so no ma do li dun ko ni mi va ila o ble ko so si o to de asi na mo ko kro si de kare yo ka tanu lata.
5: And because it has come to us, now the Lord is telling us that this is what we have to do. That every word that is given to us, we're going to contend earnestly for it in Jesus' name.
4: And
5: you know, when some people begin to say, that's a small thing, that's really relating to dressing.
4: That's
5: a small thing that only relates to marriage. That's a small thing that only relates to, you know, you bring up your children. The Lord is saying, no, everything he has given unto us, we earnestly, not lukewarmly. It says, with all our heart, all our soul, all our mind, earnestly contending for the faith, once delivered unto the saints.
4: Ebena premia polupo premia bonus premia bon tetekataka mia to apply for the sikodas na mon kokyo si de kada yo kata nu lata.
5: In verse 23 it says, and others save with fear, pulling them out of the fire, hating even the garment spotted by the flesh.
4: Pope blabo voton liami de amobu buadewo eyemi kawo do gocho jolama me to bobon ponu blanwina amiadewo eyemi lefu awu sinu chinlapu di gon.
5: I pray God will help us in Jesus' name. I'm looking at Romans chapter 14 from verse 12. It says that so then every one of us shall give account of himself to God.
4: If your dressing
5: is to tempt people, is to make people fall, you'll give account of yourself to God. Sometimes when we read all these stories about a great man of God fell into immorality and all that, they put all the blame on those so-called great men of God. Of course, it's
4: their
5: fault. You are responsible for whatever you do. There's no woman, there's no Jezebel or Delilah that can force you into evil. If you fall into that, you are responsible.
4: They
5: never look at all these other people that came to them, and they have all this suggestive kind of body language. Suggestive kind of appearance or suggestive kind of attitude that made them to fall into all those things. But eventually, when the day of judgment comes, it says, so then, every one of us shall give account of himself unto God. In verse 13, let us not therefore judge one another anymore, but judge this rather, that no man, of course, no woman, of course, course no girl, of course no lady.
4: Pope Mo we ton lea azola, migana mia drum vonu, mia neo okati, mia drum vonu, nu sia nuti bonu bena amia deca, nutu, nyonu, de to be the kakuya de
5: course no spinster, of course no married woman, that it says no one put a stumbling block or an occasion to fall in his brother's way.
4: Benade, ahusia deca, bede nyonu stronto deca, na gato nuclear alone dia dia adada no viapo monji o.
5: The way you dress as yourself. Is this not very suggestive so that you don't become a stumbling block to the men or even to the women?
4: No vinyonu plenu to mi biyamadu kusebede. No no masume mi dua ule. 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
5: Verse 14, I know. And I'm persuaded by the Lord Jesus Christ. There is nothing unclean of itself. But to him that esteemeth anything to be unclean, to him it is unclean.
4: Le pupa mo wiene lia menye eye mo poka kandeti la peto yesu mbena nada ke menye kogblendonu le do kisi o negbem amasike bua nada kogblendonu la eya ma wozu kogblendonu na.
5: That means, you know, some people say, I don't feel anything. Yes, you don't feel anything, but look at the other man. How does he feel?
4: Amado nyom la globena en awiyama duwamne ke eglenti nada ke me eglenti lo vaka ke pontwane lo gbola abedade muka glenti.
5: You don't sense anything. You don't sense anything. Look at the other person. How does he sense it?
4: Ode.
5: So that you don't become a stumbling block to anybody.
4: Ode ni anya madu anya mapona anyinode. Lebe ma nyinole gbowo kakiade. 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Magani ukleti ne mama o. Ba dogbada ma ula kpede mianu ti.
5: First John chapter 2 verse 10.
4: Johannes gbanto ta ma vaku kwa mu wulia.
5: He that loveth his brother abideth in the light. And there is none occasion of stumbling in him.
4: Amasike lwa no viala, eya nwa kakeli lama, eya nudian nwa daka, melema u.
5: The way the people of the world dress is to bring its stumbling block before the people. You hear many stories of the manager and the secretary. It's like this is happening. Well, why will not that not happen? The secretary, look at the way the secretary is dressing before the, you know, before that person.
4: And
5: then you have the director, and it's always happening. And it is because of these ladies becoming stumbling block, but that's why you became a Christian, that by the grace of God, there'll be a change, a transformation, a difference to your life in Jesus' name.
4: Ella bena ne neme nyonu mo dua u hetrona mo betama. Numa temia mi ni Christo todo alebena miya be Christo tona tromia pononoma. Ma dogbe da miya tro le yesu ponu koma.
5: You will not be a stumbling block.
4: Mi manye nudianu na miyadeka o.
5: And you will not be a temptress to anybody in Jesus' name.
4: Eye wo nwona deka ma hetete kwa vana madako le yesu ponu koma.
5: If anybody is going to fall, they will fall without you.
4: Nebe madentola jania ala gaja.
5: I mean, Judas fell, but are you responsible for the fall of Judas? Demas fell. Are you responsible for the problem of Demas?
4: You were not there.
5: If anybody wants to fall, let them go and fall outside, not because of you. Nobody will fall because of you. Looking at the second point, the commended apparel of righteous souls. We're looking at 2 Peter chapter 2, verse 8. For the righteous man dwelling among them, in seeing and hearing, vexed is righteous soul. Notice that righteous soul from day to day with their unlawful deeds.
4: Ella bena esiama jodre mano wo duma. Eye wo po. Eye wo soopa dowo. 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
5: If you're a real child of God, as you move around and you see people in the bus, at the bus stop, in the station, you see people people in the school, your righteous soul is vexed.
4: Le kwade neni bena le nyama jojo Christo to le zozon le mondi le duvu le won safa le won dopa fis le le ne le kwa muwade la kwa won lu bon jojo mari la wofi.
5: It's unhappy.
4: Ejima jowo.
5: It's sad.
4: La nonu kakama.
5: You never get adjusted to something evil.
4: Eye matiang akpoji jode nu makoma konuti o.
5: If you get adjusted to evil, something is wrong with you.
4: Nebe le bala jijok mo le nu makoma konuti anada glen le nuti o.
5: If you get happy and then you say, well, you know, 10 years ago, if somebody did this in my presence, I would be very, I'd be vexed, I'd be unhappy.
4: Nebe fitia le bagbule bena ka, eh, mi anwa mo yole, nebe na fwe amu wume gbevai, na mu yonu agbeya togbeya, ma kanu to ma le doji de ka.
5: I'll say, what is all this? But you know, 10 years, time changes people. No, it doesn't change Christians.
4: Eh, ma gbebe, oh, nu ke anwa mo yole, eh, mi abe fwe amu, mi nyabe gabu, vwotro na mo wa, vwoma teatro Christo to,
5: doesn't change the Bible. I pray that righteousness in our soul, that purity in our spirit, and that sanctification within us will remain in Jesus' name. I don't know how some people can do it. They leave a church like this, and then they be here for 10 years, for 20 years. And then you go to a particular church and you will see that, you know, the men are hugging the women right inside the church, and then they are dancing, and then they are, you know, throwing their buttocks here and there.
4: And
5: then you find these people that have been here for 20 years and they remain in such a church like that, and they feel all right. And if you're not backsliding, you'll never feel all right of that. Will you feel all right of that? Your righteous soul will be vexed. When Lord came near Sodom and he saw the things they were doing, the Sodomites, he saw them, all those people, the evil people, when he saw them, it says his righteous soul was vexed.
4: In
5: Isaiah chapter 61, I'm reading there from verse 10. I will greatly rejoice in the Lord. My soul shall be joyful in God. And then it says, for he has clothed me with, tell me, garments of salvation. And then he goes on to say, he has covered me with the robe of righteousness. Sometimes today, you see a so-called Christian, and then you see somebody in the world, you cannot tell the difference between them. They look alike. Their dressing, everything looks alike. Even the way they talk, their language, even the way they walk, and the things they do, it looks like, and it's a socialist or socialite, or it's a fashionable person. I hope they are not saying that about you.
4: When
5: the people of the world begin to commend you and they say, this is great, I love this, well, I like your own kind of Christianity because you're not like all these deeper
4: people.
5: Well, then when they say that about you, that means you are shallow. That means you are superficial. That means you have lost the real thing. I pray I will never lose the real thing.
4: tabernacle enu adudito alebi madogbada nyanya ma
5: bi olo. A real child of God, the people of the world, they're going to look at you and say, this is peculiar. Say, yes, I thought you will say that because the Lord said ye are a peculiar generation, a peculiar people, and zealous of good works.
4: La kwabede elebena de nekikia metonu kwa miya pagbononua elebun towa agblebede o amoyawade elabe oto vovo alaba mentokwe oni dwa labe yelkusu la agblebenaka miya wenye jijime chan chan la fiamno la nye nye duko kokwe duko tokwe sinye ma untoto.
5: Psalm 132 verse 9, let the priest be clothed with righteousness.
4: Psalm all of one deka blaton vovo kukwi ama sire kelia agblebena wonu no la uneta.
5: Some of these churches, it will be like a, what they call worship team.
4: Ebena wonu la uneta jodwe nyenye lakpo bena tocha dulia lakpo katutu alubena kaoni kafu
5: worship team, as they are blowing their trumpet and playing the guitar, and then they are, you know, sound the talking drum.
4: Uma gani ya jilolo ubona wenye kaf kaf base chula u no to guitar ji u la si wimofu eye u lopa
5: wimofu. And then, you know, the person leading will say, hey, come on, we came to worship the Lord here, and then let your feet and your hands and your head and your buttocks and every part of your, let praise the Lord. Why are you doing like this as if you're in a cemetery?
4: Eye la kwa bena me prolala globena eh msa mwenye choti trekaba ala bena mi vafia bena kamia kafa peto miapata miapasi miapafo miapo gwimbo atisa afina kafa mibana bena ka amundifo milena o mimela chako mwore.
5: And then the pastor wanted to demonstrate that to a picky lady there, and then on the platform be demonstrating to them, and now that the pastor is doing that with a lady there, another person's wife, and then now everybody will take it over.
4: Eye pastor la jibene te anifion okpodenu liata pastor antua nyonu vya de lakbo levo samen kuya di amambusu elo pastor jedi elia lovo iba torudu kule amokato kwa pastor jago mokuwa okata kana raho aseye nejo.
5: And he said it became livelier, so the pastor will say, that's what I want you to do. Anytime you come on here, you want to really praise the Lord, and don't make our church a cemetery.
4: Eye pastor la bena enhe fifia kabia agboru hamia meya nemi va church amoje mine kafu mau migba no church kwa mbena ka jugbe mila amadipo mila na o majo adinambo.
5: I think you know it should be more quiet, because it talk of a meek and quiet spirit. We want to bring the pop house into the house of the living God.
4: Me nyari elebe ma opa po mi adudu zizinane ma lebe na mi acho hotel ikonjito pa nuona pa gbonono ava church homo.
5: Things are going to change.
4: Mi adumo la nuwa trole mi adumo.
5: And you know, if we would lead the way, it was like that in the 70s when Deeper Life got started. It affected all the other churches, all the other ministries.
4: Lekwa de nebe mi adi pala to mi anote se sinde ya ela bena de fo akwa de call of blood seke blood revolte bi kami ajo gomu ya awo do church po toji.
5: And the time has come again for Deeper Life to take the forefront line and to be able to say, this is the way, walk ye in it.
4: Eye fifia mi amosono li egbala kami ade bena kami ade jesi afia be mi agble bena amoye nyesi amasiamo ne toji.
5: And the people that are looking for the truth but didn't know where the truth is, they may not change the names of their churches.
4: Eya moyoko ne le nyatapia jimfo mo nyanyatapia ola do ki uma tropa gamu apo nukolo.
5: They will see the example, they will see the model, and they will follow this model in Jesus name.
4: Kaka wa po jesi ple po mo le mi apa agbomo eye wa ba je yu mo le yesu po nukomo.
5: If you will take everything that God is bringing to you through me,
4: nebe nwi okata maule de fia mi to jinya ne mi atako vieto,
5: and then you and I were the same and we join our hearts and hands together,
4: enye premiani de kai mi anote so sin ebena kami ande jesi afia la,
5: and then we say we're going to bring the standard high again in this nation and in this continent, it will be done in Jesus name.
4: Eye nemi agbe bena kami anote mi ande jesi podo nu to afia ba koko le du kosha le podo africa ni gbanjia maula we atumi ajile yesu fo nu komo.
5: Deuteronomy chapter 22 verse 5,
4: most bagban le aton le tabla vovov popuya maton,
5: it says the woman shall not wear that which pertains to a man.
4: Agblobena nyonu adeke ma ga donu tu o.
5: That's not a suggestion.
4: Eya money dodolo.
5: And then neither shall a man put on a woman's apparel.
4: Eya nutu adeke ma ga donyonu o.
5: You know who are the people that decide this? the people on the football field. I want to see somebody that plays soccer and he'll say, you know, it's the one that scores the goal for the nation. And then he's weaving the head and then he dresses and has earrings on both ears. And then they show him on the billboards that you're not a star. That's a star for the people of the world. That is not our star. For us, Jesus is the bright and morning star. But you know, the people of the world, that's the star they look at. And then you begin to find that little by little on the street, you begin to find men that weave their hair, that put on earrings. And little by little, it comes into the church. Little by little, even the pastors and the preachers, they begin to call their ears and then they begin to weave their ears. And then their ushers and their singers and everybody now they're doing it. Where did it come from? It came from the world. Because that church was not like that until they saw their star on the billboard. They forsook Christ, their star.
4: And then they took the star on the billboard.
5: I pray it will never happen to you. Because we want to keep on looking unto Jesus, the author and the finisher of our faith. For the joy that was set before him, endured the cross. There'll be some possibility.

0: of God is here.
1: Thank
0: God the miracles of God are there. And thank God the truth of God abides with us and will abide forever in Jesus' name. The children that before you got married, you were already in the church. Before you got married, you were born again. Before you got married, you knew the truth of the word of God. And we were the people that prayed for you, and then you got a wife, you got a husband. And then you got children, and now you are telling us, Pastor, you know, that these are our children, but they do not want everything we have. And because of our children, we want to modify this. I say, we children. Your children are more authoritative than me, your pastor now. Your children, they have more authority over you than me, your pastor. I was the one that prayed for you. I was the one that taught you how to know the will of God. I was the one that prayed, and then you got the children, and these children you have got now will not allow you to listen to me. I say, God forbid.
1: I said God forbid.
0: Your children will change your pastor. Your children will change your church. Your children will change the Bible. No, we will change these children. Our example, our prayer, our teaching, our training. Train up a child in the way it should go. And when you soul, it will not depart from it in Jesus' name.
1: Once in a while,
0: the children will backslide, and then they go out there, and then we're praying for them. And then when they see what is in the world, because there's a lot in the world, they don't understand, they don't know. When they see all that, they'll come back over here. Now, if they come back and they see that we that they left behind, that we have changed everything, of what value will that be?
1: If you know trouble, you cover them, you go, you don't know, you can't know,
0: when somebody backslides and he goes for about 7 years, for 10 years, and then he comes back after 10 years, and then he hears us preaching, says, wow, what I left 10 years ago has remained intact without any change. I think that's the beauty of the gospel.
1: That's
0: the reason why we're standing, and we'll keep on standing in Jesus' name. It says the woman shall not put on, shall not wear that which pertaineth unto a man. Neither shall a man put on a woman's garment, for all that do so are what? Abomination unto deeper life. Unto who? Unto God. And God says, I am God, I change not. John chapter 5, reading from verse 41. Verse 41 says, I received not honor from men. Look at verse 44. How can ye believe which receive honor one of another and seek not the honor that cometh from God only? Galatians chapter 1, we're looking at verse 10. For do I now persuade men or God? Or do I seek to please men? For if I yet pleased men, I should not be the servant of Christ.
1: Galatians tagba kupi amowulia ke azonla deme galenupum bena wanyo amowonu lo alo maunwa alo deme leji jimbena maja amowonwa deme galamowonu.

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1: le mento lo. 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
0: Awi amadua nye bapu me towa ala jejino a jorjino nto lo. Neme le tamano wa ma wa agbama jama unu.
1: If you're saying, how does this look to God? If that is your goal, then the way you appear will be very different.
0: Vanele glabe da we are doing it like a man on the mouth body. Nessu smell it, Tamanoa, where the Jawaga, Latuvo.
1: James chapter 4, verse 4. Ye adulterers and adulteresses, know ye not that the friendship of the world is enmity with God?
0: Yakubo Tamana, Pupiamanelia, Yakasi, or Lawami, and ye Benaka, Yamapokono, and ye Katonina Maua.
1: Whosoever therefore, will be a friend of the world, tell me the rest, is the enemy of God.
0: Ayanutiamasi, Dina Bena Yanyaki, Yamapokono.
1: You don't want to just copy somebody because of their position or because of their prestige or whatever society. You want to say, well, if God allows them to do what they are doing, good enough for them. But as for me and my house, we will serve the Lord. We are going to serve the Lord in Jesus' name.
0: We're looking
1: at James chapter 1 verse 27. Pure religion and undefiled before God and the Father is this, to visit the fatherless and widows in their affliction and to keep himself unspotted from the world.
0: Mouse boss boss in Chico, the Pupua de Camelan, the Mount of Fulano Kumola, and yes, Sibena, Wap, but 12 o'clock was your time. Leopoga Kama, eh, you are Dramadukido, Dima from our Pito Kikiama.
1: We're very near the time of the rapture.
0: Minyade.
1: I pray that now that we're very near the time of the rapture, nothing will take you away from this good way in Jesus' name.
0: Migo Guamago Kida Yamavo, many betifias, Migo Guivola, Mia de Monadakana Chomida, Ajula Mauba, Omatubuda, Nadakama Dodoli, yes.
1: Point number three now, the commanded adornment. The commanded adornment for rapturable saints.
0: In
1: 1 Timothy chapter 2 verse 9. In like manner also, that women adorn themselves in modest apparel. This is somebody who said, you know, a lady that, you know, the upper part of the chest is, you know, all exposed, and you know, people are feeling tempted and they're feeling the heat of lust. That's not modest.
0: La pobre de nyonu vie kena doa u de ba kota dari ba nunt la jajem la wamela anabena nutuade unjudru le gagado pa jima ma doa u de nomu nuitom o.
1: You see, the thing is so very short that when you bend down like this, they can almost see what they shouldn't see. That's no more modest.
0: Nebe de tu bile doa u de la wakpo ina le bobokpo ani ma lebo wakpo wa wakpele mola ma doa.
1: And see what's the saying that she already caught, and you know, sometimes they see the underwear. That's underwear. They shouldn't see that. That's no more modest.
0: Nebena de mito agwa miti. Eye ba kaka lagba vasa dafi kemi agwa no kpo yebo kpo yo lagomia. Ma double no more mito mo o.
1: And sometimes you see that, you know, a lady dresses and his thing is so tight that, you know, you almost see the contour of the whole anatomy of the whole body. That's no more modest.
0: Eye la kpo na gado mo nyonu viwa doa o. Awala miok padi padi.
1: It says that women adorn themselves in modest apparel. Then it says, will she face this as sobriety, not with braided hair or gold or pearls or costly, but which becometh women be professing what? Worldliness? Professing godliness with good works. I pray God will do that for us in Jesus' name. 1 Peter chapter 3 verse 3, it says, Jesus adorning, let it not be that outward adorning or plating the air of wearing of gold or putting on apparel, but let
2: Let it be the hidden man of the heart in that which is not corruptible.
0: Ma Petro Banto Tamaton, Pupia Matonlia, Amasiopa Lekawana Ganya Gota, Guma Lekawa, Toda Popo, Plasica Dodo, Plau Dodoma, Cabonu, Wanya Jima, Pamarola, Lek Bobon Fatusinuani, Pola Panonoma, Magblama,
2: you should be so converted and so sanctified that this world will not be able to corrupt you in Jesus' name.
0: But I'm a trojan, Magbi Guadiano Coquebu, Alegbana, he got Samalama Pudimila Monaca Jew, Le Yasupano Common.
2: And then he goes on to say, but what the evil with the ornament of a meek and quiet spirit.
0: Hey, we are Jibenanka. Kabonu wanye Jimopama Rabula, Le Bogbon Fatus in Wanipola.
2: Look up here for a moment.
0: Mekota,
2: you know, whatever you think we're doing in the church, if it changes the Bible, let's discard that thing.
0: Lepwadi, Nusianus Mila Walla Hamayama, Natitre Biblantia, Minamia Glenuma Duma.
2: Over here in the deeper life, we have what we call women's ministry. But women's ministry is not to compete with the men.
0: Lepwadi, Gamaya mia, me do nyom no basuba suba, vamo lebe nyom no banwa di kadung ple nutuo, la ududuma.
2: Women's ministry is not to make you loud and bold and forceful and kind of so courageous, like it's like you are fighting with us men.
0: Hey, nyom no basuba suba duadi, nyom no mokponusa, ano gbedele mia nutuoji, ano apadu le miata, anibena waweba le mia plum ene o.
2: And then the meekness is no more there, the gentleness is no more there.
0: Hey, to Fafama, no no mokoma, megala ja jamla wotuma.
2: The quietness of spirit is no more there.
0: Eye gbogbon pino no sina fatu sinu anipula megala usio.
2: It's like, you know, your husband might be a pastor and then the wife is the woman coordinator.
0: Eje kwa bena nutu adema ni pastor. Eye sun laye ni yonu ba klola le gamia mo.
2: And then you want to plan a program and then say then you just pass the announcement to the ushers.
0: Eye le dia yonu aja odudu ne takpepe dia na ko ba to se dia na mo
2: you're not going to even tell your husband that my husband, your husband is still your pastor in the church. Your husband is the pastor of the whole church of adult men, adult women, and the youths and the children is the pastor of that whole church.
0: Hey, Mark Blaney, la puma daddy bena pastor. Me jibu mi otakwe kwe ade o pastori. Yeni pastor ne hamiyakata na nutu na nyono na de kakuyo na de tubio na sokevyo na devyo. Yeni pastor godola hamianu.
2: And then you just say, Osha, come on here. We're going to have a women's program and therefore announce this that next Friday, everybody should be there.
0: Hey, la nyoma la chukwa bena, amonu jolo, mi ba degbo fanya bena ka, kosida gbe, fila gbe ne gbonwa, mi jota, kwe nyomu, nyomu ka tak, unavata,
2: kwe kwe la. The pastor is sitting on there, is any announcement that, you know, and then calls the brother make an announcement. Where did you get that?
0: Hey, no vina degbo fan la pastor yo, bro, tika le segbo fan de yeachu.
2: Well, it was passed by the usher. Which usher? That usher. You call the usher and then say, how did this come in?
0: Hey, brother Bena, I'm on jola metu agbanle avana. I'm on jola, fika agbanle yato. Vadwa
2: shio. Mommy gave it to me.
0: Mami yetu enu.
2: Which mommy gave it to you?
0: Mami ke yetu enu.
2: Our pastor is no more pastor.
0: Pastor mani mebe pastor
2: azonwa. Great spirit. That you're still able to submit and then you tell your husband who is a pastor in the church want to have this program. How about it?
0: Bogbon fatu nanuani oh stronyanutu when he pastor nemi mbemi awa takpe kwele le ghamiyama bunchi kwele leke le kwedwi.
2: And your husband looks at it and says, no, not this time now. We have something slated for next Friday.
0: Eye pastor labena anyo gakia ma vamule kosti fideya gbodwa labena dudwade le miyasi le fideya gbodwa
2: gbono. And then you say, but why?
0: Elebena anuke atena.
2: How do you ask, but why?
0: Look at the Bianna man on Donyon.
2: We're fighting.
0: Adromilia.
2: When you came to the church, did you come for position?
0: Hey, Lebaka, me and my Lebaba, Bani, you know, no lie.
2: Did you come for activity? Didn't you come so we can lead you on the way to heaven?
0: The Lebaba, Bawa, do a mother, Polababanaka, and Wuna Bronyan, I tell my dead, you pops at the Polamoa.
2: God's so good, He gave us women ministry. Don't allow that to get into your head.
0: My own long me, but Tonobus was about Donami, a mama bagger at Tamanoa, the Lotobacona Gaja Chimano.
2: It says, with a meek and quiet spirit, which in the sight of God is of great price. Priceless thing we're holding on to. Not all this fighting for position and fighting for equality, what a man can do, a woman can do. And it's like we want to divide the church between you I'm having this program. She's having that program. And then when I come back home, and you can give me your testimony, I meet you as your wife, I can tell you God is working, the Spirit of God is same. No competition.
0: We're
2: going to walk this narrow way that gets to heaven in Jesus' name. Let's look at Proverbs chapter 6, verse 16. These six things does the Lord hate, yea, seven, an abomination unto him, a proud look. And hands that shed innocent blood, a heart that devises wicked imaginations. Feet that be swift in running to mischief, a false witness that speaketh lies, and he that sweareth discord among the brethren, that is abomination before the Lord.
0: A force your turn at vonu, I must do a vato da sopo, cut da alakba, bakle a musi diadre, no fewer dumela, yo wa lefi.
2: Proverbs chapter 31, I read verse 10. Who can find a virtuous woman? For her price is far above rubies.
0: Lodo do blaton, vode kekukuya mulia, amakea ponyonu zazen, upper a sima sanu a jagbato.
2: Verse 25, strength and honor are her clothing.
0: Bope blabo vatonu sankle a chon, and ye favo.
2: Spiritual strength to be able to withstand evil.
0: The
2: dignity of a Christian lady, the dignity of a Christian woman, that when people see you, they don't behave to you as if they are behaving to a prostitute. They don't behave to you as if you are advertising, as if you are looking for the men.
0: She
2: shall rejoice in the time to come. She openeth her mouth with wisdom, and in her tongue is the law of kindness. She looketh well to the way of her household, and eateth not the bread of idleness. Her children rise up and call her blessed, and her husband also, he praises her. You know, when you dress like that and your husband knows that you're only attractive to him, you're not trying to be attractive to the men of the world.
0: You're
2: not trying to be attractive to men in the church. Your husband knows his heart is centered on you. He knows that I know my wife. She only wants to be attractive to me, the husband. Not to be attracted to other people. And the children too, they say, we know mommy. The mommy does not care to be attractive to all those men outside, rather than church or outside the church. All that mommy cares about is to be attractive to daddy. They will respect you. But if they know that, you know, you are just trying to flaunt and show, you know, your beauty to all those men outside, your children will be praying eternally. What kind of thing is this that mommy is doing? This is not right.
0: And
2: doesn't she know that daddy will not like this? And she does that when daddy is not around.
0: Trying to show herself
2: beautiful to other people around, that's not good. But
0: and
2: Live a life of dignity, a life of honor. A life that your children will praise you and your husband will have confidence in you. That's why it says in verse 29, many daughters have done virtuously, but thou excellest them all. Favor is deceitful. Beauty is vain, but a woman that does what? Fearest the Lord, she shall be praised.
0: Nyonyola alape, eye tugbe jejela ye, gake nyonu siwa unka miblemansia, si vwanyo wala, elebuwa kafi.
2: I pray that the praise and commendation of the Lord will be upon every one of us.
0: Medogbe da ma opa kafkafu, ano, miya dumato de siya de ji.
2: And God will help us to be who we ought to be for till the end of our days in Jesus' name.
0: Eye mola kwe de miya tibwe na miya nyamu, silebe miya nyebasa, miya panka kama mneto la nikma ya jile yesu upo anu koma.
2: And if Jesus tarries, that I go before you, so that over there I'll be watching you and saying, come on now, preserve that thing, earnestly contending for the faith, once delivered unto the saints.
0: Eye nebena ne vama bena, baku donkone mi ale jipo la fima la, ma no mi akpon, ma akbo bena, ma unyansi uto da, sila me ukiyo jideke, ye katanu la, mine vle tabasere nu.
2: Then I'll be waiting for you up there, there'll be confidence and rest in my peace, that after I'm gone, you'll not say, that preacher is gone, that man is gone. Now, whoever is a new leader, come on, like Aaron, make this for us and make this for us.
0: Eye mano jijok mole mianuti. 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
2: As for this, Moses is gone and then you are the one there now. Come on and change this and change that. That will not happen.
0: Eye wabena Moses jo owewa le mi agbofifia ya ta tromi ani mi la tromi ani mi madogbura. Emi ama jole.
2: This legacy the Lord has given us will preserve it until Christ comes in Jesus' name.
0: No duani ple kwade nusika Christo la chonamila mia leader si alove basere yesu beto trok bole yesu
2: benu koma. Talk to the Lord in prayer.
0: Mi na mia chua chitre mia fumni apetolek bedo do dama.
2: Pray with all your heart, all your soul.
0: Mejiba na chok wonu sankro onu vumbli bwa
2: tok benda. It's not kind of superficial prayer. Pray for strength.
0: Megani gotago bedo tok benda nusan.
2: And pray for conviction that God will help you. That you'll stand upon this unchanging word. That the society will not change you. That you have a little money in your pocket now, money will not change you. That your position in society will not change you. That all the activities around will not change you. That the growth of the church, the church is moving from this to this to that, that will not change
0: you.
2: God will give us the grace to keep in it until the very end. Earnestly. Contend for the faith which was once delivered.
3: We thank you because we know you are a great God. These days together have been wonderful. And we
0: are
3: finding difficult to even leave one another. All the blessings you have given to your people, they'll be permanent in Jesus' name. And this meeting today, we pray, oh Lord, your blessings will come upon your people in Jesus' name. Open our eyes of understanding. Open our ears to hear. So that, Lord, everything you have for us, we will understand. We will believe. We will live by them. And your glory will be upon every life. We thank you because we know you have answered. In Jesus' name we pray. Amen.
0: Amen.
3: Let's sit down.
4: heard the word of salvation.
3: The
4: word of life eternal. And then where the word of miracle, working, signs and wonders, power of God. And we thank the Lord for the great demonstration of his power. It will take us time to be able to tell all the testimonies. But everything you have got will be permanent. I say to be permanent. Even the things you have that you don't know you have. As we continue, and the days go, you'll begin to discover new miracles in your life in Jesus.
3: There's
4: one word I want to give you. The word is watch. You see, many people, they don't watch. And the Lord is calling upon us at this time where to watch. I want you to write that word, watch. W-A-T-C-H. W-A-T-C-H. W-A-T-C-H. When the Lord tells us to watch, there are many times in the life of a man, many things that happen to a man or a woman, and those different times, the things we have got before that time, many people lose what they have got. W, time of weakness in time of wealth, watch. There are times when you're weak. Like Esau. Hungry, faint, weak. He did not watch over his birthright at such a time. In time of affliction and abundance.
3: What?
4: When afflictions come, some people forget what they have got. They will labor for 5 years, 10 years, 20 years, 30 years. A little affliction comes like this. They don't watch, they forget, they throw everything they've got away.
3: What
4: other people, it's true, time of wealth and abundance. They just forget themselves. They're married, they're happy, they dance, they celebrate, and they forget everything they got before. In times of temptation and triumph, there are times when temptations come. Like temptation came to David. He did not watch. Triumph came to Gideon. He didn't watch. At the time of temptation, at the time of triumph, watch. Now see, time of conflict and at the time conquest. At times you have conflict in your family. At times you have confusion in the family. And at that time, a woman may just decide, I can't bear this one. She's not watching. She just throws away her family and children. Sometimes at time of conquest, when you have overcome. But the Lord is saying at all times, whatever you are going through, on the left, on the right, watch. The time of hardship and the time of happiness. And the Lord is saying at such a time, we need need to watch. Today I'm talking to you on a subject, watching over priorities in life and ministry. You know, when you consider, for example, a human body, every part is important, but the head is more important than the finger. Every part of the body is important. The heart that circulates blood all over your body, they are more important than your arm. If you cut off the arm of somebody, you still remain alive. If you destroy his heart, the man is gone. If you cut off his toe, he will still be alive. If you cut off his head, the man is gone. That means that there are some parts of the body that are priorities that you keep by all means. The same thing for life. There are some parts of life that you protect them. You guard them. You watch over them. The priorities of life. That no matter what is happening. At a time of weakness,
3: yes,
4: a time of affliction,
3: yes, a
4: time of temptation, time of conflict,
3: yes,
4: and the time of hardship,
3: yes,
4: you say, I know that life comes and goes. The situations in life, circumstances in life, they change. But these priorities of life, I will guard them and protect them. That's the reason why we're talking about watching over the priorities in life and priorities in ministry. If you're a minister, you're a pastor, you're a child, you're a worker in the church. When we talk of ministry, many things are in the ministry. They are all important. But there are some parts of ministry that they are the priority. You know, some people, they say ministry is ministry. It's like saying the body is the body. Whether the finger and the head, they are the same. The leg and the heart, they are the same. One tooth and one eye, they are the same. No, they are not the same. If they pluck out your two eyes, how
3: are
4: you going to function? If you broke out only two
3: teeth,
4: you can still function when you want to get anywhere. There are priorities in ministry that you don't want to just say everything is ministry, therefore whether this one goes or that one goes, it's not important. It is important to know what are the priorities in ministry. That's what I'm talking about, watching. Watch over the priorities in life and in ministry. In Matthew chapter 24, verse 42. Watch therefore, for ye know not what hour your Lord does come.
3: You see
4: what Jesus said, watch. Mark chapter 13, verse 37. And what I say unto you, I say unto all, watch. Luke chapter 21. I'm reading from verse 36. Watch ye therefore and pray always that ye may be accounted worthy to escape all these things that shall come to pass and to stand before the Son of Man.
0: You see those three passages,
4: Matthew, Mark, and Luke. Before Jesus went to the cross, he told all his people, watch. He died on the cross. He was buried. He rose again. 40 days he appeared to the people. Then he went to heaven. He now speaks to the church from heaven. Revelation chapter 3 verse
0: 3.
4: Remember therefore how thou hast received and heard.
0: Hold
4: fast and repent. Therefore thou shalt not watch. I will come if thou shalt not watch. Here is Jesus speaking from heaven. Before he went to heaven, he told the people, watch. And now he's in heaven. And he's talking to the church. And he's saying, if thou shalt not watch, then he says, I will come on thee as a sea. And thou shalt not know what hour I will come upon thee. What an important subject then.
0: Now
4: while Jesus was on there, he emphasized it and drilled it into the ears of the people. There is one thing to do. Watch. And now speaking from glory from heaven, he still emphasized the same thing to the people. And he said, there's still one word I want to leave with you. Watch. Watching over priorities in life and in ministry.
0: There are three points I'm going to deal with.
4: Number one, foundation experiences for all men. That's a priority. The foundation of a building, very important. Foundation of a country, very important. The foundation of a family, very important.
0: The foundation
4: of your Christian life is very important. And that is what you have to watch over. In Psalm 11 verse
0: 3.
4: If the foundations be destroyed, what can the righteous do?
0: If the foundation
4: of your life is destroyed,
0: the foundation
4: of your Christian life, the foundation of your eternal life, the foundation of your heavenly life, the foundation of the life Christ has given to you, that foundation be destroyed because we are not watching. What will the righteous do? Look at 2 Timothy chapter 2. I'm reading from verse 19.
0: It
4: says, nevertheless, the foundation of God standeth sure. Having the seal, the Lord knoweth them that are his. And let everyone that nameth the name of Christ depart from iniquity. He says that foundation stands sure. And everyone that names the name of Christ,
3: Christo penukola.
4: There is something in your heart. There is something, some desire in your heart. That is why you are just following the Lord until this final message. And the Lord is now saying, watch over that foundation. It says, let everyone that names the name of Christ run away and flee from iniquity. Now that you have given your life to the Lord Jesus Christ,
3: there's
4: one thing the Lord is calling you to.
3: What?
4: And he says, watch.
3: Do
4: you remember
3: Moses?
4: Great man of God.
3: A
4: man that brought the children of Israel out of Egypt.
3: Egypt.
4: And we respect and love that man. But one day, the people of Israel, they provoked him. They didn't have water to drink. They had been doing like that before. And so eventually God said, go and speak to that rock. Watch your words.
3: Watch
4: your words. Speak to the rock. Speak to the people. And then he came to the people. And he said, you rebels. Must we bring water out of the rock for you? And he struck the rock two times. What he had been waiting for 40 years.
3: Years.
4: To lead those children of Israel to the land of Canaan. Lord said, it's all over. After that, he spoke and spoke and prayed and prayed. Lord said, forget about it. It's all over. Watch your words. Are we going to lose 40 years of ministry because of speaking bad words, angry words, provocative words for only 5 minutes? And Jesus said in Matthew chapter 12, reading from verse 37, watch your words. Watch your words. For by thy words thou shalt be justified, by thy words thou shalt be condemned. That watch has an A there. Watch your action. You know, the action, something that we do, and we think it doesn't matter. But you see, those actions, they are weighed in the balances.
3: So,
4: look at
3: 1
4: Samuel chapter 2, and I'm reading from verse
3: 3.
4: Talk no more exceeding proudly. Let not arrogancy come out of your mouth. For the Lord is the God of knowledge. By him actions are weighed. That's why God weighed the action of the son of Nebuchadnezzar. His name is
3: Belshazzar.
4: And God said, your actions are weighed and you are found wanting. The Lord is always evaluating our actions. And the things to think, this doesn't matter, that doesn't matter, it is not you that will decide. God is weighing those
3: actions.
4: That's for tea. It's thoughts that come out in our heart. You have not even done it. You are just thinking you are going to do it.
3: butama chonti bena mawale.
4: And the Lord is saying, watch your soul.
3: Eye mabena kanonu jode wosusu de wonu.
4: Proverbs chapter 24, verse 9.
3: Lodo do blabo vone kukwe masheke.
4: The thought of foolishness is sin.
3: Agblabena bumachila posusu de wo.
4: There are people, they say, I've not done it. Sometimes you will call a member of the church. And then you say, my friend, we heard this about you. But that this lady said, if she had not escaped from your hand, you would have raped her.
3: Nyonu via globena name de duli sila gbola anyala dovne agbleinti.
4: I didn't do it.
3: Nyama one man tony ode.
4: I about the thought.
3: Susiane le tamunu wade.
4: The thing that led you to that point, they caught you.
3: Nui na kloida futu dunye miyadi.
4: If you had had the opportunity, you would have done it.
3: The
4: thought of foolishness is sin. Your thought. Isaiah chapter 55. Read there from verse 7. Let the wicked forsake his way. And the unrighteous man is thought. You see, he wants us to also repent of those bad thoughts. Those evil thoughts. Because those evil thoughts, they defile us. Watch your words. Some people have broken their homes, their families, because of the word, the way the wife will always speak to the husband. Driven their children away from the house because of the way they talk to their children. Some pastors have scattered their church. They labor on the church, they fast, they pray, they sacrifice, they preach, they do everything. But some words from that pastor can scatter the church. Watch your conscience. The conscience is the monitor.
3: He's
4: the one that said, don't go there, that one is wrong. And when you want to do something bad, you
3: want
4: to scream. If you want to watch your conscience,
3: conscience,
4: and you do that thing, your conscience will keep quiet. Next time, when you want to do that thing again, your conscience will talk, but not as loud as the first time. Because now your conscience becomes timid. Your conscience is afraid. If I talk, he will not hear.
3: What you tell about la Melissa go?
4: He will still talk a little. You go ahead and do what you want to do. The third time when you want to do that thing again, your conscience will talk, but the whisper.
3: What you
4: tell will say, he will not hear.
3: What you tell Melissa
4: go? He will not listen.
3: He will tell
4: you only in a small way. Go ahead and do what you want to do. Eventually, when you want to do something that will kill you and destroy your life, your conscience will say, he wants to die, let him alone. Your conscience will not talk again. If there is any part of your life you need to watch, it is your conscience. So that conscience will remain tender and sensitive. Look at 1 Timothy chapter 4. I'm reading from verse 2. Speaking lies in hypocrisy, having their conscience seared with a hot iron.
3: Watch
4: your heart. Out of the abundance of the heart, the mouth speaketh. Proverbs chapter 4. We're reading there from verse 20. My son, attend to my words. Incline thine ear unto my sayings. Let not depart from thine eyes.
3: Keep
4: them in the midst of thine heart. Keep the word of God in the midst of your heart. Verse 23. Keep thine heart with all diligence, for out of it are the issues of life. You see what the Lord is saying about our lives? When you think about the word, about the action, about the thoughts, about the conscience, about the heart, that's life. Anything you do in life, you will be related to those five things. If you're a teacher, your words are important in teaching. You're a politician, your words are important in speaking to the country. You're a leader, the thoughts you have before you can plan your project, the thoughts are important. And the heart, the center that propels everything out, is your heart. And your conscience, the way you relate with people, it's a personal relationship and talking to people, loving people, fellowship, everything is coming from the conscience and the heart. That's the foundation. That's why the Lord is saying, watch. I come to number 2. Fundamental essentials in ministry. See, those of us who are preachers and pastors, evangelists and ministers, there are some fundamental essentials in ministry. Without taking care of those fundamentals, you may be taking care of all the periphery surrounding things that are not really very important.
3: Essentials
4: are the things that prepare your people for eternity.
3: And
4: you see, there are preachers, there are pastors, evangelists, and ministers. They don't watch over those fundamental things. We strive, we do everything, but the fundamentals are neglected.
3: And
4: the reason we're talking about priority is because those fundamental essential things are the priority of ministry.
3: Look at
4: Luke chapter 1, reading from verse 17. And he shall go before him in the spirit and power of Elias.
3: Yes.
4: To turn the hearts of the fathers to the children.
3: And
4: in disobedience to the wisdom of the just. Listen to this last part. To make ready a people prepared for the Lord.
3: Bena wadra jukola do di wasutena afatola.
4: See, we're doing in ministry.
3: Koma janusio komia wala subasuba domula.
4: People ready for the second coming of Christ.
3: Bena mona drano klalo na yesuba totrok baba ziavelia.
4: We have church, we have ministry, we have preaching, we have singing, we have everything, but our people are not ready for the rapture. We have wasted our lives.
3: Nemidoka, mamido subasuba domindoka jijimindo maunya bogbolo.
4: We build big church building, we sacrifice, we travel, we labor, we sweat. If the people are not ready for the rapture, we'll waste our time. Colossians 1:28. We preach, warning every man and teaching every man in all wisdom, that we may present every man perfect in Christ Jesus.
3: Amasimiomi lebo fan demuka lenu chlom amasiama. Eye mi lenu fiam amasiama lenu nyasha nunyama. Benamiado amasiama ani blibole Christuma.
4: That's the fundamental thing in ministry.
3: Emenye goma jenu ve viole suba suba doma.
4: When Jesus comes,
3: when Yesu vela,
4: what are we going to present to Christ?
3: Ukemia chwa tu titrena Yesu Christu.
4: Are we going to present a church building to Christ?
3: Demia chwa chochi kwa fia Yesu Christu.
4: Jesus? And say, God, we built cathedral.
3: What's he going to do
4: with that?
3: We're
4: going to present a big bank account to Christ when he comes. Our church, we have enough money to spend. We have extra. Now Christ has come. Look at the money we see having.
3: Bena Yesu la bena gag subole yebe hamiasi mizamba kpoto Yesu kwa galile miasi la gadaru pulada.
4: All this wonderful singing and all that. Now when Jesus comes, are we going to present the CDs and the DVD of singing to Christ and say, Jesus, our church at the most beautiful and most effective worship ministry, look at the CD. It's not going to present to the Lord.
3: Akaji DVD yokata mi jina le yebe hamiama. Eh mi kwa oda mofunwo jikule CD.
4: But what we're going to present, people were teaching and warning every man that will present every man perfect unto Christ when he comes. If that is a fundamental sin in ministry,
3: get people
4: saved, get people sanctified, clean, get people holy, pure, rapturable.
3: And
4: If we're going to do this effectively, and we're going to present people unto Christ, pure, holy, and rapturable when he comes, we'll watch over the watchmen. I have other overseers and pastors under me. I'm watching over them. They are watchmen. I'm not the only pastor. I'm a pastor over the pastors. And I am watching over those
3: pastors.
4: I am a watchman over the watchmen. I'm watching over those watchmen. You are a pastor, you have workers under you. If the leadership is going to present people perfect unto Christ, you'll be watching over those workers. We're watching over the watchmen. Isaiah chapter 56, from verse 10. His watchmen are blind. They are all ignorant. They are all dumb dogs. They cannot bark. Sleeping, lying down, loving to slumber.
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4: There are some people that their mind is set to be against that revival.
3: Ami adoli ade unyo lo dokwi me bana ko ba ti tra gbo gbo pa nya la nu.
4: On the one hand you are watching over the watchmen, now you are watching against the adversary.
3: La pa de kala no nu jo de gbeta po la onu. E ya pa da no nu jo de adikato onu.
4: 1 Corinthians chapter 16, I read from verse 9.
3: Korinto gbanto ta wi ade pupu ya masieke.
4: For a great door and effectual is opened unto me, and there are many adversaries.
3: Ela bena ovu votro gansi na doge de lanam eya dikato gede oli
4: Look at verse 13 Watch ye stand fast in the faith quit you like men but strong
3: Bokwa mo wi eton le mi nonu jo mi no titre le kosama mi wonu tu eye mi sanu
4: Open door for opportunity for us to preach and to evangelize and to minister
3: Votro ye yo funa mi bena kamia gloma onyamia degbe fun mi osubosubo do o
4: As those open doors come As those privileges come, there are adversaries.

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0: What will the teacher teach if there is no doctrine that is truthful?
1: Kenu tela la tema tia ni bena ka nu tia mo nyato po to mo le biblia mo.
0: Watch over the truth.
1: Nonu joda nyato po lanuti.
0: 2 Timothy chapter 4, here we're reading from verse 3.
1: Timothy bagba le velia ta mo na kuku ya moto.
0: For the time will come when they will not endure sound doctrine. But after their own laws, they shall heap to themselves teachers having itching ears. And they shall turn away their ears from the truth.
1: So
0: if you're a minister and you want to keep the essence of ministry, this is the time of apostasy in the world. And people will turn their ears away from the truth. That's why you are watching.
1: It
0: shall be turned unto fables. But watch thou in all things. Endure afflictions. Do the work of an evangelist. Make full proof of thy ministry. See, watch over your congregation. Church of the living God.
1: There
0: are pastors over the church. They never watch over the church.
1: They're
0: still, of course, they're always in church. The meeting will start, they are not there. They start the scripture, so the school is going on, they will not be there. The people who are leading prayer, they lead their prayers, the pastor is not there. The choir wants to sing and they want to lead worship, the pastor is not there. The pastor may be in his office.
1: He
0: may be at the surrounding of the church. He may be talking to somebody somewhere. They don't know what the rest of the church is doing. At the time they are to preach, Joshua will call them, Pastor, it is time. And then they now come. Let us pray. And then they read the Bible. They were just looking at them. They didn't know what had been done, what had been said before they
1: came.
0: Watch over your congregation. Acts chapter 20, verse 28. He says, take heed therefore unto yourselves and to all the flock over the which the Holy Ghost has made you overseers. Heed the church of God which he has purchased with his own blood. You must watch the congregation. Each watch is habitation. What's the habitation? Now, your surprises. Now we're talking about the building where we worship God. You know, there are some churches do a lot of evangelism. Personal evangelism. They do pulpit evangelism. Public evangelism. They go around, they labor a lot. But the members of their church, they are used to a kind of church building that when dignified people, niche people, and educated people, when they come there, this chair where they're sitting, the roof where that has no ceiling, and all the surrounding, and all the chicken, and the birds, and the cats, and everything around, those people say, I will never come to this place again in my life.
1: Nova,

0: The benches they're using in that church, for the last 10 years, those benches have been there. They are dirty. They are not even kind of cleaned up. And they just take them out here, bring them in here, take that, the habitation of the Lord, watch.
1: Eye la kwada jipi, osan la church kwa momi ya, ule zame chela fia mwe ya, ume tutune olo, ume siamine olo, ume kulanchi olo, mabe de yifwa nofa, fi inona lamine lebene, minonu jole nuchi.
0: Sometimes, you know, when you start a ministry in a particular country,
1: yadi yone leje suba, suba dogo mo leju, ademo abe, suba suba ye ye ni ya.
0: You are just coming for the first time.
1: Ema chile le vajwa ma.
0: And so you will look at any primary school that will give you a chance to do your Bible study.
1: Yet allergy school kuada siwa the mono bena na no Bible so strong wallow do malafi.
0: Then you go into that primary school.
1: Aye leader school kwamamolo.
0: Then you stay in that 5 years, 10 years, 15 years, 20 years. Somebody who came 20 years ago to come to your church, when he comes today, after 20 years, you are still in that primary school. There are people that will never see that. Which they love your doctrine, they love your teaching, they love everything, but they say, this place, I cannot invite my friend to come and see me worshiping in a place like this. Your church will not grow if you don't watch over the habitation.
1: Let me afima fi ama ton fi ama wo for we aton for blav. I may never touch a magic banta be for blav. 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
0: Clothes wear to that church room, because the chair is not like what you have here. When you get there, before you come back, your clothes are dirty. You want to go back there again.
1: Hey, in the door we are here. Touch mommy. I feel like I touch a wokata fudi. Pono pono pono. Magalno be touch mag bado jeveliolo.
0: When the house that you are living is better, is cleaner than the house where we're worshiping God, that's not good.
1: Nebe na kwe malalia, enyakpo, a junku, wo a kwe malala mousubon lia, a mamanyo, madabubu miyancho.
0: When the chair you sit on in your office and the chair you sit on in your house is much, much better than the chairs you have in the church, it's not good.
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0: When there's no ventilation and everybody, you know, wears suffering and suffocating, and we say when the habitation of God, that's not the best.
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0: Psalm 26. I'm reading from verse 8.
1: Samo blabo voa denku kuyamani.
0: Says, Lord, I have loved the habitation of thy house and the place where thine honor dwelleth.
1: Ebena Yahua malo wa fonofa plata fasi wo bubula.
0: You see, Solomon built a wonderful temple.
1: Solomon to Badokos Nanyakolo.
0: And then people came from different parts of the world to come and listen to the wisdom of Solomon.
1: Eyamoto and Igbapam Lenvo, Boba, Boba, Doto Solomon Ponunyala.
0: You are a minister.
1: Lenye Subola.
0: You are a pastor.
1: Lenye Osofo.
0: You are an overseer.
1: Lenye Klolaga.
0: Watch over your watchmen and the workers.
1: Nonu Jordan, what Jolaunu, La Dolo Duma.
0: I come to point number 3 now. Fruitful evangelization by all members.
1: The
0: work that the Lord has given us to do, we want to train and mobilize and motivate and equip and send forth all the members of the church to evangelize. Acts of the Apostles chapter 8. I'm reading from verse 4. Therefore, they that was scattered abroad went everywhere preaching the word. And that's what the Lord still wants us to maintain today. Every member of the church should also have others coming to the church through them. Psalm 68 verse 11. The Lord gave the word. Great was the company of those that published it. And the Lord has given us the gospel today. And everyone, all of us who are here, when you know that you know the Lord, were to go forth, go out and preach the word of God. God gave the word, and great was the company of the people that published
1: it.
0: Now, if that is so, again, now we need to watch. You have me on the word, watch. W-A-T-C-H. Watch the weapons of our warfare. The weapons that we're going to use. When you go out to the people, it's like a soldier going to the battlefield. Stop your weapons at home. The people bring their argument. They bring their ideology. They bring their opposition. They bring their religion. You have no weapon to be able to conquer everything you are saying.
1: You
0: watch over the weapons God has given you. 2 Corinthians, I'm reading from chapter 10. Reading from verse 4. For the weapons of our warfare are not carnal, but mighty through God, pulling down of strongholds. When you go out to evangelize, there are some demon invested people. There are some demon possessed people. The demon of ideology is inside them. And the demon of religion is inside them. When you meet them and say, can we talk about Jesus? They say, sit down. And then they begin to propose theory upon theory. And you have no weapon to be able to cancel and crush and conquer all those strongholds. Get the weapons, armor of God, that will destroy principalities and powers. And watch over those weapons. A, watch over the anointing. It is the anointing that breaks the yoke. And there are some people, they just go out empty and dry. And when they talk, there's no anointing. But when God has saved you and has sanctified you, fills you with the Holy Ghost, and you don't leak away by talkativeness, talking. But the anointing is there. The power of the Spirit is there. That when you are talking like this, it will sink deep into the hearts of the people. Watch over your anointing. We're looking at 1 John chapter 2. I'm reading from verse 27. But the anointing which ye have received of him abideth in you. And ye need not that any man should teach you, but the same anointing teaches you all things, and it's truth, and it's no lie, even as it has taught you, and ye shall abide in him. It is that anointing that will make sure what penetrates into the hearts of the people. Did not our hearts burn when he was talking to us? John chapter 2 verse 27. The anointing which ye have received of him abideth in you. And ye need not that any man should teach you. And ye need not that any man should watch over your anointing.
1: Watch your time. Third,
0: and it's no lie. Even as it has taught you, shall abide in you. They did not know the time of visitation. The same carelessness, the same attitude, the same disposition, and the same whatever they did, it's everything is just the same. Monday is the same as Tuesday, as Wednesday, as Thursday, as Friday, as Saturday, as Sunday. There's no difference for them. When you know the time of your visitation, and you say, this is our time.
1: 1 Corinthians 7:29.
0: But this I say, brethren, the time is short. That time of visitation comes like this. Before you know it, it's gone. Jesus appeared in the temple like this, and then before you knew what, he was gone. The time of visitation appeared, but they missed it because they didn't know the time is short. And here we are together. We are not always here together like this. This is a moment for you. And a time for you. When you want to tap into everything God has for you. See, watch your calling. The Lord has given you a high calling. A heavenly calling. A holy calling. You know, sometimes when you don't know your calling, and you're not watching over your calling, you will be kind of arguing and in conflict with people that they are not your equal. It's like the pilot of the plane arguing about something with a passenger. Although their title starts with P together, one is pilot, the other one is passenger. But the pilot must know his calling. If the passenger misses the flight, no problem. That's his own challenge. The pilot misses that flight, then the rest of the passengers, hundreds of them, will be affected. So if you know who you are, if you know your calling, and you watch over your calling, you're not going to get into any problem with, you know, some of the passengers that do not know their left from their right. Do you see the children of Israel? We're told one day 23,000 people died. Moses was still alive, so they could move on. All those 23,000 people that died did not affect the journey of the children of Israel. Moses must know his calling. Do you remember Achan died? Israel moved on. Joshua knew his calling. Do you remember Absalom died? David David remained alive.
1: David alagba.
0: And therefore the nation was moving on.
1: Yata dukwa koto de zoni kogba.
0: Because those great men of God, they knew their calling.
1: Rwala bena ma opa me ganganga shola ode unya opo yoyola.
0: They equate themselves to all these people that just want to misbehave.
1: Oma choro kiso angpla manshukule lagba yaka no agba majoma jono mu o.
0: Watch over your calling.
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0: If you watch over your calling, you will take the ship of the people of God to the harbor. You'll take us to heaven. I want you to look at Philippians chapter 3, verse 13 and verse
1: 14.
0: Brethren, I count not myself to have apprehended. There is one thing I do. Forgetting those things which are behind and reaching forth unto those things which are before, I press toward the mark of the prize of the high calling of God in Christ Jesus.
1: Age,
0: watch over the harvest. Evangelists, pastors, preachers, harvesters, watch over the harvest. Matthew chapter 13 from verse 24. And another parable put ye forth unto them, saying, the kingdom of heaven is likened unto a man which sowed good seed in his field. But while men slept, the enemy came and sowed tares among the wheat and went his way. Because the men and the ministers were not watching, the enemy came and sowed tares over there.
1: Verse 28,
0: he said unto them, an enemy has done. That's why the Lord is calling us to watch. Watch over the weapons. Watch over the anointing. Watch over the time. Watch over the calling. Watch over the harvest.
1: No, no,
0: reminding us that there's priority in life.
1: No, no, Jordan,
0: there's priority in ministry.
1: No,
0: and there's anything you want to do from today. Everything God has given you. The beginning of your Christian life. You want to watch over the priorities of your life.
1: And
0: so watch and I watch. When Christ will come. And then the dead will rise again. Those of us who are alive, we shall be changed in the twinkling of an eye. And when those people of God risen, resurrected, and righteous, when we go marching in, I will be there. You will be there. Because you watched over priorities of life, priorities of ministry. Let's rise up and pray. We want to talk to the Lord. God will help us. We're going to talk to the Lord that God will help us. That He'll help us to watch. Help us to watch. Help us to watch. Look at your life. See what the Lord has done. During these days, and you're telling the Lord today, help me not to be careless. Open your mouth and pray. Let God hear you praying.
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3: Praise the Lord.
4: Welcome, Tom.
3: I say praise the Lord. Your praise the Lord, your hallelujah, your amen reaches up to heaven.
1: Hallelujah. Amen. Amen.
3: And graces will keep on happening to you in Jesus' name. Tonight, the power of God is present with you in Jesus' name. There was one man. That man walked all the way from Delta State. He was mad, actually. He had mental problem. And he roamed about and walked all the way from Delta State and came to Cross River State.
1: To Delta State, Bado River State.
3: To meet your miracle.
1: Bado Gonukuno.
3: Put your hands together for Jesus.
1: Minami apuasikwena Yesu.
3: And his name is Samuel.
1: Enu kwenye Samuel.
3: And he was carrying dustbin on the head.
1: Elogbo dido ukoda kusimo koda ta.
3: And had a lot of bad things he put inside there because of mental problem.
1: Eye nugo glo nu bodio la kusiamo le tane do la bena le tagbodo lum.
3: The moment he got in front of a church like this, mental problem vanished away.
1: And then our ushers
3: I've been talking about you everywhere I go. Put your hands together for those ushers.
1: For life ushers,
3: very sharp. Having the eyes of an eagle. And then they picked up that man. And then he was washed and he bathed, he said, and gave Jesus Christ to him as a gift. The gift of salvation. The man became born again. And he was baptized in water, and then he became a member of the church. Praise the Lord. Tell you, it's only for you to know that the power of God is here. Keep on fellowship with the people of God, and the power of God will never stop in your life in Jesus' name. Now tonight, a night of the supernatural. A night of miracle. I will get my own. I will get my own. If you are going to get your own, put your hands up and I'm going to pray for you. Father, in the name of Jesus. I come to you tonight and before you, Lord, I declare all these your people, they're going to be blessed mightily tonight in Jesus'
1: name.
3: Glorify yourself tonight. Descend, come down, Lord, in a mighty way, in a powerful way tonight. Tonight in Jesus'
1: name.
3: I pray, Lord, that today you will touch everyone. You will open blind eyes. The limb will rise up and walk. And the people who are sick, you take their sicknesses away in Jesus' Jesus' name. And Lord, the greatest of all miracles, salvation of our souls. You grant to everyone in Jesus' name. Thank you, Father, because we know you have answered. In Jesus' name, we pray. Give me another amen. God bless you. Thank you very much. You can be seated. In Mark chapter 5, verse 25. And a certain woman which had an issue of blood 12 years and had suffered many things of many physicians and had spent all that she had, and was nothing better, but rather grew worse.
1: Eye nyɔnu aɖe si nu vu le dodom le ƒe wuieve sɔm eye wòkpe fu geɖe tso gbedala geɖewo gbɔ hegblẽ nu siwo katã le esi gake mele nyonyom nɛ o ke boŋu wògado gã ɖe dziwo la.
3: When she had heard of Jesus, came in the press behind and touched his garment.
1: Esi wò se Yesu nukɔ la, eva dze amehawo le emegbe eye wòde asi eƒe awu ŋuti.
3: For she said, if I may but touch his clothes, I shall be whole.
1: Elabena egblɔ bena ne mede asi eƒe awu ŋuko la, nye lãme asẽ.
3: And straightway the fountain of her blood was dried up.
1: Eye enumake eƒe vu la nu tso.
3: As she felt in her body that she was healed of that plague.
1: Eye wò se le eƒe lãme bena yeƒe dɔ la vɔ.
3: I've read that story to you for you to know how simple it is to get a miracle from the Lord.
1: Mexle nutinya sia ne mi ne mi adejesi ale si wo le bobwe bena amana kho nukunu la.
3: See, when you have suffered for 12 years,
1: le kwia ni be le kpo fufo wi evson
3: for 20 years,
1: alo po bla evson
3: for 30 years,
1: alo po bla tonson,
3: and you have tried the best you could.
1: E le oja agbagba nwe toke,
3: and you have gone every place. And you have not got a solution to the problem. You think it's very difficult. And you think it's going to be an uphill task. That's why I read the story of this woman to you. She had suffered for 12 years. And she had gone to many physicians. And the many physicians had requested her to bring a lot of money. And she had spent everything that she had, and there was nothing that changed. Except that she went from bad to worse. And every day she was getting nearer and nearer to death.
1: Eye gbe si agbe la ele tetem ke le fun gogom.
3: Her dream,
1: efe dreamo,
3: her thoughts,
1: efe susu dedewo,
3: her look,
1: efe nupapa,
3: her appearance,
1: efe jejema.
3: Everything was saying you are getting nearer and nearer to the grave.
1: Nu si anu le gbogblom ne bena ele tetem de yodonu.
3: And yet he didn't lose hope. And I come to tell you tonight, don't lose hope. Your miracle is on the way. And then Jesus came to town. And Jesus is here. When Jesus came to town, a large crowd came together. And as a large crowd came together, the woman said, all these people that came together, they don't have as much problem as I have. Why don't they allow me to see Jesus so that I can get well? But nobody thought of her. They were thinking about themselves. And she couldn't see Jesus because of the crowd, because of the press. And so he said, or I will get my miracle. But I will get my miracle. Because you don't have to see me one by one. I'm sending your miracle to you. And your miracle will reach you in Jesus' name. And you search the time for your miracle. It is not the preacher that determines when you get your miracle. You determine when you get your miracle. Because the woman said, the moment I am able to touch the hem of his garment, I shall be made whole. That's what she said. Other people say it another way. We were in Congo Kinshasa.
4: Pastor be in Congo Kinshasa.
3: And in Congo Kinshasa we had a program.
4: Pastor le takwe de wum le Congo Kinshasa.
3: There was a woman, and this woman had a father, and the father was sick in the hospital.
4: Nyonu adeli, nyonu shala etolesi etwa jedo kele donokonji.
3: And this sick father could not stand up.
4: Eye nutina jedo ametim le titre chimu.
3: They will pick him up and take him to the toilet and bring him back.
4: De okone ya gaze aga kweva dada home.
3: He was bedridden.
4: Eti abaji.
3: But the daughter was the head of the television crew in Congo Kinshasa.
4: Kaka evia nyonwa ele dom le television ba do for le Congo Kinshasa.
3: And this woman said, my father is dying in the hospital.
4: Nyonu shala globina tonyo le kukum le donokonji.
3: And nobody can help my father. And the father was lying down there, helpless, impotent. But the woman said, I'm going to stay right here in front. As the man of God will be coming from the immigration. I will look at the pastor. If the pastor looks at me, my father will be healed. Praise the Lord. And then I came out of the airport and I didn't know anything. But the woman was waiting there. There was one pastor there, and that pastor is a wonderful artist.
4: He had
3: drawn my picture. And then they stretched the banner with my picture, welcome Pastor Kumuyi to Congo Kinshasa. And then the woman, that woman was intelligent. Women are intelligent. I said women are intelligent. And you women who are here today, I salute your wisdom.
5: That woman was very intelligent. She knew. While the pastor is coming out of the immigration, that the pastor will look at that picture, and she went to stay beside that picture.
1: As
5: I came up like this, and I saw the picture, I just looked at the picture, then I saw her. The moment our eyes met, the father got healed in the hospital. And the father got up. And the father started walking, and the father picked up the cell phone and said, my daughter, I don't know what is happening. I am well. And then he knelt down, and nobody prayed to him. He began to pray for salvation. So you set your time. And if you will say today, tonight is my night. I will get well in Jesus' name. Freedom celebration at Ibadan.
1: On Sunday,
5: a mother had a child that had very, very serious problems. And the mother was pleading with the pastor, state overseer there, please, you know my problem. You know, I've been on this scene for many years. And you know this child, don't let this child die like this. Let me see the pastor. And so our pastor said, but you know the condition of this place now. Look at the crowd. How can I allow you alone to go in and see the pastor? There are too many people. Please. Pastor, let me see the GS. And the pastor said, I'm telling you, it's not easy. And so she said, all right. Then she said, my child, we're going to do something. The pastor is inside that office. And he will come out. And when he comes out, don't look any other direction. Be looking at the pastor. And when he comes out, just look at him like this, and he will look at you. You will get well. You know, it's very simple. And so, I didn't know. I finished, and then the pastor told me, let's go now, and conducted me to the car. As I came out like this, wanting to enter the car, I saw the child, because the mother put the child. I told you, these women are very wise. And the woman put the child on her head so that she can be taller, higher above everybody. And as I came like this, I saw the child became well. You see, you determine when you get healed and when you get delivered. That's why I come to talk to you tonight on simple steps in receiving your miracle. Very simple. Simple steps in receiving your miracle. When I was in school, our teachers, whenever they taught us anything, and they were having difficulty, our teacher was, you cannot understand this one. This one is as simple as...
4: Eye pastor bena titala bena mi osemi agomo mi abobo ente obobo abena abade enu.
5: You got it.
4: Mi siye ko vagbeto mi siye.
5: All of you are wise and sharp.
4: Vagbeto mi gata mi jenu nya mi da.
5: It is as simple as A B C.
4: Ele bobo ente abena abade.
5: And so I come to tell you tonight about A B C of receiving your miracle.
4: Lea tamava zamakena apora de ton kena nukunu koko.
5: And it's as simple as that. Number one, the A B C of receiving mercy and salvation.
4: Lea tagbantonya abede kena nukunu chinanya goko la koko.
5: The A B C of receiving mercy and salvation.
4: Abede fanukunu kana agboko kle nublani popoko.
5: As you look at John chapter 1 verse 12.
4: Nele po Johannes tagban popo wie via.
5: A B C A accept.
4: Abede banto aini bena kwe.
5: B believe.
4: Belia kwe se.
5: C confess.
4: Etonlia vema.
5: A accept. Look at John chapter 1 verse 12.
4: Ah, yenye kwe, Johannes tagban popo wie via.
5: But as many as received him, to them he gave power to become the sons of God, even to them that believe on his name.
4: Ka amagadalesi nu kwela enan sanwo bewa zuma ofiwo amasi okwa efanu kwaji senam.
5: Jesus Christ is your savior.
4: Yesu Kristo enye wadalam.
5: The moment you accept that and you say, I accept, Jesus died for me. All your sins, you bundle them together. The ones you remember and the ones you don't remember. And say, Lord, I'm a terrible sinner. And I've offended you. I need your forgiveness. I know that Jesus died for me on the cross of Calvary. And the moment you say that, I say, thank you, Jesus. You're giving me that salvation now. You give me that eternal life now. I accept.
4: That
5: salvation. Now believe. When Jesus prayed on the cross, forgive them, Father, for they know not what they do.
4: S yes to Galati to Galano for check well I bomanyanu see one more.
5: And then there was one man there, a thief.
4: Eye Tiatitola Latianu Chi.
5: And he was a thief on the cross.
4: Enya Atito Ganu Tiatitom.
5: And he had been discussing with the other thief because he had a partner in crime.
4: Elenu Pokla Velia Tito Ganu Tilabina Edo Kona Desiokli Wanya Judalam.
5: A partner in sin.
4: Enya
5: a partner in evil.
4: Enya belia le nuba glon woman.
5: He was telling the other partner, why are you talking against Jesus?
4: Ele gwene nuka tele fun le Yesu nu tido.
5: We verily deserve the judgment that we receive.
4: Miawiala from dotro siba miatila ajanami.
5: But he is innocent.
4: Gakeyala manyanadaka o.
5: Then he told the Lord, he said, Lord, remember me. When you come to your kingdom, kingdom.
4: Eyewo plebena Yesu donuku tinyane la bado yadu polama paradiso lama.
5: And Jesus said, today you will be with me in paradise.
4: Yesu plebena agbagbalana paradiso lama klim.
5: Look at that. A man that was almost dying already.
4: Pamada nutuma inele kuku oku.
5: He was the thief on the cross. And you will see there was no salvation for him. But he accepted.
4: Enya jodala lati tuganu lebubena guoko malini ogakela eyama kwese.
5: And the moment you accept and you believe, you'll be saved.
4: Enu maikele kwese ladi lakpodede.
5: I said you'll be saved.
4: Mebe lakpodede.
5: Don't mind, the sins may be many, like the sand at the seashore.
4: Mega butama onubo ate sobon abena futakiena.
5: For the moment we present Christ to you, I accept. That moment you will be saved.
4: Kaka numa ekemi de Yesu fien lebe ma kwese la la troji menu maka.
5: I said you will be saved.
4: Me kwabe la troji menu maka.
5: Luke chapter 19 verse 1.
4: Look at how we are shake epoku ibanto.
5: And Jesus entered and passed through Jericho. And behold, there was a man named Zacchaeus, which was chief among the publicans, and he was rich.
4: And
5: he sought to see Jesus, who he was, and could not for the press, because he was of little stature.
4: You
5: see again here, this man wanted to see Jesus Christ, and he could not. He didn't grumble. He didn't cry. He didn't fight with anybody. He didn't abuse any pastor. He wasn't kind of pushing his way through,
4: He
5: wasn't angry. You see, when you want something, and you know that this sin, you cannot have it this way, go the other way. Don't get angry. Don't fight. Don't say, I'll not come to the church anymore. If that is the way they are going to do it, and I told our pastor, I must see our father, and they are not allowing me. Okay, take your church. I'll not come to church again. Don't act like that.
4: Pastor,
5: and then we're told he ran before. And he climbed up a sycamore tree to see him. For he was to pass that way. And when Jesus came to the place, he looked up and saw him. And the Lord has seen you tonight. He has seen your sorrow. He has seen your tears. And he has seen your need. And the Lord is going to meet you at the point of need tonight in Jesus' name. And said unto him, Zacchaeus, he even knew his name. The Lord knows your name. And the Lord knows your address. And your miracle will follow you to your address in Jesus' name. Said Zacchaeus, make haste and come down, for today I must abide at thy house. And he made haste and came down and received him out. joyfully.
4: Ebe zaki odikaba la bena le nambe ekbe abena mano afom eye odikaba eye okwe kle dijo.
5: He accepted.
4: Okwe.
5: He accept.
4: Akwe.
5: Cut verse 9. And Jesus said unto him, this day is salvation come to this house, for so much as he also is the son of Abraham.
4: Kokwe achekelia eye Yesu gblo ne bena egbo koko ba afasiam le esi eyakan ni Abraham binuti.
5: Salvation came because he accepted.
4: Agbo koko la bena akwe.
5: He said,
4: Akwe.
5: He believed.
4: Bekwese.
5: In John chapter 20, verse 31.
4: Yohannes tabla bekwe blabe vodeke.
5: But these are written that ye might believe that Jesus is the Christ, the Son of God, and that believing ye might have life through his name.
4: Pope Blaton Vodekelia Kawonglo Siawodi Bena Miaho Asabena Yesu Enye Christo Mauvila Eye Bena Nemio Kwesela Miakwa Agbelopan.
5: I believe that Jesus is the Son of God.
4: Kwesebe Yesu Enye Maupavi.
5: I believe that Jesus is my Savior.
4: Mauquesebe Yesu Enye Nyokolam.
5: I believe you accept, you believe salvation will be yours. I said salvation will be yours. And then C is to confess. In Romans chapter 10, verse
4: 9.
5: That if thou shalt confess with thy mouth the Lord Jesus, and shalt believe in thine heart that God has raised him from the dead, thou shalt be saved.
4: Ella bena na avuam le wenu bena Yesu yenye afatola eye ne konesena le wodi me bena ma opoya ma de titre to ma kuko dumela akohoko. Kwe.
5: You believe.
4: Kwe,
5: and then you confess.
4: Ena vum.
5: Verse 10. For with the heart man believeth unto righteousness, and with the mouth confession is made unto salvation.
4: Kwe kwe ama wili ala bina watu ajikona sena kena jodwe nyinyi eye watu anuvua ama kena gokola.
5: And so we understand the miracle of salvation, the mercy of salvation.
4: Lea tamisa nukunu nubla ni kwakpo kwa kena gokola pa nukunu la goma.
5: A. Accept.
4: A. Kwe.
5: B. Believe.
4: B. Kwe se.
5: C. Confess.
4: Se. Vuma.
5: And tonight you are saved.
4: Samala, miakwe, miakwadadu.
5: I said tonight you are saved.
4: Baby, Samala, miakwadadu.
5: Point number 2. The ABC of receiving miracle.
4: Maunya pakpa velia afwadadu eton abadu. Kena, nukunu koko.
5: The ABC of receiving miracle.
4: Abadu, fafwadadu, kena, nukunu koko.
5: How do we receive miracles? It's as simple as ABC.
4: Aleke miakwadadu.
5: Receiving miracle, I thought it was difficult. No, not at all. It's as simple as A, B, C.
4: A,
5: ask. Ask the Lord. B, bless the Lord.
4: B, ira afeton.
5: And C, confirm the work of the Lord.
4: Etonlias dupe afetoba do walaji.
5: A, ask the Lord.
4: Banto a pia afeton.
5: B, bless the Lord.
4: Evelia b ira afeton.
5: C, confirm the work of the Lord.
4: Etonlias dupe afetoba do walaji.
5: A, ask.
4: Ban bia.
5: Just look at Matthew chapter 7. Reading from verse 7.
4: Mia kwa Matthew ta adre kukuya adrenlia.
5: Ask and it shall be given you. Seek and ye shall find. Knock and it shall be opened unto you.
4: Me bia eye wa na mi, me di eye mi apo mi pupuan, eye wa vi na mi.
5: You see, this word ask is very important.
4: Nya ti ya mi bia ele be bienu to.
5: I want you to do something now.
4: Me di mi onade ti siya.
5: What's the first letter of the alphabet?
4: Nya ti ke diya na alphabet
5: ogon. The first letter of the word ask.
4: Me pe, nya ti si nye bia gomade yenye a.
5: Write it down.
4: Mi unwe daddy.
5: What's the first letter of the word? Word seek.
4: Nyati keje G goma yenye sir.
5: Write that in front of A.
4: Mimwida seben kogba.
5: And what's the first letter of the word knock?
4: Layevu goma nyati keje na fufwa goma yenye k.
5: Write that in front of S. What do you have? Ask.
4: No care mi po yufu goma labe mi bia.
5: As simple as that.
4: Ele bobwento.
5: As simple as that.
4: Ele bobwento.
5: And you will ask tonight.
4: Nyabia zayama.
5: I said you will ask tonight.
4: Mebe nyabia zayama.
5: And all you will do tonight, you will ask. And the Lord will give you Jesus' name. And tonight you are carrying your miracle back home. On this side, as we finish tonight, all you need to do is ask. And when you ask, miracle will come your way. As simple as A, B, C.
4: A, B,
5: C. Ask.
4: Banto a bia.
5: Look at verse 8. Everyone that asketh receiveth, he that seeketh findeth, and to him that knocketh it shall be opened. Or what man is there of you whom if his son shall ask

0: If you have your Bible, if you look at verse 7, ask. If you look at verse 8, everyone that asks
1: him.
0: The word is there, ask. If you look at verse 9, you'll see the word there, if the son asks, bread. If you look at verse 10, or if he asks a fish. If you look at verse 11, he gives good things to them that ask him. You see, in that passage, all he's saying is just ask. And everyone that asketh, receiveth. You receive tonight in Jesus' name. The Lord is telling us that having a miracle is as simple as A, B, C. And then B is to bless. Bless the Lord. You see, after you have asked, you will not keep on crying. After you have asked, you will not keep on mourning. From tonight, all your sorrows are gone. After you have asked, you will cheer up. And then your countenance will change. And now you'll be blessing the Lord. Psalm 103, verse 1. Psalm 103 from verse 1. Bless the Lord, O my soul, and all that is within me. Bless his holy name. Verse 2. Bless the Lord, O my soul, and forget not all his benefits. Who forgiveth all thine iniquities? Who healeth all thy diseases? The ABC of receiving miracle. A is to ask. And B is to bless the name of the Lord. And while you are blessing the name of the Lord, all your sicknesses are gone. All your infirmities are taken away. All your pains are removed. And then your paralysis, everything will go away. In Acts of the Apostles, chapter 16, verse 25. And at midnight, Paul and Silas preached, that's asking. And sang praises unto God. That's blessing the Lord. And then it says, and the prisoners had them. You will not be blessing the Lord in a low tone. You are blessing the Lord. Thank God I'm healed. And everybody had them, and suddenly there was a great earthquake, so that the foundations of the prison were shaking. And the fountain or the foundation of your prison will be shaking tonight. And immediately all the doors were open. Your doors are open tonight. Door of healing is open for you. And the door of miracle is open to you. And the door of receiving.

0: seeking job is open to you. And the door of prosperity is open to you. And the door of supernatural miracle is open to you tonight in Jesus' name. And all the doors were open, and everyone's bands were loose. While they were blessing the Lord, while they were praising the Lord, you ask, you bless the Lord, and then you confirm the work of the Lord. The Lord is asking you tonight, can he solve your problem? I said, can the Lord solve your problem? Can the Lord heal you tonight? Will the Lord take all your problems away tonight? That's the confirmation. When you say yes, that's confirmation. Matthew 9:28. And when he was come into the house, the blind man came to him, and Jesus says unto them, believe ye that I'm able to do this? And he said unto him, yea, Lord, yes, Lord. That's confirmation.
1: The
0: problem you have tonight, do you believe the Lord can take this problem away? Yes, Lord. And when you come to the Lord and you ask the Lord,
1: A.
0: And then you bless the Lord, B. And you confirm, thank you, Jesus. And I believe tonight you are taking my sickness away. When you confirm it like that, all of a sudden, the power of God will come upon your life. You'll be healed in Jesus' name. In verse 29, after they said, yes, Lord, then he touched their eyes, saying, according to your faith, be it unto you.
1: Were
0: opened. And tonight, your limb legs will walk. Your tumor will vanish away. The HIV AIDS will be taken away. The brain problem will fly away. Because you ask, because you're blessed, and because you confirm. Point number 3, the ABC of keeping your miracle. See, there are some people, they get the miracle, and then they do not understand, they do not know how to keep the miracle. And yet, it's as simple as A, B, C. A, B, C of keeping your miracle.
1: A,
0: abide. You have come to Jesus, no turning back. I've decided to follow Jesus. No turning back, no turning back.
1: Me don't go maja yes you ma to tromali to tromali.
0: I've decided to believe in Jesus. No turning back. No turning back.
1: Me don't go be nama ko yesu jisa to tromali to tromali.
0: Be belong.
1: Be zu yesu to.
0: You should not be hanging somewhere.
1: Sir,
0: you are hanging in between this church and that church. And you really don't belong anywhere. You must belong to a church that believes in Christ and believes the Bible. That's how to keep your miracle. And then, you know, sometimes I go to places.
1: Pastor,
0: a mother will come and see me with a child. And then I will say, what can I do for you? And then the mother will say, nothing.
1: And
0: I don't want you to do anything for me. I just came to greet you with this child. Because I married so many years, and then you came to our town. And you came to our place, and then you prayed for me. As a result of that prayer, that's how this child came. And this child has finished secondary school now. Put your hands together for Jesus. Permanent miracle. Permanent miracle. And your miracles will abide with you and be permanent in Jesus' name. B, C of keeping your miracle.
1: A, B, D. Kena nukunula dadrado.
0: I prayed for one man. Of course, I prayed for many people. But this man in particular, about 18 years ago, he was healed of HIV AIDS.
1: Pastor Bena Itokwele Nutwadeta. Itokwele Mugado Taluka Kamiyala. Itokwele Tadwala Bena Ledikana Kubado.
0: At that time, he was about dying.
1: Leyemaya El Kudonu.
0: Was very lean. And the doctors told him, you don't have a long time to live anymore. And then I went to their country. The country is Zambia. And then I prayed for him. After praying for him, he went to see the doctor. And then as he went to see the doctor, the doctor confirmed there is no HIV AIDS anymore. You are totally healed. And that was 18 years ago. And for 18 years, that man is still strong and well. B, C, A, abide.
1: A, B, D, A, no Christo ma.
0: B, belong.
1: E, belia, no, ni Christo toko.
0: C, continue.
1: E, ton lia, yeji.
0: You will continue.
1: Mia yeji la.
0: I said you will continue.
1: Ma bena mia yeji.
0: What is A?
1: Look in your
0: in Psalm 91, I'm reading to you from verse 1. He that dwelleth in the secret place of the Most High shall abide under the shadow of the Almighty. I will say of the Lord, He is my refuge and my fortress, my God, in Him will I trust. Surely He shall deliver thee from the snare of the fowler and from the noisome pestilence. To see when you come to the Lord and you abide, all the noise of demons in your ear, God will clear everything away.
1: nende bena we la ba yesu bele ti yesu mi lele yesu mi bobo bobo gbedi di onu gana ro wotu mi wokata wado abetu ma mi na
0: all the things that are walking about in your body, God will send them away and they will never come back to you in Jesus' name.
1: It
0: shall deliver thee from the snare of the fowler and from the noisome person.
1: It
0: shall cover thee. Evil eyes will not see you anymore. And the people that are throwing charms on people and they are cursing people, their hands will not touch you anymore. And that is on the basis you abide. Under his wings shall thou trust. His truth shall be the shield and buckler. In verse 5, thou shalt not be afraid for the terror by night. You'll not be afraid again. In the day, in the night, you will be free. There will be a bodyguard of angels following after you and watching over
1: you.
0: And then it says, or for the arrow that flies by day. Maybe you don't understand. There are some people that are just walking about. All of a sudden they feel an arrow striking them on the chest. And then pain will start there. From that pain, they say, this person is, then he goes to the hospital. Then they say the fellow has a cancer. Because of the arrow that came to him. And tonight, that arrow will be taken away. And then as you abide, no other arrow will come your way again.
1: Now we are about to lay Jesus mia and tradaka ditimatoma gajo gbadagbada o.
0: In verse 6, not for the pestilence that walketh in darkness.
1: Pepe ma denle advance les ozom le blukom.
0: Not for the destruction that wasteth at noonday.
1: Ple dokola manmas le nu blem le dola o.
0: A thousand shall fall at thy side. And 10,000 at the right hand, it shall not come near thee. You see, that's on the basis of abiding. That's what I told you. The A, B, C of keeping your miracle. Don't be a person like takes the church like a restaurant. That when you are hungry, you go to eat there. And then tomorrow you go to eat in another place. Then another day you go to eat another place. Stay somewhere. In a Bible believing church. And abide there. It is the abiding believer. It is the believer who remains steadfast in that place. The arrow of the devil or the hand of the devil will never touch you anymore.
1: Only
0: with thine eyes shall thou behold and see the reward of the wicked.
1: Because
0: thou hast made the Lord, which is my refuge make even the Most High thy habitation. There shall no evil befall thee. Neither shall any plague come near thy dwelling. For he shall give his angels charge over thee to keep thee in all thy ways. They shall bear thee up in their hands, lest thou dash thy foot against a stone. Thou shalt tread on the lion and adder. The young lion and the dragon shall thou trample under your feet. Because he has set his love upon me, therefore will I deliver him. I will set him on high because he has known my name. He shall call upon me and I will answer him. From today he will answer all your prayers. I will be with him in trouble. This for those people who abide. The people who abide. Even if trouble comes, the Almighty God will be with you. I will deliver him and I will honor him. With long life. Do you know you are going to live long? If you abide in the Lord, accidents, they are cancelled. Sudden disease that will bring premature death, they are cancelled. The power of Satan wanting to attack you, they are cancelled. With long life will I satisfy him and show him my salvation. Be what? Be long. We're looking at Acts chapter 2. We're looking at verse 41. Then they that gladly received this word were baptized.
1: When
0: did they surrender themselves for water baptism? Because they wanted to belong. Baptism confirms the belonging. See, they were saved. And the same day, there were added unto them about 3,000 souls. I went to a country they call Belarusia.
1: Pastor, Belarusia.
0: And it's very close to Russia.
1: Russia.
0: And then many people were healed, just like it happened here. And many people gave their lives to the Lord. And it was a very cold time, and there was ice on the sea over there, and people came with, you know, a lot of coats and everything, because there it was very chilly and very cold. But these people gave their lives to the Lord. And then after I finished, then all those people that came to know the Lord, I told them, abide and belong. And those people went to the pastor over there and they said, we want to be baptized in water. And the pastor said, wait.
1: Pastor,
0: because the water is very cold now. If we put you inside that river, then you will freeze to death. And those people said, yes, we want to obey the Lord. If we die, we die obeying the Lord. Baptize us all the same. And those people then, they used their wisdom and they brought something like baptistry and they poured warm water there and they put them inside and baptized them because they wanted to belong. Now, our old river here does not have eyes. You are not going to die in the river. And the Lord is saying, you must belong. I said, you must belong. And they continued steadfastly in the apostles' doctrine and fellowship. And in breaking bread, and in prayers. Look at the next verse. And fear came upon every soul, and many wonders and signs were done by the apostles. That's how the signs and the wonders will continue. That's how your miracles will continue. I rejoice with you today that if you have not got a miracle yet, you are getting it now in Jesus' name. And if you have got it already, it will be permanent. Your miracle will be permanent. Abide, belong, and continue. And the grace of God will continue with you forever in Jesus' name. Heads bowed and eyes closed. Now we're going to do it as simple as you want the Lord to forgive your sin. Jesus Christ died for you. And all that he's asking you now is just A, B, C. You accept. You believe, and then you confess. And if you are giving your life to the Lord Jesus Christ now, and you accept him, just raise up your hand. Just raise up your hand. You say, I accept. I believe. And I confess that Jesus is my Lord and Savior. I want you to say this after me. Almighty God, I thank you that you have provided salvation for me. This salvation is not in religion. Say it with me. This salvation is not in religion. This salvation is not in an idol. This salvation is not in an image. This salvation is in Christ. Christ died for me to take my sins away. Lord, I accept. You forgive me now. I am a child of God now. My condemnation is taken away. Now I am in the kingdom. Thank you, Lord. I am saved. In Jesus' name.
1: Le Yesu panukoma.
0: Amen.
1: Amen.
0: Keep up your hand, Father, in the name of Jesus.
1: Mais tu as dit papa le Yesu panukoma.
0: I thank you because it's so simple to get saved. We accept, we believe, and we confess. And all these people have accepted Jesus Christ. And they have accepted the gift of salvation. Confirm that salvation now. Give them the power to go and live in newness of life. I pray, Lord, they will not stray away again. They will remain with you. They remain with your people. Thank you, Lord, for the answer. In Jesus' name we pray. And everybody said, Amen.
1: Amen.
0: Put your hands together for Jesus. We thank the Lord because those people are saved. Praise the Lord. Everybody praise the Lord. Your time of miracle has come. And tonight you will not be disappointed in Jesus' name. Father, in the name of Jesus. We thank you because you've simplified everything for us. And you have told us simply to ask. And the moment we ask, we're receiving tonight in Jesus' name. Anyone having tumor? Having goiter, having
1: hernia,
0: having any infantiasis in the leg, having any swelling in the armpit, any swelling in the head. Lord, I pray right now that all the swelling will vanish away in Jesus'
1: name.
0: The cancer over there in your body, I command right now, all that cancer will vanish away in Jesus' name.
1: I command
0: right now, all that cancer will vanish away in Jesus'
1: name.
0: All the other sicknesses hidden in the body, causing pain and causing much inconvenience in the body, I pray right now, wherever you are, I pray the hand of the Lord will touch you. Be healed in Jesus' name. I
1: don't
0: have any part of the body dead, not functioning, not alive anymore. Whether it is kidney, or it is a part of the body in the bone, or it is the lungs, or it is the liver,
1: oh
0: Lord, any part of them that is not active, not working, not functioning, not alive, let your life, let your healing, let your miracle come into the parts of their bodies now in Jesus' name. Those who are deaf and dumb, I pray right now the power of God will come upon you. Those deaf ears be opened in Jesus' name. And the dumb tongues I command be loose and begin to speak in Jesus' name.
1: Mebena kanato. Ponule yeso panu kama.
0: Those who are lame, those who are paralyzed, today is your day.
1: Ame yobana klibo ekbeni miapanu kakalam.
0: This is your night of miracles.
1: Ekbeni miapanu kunu pansalam.
0: I send the power of the Lord into your waist, into your joints, into your knees, into your bones. Rise up and walk in Jesus' name.
1: Metano kunu belu sade mi apagbama, de mi apagpefo, de mi apofutioma, de mi apokloma. 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
0: All those who have been attacked by stroke.
1: Ameyo ikabena attack funa bokfuna o.
0: I pray that right now you will be healed.
1: Metoko ya pipi le mi po doyoyo.
0: Receive your miracle healing in Jesus' name.
1: I pray for
0: those who have been attacked and oppressed by evil
1: spirits. All that
0: attack.
1: All
0: that affliction.
1: All
0: the oppression of evil spirit, evil power demons.
1: I
0: command you, come out in Jesus'
1: name. And
0: that spirit of epilepsy, I command you, come out in Jesus'
1: name.
0: I pray for men and women families here who are barren. You are not barren anymore.
1: You are
0: not barren anymore.
1: And
0: you, sister, you, brother, you, husband, you, wife, receive your miracle babies in Jesus' name.
1: Oh, brother. Ewo sister, ewo nyonu, ewo nutu, mi kwamia panu kunu pe bilali yeso panu kama.
0: All those people that have been appearing to you in your dream.
1: Ama yode au dokitiano le dreamer.
0: And they have been saying that as long as they are alive you will not have any child, I remove their curse.
1: Ey ewo le kwa kwa jealous yo la kwa we ama tea jivyo, ma kwebo tifudo wotuma.
0: I break the yoke. I release you from barrenness in Jesus' name.
1: And those
0: who have been attacked, afflicted with the spirit of poverty.
1: I drive
0: all those evil powers hindering your progress and prosperity. I drive them away in Jesus' name.
1: And all
0: those young people here, you're studying, but it looks like something is blocking your brain.
1: Are you
0: the key of the name of Jesus and I open that brain.
1: I
0: release you into academic success in
1: Jesus' name.
0: Lord, everybody here tonight will get their
1: own miracle.
0: I confirm by your word that cannot fail, your people are healed.
1: Your people are
0: delivered. Your people are blessed. Confirm the miracle in Jesus'
1: name.
0: And I pray that all the miracles will be permanent. That the grace to abide you give to your people. The grace to belong you give to people. And the grace to continue in the faith give to everyone in Jesus' name.
1: We
0: thank you and we rejoice together because we know you have
1: done it. In Jesus' name we
0: pray.
1: Amen.
0: Amen.
1: Amen.
0: Put your hands together for Jesus.
2: Let us pray.
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4: Papa mi da kubo le kubo mi ba zanyama.
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4: Mi do kubo da miya wafufu zema untona jirena mi le yesu fenu koma.
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4: Kubo da miya ti miya uko wonyala.
3: We may get the best out of your word.
4: Jesus'
3: name. Correct whatever is wrong in our lives. Put us in the path of righteousness. We thank you because we know you have answered. In Jesus' name we pray. Tonight we come to a very important subject. It is a study that will determine whether we'll be able to make progress in our Christian lives or will not be able to make progress.
4: It
3: is a study that will determine whether our families, our marriages will be built soundly on the word of God, on the grace of God or not.
4: It's
3: a study that will reveal whether we'll be able to keep our friends, associates, and neighbors, or maybe we'll not be able to keep them. It's a study that will show whether we'll be successful and effective in the ministry, in the work of the Lord, or maybe we'll not be able to. It's a study that will determine whether our prayer life will be recognized by heaven or our prayer life will just be neglected by God. And it's a study that shows the very index of our Christian life, whether we're real Christians or we're not real Christians. The most important subject neglected by many people, many assemblies, and many churches. Study that if we have time, we'll have gone to Genesis, almost all through the various books of the Bible, to bring out the essence, the importance of the study we have tonight. Would have been able to touch on the various commandments relating to this subject. Able to relate to you all the promises that accrue, that come to the people that obey what is given in this subject. Been able to buttress everything we say by many examples from all over the Bible. Been able to show you the many people that have stumbled in the past and are stumbling now because of the neglect of this subject. Would have been able to show you the success, the effectiveness, the power, the authority, and the promotion spiritually of the people that took note of a subject like this. But even though we have a short time, I still want you to pay close attention. Look at the verse, Colossians chapter 4 verse
4: 6.
3: Let your speech be always with grace, seasoned with salt, that ye may know how ye ought to answer every man. Let your speech. See, the word let is telling you that there is a struggle, and the devil will struggle to take your speech,
5: to himself. The Lord, on the other hand, is struggling and pleading with you to control your speech. You stand as a third person. And he says, look this side, the devil wants to make your speech go astray. Look that side, the Lord wants to control your speech. You come in as a third person. He says, you determine which direction your speech will go. Let your speech.
1: Minya nyati sna de nyati agom mina amale mi atabena avada dojom availa dojom lenye benam monu popola sio bela funu gakla abosanji be yakho wonya ne azen le mogbogbran tojin maula padaka lo gbobena ka zan wonya le moni tojin azo wonya ma tongwa silata zan wonya le moni dilo ala zan le mogbogbran tojin le atamina mi afanya.
5: The word led is calling upon you because you are a free moral agent. You have the ability to choose. You have the ability to decide. You have the ability to go to the right or to go to the left, to speak right or to speak wrong. And it says now, you make use of that free moral agency. Make use of your free volition. Make use of the liberty that God has given you and all the resources of grace available to you. And you make sure that you tend the right way and let your speech be always with grace.
1: Ela bena monu kwakwa la siwe na funu la dukiosi, bo wontona tianu sna janwo, lesi atela maule yom, bena monu kwakwa la siola, wonto zem, bena funu sna janwo, dohi la funu nilo, la funu kwakwa, la ide du siji, alo miyajin, la zan wanya le monu tojilo, alo moglon tojin, lesi atela, mina amunba bakleja, nano miyafo nyama.
5: And it says, let your speech be always with grace.
1: Do
5: you think it's possible for me to examine and to tell you when it says always, all the various conditions, all the various circumstances, all the various situations where you'll be called upon or your mind will lead you or something will impel you or compel you to want to say something, and it says in all those conditions, in all those situations, in all those places you will find yourself when you have the tendency to be irritated or to be tempted or to be persecuted or to be frustrated or when there are people that are trying to get wrong words out of you. It says always, at all times, in all places, with all people, at home with your family members, at home with difficult children, at home with a persecuting husband, in the place of work when the boss is not cooperating, everywhere you may be, always, at all times. Let your speech be always with grace.
1: Lepode benama funtunya kiantini bena dasi. 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
5: Always with grace. I can interpret that to you what it means. It means when you want to take bread, for example, always your child will say, mommy, put butter, always. Anytime you want to drink tea, children will say, always. They never forget. They say, mommy, put sugar. Anytime you want to drink, maybe gari it is, and the children will say, mommy, what are we going to drink it with? What they are saying is, it is this. It must never be without sugar. Never without butter. And you know, whenever you are going to talk, somebody irritates you. Somebody is persecuting you. Somebody is getting on your nerves. Somebody is frustrating you. Somebody is doing one thing or the other. And you want to open your mouth. The Lord says, don't talk yet. More grace. Abundant grace. As you put butter on that bread, surround all the words you are going to say with grace. As you put sugar in that pap, in that tea, don't speak yet. Let grace surround everything. Saturate it with grace. Cover it with grace. And surround it with grace before you speak it out. If you will take that to heart everywhere and every time, you'll never offend anybody. Because you'll be speaking always with the sugar and the butter of grace in everything you are passing across to people.
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5: Our words get us into trouble because we don't remember to put in grace before we speak it out.
4: Nemi ma funu ple ma ofa manu baba ma ola enya okpula mi dia enya ma.
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5: When people speak those words to you without grace, you know what? The word is dry.
4: Na me ade funu no eya manu baba le mu la enya la de ona takle.
5: How do you feel when you take that garri without sugar? It is unsatisfactory.
4: When you speak words
5: to people without grace, you know what happens? It is unsatisfactory.
4: How does
5: that tea taste without any sugar, without any milk? It
4: tastes sour. Those
5: words we speak out without putting grace, saturating them with grace, covering them with grace. You know what those words are? The words are sour.
4: Nyasa nyasa le gbula amundo malama amundo malagoto ola enyamwa de ma chumola kala jimane amandaka o.
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5: I'm sure you know the use of salt.
4: Manyabu minyale simi zanji.
5: Sometimes you take that bush meat, and when you take that bush meat, you want to prepare it, you cut it open, you put salt in the internal part, and then you put it on the fire, and you fry that thing with the salt in it. And when somebody takes it, he begins to eat it, he says, where did you get this? If you give him that same thing, the same bush meat, but there's no salt in it, and then he takes a bite, he says, thank you, I'm all right.
4: Minyabe na nebe le cho jay le cho a khonla. 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
5: Don't speak without seasoning that thing with salt.
4: Maga funu na jama le wa nyama u.
5: And it says that ye may know how ye ought to answer every man.
4: Eglobena bena mianya alesi wa jebe miadonya nutina masiam.
5: Do we have time to exhaust what it means every man? You speak to the bus conductor, you speak to your boss in the office, you speak to your teacher at school, you speak to your leaders in church, you speak to the subordinates in the house fellowship, you speak to a stranger that you are just meeting. Every man, no matter where you are meeting them, make sure that let your speech be always with grace, seasoned with salt, that ye may know how ye ought to answer every man under the sun.
4: Na ye ilewe ma funkwara masia mantine mila, minyabena, mi fwanune conduct of you, mi fwanune, mi afwa dofa magao, mi fwanune, mi afwa school no sinyalao, mi fwanune, mi afwa tunusron lola, le toti koma, toti nonolao, kule novyo la fwa wabolama, kule amadruso mi duwa agwe, amasama sine dogulade funukli, amandwa kule jananoma, bena nyale sila adu nyantina masiyama.
5: I told you this study is very important. And already you will see from the little I have said on that verse 6, how important it is.
4: It
5: is the neglect of the teaching of this verse that brings divorce, that brings breakage in our family.
4: La kwoda nyono openu gbagba tumado mado kuku siela ye wonebena kamya ba srono do dumagbona e sron kakana.
5: This is what develops into fighting and beating one another, whether in the bus stop or in the motor park or at the garage or on the road. Whenever you see two people fighting, somebody has spoken word without grace. Somebody has spoken word, not seasoned with salt. Somebody did not know how to answer the other fellow. That's what resulted into fighting.
4: ufunonye fufu sunao esi akone bana kala kwada le dofe alo le bus stop amia mavono kodam duala binam amia da funu amanu babakla jamalama o dohi amia da do nyanuti amanu babakla jamalama o.
5: Our speech is very important. Our speech is one of the truest indicators of our spiritual condition. The mouth of the unredeemed pours out evil.
4: Did
5: you not know they ought to butter that bread and sugar that tea? They just give out the dry word, the sour word, the unsatisfactory word every time.
4: The
5: mouth of the unredeemed will pour out lust and deceit.
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0: filthy communications and gossip. In fact, the Bible puts it this way in Romans chapter 3, talking about the language of the unredeemed. Verse 13. 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
1: Your docile no volanya opa vama, wopa at the work blanya viving an engane, a fliopa di lopa no yuma, before Dukla Babakaligali, your open numa.
0: Normally, sepulchre is the tomb, it's where you bury dead people. 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
0: But it said these people, the unbelieving people, the unredeemed people, their throat is a sepulchre. 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
1: Gakala gwagwabena mama troj mopa yo dolas nanyo opa numapa vamala. 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
0: Said with their tongue they have used deceit.
1: Like when I can open a door, Granya living on
0: and you know there is deceit everywhere among the unredeemed.
1: Let never my trudge more the bubble so gonlopa numa.
0: Among the unbelieving, unsaved people, there is deceit everywhere.
1: I'm a matrudge more clam, my people to add it. Open yadi, I'm a blabla.
0: The poison of asp is under their leaves.
1: Menya fliopa di lopa no yuma.
0: Now you may take all this to be figurative language. You may take it to mean that the apostle is just writing this. How can poison be under the lips of a human being? If you know how some unbelieving people, and some people who say they are believers, but really they are still unbelieving. If you know the way they will speak to little children, and they will speak and speak bitter words, angry words, cutting words, terrible words, that the moment that child hears the voice of that person coming from afar, already there is fear, there is sweating all over the body, and the child is shaking like this, and the child does not know himself anymore. What's the matter? The system of that child has been poisoned by the words coming out of that man to that child.
1: Gakia la gbovlo nomo trojimu la menya ale yo gbonya ne opevio ale si odi agbede via ojila nebe na de owebe de dimala nanya se to apenu ko gbonola de vovondune amna jojun papapa adelati eye ba no vovon ya mochala tro nuka tena dwala bena amama ponya azu adiwama le de bima ponu chilama.
0: This poison we're talking about is what makes a person comes into a particular place. Now before he came, you've been happy, you've been praising the Lord, you've been reading the promises of God, and you've been saying, I praise the Lord, I'm a Christian, I praise the Lord for what he has done. This fellow will come in and he will say something very sharp, something very sour, something very discouraging, something very cutting, something that you will want the ground to open and you just enter in. And what he says, you'll be covered with shame and sorrow. He drops that poison and he has gone. That thing he says for 5 minutes, 1 year you have not forgotten.
1: Do he happy amela bagbola, lala jijokwa la hajin la se tum, lala bibla glen la jijokwom, e na amamanya vala, anya ibug blood to go, a blonya plug bussin, adan, blood jikula de wamanchala toto la chaka, e ye nukwin lo, mu na kayo, anya ibug blamita ma tontumia, la fiamu wo for bla vola mungle matangle ba o.
0: Whose mouth is full of cursing and bitterness. Families are just full of bitterness and cursing. The bedroom is all cursed. They begin to curse one another.

0: one that is making my business to collapse. This is what will happen to you. Except my father is not my father. And when you check up, they have 3-4 Bibles, one Bible at the sitting room, one Bible in the room, one Bible everywhere. Bible everywhere, but cursing and bitterness fills the house.
1: That's why
0: we don't have peace in our families.
1: Because
0: we say we're redeemed, but our mouth is not converted.
1: I am born again, our
0: mouth is not born again.
1: I am
0: a child of God, our mouth does not follow us to the kingdom of God.
1: Tonight
0: I pray that God will change us. Let's look at 3 points. Number 1, grace in the heart. Number 2, speech, grace, and soul. Number 3, answering to edify. You see, before our language, our speech, our conversation can be what it ought to be, there must be grace in the heart. You cannot draw water out of a dry well. You cannot take food out of an empty cupboard. You cannot pour oil out of an empty bottle. You cannot take water out of an empty bucket. If we are going to manifest the grace of God in our language, first of all, our hearts must be filled with the grace of God. Because it is what is inside that will come out. You see, when you open a particular barrel and you want to take something, they say, go and take water from there. And you didn't know that there is no water there. Oil is there. And without looking very well, you just put your cup inside. As you take the thing out, it is not water, it is oil. It is what is inside that will draw out. That is why the Bible says out of the abundance of the heart, the mouth speaks. Matthew chapter 12 verse 34. O generation of vipers, how can ye, being evil, speak good things? For out of the abundance of the heart, the mouth speaks.
1: It's
0: only when grace has filled our hearts, we'll be able to speak out words of grace.
1: When
0: your heart is full of love, you'll be able to speak out words of love. When your heart is full of truth, you'll be able to draw out words of truth. When your heart is full of kindness and compassion, the compassion of Christ just fills your heart, every compartment of your heart, every part of your heart. What is inside is compassion, kindness. When you speak out, words of compassion and kindness will come out. When your heart is full of mercy, and in your heart God just pours out his mercy, and the heart is full, very full of the mercy of God, the moment you open your mouth like this, words of mercy will be coming
1: out.
0: How

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0: As we're talking about grace, speech with grace, that grace will be in our heart first.
1: Emile gbona kamia funu amonba kula jona ya ponya mala amonba bonono mia pa jimogbon.
0: If the heart is not full of the grace of God and the love of God and the mercy of God and the compassion of God, you cannot control the mouth to say anything different from what is inside the heart.
1: Nene bena mau pa manu baba, mau pa lono, mau pa domototro, mala wajima ula, la kwade, matema trasila wanya agulanti u, nuina la jima noa, ayela duatu wanuma.
0: James chapter 3 verse 8.
1: Yakubo tama tonku kwenilia.
0: But the tongue can no man tame. It is an unruly evil, full of deadly poison.
1: Agwabona ke adela amyadeke matenu amle u. 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
0: The only solution is that the heart will be full of the grace of God.
1: Do your tine nyebenaka, miapa majila.
0: What should I do? What should you do before the heart becomes full of the grace of God? Look up here and listen to me. Somebody has done something against you. He offended you. Irritated you. It just destabilized you. And there is the temptation to talk to the person. What to do is to say, there's no grace in that place, I won't talk. There's no joy inside that place, I won't talk. There's no peace inside that place, I won't talk. There's no compassion inside that place, I won't talk. There's no appreciation inside that place, I won't talk. Go to the Lord in prayer.
1: And
0: God feels you afresh. More grace.
1: With
0: more love.
1: With
0: more kind.
1: With
0: more appreciation. And you see yourself loving that person. Appreciating that person. Now that your heart is full of grace, you come out to say, now I can talk. I feel that love within. I feel that grace within. Now I can talk. Now if you talk, grace will come out. Don't talk every time. You see that you are not full of grace within, don't talk. If you see that what will come out may poison the life of that individual, you don't want to poison anybody, don't talk. Let there be grace before you open your mouth and you speak to those people. Will you do that? Know some people, they talk too much. They talk every time. When they feel offended, they talk. And that's the time they shouldn't be talking. Sometimes you say some things, and after saying them, you regret you said them. Have you ever felt like that before? And sometimes you say, why did I talk now? And the way the person has been unhappy, why did I even open my mouth?
1: So
0: I make sure you are full of the grace of God before you open your mouth. If you do that, there will be more peace in your family. In 2 Corinthians chapter 1, I'm looking at it from verse 12. For our rejoicing is this, that the testimony of our conscience, that in simplicity and godly sincerity, not with fleshly wisdom, but by the grace of God, we have had our conversation in the world and more abundantly toward you.
1: What
0: I'm emphasizing to you is that the mouth cannot speak right until the heart becomes
2: becomes right with God and right with her fellow men.
1: Ya kama le gbetere jibena ka wo nu mata gbonya nwi adogo o. Na gbe de wo jija le ma o pa mo gbeto gbo.
2: There is a connection, a link between the heart and the mouth.
1: Le kwa de de ka wa de le aji pe mi apo nu do mo.
2: The tongue cannot be tamed until God's grace changes the heart.
1: O ma tamla adela o. Na gbe ma o pa mo nba ba gbe mi apo ji ma tro mi apo ji.
2: And it is through conversion that leads to conversion of life. Life, conversion of character, conversion of speech.
1: Jima totro, yek plamina de agbonono totro, ple nufofo totro, ple adepo totro mo.
2: The quickest way to recognize that somebody has been converted is that his speech, his talking, his conversation has been converted.
1: Mode ka jimi tu ade aje samina tro jima ban ban tole nyebena, yepo nufofo, yepo agbonono lade, akpo totro totro jelo mo.
2: If your conversation has not been converted, if all the old jokes, old lies, old exaggeration, old deception, old slander, old flattering is still there and there is no change, there is no conversion in what is coming out of your mouth, your heart has not been converted. You are not a child of God.
1: Chapa mo nyagbo glogali chapa tre tre gbegali chapa tabopu asem kaka blow mouth na via to galila manana nyabo mo kwatro jimu wa gbo mo tro wo jimu tro o.
2: Repentance and faith in Christ as Savior brings the heart to the place where you have asked for forgiveness and you receive forgiveness and you receive the grace of God.
1: Jimu tatro kwenu gbegbele nu gbo bo akọ Yesu adamo fajimo na akọ Yesu jisela ehia ma opa mon baba dia amo fajimo.
2: Is that grace of God that brings power for change?
1: Amon baba ma de ehia nu se ka tro mi apa
2: go. 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
1: Nemi ba ma ogbo mi ko amon baba de mi apa jimo la mi apa nu fofo mi apa agbonono la azu agbonono ye ye to tro no mo.
2: Don't say what we used to say.
1: Mia ga gbo nya ko so mi gbo na o.
2: We don't think the way we used to think.
1: Mi ma ga denu gbo be si mi denu gbo ten na o.
2: If you say you are born again, your children will know it by the change of your language.
1: Ni be le gbo be tro ji mo la fi o wa nya le ale se le fu anu na onu ti.
2: Your husband will know it by the change in your language.
1: Ne le gbo be tro ji mo la so onu tu la nya to onu fofo mo.
2: Grace in the heart will bring gracious words to your mouth and through your mouth.
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2: Go to point 2, speech, grace and soul.
1: Ma unya pa pa pelia amon baba kleta na no mi apo nya mo.
2: Grace and salt with your speech.
1: Amon baba kleta na no mi apo nya mo.
2: Let's look at Colossians chapter 4 verse 6.
1: Mi apo Colossians ta mo na pupe ma den
2: le. Let your speech be always with grace, seasoned with salt.
1: Agblobina amon baba kleje nanu mi apo nyamo.
2: I told you already that means that you surround your word, you saturate your word, you support your word with the grace of God and with the salt of the gospel.
1: Magbene mi tambina kama tambina amon baba na de todo wonu popo amon wona jele wanyama kula ma ofa nyanwila.
2: Now sometimes you may think that my illustration is simple, but these illustrations are just like the illustrations of the Bible.
1: Ya do mi akwada kanye podo nu wa le bobwe gakede wo so pe bible mo to o.
2: Whenever Jesus interpreted or spoke to the people, he spoke with common things that people could understand, that he could see in their home or see in their farm or see in their community, so that the people could understand.
1: Nebe yeso no fom na mola Yesu fuanu tuanu shola bobenu ti nu shola upa fama nu shola upa blama bena de watema se Yesu pa nyao goma.
2: Says that our speech should be seasoned with salt. You know, the women who cook, they have to practice. Sometimes, you know, as they practice the cooking, they see the salt is not sufficient. By a particular time, when they are practiced over and over and over, when they are cooking, if the pot is this size, or the pot is this size, or the pot is the larger size, they know how much salt should get into that food.
1: Minyam, le amon baba jama de male miyatabena, miyano binyonu shunan dana deti nemi dunala, no le desi dama, wodwa deti akona, no kojagatira kalamia, babu ya mado nebe na gacha mato ina be jeta bibina nuya yesia ya aba mado no ko de gacha mato le nyebe ka desisela etesinwe.
2: It is as the women practice to put appropriate salt to appropriate container, it is that way you will put appropriate grace. You see the level of discouragement of that person, you know the level of comfort, the level of encouragement to put in. You see the frustration of that individual, you see the discouragement, you see the temptation, you see the trial, you see the sickness, you see the downward trend of the defeat. The measure of the problem will make you to know how much grace, how much salt you are to put into your word, that it will edify and lift up the person you are talking to. It takes practice.
1: No be na ule deti zevidama gati ejereke inama. 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
2: Let's look at Psalm 45 verse 2.
1: Samo blana vato pukwe amato.
2: Thou art fairer than the children of men. Grace is poured into thy lips. Therefore, God has blessed thee forever.
1: Eja de kawu amagbatovio. Wotra monva vwa kode nui jina u.
2: Ultimately, this is talking about Jesus Christ. You heard when the heavens opened and the voice of the Father spoke from heaven and said, "This is my beloved Son in whom I am well pleased." This is one of the reasons. Grace is poured into thy lips. That's why they always wanted to listen to Jesus Christ. No matter what you have done, no matter where you are coming from, no matter your problem, no matter your discouragement, you always want to be with Jesus Christ. See him talking to the children. See him talking to those women. See him ministering to that woman by the well. See him talking to the stranger. See him talking to the doubters. See him talking to those who are discouraged. See him talking to those that have problems. See him talking to his disciples when he caught them in a particular mistake. Even when he rebuked them, they dressed closer to him. Even when he said, "Why is it you have little faith?" The way he said it, they never ran away. They drew closer to him again.
1: The
2: person who can correct with grace, chastise with grace, rebuke with grace, and point you in the right direction with grace. Grace is poured into thy lips. Let us see the result of that in Luke chapter 4. Verse 22. And all bear him witness and wondered at the gracious words which proceeded out of his mouth. I pray that God will pour the words of grace into our mouth. That from tonight, if our words have been causing heat in the hearts of people before, now our words will have a cooling effect in the hearts of people. Job chapter 6.
1: Job,
2: reading from verse 25. Job chapter 6, verse 25.
1: Job,
2: how forcible are right words But what does your arguing reprove? In argument, we always lose the grace of God. Once argument begins, grace will decrease. Kindness will decrease. Once argument begins, compassion, considering one another, will decrease. That's why it says if your words are right, they will be forcible. They will have a strong influence. But once it degenerates into argument, the purpose is lost. Proverbs chapter 16. Reading from verse 24. Proverbs chapter 16, verse 24. Pleasant words are as an honeycomb, sweet to the soul, health to the bones.
1: Ella benade enyajetola anichiwonya ebivina nalovo eyewoyad.
2: Many people every day, they are looking for blood tonic. They are looking for a kind of tonic that will make us strong. The tonic that money cannot buy is the word coming out of your mouth. Pleasant words. Comforting words. Uplifting words. Encouraging words. Words of kindness. If we speak more of those words, we take less of tonic. The pleasant words are as honeycomb, sweet to the soul, and its health to the bones. Have you ever dealt with a little child? A little child is trying to solve a particular problem, maybe English or arithmetic or any homework they gave the child at school.
1: He
2: read the question, he didn't know how he will go about it. Discouraged. I'm just sitting down. He's sitting down as if he doesn't have any bone, he's so weak. And almost crying. And he must give this homework to the teacher tomorrow morning. Then the mother comes along.
1: That's
2: my boy. What's the matter with you? Don't cry.
1: You
2: know this thing. What you did yesterday is more difficult than this one. You are a bright boy.
1: Let
2: the stand and wipe away the tears. Look at the question. You are higher than this, you can do. What it says is this, and this. You see it now.
1: All
2: of a sudden, the bones that were weak before, they become strong. The hand that was shaking when holding the pencil before, the hand is now firm. And while the child has done it halfway, the mother said, "That's it, you are getting it." That's exactly what you are to do. And the child begins to smile.
1: The
2: before you know what is happening, the child has finished the problem. Pleasant words. They are sweet to the soul and health to the bones.
1: Where
2: are the people killing our children with the words coming out of our mouth? Where are the ones discouraging the workers with the words coming from our mouth? Pleasant words. Words of grace. Words of love. Words of kindness. To build your family. To unite your family.
1: And
2: make your children run. When they finish school, they'll be running home. I want to go and see mommy. If there is bitterness, words of bitterness, words of anger at home, your children will prefer to be staying at school and playing football. Because after all, when they come home, they say it is better outside. Words we hear at home are not pleasant words. If you bring pleasant words into the family, the children will be running to the house when they come out of school. Mouth of a Christian should always utter words that are spoken with grace. Gracious speech should be a habit. Whether you are under persecution, in a stressful situation, at home with your husband, with your child, or with your neighbor. Let your speech always be gracious. Always with grace. It is the result of a heart that is already changed by the grace of God. It means your speech will be spiritual, wholesome, fitting, very kind, sensitive. What it means about sensitive is that you look at somebody's face and you know that already the person is down, the person is sorrowful. You wanted to say something before and you see that that thing may increase the sorrow. You are very sensitive. You'll keep that thing. You may say it in another way at another time. The word is purposeful. It is complimenting. And it is gentle. It is truthful. It is loving. It is thoughtful. Never bitter. Not vindictive and sarcastic. Some people are very, very sarcastic. They talk indirectly with abusive language. They say they are Christian and they have a way of teasing somebody, torturing somebody, and have a way of pinching somebody with the word that they are speaking, and they smile a little and really they are hurting the fellow.
1: Our
2: words should not be angry words or shady words. Or cutting words. Do you have any tree, fruit bearing tree behind your house? And the little children are always going there, cutting it little by little, cutting it little by little. Every time they come back from school, they take cutlass, cut a little. They come from the other day, cut a little. That tree will never grow, will never bear fruit. A person that you're always cutting with word, always cutting with word. Even a piece of meat, if you are cutting it little by little, one day you will cut everything down. Don't you know that words cut more than razor blade? And it enters into the heart. That is why we have some women, they will lock up the door in the bathroom, they'll be crying because of the words that were spoken last week. You have forgotten, but it is still cutting there.
1: And
2: I wash should not be cutting. Why are you cutting other people? Do you enjoy destroying people? Like Jesus Christ. The gracious words will be pouring out of your lips. From tonight I pray we will change. All the criticism, all the cutting, all the discouragement, why are we doing like that? It's only wicked people that will continue wickedness. Let's look at point three. Answering to edify. Answering to edify. See, whenever you answer somebody, make sure that the answer you give that person is to edify. So build up. Challenge the person.
1: Is
2: to make somebody who is getting discouraged, to make the person put more strength. Don't you see sometimes when they are running and then there are spectators on the side and these people they are running and running and there is a particular person that is coming first but now she's getting tired and she's slowing down and the people that are sitting at the stadium they begin to shout, they say, more strength, you are getting false, you're almost there. All of a sudden this person that is almost weak and getting tired because of the shouting of these people on the side, power will come in. You know what I'm talking about? Strength will come in. When the person begins to run faster now, those people, they begin to clap. They begin to shout. They say, courage, bravo, you can do it, and then she's running more, and then eventually she comes first. It is the encouraging word that made that person to come first. Encourage your husband at encourage your children at all. It says, let your speech be always with grace, seasoned with salt, that ye may know how ye ought to answer every man. Proverbs 15. Reading from verse 1. A soft answer turneth away wrath, and grievous words stir up anger. Soft answer is what will make there to be peace at home. Proverbs chapter 16 verse 1. The preparations of the heart in man and the answer of the tongue is from the Lord. Proverbs chapter 17 verse 27. Even a fool, when he holdeth his peace, is counted wise. He that shutteth his lips is esteemed as a man of understanding. First Peter chapter 3 verse 15. But sanctify the Lord God in your heart, and be ready always to give an answer to every man that asketh you a reason of the hope that is in you with meekness and fear.
1: Kabo umi kwa peto Christo, lanu le miapa jioma, eye mi sutedasi, bene mi ananu dodo, amasya masya abya nyademi, le mokwa kwa si le miamalanuchi.
2: Edifying conversations reveal hearts that have been affected by the grace of God.
1: La kwa de nyamundo duadi, ajana, nebe maapa manuwa le jilama.
2: We must lean much upon the Lord so that he will help us in our speech, so that we can answer rightly and always edify people we speak to.
1: Elebe mi adonu da patolano, bere mi anyale si mi atafunu.
2: So that you will edify your children, edify your husband, edify your friends, edify your neighbors. We speak every day, we speak every time. Let us make sure that our words are seasoned are with grace. Seasoned with salt. That we may know how we ought to answer everyone. I'm sure you see the importance of what we've studied tonight. We need more grace. We need more of the love of God. We need a change in our language. The Lord will help us. He has helped us in other areas. There are some of us who are smoking before, by the help of God, we don't smoke anymore now. Some of us who are going to night clubs before, by the grace of God, we don't do that now. Some of us who are stealing before, God has helped us and given us grace. By the grace of God, we don't do that anymore now. If God has helped us in that area, can he not help us in this area? He will help us. Rise up and talk to the Lord. We need his help. We need his grace. That our language will change. Our conduct will change. Our lifestyle will change. Our behavior will change. Our answering one another will change. Everything we have been saying, everything we have been doing, everything will change. Let your conversation change. Let your answers change. Let your relationships change. If you have not been born again, talk to the Lord and be born again. Talk to the Lord that you need a change, and he will bring the change into your life. He will bring the change into your language. Let your speech be always with grace, seasoned with salt, that ye may know how ye ought to answer every man.

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2: Mikafa poto.
1: I welcome every one of you to this special service in Jesus' name.
2: Maduwe zunami aduwa ntode shere vasbos mote kwe shia wama egbali yesu penu koma.
1: Isn't this going to be a wonderful year?
2: Defe shema nifu wano kunami aduwa ntode shere
1: vasbos. If you believe that, rise upon your feet, we're going to pray together.
2: Nenyemele kwe sila chitrede wafonu nemi aduwa rade zu.
1: Father, in the name of Jesus, we thank you today.
2: Papa le yesu penu koma.
1: We bless your name because we know that you know every one of us. You know our needs. You know our situations. You know our circumstances. And you know our very needs this very day, this very month, and this very year. Lord, we're praying. Your blessings will be abundant upon every life this year. In Jesus' name.
2: We're
1: praying that you'll take over our lives. Whatever mess we have made of any life, we're praying, oh Lord, you reform everything. So that, Lord,
2: will
1: become new in your hand in Jesus' name. That your mighty spirit will walk within us. Will walk in our families. And none of us will ever remain the same in Jesus' name. Open the windows of heaven today. Pour your blessings now upon your people. In Jesus' mighty name we pray. And again, amen. Thank you very much. You can be seated. We thank the Lord that has brought us to this special service. This is still part of our covenant service. And for all those who are listening to me, I want to tell you, the Lord wants to pour great blessings upon our lives today. And every one of us will be partakers of it in Jesus' name. I want you to open your Bible with me to Isaiah chapter 59, verses 19. 20 and
2: 21.
1: So shall they fear the name of the Lord from the west and his glory from the rising of the sun. When the enemy shall come in like a flood, the spirit of the Lord shall lift up his standard against him. And the Redeemer shall come to Zion, and unto them that turn from transgression in Jacob, says the Lord. As for me, this is my covenant with them, says the Lord. My spirit that is upon thee, and my words which are put in thy mouth, shall not depart out of thy mouth, nor out of the mouth of thy seed. Now out of the mouth of thy seed, says the Lord, from henceforth and forever.
2: Anya de la avana zio, eye na amasio trocho, wopodi da dao male Yakobu Yehuwa yegble, Yehuwa benu sima black pli wola, enye si, nye bogbon sile jiwo, ble nye nya, sima chod denu wola, ma teda le nwoma alo, le vio wo, ble vio wo, po vio numa o. Chofifia, da sere ma voma Yehuwa yegble masa. Amen.
1: Many people do not know the involvement of the Holy Ghost or the covenant. While Christ is the mediator of the new covenant, the Holy Spirit has a significant ministry in that covenant. For everyone who comes into a covenant relationship with the Lord, the ministry of the Holy Spirit is that of number one, regeneration. Number two, sanctification. Number three, affection. Number four, preservation. Number five, edification. Number six, intercession. Number seven, resurrection. As you look at your Bible in Titus chapter 3 verse 5. Not by works of righteousness which we have done, but according to his mercy, he saved us by the washing of regeneration and renewing of the Holy Ghost.
2: When
1: you come to know the Lord makes the Holy Ghost to renew your life. When he cleanses us, when he gives us his grace, it's the work of regeneration. Number two is sanctification in Second Thessalonians. Chapter 2, verse
2: 13.
1: But we are bound to give thanks always to God for you, brethren, beloved of the Lord, because he has from the beginning chosen you to salvation through sanctification of the Spirit and belief of the truth.
2: When the
1: Lord reaches deep down into you, and then he takes away that Adamic nature, and it is by the Holy Ghost he effects that through the sanctification of the Spirit. Number 3, he pours his love in your heart. In Romans chapter 5 verse 5. And hope maketh not ashamed, because the love of God is shed abroad in our hearts by the Holy Ghost, which is given unto us.
2: There's
1: some people going to church and they think the Holy Ghost is only to make you speak in tongues. They miss the very fact that when you come to the Lord, this Holy Spirit, Holy Ghost, he sheds abroad the love of God in your heart. How do we preserve the truth that the Lord has given us? In
2: 2
1: Timothy chapter 1, reading from verse 14, that good thing which was committed unto thee, keep by the Holy Ghost which dwelleth in us. And you find some people that get saved almost every month. But you know what the Holy Ghost does? As you come into covenant relationship with the Lord, You're giving the Holy Ghost.
2: Ga ke mi nyanu igbogbon ko la ona ni bele gani mra bla ba suwa so me kule ma ula ma ocho igbogbon ko la na mo.
1: And the Holy Ghost helps you to keep that good thing that you have got.
2: Eye igbogbon ko la pade ti wonu ni ma si ko de asina la ba te ma jire do le mo o.
1: In Jude verse 20.
2: Yuda kuku blave.
1: Verse 20, but ye, beloved, building up yourselves in your most holy faith, praying in the Holy Ghost.
2: It
1: is the Holy Ghost that gives us that power and inner strength to build up, to become stabilized in the way of the Lord.
2: High
1: about intercession. In Romans chapter 8, I'm reading from verse 26. Likewise, the Spirit also helpeth our infirmities, for we know not what to pray for as we ought, but the Spirit itself maketh intercession for us with groanings which cannot be uttered.
2: There's
1: some people, when you pray for 5 minutes, you don't know what to say again. But the Holy Ghost stirs you up and it gives you the right words to say. And not only that, you pray according to the will of God. In verse 27, and he that searches the hearts knoweth what is the mind of the Spirit, because he maketh intercession for the saints according to the will of God.
2: When
1: the Holy Ghost prays within us, it doesn't miss the mark. It doesn't ask for things that the Heavenly Father is not willing to give. Because he prays according to the will of God. Then there is resurrection. There is resuscitation. What I mean is, when the Holy Ghost comes within you, when your body feels weak, he gives you strength. Romans chapter 8 verse 11. But if the Spirit of him that raised up Jesus from the dead dwell in you, he that raised up Jesus Christ from the dead shall also quicken, make alive your mortal bodies by his Spirit that dwelleth in you.
2: Can I must find yesterday to treat a monk for Domolapo Bobonua Miamola? Ekama must find Christo that to treat a monk for Domola, Agbo Agba Miaponucilla, Siola Cugella, Khan the upper Bobon Sinua Miamolanucci.
1: That means then, when you think of the work of resurrection, renewal within your body is also the ministry of the Holy Spirit.
2: Esha Tami Benani Benami Dejasi Titra Titi Bla Agbadadala Miapanu Chila Omala Any Bobonquilapa Dawa.
1: That's why today I'm talking on the ministry of the Holy Spirit in the new covenant.
2: Let's ya teba malapunu kuda bobonquilaba suba suba dollar numbla bla ye yelama.
1: The ministry of the Holy Spirit in the new covenant.
2: Bobonquilaba suba suba dollar numbla bla ye yelama.
1: I need to tell you this because there are people that come to the covenant service in January. And then by February or March, they begin to see some negative things. I need to remind you, because we started this at the Watch Night service of the passing year, that we needed the key in our hand.
2: mi jogomana kalebena safia dena no miaba sima.
1: And it's the key number one of forgiveness and peacemaking.
2: Bantolanya safi kena to choke kule nunchipa famono no.
1: Number two, forbearance and peacekeeping.
2: Evelia di dodo kwa nunchipa famono lede asi.
1: And you forbear with people.
2: Doji kule mo.
1: Just look at them, that's childish forbear.
2: Forbear
1: and keep your peace in your own heart.
2: We are,
1: and keep peace with them.
2: We are to declare
1: number three, fellowship and partnership. I have a faithfulness and purity. You're faithful to everything the Lord has taught you, and you are pure. Your relationship a man with any woman, pure. Your relationship a woman with any man, pure. Number five is faith, prayer and praise. Singing every time. Holiness unto the Lord is our watchword and song. It's a lifestyle. H stands for hunger. O is for obedience. Obedience to the revealed truth. L for love. Love for God. Love for the people of God. Love for the leaders in the church. Love for the members in the church. Love for those in the house fellowship. Love for everyone, even love for your enemies. And then you have I, innocence. And then you have N, that's a new heart. E is for entire consecration. And then S, separation from the world. S, the last S, seeking God and His righteousness first. This year is going to be a year of blessing. I said, year is going to be a year of blessing. I remember what we're talking about today, the ministry of the Holy Spirit in the new covenant. I divide the message to three parts. Number one, the spiritual walk, that's walking, moving. The spiritual walk of covenant keepers. Number two, the Spirit's word in covenant keepers. Number three, the Spirit's work in covenant keepers. I come to number one, the spiritual work of covenant keepers. Isaiah chapter 59. And I'm reading to you from verse 19 again.
2: Isaiah tabla tonfo asike mahlen kokwe bla we asike nami.
1: So shall they fear the name of the Lord from the west, and his glory from the rising of the sun. When the enemy shall come in like a flood, the Spirit of the Lord shall lift up his standard against him.
2: And
1: the Redeemer shall come to Zion, and unto them that turn from transgression in Jacob, says the Lord.
2: Anya de la Avana Zim, Ena Monsieur Trotto, Wopati da Daumele Yakobi Yehua Yegble.
1: As for me, this is my covenant with them, says the Lord, my spirit that is upon thee, and my words which are put in thy mouth shall not depart out of thy mouth.
2: Yehowa bena nu sima black pli wola nyasi nye gbogbon sile jiwo kla nyanya sima to denu ola ma tedale nu omo.
1: Nor out of the mouth of thy seed, nor out of the mouth of thy seed, says the Lord, from henceforth and forever.
2: Alo le viowo kple viowo ƒe viwo nu me o. Tso fifia da se ɖe mavɔ me, Yehowa ye gblɔe.
1: Here the word of God is telling us that we need to fear the Lord.
2: Afia mawunya le gbɔgblɔ bɛ le be miavɔ ma o.
1: What's another way of describing him is walking with the Lord.
2: Emɔ kadzi miato agba kɔntile nye zɔzɔn kple ma o.
1: And these are people that understand God is a righteous God. God is a holy God.
2: We're told in
1: Exodus chapter 19 verses 5
2: and 6.
1: Now therefore, if you will obey my covenant indeed and keep my covenant,
2: beware.
1: If that's the condition,
2: it's
1: not enough to say, I called upon the name of the Lord. If you will keep my covenant, you said, the blessings of the covenant are for those who are keeping covenant of the Lord. Then shall
2: you
1: be a peculiar people, a peculiar treasure unto me above all people, for all the earth is mine, and ye shall be a kingdom of priests and an holy nation. These are the words which thou shalt speak unto the children of Israel.
2: In
1: their own case, they were not able to walk consistently in that covenant. That's the reason they didn't have the blessings they ought to have.
2: Le wo togun la mo ti zon kele le tele nu bla bla la mo ple ma o. Le si ate ya yira si o lo mo ko la mo ti su asi o.
1: But in our own case now, the Lord is saying, I want to have a covenant with you.
2: Ga kele mi atogun la ma o le gbogun mo na eji bi ya bla nu ple mi.
1: And the condition is you will be a covenant keeper. God is a covenant keeper. And you too, his child, you must be a covenant keeper. And as you are keeping the covenant of the Lord, and you are walking and walking and walking consistently,
2: and
1: walking righteously, and walking sincerely, and walking truthfully with the Lord, that's when the blessings of the covenant will be yours. In Romans chapter 8, verse 1, here we have the word of the Lord telling us, there is therefore now no condemnation to them that are in Christ Jesus, who walk not after the flesh, but after the Spirit. How do you describe a man that has covenant with

0: And to walk in salvation in the spirit is to walk in life. You cannot be in life and death at the same time. You cannot be in the spirit and in sin at the same time. And then he tells us in verse 4 that the righteousness of the law might be fulfilled in us who walk not after the flesh but after the spirit.
1: We're
0: told in Galatians chapter 5 verse
1: 16,
0: this I say then, walk in the spirit, and ye shall not fulfill the lusts of the flesh. Walk in the spirit. That's a commandment. Walk in the spirit, and you shall not fulfill the lust of the flesh. When you are in the office, keep on walking in the spirit. In the market, keep on walking in the spirit. At home with your husband or wife, keep on walking in the spirit. And then you'll not fulfill the lust of the flesh. In verse 19, now the works of the flesh are manifest, which are these. These are the people who are not in the spirit. Adultery. Fornication. Uncleanness. Lasciviousness. All these people are not in the spirit. Because they are practicing the works of the flesh. Idolatry. Witchcraft. Hatred. And then it says various emulations, wrath, that's anger, strife, sedition, heresies, envy. That's like jealousy. That's like abortion or killing in any other way. Drunkenness and revelings and such like, of the which I tell you before, as I have told you in time past, that they which do such things shall not inherit the kingdom of God.
1: Those
0: are the people walking in the flesh, and they cannot walk into the kingdom of God. You walk in the flesh, you're going to walk into hell. You walk in hatred, you are going to walk into the fire. And you walk in evil and adultery, you are going to walk into punishment, eternal punishment. If you want to walk into heaven, here is the way to walk into heaven. Walk in the spirit and you'll walk into heaven.
1: In
0: verse 22, but the fruit of the spirit is love, joy, peace, long suffering, gentleness, goodness, faith, meekness, temperance. Against such there is no law.
1: And
0: they that are Christ have crucified the flesh or the affections and the laws.
1: You
0: remember the crucifixion of the Lord Jesus Christ? Unbelievers crucified Christ.
1: Si mago towo clan Jesus Christo da ti chugalanu.
0: But believers crucify the affections and the laws of the flesh.
1: Gaka koso to Christo tola de eklana ipenu chila bonu jodro ipenu jodro wa mula da ti chugalanu.
0: And the believer, what am I to do?

0: You are to crucify the flesh, the affections and the lusts of the flesh. Take that adultery, crucify it and nail it to the cross. And take that fornication, crucify it, nail it to the cross. And don't allow it to come back into your life anymore. And then you're free. In verse 25, if we live in the Spirit, let us also walk in the Spirit. The person that is having the love and the joy and the peace, that's the one that is living in the Spirit and walking in the Spirit.
1: In
0: verse 26, let us not be desirous of vain glory, provoking one another, envying one another.
1: The
0: people that delight in provoking their wives, delight in provoking their husbands, or delight in provoking their children, or they delight in provoking their parents, or they delight in provoking their leaders in the school, authorities in the school, or leaders in the church. All those are walking in the flesh. In Ephesians chapter 5 verse 1. Be ye therefore followers of God as dear children and walk in love. Not hatred. Not animosity. Do you have resentment against any living human being on the face of the earth? Or even somebody who has died. And yet every time you remember him or you see his picture, hatred will come up in your heart. That's not working in the Spirit.
1: You
0: need to go to the cross today and nail that to the cross. Walk in love as Christ also has loved us and has given himself for us an offering and a sacrifice to God for a sweet smelling savor.
1: Amen. Zololoma, Bialesi Christo, Alessi Christo, Lohan Lomi, Ewa, Toro, Quickena de Miata, Benawa, Yenuna Nakla, Bosana Mau, Benawa, Yabolinilana,
0: in the Spirit.
1: Alele Bemiazola Bogboma.
0: We're told in Ephesians chapter 4, verse 17.
1: Ephesus Damon.
0: Yes, I say therefore, and testify in the Lord that she henceforth walk not as other Gentiles walk in the vanity of their mind.
1: We're
0: told in 1 John chapter 1 verse 7. In fact, I need to go back to verse 6. In verse 6, if we say we have fellowship with him and walk in darkness, we lie and we do not the truth.
1: Nemi blabena mi dofu magbakli eye ga kela megale bivitimala zonla ekwa mi abatu kamila.
0: But if we walk in the light, as he is in the light, we have fellowship one with another.
1: Eye mani nyatapaji wamila okana mila kakali mazom abale seyanu tohan la kakali manela.
0: We are in fellowship one with another. Are we able to live a friendly life together. A life of affection, fellowship together. Or are we avoiding one another? Gossiping against one another. If that's the case, we're walking the flesh. Walking the light. That's the time we have fellowship with one another. And the blood of Jesus Christ, His Son, cleanses us from all sin.
1: Kene mi le kekele ma zom la abele si anto le kekele ma mila mitofuwa kwa kle mi aneo. Eye evia Yesu Kristo ba vula klonu vanga tara le mianu chi.
0: 1 John chapter 2 verse 6.
1: Yohanes banto tabe kuku ya den.
0: He that saith, he abideth in him. Ought himself also so to walk, even as he walked.
1: Amasika gunabena enua emla elene bewazon abele seyanu tohan zuena.
0: He's telling us that when you are really for the Lord and in the Lord, you walk like Jesus Christ.
1: Elebo gunabena kanele bena ile yesuma eni yesu tola zon abele si yesu zona.
0: Psalm 119 verse 1.
1: Samalofane kawi asike kupu ibanto.
0: Blessed are the undefiled in the way who walk. Walk in the law of the Lord.
1: Why are you so funny? The man who has only manu o. I'm so sorry. Let you go up salam.
0: Those are the people that are actually keeping the covenant.
1: I'm so willing to blabla la mende asi.
0: And as you come into this covenant relationship with the Lord, remember.
1: Yes, in the kind of blabla pumadu na kule maula dunukwe jibe.
0: He who walks in the spirit and walks by the scripture will walk into success.
1: I mean, ozon le nya bobo la mla ozon le bibla mla.
0: He who walks in the light and walks in love will walk into leadership. He wants to make you the head and not the tail. And if you're going to be a leader in your profession, a leader among your colleagues, a leader among the people that market with you. You want to lead the whole team. Here's a secret. He who walks in the light and walks in love will walk into leadership. Now, he who walks by faith and walks in faithfulness will walk into fruitfulness. You know, there are some people that they will fast and they will pray. I want to be a children. And the man is not faithful to the wife. If you're going to be a fruit, you'll walk by faith and you'll walk in faithfulness. Walk into fruitfulness. And as some women, they are not faithful to their husbands. I want children, I want children. I don't know why this family does not have all the fruit of the womb that we need. And then they are trying other men outside. If you are not faithful, you cannot manifest faith and you will not bear fruit. He who walks by faith and walks in faithfulness will walk into fruitfulness. He who walks by grace and walks by godly guidance will walk into greatness. He who walks in humility and holiness will walk into heaven. The Lord will help us. I say the Lord will help us. I come to point number two. The Spirit's word in covenant keepers. Let's come back to
2: Isaiah chapter 59, verse 21.
1: Mi atraba Isaiah ba gbona tabla ton vashi ke popo bla vovo de kelia.
2: As for me, this is my covenant with them, says the Lord. My spirit that is upon thee, and my words which are put in thy mouth, shall not depart out of thy mouth, nor out of the mouth of thy seed, nor out of the mouth of thy seed, says the Lord, from henceforth and forever.
1: Yo wa benu siman black pleola, enyesi, nye gwagwans le diwo, ple nyanya, sima cha denuola, ma teda le nuo, ma alo le viwo, ple viwo pe viwo numa o. Chopi pia da sere ma poma yo wa ye gble.
2: Once again, let me remind you that this is the Spirit's word in covenant keepers. First of all, you come into covenant relationship with the Lord. And then after coming into that covenant relationship with the Lord, He gives you His word. And His word in your life to replace your own word you have been speaking. What are the words you have been speaking? I am weak. That's your word. I am sick. That's your own word. I am a failure. That's your own word. I don't have any confidence. That's your own word. I'm always afraid. That's your own word. My prayers are never answered. That's your own word. When you make up your mind, now the Lord has given me His word. And His word will never depart out of my mouth. And then I say, His word is only what will come out of my mouth. I am born again. I am victorious. I'm more than a conqueror. Do you know there are some people that they claim to have the Spirit, but they don't have the word. What happens in their lives? The Spirit without the word leads to fanaticism. The people that claim, I'm the Spirit. If they do anything, why did you do this? The Spirit let me.
1: I mean, I go back to Bolalim. I want another Simon. Let me cut the Bowedo. Every Bogbolek Blom.
2: If they say anything, if they say rubbish, why did you say this? The Spirit let me.
1: No, Boya Kamanyadola Lebena, look at the Bunyamado. I've been a Bogbolek Blom.
2: I about the Word of God. I'm not dealing with the Bible. I'm not dealing with the Word of God. Only the Spirit, the Spirit, the Spirit.
1: Nella Jabina Maupanya, the Bible, when you're Dobana.
2: When you have the Spirit without the word, it will lead you to fanaticism. You become fanatical.
1: Never na bogbola la muga kila enyala mala mola watrazo johoho jodro la kodo yaka.
2: It will look like you are possessed with another spirit.
1: Ajo kabena bogbotu tuane la mawana.
2: I'm about to say the word, the word, the word.
1: Amena gunabena maunya maunya maunya kui.
2: The word without the Spirit will lead to fruitlessness. But it's when the two come together, the word with the Spirit will lead you to fruitfulness. In Psalm 25, verses 9 and 10,
1: the meek
2: will he guide in judgment, and the meek will he teach his way. All the paths of the Lord are mercy and truth unto such as keep his covenant and his testimonies that sit there again.
1: Ena hia towo zondo jenye mo eye wo fia opo mo hia towo ye o wa fo tupo katanya mo nu baba gbanya tofo na mo si o le opo no bla bla pa plus ye o mo de ase.
2: As you make up your mind that this year you're going to be a covenant keeper, here is the secret of success in your life. And here is the secret of spiritual growth in your life. The word of God in your heart. Proverbs chapter 1:23. Turn you at my reproof. Behold, I will pour out my spirit unto you, and I will make known my words unto you.
1: Metro koda nyamu kana manuchi boda mana nyabogona do bobo. E mana miaje si nyanyao.
2: As you are walking with the Lord, and the Lord is walking with you, you are walking with the Lord. If you want to take a wrong step, the Lord might say, "What's that? Don't turn that way. Come this way."
1: Nenibele lozong pula foto foto lozong.
2: As you are walking with the Lord, you might be drawing back. And then the Lord looks at you and says, "Hurry up, you are lacking behind." As you're walking with the Lord, sometimes you want to take a decision and you're running ahead of God, and the Lord will say, come back, don't take that decision yet. Come and walk by my side here.
1: In Luke chapter 12, verse 12.
2: For the Holy Ghost shall teach you in the same hour what ye ought to say.
1: Ella bena gbogbogbo ko la lafiami nu simi agbo la mi le gapopo maji.
2: The Holy Ghost on the one hand and the Word on the other hand. What to say, what you ought to say.
1: Gbogbo ko la la pada kaji e ma oponya la pa veliadi ala fiun atonya de wonu mo nu si be na
2: glo. You're going through some turbulent times in your life.
1: Nebele la agbo mo ba fu jagbo do ji to.
2: The laws have said they are coming this week.
1: Eye wo fu mo wo so wo lo ko be yo gbo no pu ya mo.
2: They're going to have the last talk with you.
1: You are punu ma mle talk pulo wo si ya.
2: And if you don't answer well, they're going to pack your load out of their son's house.
1: Nebe do ti
2: and you're wondering, am I going to just be a covenant keeper? And just remain with the Lord, because the Holy Ghost shall teach you in that same hour what you
1: are
2: to say. Maybe you're
1: an
2: house fellowship leader. And you're saying, I'm not as educated as some of these people in my house fellowship. And sometimes I'm afraid of them. I don't know I'm going to talk to them. Yeah, the Holy Ghost shall teach you in that same hour what you ought to say.
1: Le globe ya do ile la bena ifunro mi nyanya ke ya glo na o. Lenya ga fu majia de gbogbon ko lato nya denu menu nya slebe na glo.
2: In John chapter 14 verse 26.
1: You are next we in popo bla vovo adan.
2: For the comforter, which is the Holy Ghost, whom the Father will send in my name, he shall teach you all things.
1: Kenya koda kola gbogbo okwe zifufula la dora le nyanu kwajila eyala tianu katami.
2: Hey, can I remind you once again, the Holy Ghost is not just to make us pray.
1: Madun fuje mwene kwa gbogbo kola kwede miyati miyadu gbada o.
2: And you know there are some people, they say, we're spiritual church. And our emphasis in our spiritual churches, we pray, we fast. And we sing in the spirit and we pray in the spirit. That may be great, but how about being taught by the Holy Ghost? The Holy Ghost, whom the Father will send in my name, he shall teach you all things. All things in the Bible. All things relating to interpreting the word of God, relating to applying the word of God in your life. And you will not miss the real teaching you ought to have concerning how do I live in my family. The Spirit's word in Covenant Keepers in John chapter 16 verse
1: 12.
2: I have yet many things to say unto you, but ye cannot bear them now. How be it when he, the Spirit of truth, is come? He will guide you into all truth.
1: That's
2: the ministry of the Holy Spirit in the lives of covenant keepers. Your quiet time, your morning devotion, your family devotion then takes on a new look.
1: For shall not
2: speak of himself, but whatsoever I shall hear, that shall he speak, and he shall show you things to come.
1: You're not believing in confusion. I wonder what's going to happen to you,
2: my children who are not with me here in our city. I wonder what's going to happen to you, my relatives who have traveled.
1: It
2: shall glorify me. It will glorify the Lord in your life. For he shall receive of mine, and I will show it unto you. 1 Corinthians chapter 2, I'm reading from verse 13. Which things also we speak, not in the words which man's wisdom teacheth, but which the Holy Ghost teacheth, comparing spiritual things to spiritual.
1: And
2: then he'll be teaching you and giving you the wisdom what you ought to say and what you ought to do. In Ephesians chapter 6 verse 11. Put on the whole armor of God that he may be able to stand against the wiles of the devil.
1: Then in verse 16,
2: above all, taking the shield of faith, wherewith ye shall be able to quench all the fiery darts of the wicked. And take the helmet of salvation and the sword of the Spirit, which is the word of God. There are many battles you'll find that may come to your life. All the battles that were fought in the Old Testament used the sword, to overcome. And if you're going to overcome the enemy, get the word, the sword of the spirit, the word of God. Look at your Bible. Have you seen that sword? Is S with word.
1: Bible na po nyalada nile kule yevu gumanya sa kule nyala
2: S for sharp.
1: Sa yenye dade.
2: Then the word.
1: Enyala.
2: The word is sharper than any two-edged sword.
1: Ma unyalada wiye nuvesia ye nuvi.
2: And you know there are some so-called believers and they go about, they see demons everywhere.
1: Menyabe na kolo todo lianu leima unu ya wakulema yile kwa vokun la tisi afi.
2: If the wind is blowing, that's a demon. They're running after
1: me.
2: And if a bird is a champion or whatever, that's the demon there. They're going to suck out my blood. And if they hear any sound in the night, a sound they are not familiar with, that's a demon right there. They have come to bring the curse and the yoke upon them. The sword of the spirit, the word of God, and it is so sharp it will destroy all the works of the devil. Every time it appears that your old fear of demons, of devils, of Satan, of sickness, of yoke or curse is coming upon you, begin to repeat the word of God.
1: Satan avovon, bobovon, bobovon, adjetovovon, kwakuchiovovon, tipodovovon, la nebonladi, klama ponyana, no ma ponyala klama.
2: And as you repeat the word of God, you'll be throwing the sword, the sharp word, the sharp sword, the sword of the spirit against the devil. And every time, you will overcome in Jesus' name.
1: Nenye vele le ma ponyan, klama le ma ponyan, klama tiamla.
2: I said you'll overcome in Jesus' name. That means then we have to decide and determine that this year, for the rest of our lives, we will live in the spirit and live by the word. It means, number one, not my word, but his word. Number two, not my will, but his will. What's the will of God for me? Go right into the midst of those enemies. And you will overcome and you will conquer in Jesus' name. Number three, not my way, but his way. And you know sometimes the way some people have, there's a problem between husband and wife. A disagreement between husband and wife, what's the way? Keep quiet. Turn your face to the other side. And everything is dead, silent, like in a cemetery. And we cannot hear any singing, we cannot hear any greeting, and everybody is just going his own way. That's the way of the old year. But now, not my way, but his way. What's his way? Break that silence. Put on a smile.
1: No Kenya Mao for more. Now go to Javala Mikasi do you know? Mikunu do mi anneo.
0: Talk to your husband. And be willing to say those wonderful words, I am sorry. My dear, I hurt you. Forgive me. My husband, I am sorry. That's the way of the Lord. All the old way of keeping malice for weeks and months, living in the same house, it will not be for this year, because this year is going to be a year of blessing. Not my wisdom, but his wisdom. The wisdom of the flesh. And the wisdom of getting whatever I want. And you get whatever you want. The way we did it in the past. Twist his hand. Touch him. Threaten him. Oppress him. Slap him. And then he says, okay, what do you want? Okay, get it and go. That's the wisdom of man. But it's a new year. And we come into this new covenant relationship with the Lord. It is love. That is the wisdom of God. You want to get anything from the Lord? It's through love. You want to get anything from your neighbors? It's through love. You want to get anything from leaders in the church? It's through love. That's the way of wisdom. And therefore you want to say this year, not my wisdom but his wisdom. Number 5, not my weapon, but his weapon. And then number 6, not my worth, but his worthiness. Then number 7, not my witness, but his witness. And the Lord is telling us that if we go through all this year, blessings are bound to be ours, and blessing will be yours in Jesus' name. You can do better than that. Now I come to point number 3, the Spirit's work in covenant keepers. Isaiah 59:19. So shall they fear the name of the Lord from the west, and his glory from the rising of the sun. When the enemy shall come in like a flood. Can I explain that to you? Sometimes a mighty rain, a great rain has fallen. And then you will see the torrent, the flood, gushing down. And sometimes you've seen the pictures in our newspapers when the flood will come and even take vehicles away.
3: When
0: the flood will come and make houses to fall,
3: will
0: sweep a lot of property away, like worth millions or billions of naira. And it says, sometimes the enemy may come like that. And this is our defense this year. When the enemy shall come in like a flood. If you have the Spirit of God, just stay where you are. Don't be afraid. You see the flood of enemies coming.
2: and the flood of sicknesses coming. This year you understand, you are walking in the spirit. And you see the enemy coming. You will not throw up your hands in despair and say, what am I going to do? You'll not be worried. You'll not be anxious. And you'll not say, I'm done. I'm gone. I'm defeated. I failed again. And they're going to conquer me again. Look at the sickness that is coming. The enemy is coming like a flood. Then it says, the Spirit of the Lord shall lift up his standard against him. I want to remind you again, this is for covenant keepers. I need to emphasize that every time. Because there are people that are trying to claim letters that do not belong to them. And they're trying to claim the message or the promise that doesn't belong to them. All that we're reading today, the power of the Spirit is for covenant keepers. In Psalm 103, verses 17 and 18. But the mercy of the Lord is from everlasting to everlasting upon them that fear him, and his righteousness unto children's children. Just keep his covenant, and to those that remember his commandments to do them, to such as keep his covenant. Those are the people that have the mercy of the Lord. This year, the Spirit of the Lord will work mightily in our lives. And you remember, number one, it says, the Spirit of the Lord will lift up his standard against the enemy. What kind of work is that? Is a work of restraint. And those enemies will not be able to have any power over you this year in Jesus' name. Number two is the work of regeneration. John chapter 3, I'm reading from verse 5. Jesus answered, verily, verily, I say unto thee, except a man be born of water and of the Spirit, he cannot see the kingdom of God. To be born of the Spirit, that's regeneration. Psalm 51. I'm reading from verse 1. Have mercy upon me, O God, according to thy loving kindness, according unto the multitude of thy tender mercies, blot out my transgressions. Wash me thoroughly from my iniquity. Cleanse me from my sin. For I acknowledge my transgressions, and my sin is ever before me. Against thee and thee only have I sinned and done this evil in thy sight, that thou mightest be justified when thou speakest, and be clear when thou judgest.
3: Eye nye nu van wola nukunya meda wode kare de konu chima wano vando. 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
2: Behold, I was shapen. In iniquity and sin did my mother conceive me. Behold, thou desirest truth in the inward parts, and in the hidden part thou shalt make me to know wisdom. Purge me with hyssop, and I shall be clean. Wash me, and I shall be whiter than snow.
3: Purge me,
2: Lord, with hyssop, and I shall be clean. Wash me, and I shall be whiter than snow. Make me to hear joy and gladness, that the bones which thou hast broken may rejoice.
3: Namasa jijokla sejoto, ne nyofu siyo nangala naglikla jijo.
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2: Create in me a clean heart, O God, renew a right spirit within me. Cast me not away from thy presence. Take not thy Holy Spirit from me. Restoration. Restore unto me the joy of thy salvation, and uphold me with thy free spirit. The spirit that sets us completely free. Number one, the work of restraint. Number two, the work of regeneration. Number three, the work of restoration. Number four, the work of righteousness. In Romans chapter 14, verse 17, for the kingdom of God is not meat and drink, but righteousness and peace and joy in the Holy Ghost. And about the work of redemption. In Galatians chapter 3, verse 13, Christ has redeemed us from the curse of the law, be made a curse for us. For it is written, cursed is everyone that hangeth on a tree, that the blessing of Abraham might come on the Gentiles through Jesus Christ, that we might receive the promise of the Spirit through faith. It is a spirit that comes and then it destroys all the works of the devil. And if you are there today and there's anything from the devil that is bothering your life, bothering your family, you are free today in Jesus' name.
3: And
2: today you are free. In Ephesians chapter 3, verse 20. Now unto him that is able to do exceeding abundantly above all that we ask or think, according to the power that worketh in us. And that's the power of the Holy Ghost.
3: It
2: does the work of restraint. It'll tie down your enemy. This year, they'll not be able to hurt you.
3: And
2: the work of rejuvenation, he renews our youth like that of the eagle. And the work of renewal. And we're ready today. I said we're ready today. This year is going to be a year of blessing for you. Let's rise up now. We're going to commit our lives to the Lord in prayer. Become a covenant child of God. Come into covenant relationship with the Lord. If you have not been born again, this is your chance to be born again. To give yourself fully and completely to the Lord. To say, Lord, I come into covenant relationship today. Open your mouth and talk to the Lord. If there's any sin in your life, the Spirit of God is beckoning on you now. Confess. The Lord will forgive you. Remember, if you walk in the works of the flesh, you are going to walk into hellfire. Walk in the Spirit, and you will not fulfill the lust of the flesh. I will not follow my stubborn will anymore. I will not apply or use my destructive weapons anymore. Witchcraft, weapons of witchcraft, weapons of occultism, I will not use them anymore. I give myself to you completely. I come to you, Lord. I come to you, Lord. And I will never look back anymore. Receive me, Lord. The Lord will receive you. The Lord will receive you. The Lord himself will receive you. He'll forgive your sin. He'll wash you with the blood of Jesus. And he'll so wash you, you'll never be the same anymore. In Jesus' name we pray. And everybody said,
3: Amen.
2: Amen.
3: Amen.
2: Heads bowed and eyes closed. We thank God for many of us who are already in covenant relationship with the Lord. We thank the Lord for the joy of salvation in our hearts. But there are people there, maybe you are just coming here for the first time. Not only that, maybe you just started coming. And there's doubt in your heart. You don't know whether you have covenant with the Lord or not. Where are you? Just raise up your hand. I'm praying with you now. While we pray, just confess your sin before the Lord. Just say, Lord, I'm sorry, I'm a sinner. I'm sorry for the bad things I've done. I hear that you love me. I believe Jesus died for me. I receive your forgiveness now. I come into the hands of the Lord. I am now in covenant relationship with the Lord. Thank you for my salvation. In Jesus' name I pray. I'm praying for you now. Keep up your hand. Father, in the name of Jesus, we thank you for our brothers and sisters who have come into the loving arms, gracious arms of the Lord. Receive them in Jesus' name. Forgive all their sins. And I pray, O Lord, as they have come into covenant relationship with you, all the temptations of the world and the bad habits of the past will not drive them back away from the Lord again in Jesus' name. Confirm your love in them. Thank you, because we know you have answered. In Jesus' name we pray. Amen.
3: Amen.
2: Now, believers, if there's anything the Lord wants us to do, is to commit ourselves to the Lord in holiness and righteousness this year, and this year you'll be
3: holy.
2: I said this year you'll be holy. And all your weaknesses, the Lord will make you strong in Jesus' name. Raise up your hand, we're praying together now. Father, in the name of Jesus, we thank you for all our brothers and all our sisters who are raising up their hands now. I pray, Lord, this year, make everyone holy and righteous, sanctified and pure in Jesus' name. Put your word in every mouth. Make everyone victorious. Thank you, because I know you have answered. In Jesus' name we pray. We have not finished. Now I want to tell you that you are going to make this year a special year. The Lord will confirm it in Jesus' name. Do you have those covenant papers in your hand? Day of miracle, day of mercy. Look at everything you write there. Everything is going to be fulfilled. If you don't have any paper, just raise up your hand. When you go back home, then you sit down for about 5 minutes. Every desire you have this year, put it on paper. And go and keep it. Go and keep it where you'll not use it. Everything you are preaching that the Lord is going to fulfill them. Father, in the name of Jesus, I thank you for all the whole family of God. I'm asking, O Lord, this year will be a special year for everyone in Jesus' name. This year is a year of promise. It's a year of power. It's a year of protection. It's a year of provision. It's a year of promotion. Confirm it in Jesus' name. The tears of last year wipe everything away. The sorrows of last year wipe everything away. The barrenness of last year wipe everything away. The calamities of last year, wipe everything away. The sicknesses and the demon oppression of last year, wipe everything away. I pray, O Lord, everything will pass away like water under the bridge in Jesus' name. Touch every brother, touch every sister, every boy, every girl, touch everyone in Jesus' name.
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2: Sickness, get out of the body of the children of God. 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All the demon possession, all the demon oppression, I cancel you in Jesus' name.
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2: Everyone here, everyone hearing my voice now, there is no curse in your life anymore. No yoke in your life anymore. The Lord will bring you out of the valley into the mountaintop in Jesus' name. Lord, we want promotion for everyone this year. Prosperity for everyone this year. We want joy and laughter for every family this year. Confirm it in Jesus' name. You are healed. You are delivered. You are prospered. All those requests on your papers, the Lord has answered them in Jesus' name. The joy of the Lord will never cease from your life. You will go from grace to grace. From power unto power. From one level of success to another. This year will be the best year that has ever been in your life in Jesus' name. In the day and in the night, you are protected. No evil hand will touch you. No evil eye will see you. And the Lord will give you the desires of your heart in Jesus' name. This year will be full of testimonies.

0: Praise the Lord.
1: It's
0: a wonderful thing tonight in your revival hour. I'm sure you are happy to be here yourself. And I believe the Lord will bless every one of us in Jesus' name. You will discover manifold blessings of God coming upon your life as you continue with us. Let's rise up and talk to the Lord before the message. You have come and there is the purpose you have come. There is no one that doesn't need something from God. What is it you need from the Lord? Why are you here today? What are you looking unto God for? What do you want Him to do for you? Believe the Lord and this will be a wonderful day in your life. In Jesus' name we pray. Almighty God, we thank you for our meeting together today. We thank you for your people who have gathered together with great faith and great expectation. We thank you for those who are joining in with us for the first time. We pray, Lord, that this will be a day of blessing for everyone in Jesus' name. We pray that none will be exempted from the blessings of God. Whatever hindrance may be between us and the blessings of God, help us, O Lord, and remove everything in Jesus' name. Pour down your mighty blessings upon your people today. Help us, Lord, to realize how to have a real relationship with you. To know how to develop such a relationship so that the benefits of such a relationship will be ours in Jesus' name. We thank you because we know you have answered. In Jesus' name we pray. As we come together, we want to look into the Word of God. The reason is because it is the Word of God that links us with Almighty God. It is impossible for a human being to live in this life without any problem except it's linked with the omnipotence of God. You realize that when you come into this world, you are like a stranger. And the secret of your being blessed in this world is in the hand of God. And for you to have all the blessings you need to have, there should be a link, a relationship, a fellowship with the Almighty God. That's why many people in life, they go through life without any blessing. Because they live independent of God. They do not understand they need a very close link between them and God for the blessings of heaven to pour upon them. There are many people that labor for years and they labor under real terrible difficulties. It takes them so many years of suffering before they remember that only God can make this life a blessing for them. And it's a wonderful thing the day you discover how to come into relationship and fellowship with the Almighty. That's why tonight I want to talk to you on this important subject. Developing intimate relationship with God. Developing intimate relationship with God. It is very interesting to have relationship with God. Not only that, it is interesting, it is beneficial to have such a relationship with God.

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1: Not only beneficial, it is satisfying when you have a relationship with God.
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1: Don't you see that even in this world in which we live,
0: le yikes me mi le ekbala,
1: relationship is the very center of our living a happy life.
0: Fu mo do mo nonua, yen mi sne kono fo gbanto le agboro na
1: ti. See a child that is born into this world and immediately that child is born, he loses father, he loses mother, he doesn't have a real relationship with adults that will take care of his life, it's going to be a miserable life.
0: And
1: I want you to realize an old person that loses all children and there is no relationship, an intimate, close relationship with any child, that person may be living a very miserable old life. See, a person that may even have money or may have houses. But all people are avoiding that individual. The money is there. The work is there. The factory is there. The only problem is that all people are avoiding such an individual. You see, a person like that may live a miserable life. Money without relationship will not give you a satisfying life. Education or property without relationship may not give you an interesting life. You see, it is very interesting, beneficial, and satisfying to have relationship with God. But we have a problem. There is a wall of partition between us and God. Because God is very discriminating in having fellowship. God does not just have relationship with anybody without fulfilling some condition. For example, God has no fellowship with Satan. And no matter what Satan does, no matter what he tries, no matter the deception, no matter the tactics, God will never have fellowship or relationship with Satan. God has no fellowship with demons. Those demons are under the authority of Satan, and God has decided no fellowship with Satan, no fellowship with those evil spirits under the control of Satan. And such a wide gap between God and Satan. It is the gap between light and darkness. And without, if you are also subject to Satan, by your choice, God cannot have fellowship with you. If you have demons and you are in fellowship with demons, by your own choice, God cannot have fellowship with you. So there is a wall of separation between God and human beings who are on the side of Satan. And before you can have fellowship with God, that wall of partition must be broken down. It is sin that has built that wall between you and God. And it is sin that is keeping the separation between human beings and God wider and wider every day. Look at this in Isaiah chapter 59. Verse 1 and verse 2. Isaiah 59 from verse 1. Behold, the Lord's hand is not shortened that it cannot save, neither is so heavy that it cannot hear. You see, the children of Israel, they came to a particular position. They thought, well, our problems are so great. He said, that's why he's not delivering us. There are some people that think today their problems are so great. Their diseases are incurable. Their mountains are too big. Their afflictions are too much. Feel that is the reason why they have not been delivered. But God says that the Lord's hand is not shutting. No matter how deep the well of water is that you have sunk, the Lord's hand is so long, it can pick you out of that place. You see, sometimes there are parents that give up on their children. Oh, they say that child has gone too far, I cannot help again. But God is not like that. No matter how far you have gone, if you really want God to help you, and you put yourself in the disposition for God to help you, He can help you. Because the Lord's hand is not shutting, that it cannot say, neither is ear heavy that it cannot hear. Some people say, I prayed. I think that God is even tired of hearing me. No, God is not tired. The only problem is that there is a wall of separation between you and God. Look at verse 2. But your iniquities have separated between you and your God. Some people say it is my predestination. No, it's not predestination. It is your sin that separated between you and God. People say it is my love. Bad luck has separated between me and God cannot hear me. It's not bad luck. Your iniquities are separated between you and God. Other people will say it is our church leader that will not allow God to hear me. No, your church leader cannot tell God not to hear you. Your iniquities are separated between you and your God. It is wonderful to know the reason for our problem. Because when we know the reason for the problem, it's easy to take that problem away. I want you to realize tonight, there is only one sin that hinders your fellowship with God. See, your physical and your natural kind of look is not a problem. Some of us are tall, some of us are short. That's not a problem with God. Some people are fat, some people are lean. That's not the problem with God. Some people are educated, some people are illiterate. That's not a problem with God. People can read, some people cannot read. That's not a problem with God. Some people have jobs, some people don't have any job. That's not a problem with God. Some people know how to pray long and pray with big, big words. Other people, they just pray simple prayer in their native language. That's not a problem with God. I'm happy to realize that there's only one problem. Because if there were so many problems, how do I remove those so many problems before I can fellowship with God? Education is no problem. Ugliness or beauty is no problem with God. Some people say the reason I can't go to church
0: is
1: because I'm so beautiful and God doesn't like beautiful people. Other people say my problem is that I'm so ugly and I don't think that God answers the prayer of ugly people. Other people say, well, I don't have coats to wear, and because I don't have coats to wear, can God answer my prayer? Other people say, the only kind of dressing I have is native dressing. Can I wear that and God will answer my prayer? All those things are no problems to God. The only problem is the problem of iniquity. You know why? Because you see, God is holy. And if he has sin in your life, he has problem with that. Holy and the sinful cannot have fellowship together. The living and the dead cannot have fellowship together. God and man, because man is sinful, man is unrighteous, unholy, cannot have fellowship together. Look at that verse 2 again. But your iniquities have separated between you and your God, and your sins have hid his face from you, that he will not hear. What then shall I do, and what then will you do so that God will hear your prayer, he will have relationship with you, he will have fellowship with you? Before you knew what you could do, Christ has done something to solve that problem. All that remains with you now is either ignorance or rebellion. You see, Christ has come to solve that problem. He came to live a perfect life. And he went to sacrifice on the cross of Calvary. So that as the walls of Jericho fell down flat, the wall of separation between you and God will fall down flat. I'm sure you realize the wall of Jericho, when it fell down, it wasn't the children of Israel that pulled it down. It just fell down by the mighty power of God. The wall of partition between you and God is not you that can pull it down. It's Jesus Christ, Son of God, that came, made a sacrifice, gave himself to God on your behalf, on my behalf. On the basis of what Jesus Christ did, the wall of partition between you and God has now been broken down. You know, it is like you want to cross from here to the other side. There is a wall. Because of that wall,
0: but
1: I'm sorry, I cannot pass to the other side. Your prosperity is on the other side. And your goodness is on the other side. Joy is on the other side. Your blessing is on the other side. The wall is so high you can't climb it. The wall is so thick you cannot push it down. There is no crack and there is no space and there is no door, there is no window through which you can go. And you try and try and try, but there's nothing you can do. Therefore, you give up. And one day came, Almighty God, because he loves you, did something and broke down that wall. He said, now there is a way made for you. Go to the other side now. Go and have all your blessings. Only anything that can now hinder you. So either you are ignorant that the wall has been broken down, or you are rebellious, you say, no, I know the wall is broken down, but I don't want to go to the other side. You know there's blessing on the other side. I want to die in my problem. I know forgiveness is on the other side. I want to die in condemnation. You know a good relationship is on the other side. I want to die in my enmity with God.
0: You
1: know, in fact, that there's a ticket for me to pick up on the other side and go to heaven, but I want to die and go to hell. I'm telling you that the middle wall between you and God has been broken down. It is the sacrifice of Jesus that broke that wall down. In 1 Timothy chapter 2. 1 Timothy chapter 2. Reading from verse
0: 3.
1: But this is good and acceptable in the sight of God our Savior. Who will have all men to be saved. See that? He wants you to be saved. He wants all men to be saved. Well, some people say, I don't know whether God wants me to be saved or not. I know the middle wall of separation is broken down.
0: I
1: know that James has crossed over, now he's born again. I know that Mary has crossed over. In fact, we came to the church at the same time. She has crossed over to the other side. Now she is born again.
0: But
1: I see the blessings of God upon Olu, because we came to the church at the same time, and now every time Olu prays, his prayers answered. I'm wondering about myself.
0: That
1: I can also cross that place if the wall is broken down or not. What are you waiting for? Why are you delaying your blessing? To see other people crossing to the side of blessing. Don't you come to the Lord Jesus Christ? In this verse 4, who will have all men to be saved? He wants to forgive everybody. Whoever you are, whatever you have done, God is eager to have relationship and fellowship with you. And there is no hindrance anymore. There's no difficulty anymore.
0: My
1: wall is down. That hindrance is taken away. Now God will have all men to be saved. You see, as you came here tonight, do you think it was just you that came? No, I don't think so. It's God that brought you. You didn't see him, but he brought you. Even when you were saying, I don't think I want to go, what will I get if I go? It was the Spirit of God that said, come here. God has been waiting for you. You can have relationship with God. You can have fellowship with God. The wall is broken down. Jesus can be your Savior. Because he will have all men to be saved. He will want all men to come unto the knowledge of the truth. As verse 5. But there is one God, one mediator between God and men, the Lord, that man, Jesus Christ. Jesus Christ is the greatest mediator. You know some people that try to settle two people who are quarreling. And then they will listen to number one, they will listen to number two.
0: Wa do tama gbanto wa do tama veli.
1: And by the time they want to settle them,
0: we'll
1: take one side. And they will say, number A is right. You, B, you are wrong. You are wicked. And when the way you begin to point out all the faults of B, A will say, oh, is that so? He'll become more angry. But you know Jesus Christ, the greatest mediator. On the cross, he just said, Father, just forgive them. They don't know what they do. They
0: are
1: ignorant of the consequence of their sin. Oh, Father, forgive them, for they know not what they do. After Jesus died,
0: then
1: he went to heaven. And he went before the Father. Everyone that says, oh God, I have sinned, Jesus will say, forgive him, he knows not what he has done. Some people ignorantly, they say, it is difficult to get saved. It's the easiest thing on earth to get saved. I don't know how I will pray that I will get saved. Shortest prayer coupled with the prayer of Jesus will get you saved immediately. See, some people will think, ah, so and so, he prayed, and then he got saved. If I know how to pray as sister so and so, I would have got saved. Because that sister, she prayed, she cried, she sweated, and then she got saved. That prayer that she prayed, it was only because it was coupled with the prayer of Jesus Christ. That's how she got saved. Your own prayer to you is coupled with the prayer of Jesus. When you say, forgive me once, Jesus repeats this before the Father and says, so God, forgive him, forgive her. When you say, your own Lord, forgive me with a silent voice, a quiet voice, a trembling voice, the voice of Jesus Christ is louder in the ears of Almighty God, and says, so God, forgive him. That's why you are forgiven. That's why you can be forgiven. I praise the Lord that everyone that will call on the name of the Lord tonight shall be saved in Jesus' name. There is one girl and one mediator between God and men, the man Jesus Christ.
0: Verse 6,
1: who gave himself a ransom for all to be testified in due time. That is what begins your relationship with God. God forgives your sin. Looks at you as if you have never sinned in your life. You see, it is like you have committed terrible sins.
0: Before
1: Jesus Christ joined your hand with the hand of his Father, you are feeling the burden of guilt in your
0: heart.
1: Then Jesus Christ comes to the Father. He says, I've broken down the wall of partition. Everybody on that side can cross over to this side and have fellowship with God. So you have fellowship with God. You come to the Lord. Don't come to the Lord fearing, will he forgive me? Will he not forgive me?
0: See,
1: Jesus Christ is there.
0: He's
1: our advocate.
0: He's
1: our mediator. No matter how weak your argument may be, but that Jesus Christ is going to finalize it, and when the Father hears the voice of Jesus Christ, that is final. So that's the beginning of your relationship with God. How can you develop that fellowship and relationship with God? very simple. How does a child develop relationship with the mother? How does a newly married wife develop relationship with the new husband? When there is this intimate relationship of talking together, you see, when you become a Christian, your fellowship and relationship with God make it a habit of talking to the Lord about everything that comes to your life. Any temptation that comes, to talk to God about it.
0: You
1: try any affliction that comes, to talk to God about it. Any kind of fear that comes to your heart, you talk to God about it. Talking to God every time concerning whatever comes to your life, that's how you develop the relationship. 1 Thessalonians chapter 5 verse 17. Without ceasing. You know, some people say, that's my difficulty. Pray without ceasing. People say, that's what I've been thinking about. Okay, that's why I do not have a real relationship with God.
0: No,
1: pray without ceasing is not something difficult. It's what every baby does with the mother. Every time the baby is having fellowship and relationship with the mother, either by just kicking or by just smiling or by just laughing or by indicating she wants to eat or by just saying something to the mother, little things, that's all the time without ceasing having communion with the mother. It doesn't mean you pray for 6 hours all at a stretch.
0: It
1: means when there's a little difficulty. Oh God, I thank you because of my life, and I thank you because this mountain, I'm sure you're able to remove it. Thank you, Jesus. I know it is done. Temptation comes immediately before you even think of what am I going to do. Oh Lord, temptation has come. Every little thing that comes to your life, you don't wait until you can close your eyes. You don't wait until you can kneel down. You don't wait until you come to church. You don't wait until you can go by your bedside. Anywhere it is, you just send an SOS to God. Every time you are praying without ceasing. Every time a good thing happens in your life, what comes out is praise the Lord. The Lord is on the throne. Oh Lord, I thank you. You don't need to wait until you come to church on Sunday. When you come to church on Sunday, you pray. But right in that place, even on the road, even in the bus, praise the Lord for what has happened. See what God has done for me. I rejoice in the Lord. You are praying without ceasing. Developing your relationship and fellowship with the Lord. And constant praying. So by listening to the Lord all the time.
0: See
1: many problems arise almost every day. Lord, what should I do concerning this matter? Should I go in this direction? And you are listening to the Lord all the time.
0: That's
1: how we develop a relationship with the Lord. Obedience to the word of God. Obedience to the word of God. See, there are some things the Lord tells us that are very simple. simple things and we can do them very easily. But you see, there are some other big things that God tells us. So it is, for example, in the place where you are working, if you happen to be an engineer, they say that you should develop and should build an overhead bridge. That's a big project. You don't do that in one day.
0: The
1: moment you take a pencil and you begin to sketch it on the paper, already obedience has started. When you get to the site and you are looking at it, do we put it here, do we put it here? Obedience has started. When you take a little shovel and you shovel some gravels into a particular place for that work, obedience has started. A big project is accomplished when you take a shovel at a time, a step at a time, a little thing at a time. That's obedience. Well, some people say, the reason I cannot obey God is because of this big project God wants me to do. It's a shovel at a time, a step at a time. You do this little thing, and you say, God, help me, and you're doing it little by little by little. That's how you have fellowship with God. You are seeking for the glory of God in all things at all times. Then you will see that you are deepening and you are strengthening your relationship with God. And I know that tonight there are many people that might not have started relationship with God. You will start it tonight in Jesus' name. And for those of us who have relationship with God, and believing God, are from tonight, you will strengthen that relationship. Now, before I end and before we pray, what are the benefits of intimate relationship with God? Why should I desire intimate relationship with God? Why should you desire intimate relationship with God? There are so many benefits of intimate relationship with God. I can only give you a few. In John chapter 11, verse 42, says, and I knew that thou hearest me always. Jesus Christ talking to the Father. He said, I knew that you answer my prayer always. Why? Because there was the closest, most intimate relationship between Jesus Christ and the Father. You see, that's the benefit. Once you cross over that wall that is broken down, you go to be reconciled with God, and you keep that relationship with God, He answers your prayers always, all the time. You know, the way the Bible says it, says, while you are still speaking, I will answer. And before you call, I will hear. Isn't that a wonderful thing? Tonight, when there is no church member with you, where there is nobody that can help you, and a difficulty arises in your home, then you just remember, I am in intimate relationship with God. You know that one of the benefits of relationship with God, before I call, He will hear. And while I'm yet speaking, He will answer. Even in the night, you will just pray. And remember your prayer. Always coupled with the prayer intercession of Jesus Christ. Every prayer you pray. Every prayer you pray. It's always coupled with the prayer of Jesus Christ. Once Jesus Christ says, yes, I approve of it, that's finished. Once he says, that's one of the people I redeem praying, I want that prayer to be answered, that is all. Jesus tells the Father, it's one of the people I died for. I don't want the shedding of my blood to be in vain. On our behalf, on his behalf, that is finished. There are some people that have relationship, but they never benefit from that relationship. You know, it's like a wife saying, I don't like troubling my husband. I know that this dress I'm wearing is already getting old and it's already getting torn, but I don't like to worry my husband. I know that the other time, because my shoe was not properly put on and it's not good enough, I put, you know, I endangered my feet, but I don't want to talk to my husband about it. You see, some people have relationship, but they don't want to benefit from that relationship. It's like a child saying, well, I know my mother can cook for me, but I don't want to trouble her. I'm hungry to the point that this thing may develop into us, but I don't like to tell my mother to go to the kitchen and you know, have any trouble at all. You know, there are some so-called Christians like that. Why don't you pray about this thing? I don't want to bother God. God has many things to think about. When you think of, you know, God having to take care of this whole world, and God has to take care of all his children in the whole world, why should I be going to God every time? This time I became born again. To be telling God about headache. And to be telling God about not having job. To be telling God that my salary is not enough in my place of work. I mean, since I gave my life to the Lord Jesus Christ. Can you imagine how can I be praying to God now to give me a wife? Troubling God to give me a husband. No, I would rather endure and suffer. The privilege is there for them, but they are not willing to make use of the privilege. Isaiah chapter 65 verse 24. And it shall come to pass that before they call, I will answer. While they are yet speaking, I will hear. That's a wonderful privilege. Another privilege of him, intimate relationship with God. Is revelations from God. You see, when you are in fellowship with somebody, oh, he says, I'm glad you came. I was thinking of how I was going to pass this information to you. Thinking of doing this and doing this and doing that. That's what God always does. He did it with Moses. He did it with Daniel. He did it with Isaiah. He did it with a lot of his children. But you know what Jesus said? He said, I call you servants no more. I call you friends. Because all that the Father has said unto me, I've revealed unto you. You see, when you are in fellowship with God, He will not leave you in darkness. You may know some children of God that God will say, don't go in that direction. There's accident there. I don't want you to be hurt. You know some children of God, they want to go to their village. God will say, don't go this week, you can go next week. Or it may be that somebody wants to get out of the house. Feel some feeling within as if she should sit down, she should not go yet. See, God is communicating with them because they are in fellowship with God. And you will find that, we don't have time to read all the references from Numbers chapter 12, verses 6-8. There is usefulness in the kingdom of God. Tell me the people that are useful in the kingdom of God. Yeah, the people that have intimate relationship with God. You want your life to count for righteousness and for the kingdom of God? You know, when you want to do something, who do you pick? Oh, the people that are always near, the people that are always available. The people that are in intimate relationship. Sometimes in the home. Whenever the husband is there, the wife is always available. I need a cup of cold water. I need this. And that wife is very useful to that husband. The more close the relationship is, the more intimate the relationship is, the more usefulness you find. Another thing is deliverance from evil. God protects the people that are in intimate relationship with Him. But He calls them the apple of His eye. He will protect you from evil. He will deliver you from all satanic oppression. That's why we invite you to come into intimate relationship with the Lord. Not only that, the relationship will be so intimate, and God will say, I don't want you to be separated from me. I want you to live in heaven with me. There's a man called Enoch in the Bible. Walking with God. In fellowship with God. Intimate relationship with God. One day God said, you have to come over to where I live. And so Enoch was taken to heaven without seeing death. And you know, one day the trumpet is going to sound. And it is the people that are having intimate relationship with God. God will not even allow them to go through there. The rapture will take place. God will just take us to heaven. Before we pray, look at Psalm 91. See the benefit of intimate relationship with God. Psalm 91, reading from verse 4. And he shall cover thee with his feathers, and under his wings shalt thou trust. So his truth shall be thy shield and buckler. Thou shalt not be afraid for the terror by night. Thou shalt not be afraid of the terror by night. Thou shalt not be afraid of the terror by night. You know, really, it doesn't matter whether the door is locked or the door is not locked. Whether the padlock is strong or it is not strong. There is the Almighty God that is watching over you. I'm not saying you shouldn't lock your door. I'm not saying you shouldn't use a strong key. But what I'm saying is that, apart from the strong key, apart from the locking of your door, Almighty is also watching over you. Thou shalt not be afraid of the terror by night, nor for the arrow that flies by day, nor for the pestilence that walketh in darkness, nor for the destruction that wasteth at noonday. Thousand shall fall at thy side, and 10,000 at thy right hand. That is 11,000. When they say, things are difficult now,
0: no, but and most of things are the drama low.
1: Which caught somebody there?
0: At the toll, Lamade Iswala.
1: A sorcerer caught somebody there.
0: Bokono Lamade Iswala.
1: Abalis caught somebody there.
0: Avakalo Lamade Iswala.
1: They turned somebody into a goat over there.
0: What tomorrow throws up? Well, the mota Iswala.
1: They made somebody to be pouring out money in an idol place over there.
0: Uwa madabala gajule bokono bola tima Iswala mokola.
1: The Bible says before it gets to you, 11,000 would have fallen.
0: Bilaga jebado jua de amia.
1: Because you see, you are just going about as a person that has intimate relationship with God.
0: Says
1: in that verse 7, but it shall not come near you. All of us who are here tonight, as you cross that wall that is broken down,
0: say,
1: Jesus is mine. I want to become a child of God. I don't want to be separated from God. I want to be in relationship with God. Only with your eyes you will see the reward of the wicked. It will never come near you. In verse 9, because thou hast made the Lord, which is my refuge, even the Most High, thy habitation. Look at verse 10. This verse 10 is wonderful. This is what you should take with you to your house. This is what you should know. I'm in relationship with God. I thank God for this verse 10. There shall no evil befall thee. Neither shall any plague come near thy dwelling at all at all. Let us pray. The Lord is calling you to come and have a relationship with Him. He loves you. Why don't you love Him? He's calling you. Why don't you come? He wants you to be saved. Why don't you surrender yourself to Jesus? See that wall of separation between you and God? Jesus has broken it down. The wall of Jericho is down. Because of what Jesus Christ has done. Crossover forgiveness is waiting for you. Crossover salvation is waiting for you. Over, the love of God is waiting for you. Whoever shall call on the name of the Lord shall be saved. Why don't you call on the name of the Lord? Whosoever shall call on the name of the Lord shall be saved. He will forgive you. Because your prayer for forgiveness is coupled with the prayer of Jesus Christ. Your sin must be forgiven tonight. The moment you say, oh Lord, forgive me. Lord, save me. It doesn't matter what you have done. It doesn't matter how dirty you might have been. Doesn't matter whatever evil might have been in your life. When you say, Lord, forgive me, that is coupled with the prayer of Jesus Christ for you. Moment Jesus Christ is pleading for you and you are forgiven.
0: Yes,
1: and you come into relationship with God. from that time on, begin to answer all your other prayers. He begin to provide for you. He begin to reveal himself unto you. He will make you useful in his kingdom. Not only that, he's going to protect you from evil. Bad luck will go away from your life. Curse will be cancelled in your life. Every bad thing will be removed from your life. You will be living a joyful, happy life. Why don't you come to the side of the Lord? Why don't you remove all those barriers and say, Lord, I know the wall is down. I want to be on the side of the Lord. And accept tonight that your sins are forgiven. Because there's only one mediator between God and man. Jesus Christ, who died for you on the cross of Calvary. That makes salvation very simple. That makes forgiveness available to you. Whosoever shall call on the name of the Lord shall be saved. Remember, your prayer is coupled with the prayer of Jesus Christ. It may be a simple prayer. And it is coupled with the prayer of Jesus Christ, salvation call. It may even be a short prayer. When it is coupled with the prayer of Jesus Christ, then salvation will come. You can call upon the name of the Lord. And he will forgive. He will save you. He will remove the problem in your life. Come into intimate relationship with God today. Come into intimate relationship with God today. Lord is expecting you to come. In Jesus' name we pray. I told you that the wall between you and God is broken down. Because Jesus died for you on the cross of Calvary. Even from the very time the thought comes to your heart, I will arise and go to the Father. Already the Father is expecting you. Immediately you open your mouth to say, Father, I've sinned against you. I've sinned against heaven. Immediately forgiveness comes. That is salvation. And we don't have to pray for salvation, salvation, salvation for one whole year, for 2 years. Whosoever shall call on the name of the Lord, that moment shall be saved. And if tonight is the time you are crossing over to the side of the Lord, you know the middle wall of separation is broken down between you and God. And you say, I'm going to have fellowship with God. Know that my prayer is coupled with the prayer of Jesus Christ. Prayer of salvation I have prayed tonight. Know it is answered. From tonight I know I am saved. I'm going to pray with you. Where are you? If you raise up your hand. Tonight is the final night you are going to be praying for forgiveness and salvation. Tonight God is bringing salvation into your soul. You know that tonight is going to forgive you completely because of what Jesus has done. The wall of Jericho is broken down. Father, in the name of Jesus, I thank you for all these people. Jesus died for them. As they have confessed their sins, as they have turned away from their sins, wanting to have fellowship with you, pray, Lord, that you will receive every one of them in Jesus' name. Pray, Lord, that they will realize that their prayer has been coupled with the prayer of Jesus Christ. Forgive and save them in Jesus' name. I pray that the joy of salvation will come up in their hearts right now. Make them new creatures in Christ. Give them clear conscience, free conscience, and cleanse them completely in Jesus' name. Give them the power to go and sin no more. Pray that every time temptation comes, you will realize that the Lord Jesus is very near to help them, to support them, and to keep them away from evil. Thank you for their salvation. Thank you for forgiving them. Jesus' mighty name we pray. Amen.
0: Amen.
1: Now, if you have any problem, any sickness, do you know that Jesus Christ is concerned about you? He doesn't want you to continue bearing all those problems. I want you to identify a particular mountain you've been sorrowful about today, because today we have to remove that mountain. I want you to rejoice before the Lord just like a child will rejoice with the mother. Just like a wife that knows the husband loves her, in joy will say, my husband, this is what I want.

0: All the attacks from demons and evil spirits, God can remove everything tonight. All the delay in your blessing, God can clear up that delay tonight. It is time for you to receive your blessing from the Lord. In Jesus' name we pray. I want you to identify a particular serious problem you have wanted the Lord to take away for a long time. Big mountain you want the Lord to remove. Think about it right now. Maybe a chronic sickness you want the Lord to heal. Or something on your child you want the Lord to take away. I want you to lay your hand upon yourself and raise up the other hand. Remember you have fellowship with God. Remember God loves you so much He doesn't want you to suffer. As a result of your intimate relationship with God, the answer to your prayer is what God is happy to give unto
1: you.
0: As we pray together, understand the problem is now settled. Almighty God, we thank you because of your love. You are the God of all impossibilities. Thank you because all these people have come to the right side of fellowship relationship with God. It's broken down. Their prayer is coming before your presence. And Jesus Christ said, we thank you because you hear us always.
1: Yes, but I mean that.
0: Lord, I pray that every mountain before these people that has been delaying their progress spiritually, materially in the family, remove it in Jesus' name. That mountain that is causing them sorrow, that is causing them heartache, that is causing them real trouble in their heart. And they have been wondering, oh Lord, look at this. Oh Lord, look at my suffering. I pray, oh Lord, tonight, by your mighty power, remove it in Jesus' name. Oh Lord, I'm asking you for those people who are sick. You sickness, you have no right to be in the body of the beloved people of God. There's no chance for you there. No place for you there. Command you sickness, come out in Jesus' name. Oh Lord, I pray that every symptom of pain, every symptom of sickness I command, come out in Jesus' name. I pray for those who have been tormented and afflicted by evil spirits. Their body is the temple of the Holy Ghost. Demons, you have no right to be there. Familiar spirit, you have no right to torment them. I command you with the authority of the name of Jesus Christ, come out in Jesus' name. For those who have been having defeats in their life, defeat spiritually, defeat in the work they do, and they have not been able to see any progress. Tell us that our lot will be different from the lot of the people of the world. And when 1,000 has fallen, when 10,000 has fallen on our side, it will not come near us. All those people that have been plagued with bad luck, with ill luck, with curse, with lack of progress, progress, I cancel it in Jesus' name. I pray you sprinkle the blood of Jesus Christ upon them. When Satan sees them, he will see the blood of Jesus. People with evil passes them, they will see the blood of Jesus.

All the accidents and all the things that the devil wants to cause, I pray that the blood of Jesus will protect every one of these people in Jesus' name. I pray for each and everyone here tonight that a definite blessing they will be able to recognize. A definite blessing they will be able to say on that particular Thursday night, this is what I got. Something that is so specific and definite, I pray, Lord, do it for them in Jesus' name. Tonight their sleep will be different. All the pain, all the burden, all the load, everything that has been upon them, remove it in Jesus' name. Your protection be upon every one of them. That Satan will not be able to penetrate. Peace will not be able to penetrate. Will not be able to penetrate. And your blessings will continue to flow in their lives in Jesus' name. I pray that your revelations will come to them. Become more useful in the kingdom of God. All the promises of that Psalm 91 will be the property of every one of them. Thank you, Lord, because I know you have answered. In Jesus' name we pray. Before you go, I want you to raise your voice to the Lord and bless the name of the Lord. Remember, you are different from the people of the world. Remember, there's a special blessing that follows you everywhere you go. Remember, the benefit of intimate relationship with God will never leave your life.

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1: Praise the Lord.
2: Tonight is going to be a great night. And the Lord is going to touch your life in Jesus' name. Almighty God, we come to you tonight. I bless your name for your great people here. Oh Lord, I pray tonight. Windows of heaven. Shower your blessings upon your people in Jesus' name. Tonight, all things are possible. You will heal the sick. You will deliver the oppressed. You will save the sinners. You will restore backsliders. Great will be your manifestation of power tonight in Jesus' name.
1: Again, lanye wonu sempe do ole mi adoma zanyama le yesu penu koma.
2: I thank you because I know you have answered.
1: Meda akpeno labe manyabe le donchi.
2: Jesus' name we pray.
1: Le yesu penu koma emi do gbeda
2: le. I will not release you except you put your hands together for Jesus.
1: Mi manwani one gbede komi apu akpena yesu gbado nko.
2: Amen. Praise the Lord.
1: Amen. Mi kafa apeto.
2: Tonight we're looking at the watch of God.
1: And
2: it's a question. And it's a question that demands an answer. And it's a question that came many, many years ago. It's as old. The question is as old as Genesis. But the answer is as new as today. Our God is still the same today. And what he did before, he's still able to do today. Every miracle you have read about in the Bible is possible today in your very life. In Genesis chapter 18, verse 14, is anything too hard for the Lord? That is the question. It came to a family. And that question is coming to your family. Is anything too hard for the Lord? What had happened is Abraham got married to Sarah.
1: Abraham
2: Sarah. When they first got married, they were very hopeful. They saw they were going to have a child very quickly. A year passed. 2 years passed. 10 years went by. And there was no child. In fact, Sarah eventually gave up. And said there was no possibility anymore. Just at that time, when the body said impossible, just at that time, when the hospital said impossible, just at that time, when all the neighbors said impossible, just at that time, when the brain and the mind and everything that could speak said it was impossible, Almighty God showed up. And just at the time you are thinking in your life that this has become impossible, just at the time your neighbors are telling you this is impossible, at that moment of time, Almighty God shows up. And God is never too late. The Lord is coming to you today. said the Lord is coming your way today. And don't you ever tell me it is too late.
1: Say,
2: I thought it was too late. Abraham thought it was too late. And God said in that Genesis chapter 18, reading from verse 9, and he said unto him, where is Sarah thy wife? Where is your problem? Because the problem was on
1: Sarah.
2: And then Sarah was thinking, the problem has not reached its climax. And then God said, where is Sarah, your wife? I'm asking you tonight, where is that child with the problem? Where is your wife with the problem? Where is your husband with the problem? Because tonight is the night you have been waiting for. This is the day when God said, here's a problem. Today they are rolled away. Where is Sarah, thy wife? And he said, behold, in the tent. Thank God you are there tonight. And the Lord has come to visit you. He will not miss him. He will not miss you. You on miracle, as you are coming like this, miracle will meet you on the way. And then God declared, he said, by this time next year, Sarah shall have a child. When Sarah had,
1: Sarah laughed.
2: And then Sarah said, of all people, miracles may be for others. Spectacular things may be for others. Me, of all people, how can it be? Maybe you are wondering there tonight. And you say, how can it be? And it shall be. How can it be? And it shall be unto you. I said unto you, it's coming your way. That's when God uttered the statement and said, is anything too hard for the Lord? At the time appointed, I will return unto thee according to the time of life, and Sarah shall have a son. That's what we're looking at tonight. Is there anything too hard for the Lord? You know, man is always at the wit's edge. Because in our dictionary, as well as in our heart, as well as on the street, as well as in every house, as well as in every state, I said in the dictionary, and in our brain, and in our mind, and in our lives, and in every family, there is a word you are going to find. Open your dictionary, you'll find it. Knock at any door, anywhere, in any city, any village, you'll find it. Ask a man, ask a woman, he'll give you the word. Ask in Africa, ask in America, the word is always there. Ask from Genesis, ask from Revelation, the word is there. That word in every mouth, that word God will cut it out of your mouth today. That thing you thought was impossible, that thing you thought will never take place, that That miracle you thought you'll never see. Today, miracle is coming your way. Amen.
1: Amen.
2: I'm going to deliver the message to three parts. Number one, the perplexity of man. Point number two, powerlessness of man. The powerlessness of man. But thank God, God was nearby. When the woman was perplexed, and the man was powerless, Almighty God said, look around you. Look at the sky. Look at the stars. Look at the sun. Look at the ocean. Look at the land. I made everything out of nothing. Is anything too hard for the Lord? The possibilities with God. Number three, the possibilities with God. I come to number one. The impossibilities that men express. The perplexities that men express. It's not just an area of childbearing. It's not just in the area of having a child in the family. Almost every area of the life of man, there's perplexity and impossibility. In Jeremiah chapter 13, verse 23, it says, can the Ethiopian change his skin? You see what the Lord is saying. The Lord is looking at man. And at Africa in particular. And he's using Ethiopia as a symbol, as an example, as illustration of Africa. He's talking about you, about me. And he says, look at man in general. You don't have to even to be a medical doctor. Just look at the skin of man. Can the Ethiopian change his skin? Then you think about his brain. If he cannot change the skin, can he change the brain? You think of his heart. If he cannot change his skin, can he change his heart? You look at his kidney. If he cannot change his skin, can he change his kidney? You look at his height. In short, he wants to be tall. If he cannot change the skin, the smallest part, can he change his eyes? You look at his behavior, his character. The least of man, the skin. If he cannot change the skin, can he change his behavior, his character? That's why the Lord was asking the question. Can the Ethiopian change his skin? Or the leopard is poor? As you look at the leopard, you see quite a lot of things. The wild nature. The wild nature, the murderous nature that kills. Now, if he cannot change the spot, the color, can he change the wild, violent action and nature? You see the instinct of the leopard. The fight in nature, violent nature of the leopard. Anytime that leopard sees another animal, there's something inside running after the other and wanting to kill.
1: Yes,
2: the Can the leopard change his nature? If he cannot change the color of his skin, can he change his nature? If he cannot change the smallest part, can he change the very deep nature in him? And that's a perplexity of man. It's a perplexity of the whole universe. Can the Ethiopian change his skin? Or the leopard is spots? Then may ye also do good that are accustomed to do evil. In Job chapter 14, verse 4. Who can bring a clean sin out of an unclean? Not one. The perplexity of man. Look at Adam and Eve. Look at how God created them. Look at their posture. A murderer. Who can bring a clean sin out of your clean? Not one. Look at David, a man after God's heart. Look at his children, Absalom, Adonijah. And see how the violence and the murder was there in the family. Who can bring a clean sin out of an unclean? Not one. Look at Isaac. And look at the two sons, Jacob and Esau. Look at Jacob the deceiver. And Esau the destroyer. Who can bring a clean sin out of an unclean? Not one. Look at Samuel. Look at the two children of Samuel. See the perplexity of man. And look at your life. Look at all the resolutions you always made. I'm going to change. I'm going to turn over a new leaf. I'm telling you, I'm going to become better. I'm telling you, I'm going to live like an angel. When you see me tomorrow, I will do this. I will do this. Tomorrow becomes today. Okay, I'll do it tomorrow now. Another tomorrow will come. And you're still the same like you have ever been. You cannot do this same. Only the Almighty God can perform the miracle of change, of transformation, and tonight is that night for you. Look at Job chapter 25. Job chapter 25. I'm reading verse 4. How then can man be justified with God? Or how can he be clean that is born of a woman? Anybody born of a woman in this world? The perplexity of man. Want to do good? We cannot do it. What is impossible for you is possible with God. All that I'm telling you is this. Accept that with you it's impossible. Accept that no matter how you try, no matter what you study, no matter your psychology or philosophy, there's no way that the leopard can change his spots. There is no way the Ethiopian can change his skin. It's an impossibility. It's a perplexity in the human nature. But there is a God in heaven that what is impossible with man tonight is possible with God. Any sin that needs to be changed your life, your heart, your body, your health, your family, tonight, Almighty God will come down. He will come to that place where you are. And what looks impossible, the Lord will make it possible. Let me show you something. And this is one of the greatest men that ever lived, apart from
1: Jesus.
2: Think about his intelligence. Think about his understanding. Think about his learning. Think about his authority. Think about his willpower. That if anybody can do anything that he determines, this will be the man. Let me show you Romans chapter 7. This is Saul of Tarsus. He later became Paul. But if he didn't write this down, you will never know that Saul went through the same perplexity. If you didn't talk to me, looking at you the way you are, I will never know that this perplexity is in your life. If you didn't open up your heart and then discuss with me the way I look at you, you run, you jump, you sing, you pray, you go to one of the best churches in town, you dress well, you look like a wonderful gentleman. If I didn't talk to you heart to heart, I wouldn't have known the wonderful lady that everybody thinks you are. But now that we're talking together, I can see, I can tell, the perplexity in your heart was the same perplexity in the heart of Saul. In Romans chapter 7, I'm reading there from verse 14. It says, for we know that the law is spiritual, but I am carnal, sold under sin. Sold under sin. Now he was talking about slavery. And nobody would have thought about Paul like that. That man, he had a letter of authority in his hand. Anywhere he went, he would take them like this, because he hated Christ. He threw them into the prison. Nobody knew that Saul himself had a battle he was fighting on the inside. They thought he was Superman. They thought he was a champion. They thought he was a conqueror. They thought he was a courageous man. Just like anybody looking at you, will think that you are all in awe. Just like anybody looking at you, will think like you are stronger than Superman. Every wage man, with the except that, as we know now, as we're looking at you together now, and we're talking together heart to heart, now we know that the man that looks like a Superman, he's a perplexed man. The perplexity of men. And here Saul said, I am sold under sin. In verse 15, that which I do, allow not. Verse 15, for what I would that I do not. But what I hate, that I do. How many times do
3: times did he want to change? How many times did he make up his mind? How many times did he say, if I want to do anything, I do it? And he said, not even Satan can stop me. I know the law. You know what he did? All those 10 commandments, he memorized them. He memorized them. Any temptation will come, I will bring that commandment out like this. I will speak it and throw it to the temptation. He will brag before the temptation comes. When the temptation comes like this, he will forget everything he memorized. How many people are breaching all the 10 commandments and they put it on the wall? They wake up in the morning, they read all those commandments on the wall. And they say, let that temptation come. Let that Satan come. I know. Beyond any shadow of doubt, I am a child of God. I go to the best church in town. I've been baptized in water. I've been confirmed. I'm a lay reader. I'm a preacher in my church. If this comes, these commandments I see on the wall,
2: I'll
3: bring them out. And then during the day, the temptation will come like this. The man will forget all that he read, that he pasted on the wall. Are we surprised? The perplexity of man. That's why it says in Numbers 15, that which I do, I allow not. For what I would, that I do not. But what I hate, that I do. And then I do that I would not. Verse 16. I consent unto the law that the law is good. Now then, it is no more either do it, but sin that dwelleth in me. As I look at Paul the Apostle, even before he came to Christ, you know that man, but I never knew that the man could ever cry, that the man could ever be sorrowful. Anytime he appeared in the public, the man stood his full height and strength. When he stood like this, everybody will run helter skelter. For the perplexity of men. See this all. See what he said. In verse 24.
2: O
3: wretched man that I am.
2: Oh, nublanito.
3: Who shall deliver me from this body of death? Until you come to God. And you are coming to God tonight. And then the impossibilities of your life. The impossibilities of your character. The impossibilities of your behavior. Tonight is becoming possible. I said it's becoming possible. Number one, the perplexity of man. Number two, powerlessness of man. You know, we think if I cannot do it, maybe so and so can help me. If I cannot change myself, maybe there's somebody that can help me to do it.
2: Yeah.
3: You know how much money is wasted on bleaching? That is, Ethiopian wanting to change his color.
1: mafia de ameyibo jibe ya tro yi ponu ti gbanla.
3: In some other places where I've gone,
1: let the people bubu osio mo yila.
3: I see some ladies, they say, does the Bible say we cannot change our skin? We will do it.
1: Me se nyonu vya do gbro na benade. De bibla gbro be de mi ma ta tro mi afa gbanla wa. U gbro be na yo wa we.
3: And then they go and take this thing they call bleach or whatever.
1: Eh yo be plan ati ko gbro be na ka klo anti.
3: And then they put on this on the face.
1: Eh ye wa ti asisi le mulo.
3: They put on the hand.
1: Wa ti asisi alolo.
3: And then if, after some weeks or some months.
1: Eh ye le ko sira pe wo tri ado mo gbola.
3: Then you look at them as they are coming.
1: Ne le po gbo no le mu aji a.
3: You think this one is another disease.
1: Ne le pe la bona dole la ke agbon no.
3: One cheek is almost yellow.
1: Eh la bede yi pa logo a ele ele nchi shidi
3: de. The other side is pink.
1: Eh ya pa de ka la bena ka
3: gbo mu na. The forehead is reddish.
1: Iba nu gumo de ele ji.
3: And then the hand is having blisters.
1: And
3: then when you come near, you say it's even better to be black than to bleach. You will say things have gone in this woman's body. Because they're trying to do what's impossible. You know, sometimes they want to try and change the air. And then they stay under the a little hell. And the thing is very hot. And they're sweating. And they put a cap of little hell on there. And sometimes I want to go near and say, Madam, what's happening here? What are you doing? Why this little hell? I'm trying to change how God made me. And then after a few weeks, you have to go under the fire again. Because that thing is not going to give you a permanent solution. But the Lord is saying, what is impossible for man is possible for the Almighty God. Tonight you will meet that God. If you cannot change your skin, how can you change your heart? How can you change your spirit? How can you change your destiny? How can you change your mind? For the Almighty God who created you, and he says he has a power in heaven and on earth, and he says if you will come today, you will find that power of the Almighty God will turn your life around in Jesus' name. I don't know why people don't call me time, when they should just come today. They should be wise and come today. And say, even if I try many years, I cannot do it. But there is a God in heaven who can do it for me. And because God can do it, tonight, I will come to the Lord. He will do it for me. In 2 Kings chapter 6, I'm reading from verse 26 and verse 27. And as the king of Israel was passing by upon the wall, there cried a woman unto him, saying, help my king, my lord, O king. And you know, these people, there are some people that do not know that kings and leaders also have their own problems. There are people that do not know that elders in villages, elders in cities, they have their own problems too. When they become perplexed, they go to men and women like themselves. They don't understand. Only God can do this. This problem you have, only God can solve this problem. This heart of yours, only God can change this heart. This behavior, this character, only God can change this behavior and character. This peculiarity in your life that you have fasted about, that you have rolled on the ground about, that you beat yourself and punish yourself about, that you say, if I ever do that sin again, I will punish myself. And the more you punish yourself, you walk on maybe pebbles on the ground, you quit sleeping on the bed, you sleep on the bare ground, and then you will not eat for some days. This flesh, I will punish it. And the more you have done it, you know, you still go back into that evil again. Oh, wretched man that I am, who shall deliver me from this body of death? And so this woman came to the king. Help my lord, O king. And then in verse 27, and he said, if the Lord do not help thee, whence shall I help thee? There is no help in other man. There's no help in the king. There's no help in the people of the world. There's no help in a man like you, like me. Nobody can replace God in your life. Nobody can be your savior apart from Jesus. Nobody else can be your redeemer apart from Christ. Nobody can save you from your sin. There is no help anywhere. The king said, if the Lord does not help you, from whence will I help you? Your help today is in God. Psalm 108, verse 12. Give us help from trouble. Almighty God will come to you tonight. Give us help from trouble. For pain is the help of man. Access it. That has settled everything. Pain is a help of man. In fact, the psalmist knew this very much. That he said it again another time. Psalm 60 verse 11. Give us help from trouble. For pain is a help of man. You know, David wrote this. He knew many people more than you know. He knew the great, he knew the rich. He knew the villager, he knew the city dweller. He knew the cabinet, he knew the citizens. He knew the men, he knew the women. He knew the people that were bragging on useless power. And then after he had been disappointed by all of them, the God, I'm coming back to you. Then you know what some people do? You know where they go? You know where they seek help? Psalm 115, from verse 4, their idols are silver and gold.
1: bena upa legba wanya klosalo klesika.
3: The work of men's hands.
1: Amagbato pasinu do wa wonya.
3: They have mouths, but they cannot speak.
1: Enulina u umapuanu o.
3: Eyes they have, but they see not.
1: Nukulina wo umapuanu.
3: They have ears, but they hear not.
1: Tulina wo umasianu o.
3: No sense have they, but they smell not.
1: Motilina wo umapuanu sena o.
3: They have hands and they handle not.
1: Asilina wo umatianu pona o.
3: Beach have they, but they walk not.
1: Apolina wo umazuazoni o.
3: Neither speak they through their throat.
1: Eyo umapuanu tua vema o.
3: They that make them are like unto them.
1: Amasio wo wola.
3: So is everyone that trusts in them. You know there are people that will go and trust in wood and stone and all these idols.
1: Sometimes
3: there are people that will go and trust in goat and chicken. When the goat was alive, the goat could not help them. It's when you kill the goat, they think the goat will help them. When the chickens were alive, the chickens could not help them. It's when they twist and strangulate the head of the chicken that now the chicken will help them. There's no help in man. But thank God he's here tonight. Almighty God is here tonight. Our help is in the Almighty God. And God will help you in your situation tonight in Jesus' name.
1: Isaiah
3: chapter 28. Reading from verse 20. Isaiah 28, verse 20.
1: Isaiah 28, verse 20.
3: For the bed is shorter than a man can stretch himself on. Can you think of a man that's about 6 feet tall? He has walked all during the day. He has gone up and down. Now he's tired and he's weary. And now he wants to rest at night. He says, I just want a convenient place to rest. So I can recover my strength. And then the bed he has is about 3.5 feet and he is 6 feet. For the bed is shorter than a man can stretch himself on it. Not only that, the covering narrower than he can wrap himself in it.
1: But tola fimolo, eya voma keke, bewa kacha amadukui deme o.
3: That's all man can do for himself.
1: Emekwa magbetola tema wona dukui.
3: It's inadequate.
1: Lekwa da magbetoma dele dukui si.
3: It's so short. It's so small.
1: Amagbetola suele kuye.
3: That it doesn't solve any problem.
1: Be the matter of bafbakbo da.
3: That's why God is telling you.
1: Eya tema ule bakblono be.
3: Why are you suffering unnecessarily? Don't you know the solution to your problem is in the hand of the Almighty God? Number one, the perplexity of men. Number two, the powerlessness of men. Number three, the possibilities with God. I want to announce to you tonight. Everything you have found impossible until this day, as you come to Christ tonight,
1: it's
3: possible. Tonight is that night when that terrible word impossibility is cancelled out of your life. Your heart can change. Your life will change. Your character will change. Your behavior will change. Your body will change. And your job will change. Your profession will change. Every bad thing around you will change to become better in Jesus' name. Jeremiah chapter 32, verse 26 and verse 27. Then came the word of the Lord unto Jeremiah, saying, Behold, I am the Lord, the God of all flesh. Is there anything you had for me?
1: That Yehuah put Bavana Jeremiah Benakoda, and Yenya Yehuah, not Chilokatapa Mau, de Madoko Nania.
3: I am the God of all flesh. What you have carried to the mountain, you have carried to the valley. Bring it to the Lord tonight. I'm the God of all flesh.
1: Bada Nyenya Yehuah, not Chilokatapa Mau, not Shola Choi, the Tojiba Balioma Laba Glowala, Teba Bonya Zema, Nyenya
3: Yehuah. Forest and what you have taken overseas, and there's no solution, bring it to the Lord tonight. I am the God of all flesh.
1: A dollar to the trader, Togo, Ide Ghana, Ide Yovodi Bova, Beglola de Cheba Bonya Zayama, and then you look at Tapa Mao.
3: Your child you have carried over here, you have carried over there, and the child is still like a swallow, the demon. Bring that child here tonight, I'm the God of all flesh.
1: Yoma le trader, Togi le trader Balima, a Jacqua Benami Bogbovona, and then you look at Tapa Mao, Cheba Bonya Zayama.
3: And then your character, you say, I don't know what I'm going to do. One day I'll just kill myself and die because there's no purpose to living. Bring yourself to the Lord tonight. I'm the God of all flesh.
1: Hey, you walk, but no matter how many calabena you back, but blunto, but the car behind you, I think I'll go out with a glow on all that. Chow walk, but no matter how much, nyanya yekuwa nuchino kata.
3: This woman, I don't know what I'm going to continue with this woman or not. Maybe I'll just, you know, run away from home and just leave her there because. See, after all these years, no child, sickness upon sickness. Bring your family to the Lord tonight, and the God of all flesh.
1: Ella Benonia, Yamakanjibala Bano Konyamonu, Ella Bena, Begomedia Majivito, Dolella Dolella, maybe the Stroma Twana Yahua Zayama, Nyanjanuchilokata for Mao.
3: Your life is upside down.
1: What Belade Etrota,
3: you have tried everything you want to try.
1: Let Jack Bagbalanula Sia Dema.
3: And yet, it appears there is no change.
1: Dakia Jacobena Cato Troma Leo.
3: Why are you ashamed?
1: Why
3: are you shy? Now that you have an opportunity, and the Lord is calling you, He made the heavens and the earth, and He says that the God of all flesh, and with Him all things are possible. Why will you not, with all your heart, all your soul, all your mind, just make up your mind tonight? Solution is here in the hand of God. I'm going to go to God tonight.
1: Look at the words you must have another.
3: Mark chapter 10 verse 26. And they were astonished out of measure. They were surprised beyond description. And then they said, saying among themselves, who then can be saved? Saved. If the intelligent, the intellectuals are not easily saved, who then can be saved? Those who have been going to, they were born inside the church. They were baptized 8 days after birth. They were confirmed, and then they have been paying their church. If with all the Bible they know, with all the churches they go, if they're still this bad, who then can be saved? It was then the old Jesus Christ told them. And Jesus looking upon them says, with men it is impossible. But not with God. But with God, all things are possible. It was after that in Luke chapter 19. For us to know that what Jesus said is true. There was a man that nobody thought he could ever get saved. His name is Zacchaeus.
1: Zachiu.
3: He heard that Jesus was passing by.
1: Esebena ka Yesu valeyi.
3: He couldn't join the crowd.
1: Meti la mga odomolo.
3: He was a short man.
1: Elabena mokuye.
3: And he was so unfortunate in life.
1: Eye nye jogbo vento lagbama.
3: Nobody wanted to associate with him.
1: Amare kama lombe ya jokono kuli.
3: But he said, "Can God solve my problem?
1: Kakebede mola tada nyofuko koda.
3: Can my sins be forgiven?
1: Dewata tonya nupo wakama.
3: Can I be saved? This heaven I'm looking at up there. And the heaven I've been dreaming about up there. Can I catch there?" He said, "I will want to see Jesus." And he ran ahead. And he climbed up a tree. See, I'm not even telling you to climb a tree. I'm not telling you to try at your age to start and climbing a sycamore tree. All I tell you is that if you want this change and transformation, that you should just rise up and come. Men can come, women can come. If I had told you before you can get this salvation, you must climb the tree. Then you will have an excuse. You will say, "I have never climbed a tree in my life." And you say, "At my age, how can that be the condition of being saved?" But Zacchaeus, as old as you are, older than you are, even ran ahead of the crowd. And then he climbed up the tree. And he was looking for Jesus. He wasn't looking for Peter. He wasn't looking for Mary. He was just looking. And then Jesus got there where he was. God knows you tonight. Those you want something. And those you need something tonight. And the man, you are the woman Jesus is looking for. And he looked up.
1: Said
3: Zacchaeus. And the way he called the name. You know that there are different ways of calling somebody's name. If a policeman came to your house and he has a warrant to arrest you and he has your name, there's a way he will call your name. If that policeman takes you to the prison and the warder, what do they call them? The prison warden there. And he's calling the role. You know when he calls your name, there's a way he will call your name. And the judge is standing there and is wearing red garments. And then his face is turned. And then he puts your case in his hand. That is the way he will call your name. But Jesus is not judge. He's Savior.
1: That
3: is the lover of your soul. When Jesus got there, nobody calls Zacchaeus like that before. Is it Zacchaeus?

0: more than all the money I've stolen.
1: If
0: I've taken anything from any man by wrong accusation, I pay him back fourfold. And Jesus said, this day,
1: his
0: salvation come to your heart. This day, this can be your day. I said this can be your day. I said this is your day. That Jesus will speak to you. Impossibilities, he'll roll away from your life. The powers of darkness, he will break away from your life. All the guilt, all the condemnation of sin, he will take away. This day, the salvation come to your heart. I know you want to come to Christ. Can I tell you before you come, he will deliver you. He will heal you. He will forgive your sin. He will put joy in your heart. He will take your mountains away. Blessed Jesus, Savior, he will solve all the problems you are carrying on today. We're coming back to Jeremiah chapter 32. Verse 17. Ah, Lord God, behold, thou hast made the heaven and the earth by thy great power and stretch out
1: ah.
0: And there is nothing too hard for thee. And there is nothing too hard for thee. Myself, I bundle myself, I throw myself into the hands of Jesus. No problem in my life. No difficulty in my life. Jesus specializes in solving problems. And as I come to Christ, all my problems are gone. In your life, as you come to Christ, sin gone, condemnation gone, guilt gone, oppression gone, the power of Satan broken, sicknesses driven away, and then today a new life will begin. Today a new life will begin. You will say, is this me? Wonderful. Everything has changed. If any man be in Christ,
1: he's
0: a new creature. Old things have passed away. Behold, all things have become new. Are you the person I'm talking about? Who is the lucky person today? Every evil in your life, the broom of heaven will sweep everything away. Who is the person I'm talking about? Are you the person I'm talking about? If you're the person I'm talking about, who are you sitting down? Why don't you rise up and say, Jesus is me. Jesus is me. Jesus is me. Then he says, come down. Make haste and come down.
1: Welcome on a
0: divan. You're raising up your hand.
1: La do asima de cinema.
0: And you're saying Jesus is me.
1: Lebe Yesu nia.
0: Salvation for me.
1: Agbo kotonye.
0: All my bad luck you want to take away.
1: Lebe ade jogbo funa le nyagbo mo.
0: The Lord is waiting for you.
1: Yesu la lanlo.
0: And educated people, let me talk to you.
1: Agbalanya la o magbulin ade ne miye.
0: You need Christ.
1: Lejane Christo.
0: There's a lot of problem in the world.
1: Pepe le kiki yamolo.
0: Certificate does not solve problem.
1: Na sadi balamo de pepe da o.
0: In fact, the more certificates you have, the more problems you have in life. Because the people of the world, they will not leave you alone. Come and hide in Christ. Come and take refuge in Christ. The Lord is the one that can forgive your sin. You cannot help yourself. Why don't you call upon the Lord? Lord, I come. Change me.
1: Trump.
0: I cannot change myself. I cannot make myself better. I come.

0: to you tonight. In Jesus' name we pray. Because you have made up your mind to come to Christ. And you say, Lord, receive me. The Lord will not reject you. Right now, he's forgiving all your sins. He died for you. Because of you, he died. And now, as you say, Lord, I'm sorry. Forgive me.
1: Check.
0: That's all. That's all. Can I pray with you? Why don't you raise up your hand? It's like you're saying, Lord Jesus, I surrender all. Father, in the name of Jesus, I thank you for your love and mercy. We have seen the impossibility of man, the perplexity of man, and we have seen the powerlessness of man. That's why all these people, men and women, young and old, that's why they have come to you. And Lord, as they come, we know you will not reject anyone. Lord, we pray, forgive them in Jesus' name. What they have found impossible until today, make it possible. Forgive them. Cleanse them. Change their life. Let there be a miracle of transformation in Jesus' name. Lord, I pray, your spirit will bear witness in their hearts. Now their sins are forgiven. Now their children of God. A new life has begun in them right here today. Confirm it in every life in Jesus' name. Thank you, Lord, because I know you have answered. In Jesus' name we pray. And everybody says, tonight is your miracle night. And the Lord has confirmed it already. Nothing is too hard for the Lord. Any problem you have brought here tonight, the Lord will solve the problem. Don't look at other people. You are the candidate for miracle tonight. And we stand up to receive a miracle. Are you ready? Identify the problem where it is. Lay one hand on it. And raise up the other hand. When I pray, the power of God will touch your life tonight. Father, in the name of Jesus,
1: yes,
0: I thank you because of the assurance you have given us that there is nothing too hard for you. I pray for everyone here tonight. Lord, I pray, send forth your power now in Jesus' name. Every pain, every sickness, every infirmity and every weakness, I command you, come out in Jesus' name. Lord, I pray from the top of their head to the tip of their toe. The power will flow through them now in Jesus' name. All the swelling in their body, take it away. HIV AIDS, take it away. Tuberculosis, take it away. All the pains and all the suffering, take it away. And those who are lame, I pray your power will touch them now. Lord, I pray for those who are deaf and dumb. I pray that you open their deaf ears and lose their tongue. Make them hear, make them speak in Jesus' name. For those who are blind, I remove the bandage of the devil. Whatever is covering your side, I remove it right now. And I command those blind eyes be opened in Jesus' name. Lord, I pray for a mothers to be. They are married and they're looking for children.
1: What is your night?
0: I command barrenness come out in Jesus' name. Give them their miracle children. Everywhere where they're hearing the sound of my voice now, release your power. Release the healing. Release the deliverance. Let there be miracles everywhere. Confirm it now. It has started already. Confirm it to Lord. Thank you because we know you have answered. In Jesus' name we pray. Everybody
1: say,
0: it has come to you. You have received it.
2: Rise up as you pray together. Heavenly Father, we thank you for this day of worship. We thank you for what you've done in our lives already. We
3: are
2: asking, Lord, as we get into your word now, that we receive your word at face value in Jesus' name. And we
3: are
2: asking, Lord, that your word will bear fruit in every life. Those who are not saved, you bring them to the knowledge of real salvation in Jesus' name. And those of us who are saved, the Lord, we're asking that the grace of God will so work in our lives to produce real holiness and purity of life in
3: Jesus'
2: name. All ministers and all our members, everyone associated with this church, we pray, Lord, your sanctifying grace will be so real that we'll be rapturable in Jesus' name.
3: Lord,
2: we don't know when the Lord will come. We say, Lord, anytime you will come, morning, noon, or night, we pray, we'll remain in the grace of God and the godliness that will qualify us even on that final day in Jesus' name.
3: Lord, we
2: pray that the spirit of defeat making people to rise and fall, take it from every life in Jesus' name. Make us triumphant and make us obedient to your word all the days of our lives. We thank you because we know you have answered.
3: In
2: Jesus' name we pray. We're looking at Colossians chapter 1, and I'm reading from verse 12, verse 13, and verse 14.
3: Mi ale nukudo kolose top agbana tagbanto kuku wieva wie tomple wien.
2: Giving thanks unto the Father, which has made us meet to be partakers of the inheritance of the saints in light.
3: Eye mi choji joda akbena fofo sina mija amokokwe ofe domonini fo gumakpokpo le kekeli lama.
2: In verse 13, he has delivered us from the power of darkness and has translated us into the kingdom of his dear son.
3: Boku wie ton amasidemi to viviti fo nusan lama. Eye wo chomi do efo lonlonvi fo fiadu fo lama.
2: In whom we have redemption through his blood, even the forgiveness of sins.
3: Amasimami kwa
2: As we look at the world, we're looking at our heavenly citizenship and eternal rewards. If anybody worships God at all, he needs to understand the reason we worship God, we're connected with him, is so that we'll have relationship with him here on earth.
3: And
2: relationship with him in eternity in heaven. After death, there is a place people go. Those who are being with the Lord and those who are converted children of God, sons of God, and those who live to the glory of his name, they'll be on the right hand side. They'll be in heaven and live with God forever. But those who refuse to know God and those who die in their sins or die in backsliding, they will be on the other side, far away from God. It's a place called hell.
3: And it's
2: hellfire, and it will suffer forever and ever. And those of us that know that knowledge, we have that knowledge of the truth.
3: We
2: want to make sure that this, at this time of opportunity, the day of grace, that we're citizens of the heavenly kingdom. Paul the apostle writing to the Colossians, and he says he was giving thanks to the Father. Because the Father had made him and those Colossian believers and those of us who believe today.
3: He's
2: made us worthy. Made us fit. Made us suitable. Made us meet. To be partakers of the inheritance of the saints in light. Sinners are in darkness. But when the sinner in darkness come to Jesus Christ, the light of the world, it turns away from every form of darkness, every form of sin, every form of evil. And then he believes on the Lord Jesus Christ, the light of the world, who becomes the light of his life. He becomes a child of God. He becomes a believer. He becomes a sage. He becomes a convert. He becomes a Christian. He becomes a disciple following after the Lord Jesus Christ, and he walks in the light. He doesn't walk in darkness anymore. He now has the inheritance of the saints in light. And we're told in verse 13 that he has deliverance from the power of darkness, the power that held him down to the works of darkness in the past. All those powers are broken.
3: And
2: now he's set free. And then it says that he has translated us into the kingdom of his dear son.
3: azon ekpo ablode eye ba egbro be na eye wo cho mi do eponolon vi fo fiadu fo la mo
2: is no more being controlled by the kingdoms of this world
3: ela bona ki ka si amo ba fiadu fo mo gala kulom o
2: but the kingdom of his dear son
3: ke vi la ba fiadu fo le ekpolom
2: citizens of the heavenly kingdom it becomes
3: etrozu ji fo jume vi
2: in 2 Peter chapter 1 from verse 1
3: petro velia tagbanto popo igbanto
2: Simon Peter a servant and an apostle of Jesus Christ to them that have obtained like precious faith with us.
3: Simon Petro Jesus Christ of Dolakple Apostolo Glundude Amasio Pokosa Hua Sima Kakple me.
2: Peter testified he had got the precious faith.
3: Petro did that sebena yin toka y kokosa hua sila.
2: And then he testified, I wasn't the only one. Other people too had got this like precious faith.
3: Hey yemen ya de kedidasia udwala bena mubu bolish no po gumolo kosa hua sima kem.
2: That means they believed on the Lord Jesus Christ the same way Peter had believed.
3: The same way all
2: the other apostles believed.
3: Then
2: it says, it's through the righteousness of God and our Savior, Jesus
3: Christ.
2: Everybody needs the Savior.
3: There's
2: nobody so religious on earth that doesn't need salvation. Nobody so successful on earth that does not need salvation. Peter said, I got it.
3: And
2: has become my savior. And the people he was writing to, he said, you've got it too, and it's become our
3: savior.
2: In verse 2, grace and peace be multiplied unto you through the knowledge of God and of Jesus our Lord.
3: Le pupu evriam amonu vava kple nuti fafa na sogbonde dinami le sijeje ma o kple Yesu mia fotolam.
2: The knowledge of God, that's what he gives us in his holy writ that he is in the Bible.
3: Maunami eyam top si jeje le ngonglo kokwes na ye Biblia lam.
2: And of the Lord Jesus Christ,
3: ble mia foto Yesu Christo.
2: It says in verse 3, according as his divine power,
3: le pupu amaton esiefo maumanu san,
2: he has given unto us all things that pertain unto life and to godliness through the knowledge of him who has called us to glory and to virtue.
3: Chonu shoka tanyukana agba ple maun sosro dala kemi to si jeje amasi cho eyanu topanu chi kokwe ple nu san yomi lam.
2: Whereby are given unto us exceeding great and precious promises, that by these ye might be partakers of the divine nature.
3: That
2: tells us another thing. We don't just have forgiveness, we also have the nature of Christ in us.
3: See there's
2: some people that think that we're just to be sinning and being forgiven, sinning and being forgiven. Their natures are not changed.
3: But
2: Peter the apostle said, we have forgiveness, praise the Lord for that. But beyond forgiveness, we have a new nature.
3: Gaka Petro le gbogbon be de mi trojimo apo wa ka fun ma un leta le jimo to tromo gbe la jojomo ye Yesu ami asi.
2: Then he goes on to say, it is by these that ye may be partakers of the divine nature, having escaped the corruption that is in the world through lust.
3: Ya tena bo gbe pe kan de be na mi ato se o mi azuma o po jojomo gumo po la o ne mi si chonu jojuro pe gbogbon sile ki ka si amo la gbo.
2: There's corruption everywhere in the world. But coming to Christ makes us to escape the corruption that's in the world. If you think of politics, there's corruption there. Think about the schools.
3: Le school
2: educational system, there's corruption there.
3: Le school de pomola gbgblonli.
2: And think about industry, there's corruption there.
3: Le dopore gbgblonli.
2: But he says, wherever you are, wherever you live now, any community.
3: Gakebe atisatis nele le konde si ademo le fifiamola.
2: Or maybe you are in any kind of area of work, corruption is there. But if you're born again, it says he has delivered us and we escape from the corruption in any part of the world. Then after we're born again, we're saved. It says we don't just fold our hands, praise the Lord, I'm saved, I'm going to heaven.
3: There's
2: something to do. Look at verse 5. And beside this, giving all diligence, add to your faith virtue, and to virtue add knowledge.
3: And to knowledge,
2: add temperance. Temperance means self-control. Self-discipline. You discipline your mouth. You discipline your ears. You discipline your eyes. You discipline your feet. You discipline your hands. You discipline your personality. It's not everything that is suggested to you to say that you will say. It's not everything suggested to you that you should put on, you will put on. There is temperance, self-control, and self-discipline. Arch that to your faith.
3: Menye nu sianu sile po le gotane drun china la la na be na wa dile nu china mo o elle be na do kwiji dudu na klosi jajado.
2: It goes on to say, and to temperance add patience.
3: Eye dibe le do kwiji dudu mo la ji dodo.
2: And to patience add godliness.
3: Eye le ji dodo mo la ma o so sroda.
2: Godliness is God-likeness. It's like you want to live like God. What God loves, you love. That's godliness. And then to that godliness add brotherly kindness. And to brotherly kindness add charity. Verse 8. For if these things be in you and abound, they make you that ye shall neither be barren nor unfruitful in the knowledge of our Lord Jesus Christ.
3: Manami anye kuvia to kula mama chakfu le si jaje mia kweto Yesu Kristo la ma o.
2: But he that lacketh these things is blind and cannot see afar off, and he has forgotten that he was purged from his old sins.
3: Ella bena mosisinu sia o mo le o la enye nuku agbanto eye mo po ajiji fenu o eye wo nglo epetanu von o kokroda la ba.
2: Wherefore the rather brethren, give diligence to make your calling and your election sure, for if ye do these things ye shall never fall.
3: Eya ta no vi o mi do ve vi o chanto bena mi alik mi ajo yok ple chan chan la sosien la bena ne mi wonu siaula mi adavo akpo o.
2: Verse 11, for so an entrance shall be ministered or granted unto you abundantly into the everlasting kingdom of our Lord and Savior Jesus Christ. I pray it will be ours in Jesus' name.
3: Amen.
2: Amen. Our heavenly citizenship and eternal rewards. 3 points to consider. Number one, condition for citizenship in the promised kingdom. Number two, continuation of citizens in the preeminently established world. Number three, consecration of citizens to his preeminent enduring work.
3: Number one, condition
2: of citizenship in the promised kingdom.
3: We're
2: looking at John chapter 3. John chapter 3, I'm reading from verse
3: 3.
2: Jesus answered and said unto him, verily, verily, I say unto thee, except a man be born again, he cannot see the kingdom of God.
3: Yesu kwaji, eye wogblo nebena vamle egblom na ubena. Ne umaji amacho jifo ola, matenu akpo ma ufyadufela akpo o.
2: Except a man be born again, saying that religion is not enough. Going to church, coming to church is not enough. Observing Easter, Christmas is not enough. Having some spiritual or religious ceremonies, that's not enough. Following some rules and regulations of a denomination, that's not enough. I'm paying my deal, I'm doing my best, it's not enough. I'm morally sound, I'm a man of principle, a woman of principle, it's not enough. Except a man be born again, he cannot see the kingdom of God. Born again. I've been born once. My parents. Born again. My parents, believers. Daddy and mommy are believers. Yes, they gave birth to you first. Once.
3: Jilanya tonya plenonya la utrojim. Wawe jim zigbanto.
2: There is a born again experience.
3: Gakia labede didia velia panuta pokpokpoli.
2: You must come to God yourself, no matter who you are, a child born by Christian parents. Or a man, a woman who has been religious all his life and has memorized different parts of the Bible.
3: Alonu to play non madesine dena solemata for Gigi, and ya Bible Pukuleba Tama Vuvuvu.
2: All that is not enough to be a citizen of the heavenly kingdom.
3: A mokatana le trefu fude to lama debewa wama wanye to me vi, let you put out of Fiamma o.
2: He must be born again.
3: Elebewa bibama aji.
2: Look at verse 4. Nicodemus says unto him, how can a man be born when he is old?
3: Nicodemus blombena alekela wawadi amasikwa magamaha.
2: Nicodemus realized what Jesus was talking about.
3: Nicodemus adenui blom Yesu liasa goma.
2: That this born again experience is for the young and the old.
3: Bede jimata trabunu tefwa pola eline amatichiokle devio.
2: And Nicodemus said, Jesus, look at me.
3: Nicodemus na Yesu kwamdalo.
2: I'm old. indulge already. And this thing you are talking about, I be with the members of the Sanhedrin.
3: I be
2: a ruler among the religious people in the land. I never heard of being born again. How is it that I now need to be born again? It says in verse 4, can he enter the second time? The second time? He understood the word again. Again means the second time.
3: Azon le pupwe niya de wa tenu aga yi de dadapwe doma zyevelia ese goma de wa gatem ayi zyevelia ese nya goma.
2: Again, second time, you were born once, physical.
3: Zyevelia ba u jiole nu chinlam.
2: You must be born the second time now, but not physical, spiritual.
3: Elebo wa gbogbo wa di zyevelia ma nyenu chinlam o gake le gbogbo ma.
2: This is where Nicodemus missed the point.
3: He
2: thought the first one, physical birth, second one, physical birth. And the only way physical birth can take place again is that I go back to my mother and then I come out again. But this second one is not physical. It is spiritual and supernatural. But he asked the question, can he enter the second time into his mother's womb and be born? And Jesus answered, look at this, now verse 5, verily, verily, I say unto thee, except a man be born of water and of the Spirit. This one is spiritual.
3: Yesu duenu bena vava vava mle egblom na obena ne ume di amato chikle gbogbomo ola azon di dievelia gbogbomo pe dowe.
2: Of water is the word of God.
3: Ple timo ola azon ala choma ofe nyama.
2: The word of God is referring to there as water.
3: Ma ofe nye u yole tefe sabeti.
2: Because the word cleanses us.
3: The
2: word makes us clean. And it's like water that cleanses. And then it says of the Spirit. Except that happens, he cannot see the kingdom of God.
3: Verse 6,
2: that which is born of the flesh is flesh. Born of the flesh is flesh. That gives you all your physical, fleshly characteristics. Eyes to see. Ears to hear. The heart that beats, that circulates the blood in your body. And the bones and everything around you, everything you have that makes you to live in the physical world, that's the flesh. And it's because you are born. Once, look at the second part of that verse, and that which is born of the Spirit. A spirit.
3: This
2: one is spiritual. And the physical birth gave you the physical attributes and qualities and all the physical qualities that you
3: have.
2: You're able to walk, you're able to talk, you're able to see, you're able to hear. All all that is physical.
3: La tema zon la te alenu la te akponu la te asenu la te agbon la te adunu nu chin la motoi.
2: But now spiritual, what gives you the ability to walk in the way of the Lord, in the watch of the Lord?
3: Azog bogbon moto nu ke la pede cho la te azon le ma o fo moji azon le ma o fo nyala nu le dudu nu etom.
2: What gives you the ability to stand as a real Christian?
3: Nu ke ana onu se me la te atitre konka abe Christo tok bagbeyena.
2: Is this spiritual thing now? Is this spiritual thing now? That which is born of the spirit, a spirit.
3: Eyenye gbogbon moto la eyenu si wo ji cho gbogbon la gbogbon wo yan.
2: But seven, marvel not, Nicodemus, marvel not, old man. Marvel not, religious woman. Marvel not, a boy or girl born by Christian parents. Marvel not that I said unto thee, ye must be born again.
3: Magao muya nao onovi de to be the kakusho dena solemn bena, maglon nao bena elebewa gajimiu.
2: This a must. He must be born again to be a citizen of that heavenly kingdom. He must be born again.
3: Hey, yeah, yeah, go do. Now the command for that of you. Elebe, what Jimmy Ben a trozu di po pe dumevi. Elebe na gbiboji.
2: He's telling us now in Matthew chapter 18. I'm reading from verse 1.
3: Elebe na mi le Matthew pa gbana tamu wi eni po kwe gbanto.
2: At the same time came the disciples unto Jesus saying, who is the greatest in the kingdom of heaven?
3: Le gapo fu majila nu son la wova Yesu gbogblon bena azon amake fu tale di fo fi adu fo la mama ran.
2: Disciples of Jesus Christ were very slow in understanding the call into the kingdom.
3: Yesu benu son la de uba ji plem gomos le blu be wa se ma o pa mo yoyo va fi adu fo mo la gomo.
2: They were thinking of the kingdoms of this world.
3: U le butama cho ki ke sa mo pa fi adu fo la manuchi.
2: Because many people who do not understand, they still have that mind of the disciples of the Lord.
3: Ella bena magade simwe gomosa sekle si ejemo le osiola nu strong la siopa gomosa sele ukan osi egba.
2: And when they come into a religious gathering, they're not thinking of how can I enter the kingdom of God.
3: Eye nibe uva church o mole hapupu o mola uma buata maleka mawe agede ma ofiado pela mi nuti.
2: How can I be a real child of God? All they are thinking about, what's my position here?
3: Aleka ma obena kamanye ma opevia dudi tole ma ofiado pela mi ubua bena no fe ke ma kole ramiam.
2: What's my level of authority here?
3: Nutete kemia nam le ham.
2: And what can you say over here about me so that I know my position? Tell me, I know whether I'm going to stay or not.
3: Eye nya ke mi agblonam manya fis mano le gamiam na manye bena e mano mi adomelo aloma jo.
2: John chapter 18 verse 36.
3: Johannes pagban le tamo wi eni pope blaton voa dan.
2: Jesus answered, my kingdom is not of this world.
3: Yesu duenu bena nye fiadu fama chukika siyamu.
2: The kingdom we are talking about is not a physical thing.
3: Fiadu fasi gromi le la manye nu chila matoye o manye nu pokpoye o.
2: It's not a political thing. Many people do not understand that. They turn religion into politics.
3: Manye dunya gagambe fiadu faye o. Ama gara le chochi demla ume segoma o utra chochi akha wa dunya.
2: They come to a gathering of the people of God, and all they aspire to is, I want to be the greatest.
3: Eye nova amokokwebo puo po domela okulabena enye jemani amagantonu kutatoma shiwa nyalemia doma.
2: And show me what that religious gathering recognizes as real significant position. That's my goal.
3: Elwa glabena de nuka mi abe choti abunabena yenye nu ve vie tonu kwasi no po gan toke kakele mi adoma afime man no.
2: Have you read in the newspapers sometimes how there's fighting in some religious entities?
3: de me gli le nya jojo gban lo me bayi ale ikene adrele subo subo ga tutu ado domo wa.
2: They say it's a denomination, it's a church.
3: Wo yebe na nya ga bobo wo yebe na nya solemn tefa.
2: And there you find that maybe there's a particular position that that religious denomination counts as very important.
3: Gakela kwebena de do fia de le church mama sikene ga mia bibena enye no pa bebe kwa sinawo.
2: And this fellow feels I have to be there. The other fellow says, that's my right, that's my position. And then there is fighting.
3: And
2: if they are not careful, they even begin to have the powers of darkness to fight each other. Or they use whatever it is, connections they have, to fight each other. Or they might use physical blows to fight each other so that that position will be theirs. But Jesus said,
3: a
2: position we have in a religious organization does not matter. That my kingdom is not of this earth. If my kingdom were of this world, then would my servants fight? And then it goes on to say that I should not be delivered to the Jews, but now is my kingdom not from
3: hence.
2: As you come to this assembly and you come to worship with us, you might have been coming for 3 years or 5 years or 10 years. The important thing is not what position do you hold. That's not important. What key do you hold? What authority do you have? The important thing is we're on a journey, on our way to heaven.
3: Want
2: to make sure that we're citizens of the heavenly kingdom. Coming back now to Matthew chapter 18, verse 1. At the same time came the disciples unto Jesus, saying, who is the greatest in the kingdom of heaven? And Jesus called a little child unto him and set him in the midst of them and said, verily I say unto you, except ye be converted, your disciples.
3: Eye Yesu ko yo devi suya de va egbo. Eye we tue do wo titina. Eye wo blon bena van bam leg blon na mi bena. Ne mi tro. Nustron lo mi nye Yesu.
2: Except ye be converted. They were religious.
3: Name tro. Mi ami dena solemi.
2: And become as little children. Ye shall not enter into the kingdom of God. Heaven. I pray we'll enter in Jesus' name.
3: 2
2: Peter chapter 3 verse 10. But the day of the Lord will come as a thief in the night, in the which the heavens shall pass away with a great noise, and the elements shall melt with fervent heat.
3: And
2: the earth also and the works that are therein shall be burnt.
3: eye anigban kple emedo wowo la fian kam.
2: I pray that we'll be wise in Jesus' name.
3: Medo gbeda mi ajenu nya le Yesu fe nukoma.
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3: Eya talonlo to o esimilenu siawo lalam nu ti lami do bevie bena wa po milenu ti fa famo di mafo mafo ple mo kaka ma no nui le afanukuma.
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3: Ese gblo ma le nemi bena ka mi adrado eye mi awode dodu soli na jume vi nyenye na mtado po sinu gbo odo na mi la.
2: Hebrews chapter 3 verse 6. But Christ, as a son over his own house, whose house are we?
3: Ke Kristo la nyenu te fo la be viena le ifa fa di amosifo afa miawo minya.
2: If we hold fast the confidence and the rejoicing of the hope unto the end.
3: Nenye be mi le di defo ple mo popo fa degbo fofu de asise sin ba sede nu.
2: There's no time to backslide.
3: Ye imo le be mi adamogbo de novio.
2: There's no time to play the fool.
3: Ye imo le be de mi ano mu vinu omu o.
2: It's this marriage that is my real challenge.
3: La bena sonde de pe dikekele nya agbomo.
2: And I know the Bible says be not unequally yoked together with unbelievers. I know that, but a time is running out.
3: Menye Bible agbe bo ma gbadde di ma ko se to o menye lo ga ke apada moju le ti ti me.
2: And I need to get married now. When am I going to have children?
3: Lebe ma de strong kaka mo to ma ba divia.
2: Lord, excuse me, I'm coming back. I want to go and pick. I'll come back and repair.
3: Oh, mama de ku da ta flat ma tro agbo ba lo ma be tan adegbo ma ba tro tro ji mo mo gbo.
2: I know the way of salvation.
3: Manya agbo oko fo mo la lo.
2: Believe on the Lord Jesus Christ and thou shalt be saved.
3: Be ma ko Jesus Christ o ji se ma po agbo oko.
2: Whosoever shall call on the name of the Lord shall be saved. I'll come back, and then you go, you may not come back before he comes.
3: Amos la yo apeto po nu kola ala po de Jesus me nye lo kakiade na mai ma tro gbo do hin le ya ma tro agbo fi Jesus la vo
2: sia. And it says it's the people that hold on unto the end. I pray you'll be wise in Jesus' name.
3: Yaka Yesu bena mshoko na leader sisa sien basre nu o madogbara mi ajenu nya le Yesu fenu koma.
2: Look at verse 12. Take it, brethren, lest there be in any of you an evil heart of unbelief in departing from the living God.
3: Gbogbo mo wi evele na vi o mi po nu ebe di fon di makose na gano mi adumo to ade ka mo o bena wa ga tro acho ma o gbagbe la gbo o.
2: That's well, I know without willingness no man shall see the, that I know it very well.
3: Nye to mo nye la mo kan de di nya te fo bena kokonye nye ma no mo la ma de ka ma te akwa fo to mo kan di mo kwese.
2: But you know, in my situations, in a place of work, if you carry this holiness too far and you carry it to the place of work, they say steal, you will not steal.
3: Gakelo, na ma choko kwenye ide mi apwe dofa. Nama leader si gongo la po fiama ti ja fifimo.
2: They say change accounts, will not change accounts. If they say help the people that are fraudulent and cover up, and you are not going to cover up, they say you are not going to make it.
3: Wabe na truck man levia lebe imatrio wabe mu yonejibu afiti gademia dua lona lebe mawio. Oh, wama jakponko ibele la gbe ya mole.
2: In the industry, in the present age, and I know it is wrong.
3: Le dope ine li fifia yi somo la mnyabe numa mnyolo.
2: But I need my position. I need my promotion. In this place of work, I will do this. Lord, I'll come back.
3: Gakiade, mawe, ma davuya, ma ongbegbleya. Apeto ma trua gbo ba mo gbe la. Apeto ma trua gbo.
2: You think he'll come back? You may not. You may not. That's why it says, don't allow your heart, an evil heart of unbelief, to deceive you.
3: Won to le bibe ya trua gbo. Gake ado he ma trua gbo lo.
2: It says, do not depart from the living God. In verse 13, but exhort one another daily, while it is called today, lest any of you be hardened through the deceitfulness of sin. For we are made partakers of Christ if we hold the beginning of our confidence steadfast unto the end.
3: Ella bena mizu Christo pa goma kola o nenye be mia le mia pa jitefo pa goma jajamende asisa siyeka la senu ula.
2: I pray you'll hold this steadfast unto the end in Jesus' name.
3: Ma dokwe da la lida asisa siyeka la senu ula le yesu pa nukoma.
2: Look at chapter 4, verse 1. Let us therefore fear lest the promise be left us of entering into his rest, any of you should seem to come short of it. Any of you should seem to come short of it, almost saved but lost. Almost entering in but denied, lest any of you should seem to come short of it. Verse 2, unto us was the gospel preached as well as unto them, but the word preached did not profit them, not having mixed with faith, not being mixed with faith in them that heard.
3: Le kpokpe viame la bena wo glonyanu la fia mia wo kan abe wa ma wo kan na ga ke nyasi wo sila me de viade ke na wa ma wo o e la bena amasio sila po kwose mo wo de ka kple nyala o.
2: For we which are believed do enter into rest.
3: Eyata mi amasio kwese la mia yide jujo mama.
2: As he said, as I have sworn in my wrath, if they shall enter into my rest, although the works were finished from the foundation of the world.
3: Abe alesi wo gblon enebena. Abe alesi meka atam le nye jikuma enebena. Ne waka denye du jola mefi. Wenye wo udo wo onucho. Kiki amapo gomodudu ani mekafi.
2: Look at verse 6. See therefore, it remains that some must enter therein, and they to whom it was first preached entered not in because of unbelief.
3: Bokwe ama denlia eyata esi wo suso bena amiade ona yide mo eye amashiwo gbro nyanwila fi agbanla mo yide emo olejima kosenu tila.
2: They didn't believe that Christ will come and that the judgment will come so suddenly.
3: Umo kwese be Christo lava from dodro aba yoji pata o.
2: They say we still have time.
3: Wo gbro be gamle mi asi.
2: Noah, we are coming, don't worry. Keep on building the ark. You'll be surprised. You'll find me there one day.
3: Noah, no adaka tulomi bono gamali. Bavon o la pong bodaka belemi adoma.
2: Come today. Tomorrow may be too late. Noah, don't worry about me. I said I'm coming. I'll be there.
3: Vag bagbelo. A cholati magbono. Noam bavonla. Bemagbono. Manwa timakbelo.
2: That flood, if it comes at all, at the moment it's coming like this, will be there.
3: Ne torodwa jajo. And then they were
2: busy on other things.
3: But Noah,
2: he kept on a preacher of righteousness.
3: He
2: kept on building and kept on preaching. He was preaching and
3: building. Only
2: his family believed him.
3: Oh, even from a talk with Honyala Jisolo.
2: Eventually, when the flood began, it was the Lord himself that shut up Noah and his family into that ark.
3: Mleba lo eyi ke tododo aje gomo la ma onu to e tuvon tro de noa kple evia kple sran onu la daka vo ama
2: and the lord closed the door locked the door and took the key away
3: eye ma o tuvon tro to safia joy de jifo
2: all those people that said we're coming they were knocking at the door of the ark uncle noah brother noah daddy noah open to us we are ready now when god was ready you were not ready when you are ready now god is not ready
3: ame yo noah le pepe mi ne va bo yo gbon noah o ba da ka va fo a ni ne noah to gbe noah fofo noah kon lo noah o ame ni noah mi vala gemen ma o be na va mo vo gemen le ba vala ma o mo pogbo o ma mo le klalo na o
2: while you may that's why it says in verse 6 that seeing therefore it remaineth that some must enter therein
3: si mo popo le egbala funduna gande mo lo ebe na eya ta si wo su so be na ami adowo na ide emo
2: and they to whom it was first promised and preached and proclaimed entered not in because of unbelief
3: eye amesewo gbo nyanwi la fi agban la mo ide emo o le di ma ko senu ti la
2: verse 11 let us labor therefore to enter into that rest lest any man fall after the same example of unbelief
3: gbogbo mo wi de ke azo mi ne mi ado vie bena mi ide du jo mama bena ami ade kana ga je to sese ma ke to gbi ade ke mo o
2: point number 2 continuation of citizens in the permanently established world
3: ma unya fa apa velia tuma vila pa ani nonoda le ki khasi kam udu ani na lama
2: look at Psalm 119 verse 89
3: sama lo fan de kawi asieke popo bla nivo asieke
2: forever O Lord thy word is settled in heaven
3: e blabena wo nya

0: ede jifo la ma tro o yewa wonyan la likede jifo tegbe.
1: Let's look at Matthew chapter 24 verse 35.
0: Matthew blabavon pepe blaton vo aton.
1: Heaven and earth shall pass away, but my word shall not pass away.
0: Ji ple anigbanu la bayi kanya nya onumo le ga apo o.
1: Did he say that many will take the broad road, and when they take that broad road, they will land in hellfire eventually? That word will not pass away. It's established.
0: De ma o magbula bena mosole mogbaja to adila mogbaja to malaplo ide joma voma trotroma lenti o enyama likere jifo tegbe.
1: Did he say it is the few that find the narrow way that will get to the kingdom of God? That's what he said. That word will not pass away.
0: De magblabena amaviado kwela gada agbobi mamwa egble matro nyamalika tegbe.
1: Heaven and earth shall pass away, but my words shall not pass away.
0: Jikle anigbanu labayi kanyanya onumole yiga akwa o.
1: And that's the reason why you want to understand
0: that
1: if heaven is your goal, if it's not just religion.
0: John chapter 8,
1: I'm reading from verse 30 and verse 31.
0: John chapter 8,
1: we're reading from verse 30. It says in verse 30, as he spake these words, many believed on him. There's some people that have historical faith. I believe 19 such and such about 15 years ago. Now remember, I believe.
0: Ami adobe jimato troa jojomo nuti nyakwe nyamo tro jimefia kaka fo jojogboro logboa demo tro jimofo wi atovai mokwese.
1: Look at what it says in verse 31. As he spake these words, many believed on him. In verse 31 now, then said Jesus to those that which believed on him, if ye continue.
0: Bonye bagblolo, esi wagblo esi awula, amagada ukwajis, tete yesu glona yuda tosh ukwajis labena, nemi no nye nyala mala.
1: 15 years ago, I believed if ye continue.
0: Matrojima fuyamu we atonvai, ne le no yesu penyala mala.
1: It is the continuation that we have in the word of God that makes us to know very surely I am getting there.
0: Maunyala mono no, malele da sila, eye nami.
1: Look at verse 31. Jesus says unto those Jews which believed on him, if ye continue in my word, not just continue in the church.
0: There
1: are people that continue in the church, they don't continue in the world. It's not that I continued, I'm a worker. They continue in the work, they don't continue in the world.
0: Dowola mele dowo waji gake ma no le dowo lo o mele ma o fun nyamade asio.
1: Before you were married, you had the word, you live by the word. Now you are married and you continue in the word.
0: Kafila ba de sun le nyama o nya le lemade asi ele sozon le mo le de sun vo le galemade asia.
1: If he continue in my word, then are ye my disciples indeed, and ye shall know the truth, and the truth shall make you free.
0: Nemi no nya nya la mala ekama nya nu so la ban ban wo mi nya eye mi aje si nya tefela e nya tefela la wo mi a blood the viewway.
1: You'll be free in Jesus name.
0: Ma do gbera la nya blood the vi ban ban le yesu pa nu koma.
1: Let's look at 1 Thessalonians chapter 2 verse 13. It says, for this cause also thank we God without ceasing, because when ye received the word of God. You cannot continue in it if you don't receive it. If when you hear it, you say, that's what they want to preach today, I do.

0: Don't receive that one.
1: Nibe le va chochi le se ma unya lebena eyakwa glogbeya. Nyanyimo kho nyamo lo.
0: I know what I came for. I'm looking for prayer.
1: Nyamo nyanu ijima le gbedura jinyamo le lo.
0: I'm looking for miracle.
1: Nyanu kunu jima le lo.
0: I'm looking for promotion. I'm looking for this.
1: Nyadodo de jima po ga jima le lo.
0: This one they are saying now when it comes to my turn and they say the one I know comes to me, I know it's meant for me, then that one I will get. You are not for the kingdom of God.
1: Hey, yo, blon le vi fiela manye tonya o. No ba do tonya di yo funu cho. E ga kwa kwa agbe nui nu ji de jeni chama bena. Hey, tonya ma. Ma kwe, manye ma upa manye ma uto o.
0: It says, when ye received the word of God, which ye had of us, ye received it not as the word of men.
1: Eglabena, eyele esia tamiao kami dakbena maubena, esmi homaunya simi selemianula, miakwabe amofa nyana o.
0: You don't count the word of God as the opinions of men, but as it is in truth, the word of God, which effectually worketh also in you that believe.
1: Ma po ma opanya bi abena magbetotona okabonula abe ma opanya na abe alesi wenye ma opanya vanvan si kan si anu le mi amasho kone sena la mela ena.
0: When you actually receive it, it will work in you.
1: Nenibe le konya mala awo dolemo.
0: And let's look at Acts of the Apostles chapter 17. Acts chapter 17, I'm reading from verse 11. These were more noble than those in Thessalonica, in that they received the word with all readiness of mind.
1: Ke amasia wo dovu amasia le te zalonika wa wo la wo kho nyala ple jifan.
0: What does that mean?
1: Esia gomede,
0: when they were coming to the gathering, they prepared their minds. Lord, speak to me today.
1: Hati wa va chotiala wo dro po jiro dogbara mau egbala fun na yan ton yan ji.
0: They came ready to receive the word of God. They received that word with all readiness of mind.
1: Wo va le klalo bo wa khonyala eye wo khonyala ple jifan.
0: Lord, I think that this is what I need, but you know my need more than I do.
1: Mau nu ye jimalalo gakela owe nyanya yan yan wo nyanu to.
0: I've been feeling this pain on my side of research.
1: Mau, malapa brother selanya ka damun ka kayomulo.
0: And I hope today I'm here going to hear the word of faith that will challenge this thing I'm feeling there and will drive it away. But Lord, that's what I think I need.
1: Mobubena me church egba master hosbenya black beduda kojo si anya dolele mowajo mau emenyanya tomo buaba magbetonelo.
0: But if you know I have a greater need, a deeper need, a different need than this little pain on my side, no problem. Speak to me, I'm ready.
1: Gaka mau nele nyabena nade lile bebide nu nade li hyana upa besimala kadama si mekia godola mau chena fununa famala klalo.
0: Whatever it is you want to say that to me. That's what these people are. That's how they made heaven.
1: Mao ni le ti be agblo na ma na wa blo de gble na fa ale mo yo le e ye klo wo yi de ti fo.
0: And if we're going to make it to heaven, this is the readiness of mind we ought to have.
1: E ye ne le ti be de ti fo ma la ele be ale wo ji la no fa ne mao nyala.
0: And they searched the scriptures daily to see as those things were sold.
1: E ye wo le ngongla o ma jrun pe si agbe be
0: James chapter 1 verse 22.
1: Yakobo tagban to popo blave vo velia.
0: But be ye doers of the word.
1: Keminye enyala jiwola.
0: That's where the blessing lies.
1: Emma me yajiral.
0: And not hearers only, deceiving your own selves.
1: Menye nyasala sho bla odokwi de deko o.
0: For if any man be a hearer of the word and not a doer, is like unto a man beholding his natural face in a glass.
1: Ella benana amiadenye nyasala si menye ejiwola ola. Eya ma dinu tuade si po epa jodjomomu le ahunwem.
0: But he beholdeth himself and goeth his way and straightway forgetteth what manner of man he was.
1: Ella bena ekpodo kwi jesi. 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Eye numakela angwale si wo lelab.
0: Isn't that what happens to almost all people that go to church?
1: De manye siele jojonda muyokata le choti dem egbala jiwa.
0: That attend services?
1: Amyone dena solema.
0: Isn't that the condition of some who come to our church over here too?
1: De manle aliak ple amyado solemia bahame ya me egbawa.
0: Old members and newcomers.
1: That
0: we hear the word of God, and if you ask us the second day, what definite change did the word of yesterday make in your life? What irreversible transformation took place in your life because of what you had last month? We are forgotten. Let there be a change. Verse 25. But whoso looketh into the perfect law of liberty and continueth therein, he not being a forgetful hearer, but a doer of the work. This man shall be blessed in his deeds. I pray that the blessing of continuing the word, obeying the word, will be ours in Jesus' name.
1: Point
0: number 3, the consecration of citizens to his preeminent enduring word.
1: Maunya pa akpa etonlia jumevila pa dukicho chona doowo si anuani dale kikas
0: consecration
1: dukicho chona lo.
0: What does that mean?
1: A gomede.
0: It means that your religion is worth something.
1: A fiabena wo choti dedia nukwasi adelema.
0: Your faith is worth something.
1: A matimena wo kwasela nukwasi adelema.
0: We know what we pay in life. If you're going to be well dressed, that costs some money.
1: Lepe nebele jibena ya ta tiganvoa tiganvoba gato vone pa obaga.
0: If you're going to eat good food, you pay for that.
1: Nelebe ya da desi vivia play for girl.
0: I'm going to ask you now, do you put so much value on your spiritual life?
1: Ma bio bia bia deka dele cho asikoko vevia de na wo gbogbo.
0: Do you put so much value on the ticket to get to heaven?
1: Dele cho asikoko vevia de na agbanle bi koko kana jifu iya.
0: Do you make an effort and know they are not going to change the condition for me to get to heaven?
1: Dele lagbagba jan le benyen to menye o ma tronu duani kana jifu iya o.
0: They are not going to change the prerequisite for me to get there. Because of that, the price to pay, I will pay. In 2 Samuel chapter 24, I'm reading from verse 24. And the king said unto Arauna, nay, but I will surely buy each of thee at a price, neither will I offer burnt offerings unto the Lord my God of that which cost me nothing.
1: Kafiala blona arauna benakpao kabonu maflila asio plega. Eye nyama sanu mavo na yehuwa nyamaula jojro o.
0: Does your Christian life cost you anything at all?
1: They were Christo to nyenyepa bononuade honade la siwa.
0: If the district does not provide the bus, then how can I go to church?
1: But
0: your place of work does not provide the bus to get to the place of work.
1: Your
0: school does not provide the bus. You get to your school.
1: Maybe school school.
0: When coming to church, if the local pastor, location pastor, this pastor, whoever pastor is there, if they don't provide transportation for me, that means they don't want me there. I will not be there. Does coming to service cost you anything?
1: Church la ne mi pastor ne mi am plo la ma davu o va kokko mi o la nyanya mayo wo church de dare e khona de la siwa.
0: Getting to heaven, does it cost you anything?
1: My biosela jipo yare e khona de la siwa.
0: That you repent, repentance. If there's restitution to make, you make the restitution.
1: Bena le trojima na dodo duwa de li hien la la we le we ha.
0: If there is self-discipline, control your mouth, control your eyes, control your ears, control your body, your flesh. Are you willing to pay that price?
1: Benade, na dudu kioji, la du onu chila wonu ku wo tu wo msasa, afiyona duno benayi, kono jade la duwa, dele le fema khema.
0: Or is it just like if Jesus wants me in heaven, good luck?
1: Elebe alolebe, yesu bema vajipo, ane nyuni ane kulomiye.
0: If he doesn't want me in heaven, then I go to hell. He must pay the whole price. I don't have any price to pay.
1: Elebe ene, yesu me jimola, maire juma voma fa.
0: There is a price to pay. And our serving the Lord shall cost us something. After all, if you pay so much to have the things of the world, why can't you pay all that Christ requires so that this truth, you have this truth, and you will keep this truth in Jesus' name.
1: Give me a
0: good amen over there.
1: Proverbs 23,
0: verse 23. Buy the truth and sell it not.
1: Le dodo blabe voton, popwe blabe voton lia, ekbabe flenyante fokple si jaje, eye me gajre o.
0: Buy the truth. What do you buy without cost?
1: Nuke la fle, eye ma zangaleto.
0: You buy clothes. You buy that, you pay the price.
1: Lebe afle avoa, le tu afle lete.
0: We're talking about even work. How about those who buy wives?
1: Yeah,
0: apart from paying dowry, that you know, sometimes there are people that are they walk in the flesh. It's no more. I know the will of God. Then I see the you know the leadership, and then they say, okay, go and see the lady.
1: Hey, bena le na tanunelo madola zole mchila mafifia ben badebe ikolo nonu mi bena asobe ikolo vinyonwa na glene.
0: And then the leader also will pray and know the will of God. We're not ready for that anymore.
1: Hey, ekba bena nyabede kakwa dogbeda akpomo polo nonwa umegba le klalo nema o.
0: We now buy wives, and then we're buying scarf for them and buying dresses for them and buying shoes for them.
1: Fifia mi de na nyonu lo mi fla duku na o mi afle afokpa na o mi afla uno mi afle nu sianu na o.
0: And those women too, they make themselves so cheap that they are receiving all that.
1: Eye nyonu o toruku o hopo to egba le church am o le nu mo kon le de kakwi o si.
0: And then maybe about 2 years later, after the man have been buying and buying and buying and making deposit or buying this and buying that, and then we'll say, I know the will of God. Who doesn't know the will of God, even if that's the way to do it?
1: They
0: buy wives. And then when they lay it on you heavily, the dowry, and all the income you ever thought of in your life, the family of that lady says, this is what they demand. Then you begin to run up and down, to buy the wife.
1: Eye le yazon be nambo kwayonu, eye jilao, wudru gagande dare tajino, e gaye kwa ta le bola gbeya miyama di jatufyo, le le dusi le ta e jil le bogbon, le jiga le flenyonu.
0: And now to come to the kingdom of God and to buy the consecration. Buy the truth with your whole heart and give up whatever it is that will compete with the truth of the word of God in your life. We are not ready to do that, and we think we are going to heaven. Heaven to some people is so cheap.
1: Elebena flanya tefia kple wonu san kple mtetablibo benya tefo ile nyala nu sia nu sine jibe adwa de kapre na gbemlogbo ma wodo waji o ma robo be de jifo iya de hupo tebe nu pa o beni.
0: But there is a price to pay, and I pray that God will make us wise when we'll pay the price in Jesus' name.
1: Amiado gakia de bemiade jifola afele bemia khelo pomotugbe ramiata bena amun bemia khfia mia khile yesu
0: ponu koma. Buy the truth and sell it not.
1: Lototo blabavoton plenunya nyatapo magakejreo.
0: You know, of course, all the things that are very important and costly to you, you don't sell that.
1: No vinyo mi kpadalo mi ne leve vidunu wade lesania.
0: When you have the certificate, you toiled, you worked, you read, you studied. If you're a wise man, you're keeping that certificate. You don't sell that.
1: Le kwabena le de skululu, le nozanti le glagbanle, le zwanfoy skululu, le kodase di gbanle, ne le jenunya, majregbede ula lebene, le tepebe vie.
0: And when you have your wife, and then you have prayed, you said, is this one? The lady says no.
1: Nebena le de sron, le dogbeda, le yamagbanto agbo, yon diabena aoma wiyo.
0: And then you prayed again, you know, the lady says no.
1: Ele ba dogbeda, ba dogbeda.
0: And then you call your friends, and then you fast and you pray. Eventually, after praying with consecration, oh Lord, give me this wife, I will serve you.
1: Eye leba yoko nobe na mau fifia mi dogbe da mi tinu don lebe mau nanyon madela masubola mau toko manila.
0: This is the only need in my life. This must happen. I don't want to go the way of the world. I don't want to go to the village. I don't want to do this and that. Oh Lord, give this to me. And after, and God sees your sincerity.
1: Mau eye ni nyanya yala mau malakuti mau nala eye ni majima be deson iki amolo mau kwa uwe vido donu kwa wanu kware tonyenye le mau.
0: And after you pray like that, and then you get the wife.
1: Do you
0: sell? Do you give up the wife? And you know, your friend wants a woman. Oh, so I can lend you my wife. Do you do that? No.
1: De la tonyonu ma dangbe kono laba gbobe na ka no kono nyen mele yonu jina la bena o va wu tonya gbo la wu sron na ma dia pa o gbede ya.
0: I got that by prayer.
1: E la be nyen to mo khonu ya to gbe do da me.
0: I got that is mine. I know the price I paid for it. You, when you get, you don't give it up. How about the truth? The truth for some people is so cheap.
1: Menyanu ikama kwa choma bwanyi madasi o nyatepele kwa de amyadua nyatepele de wukwa abena hukwa chwene.
0: That they will not give up the wife.
1: Umatada siwa stronyonu nuolo.
0: They will not give up her husband.
1: Umatada siwa stronyonu nuolo.
0: They will not give up certificate.
1: Umatada siwa stronyonu nuolo.
0: But they can give up the truth.
1: Gakare wate agbom le nyatepele agbo.
0: Just for a flimsy excuse.
1: Let a flat chukwi chukwi chukwi doduta.
0: But the Lord is telling us, if we're going to get to the kingdom of God, buy the truth and sell it not. This truth, it will abide with us forever in
1: Jesus'
0: name. Hebrews chapter 12, I'm reading from verse 14. Follow peace with all men and holiness, without which no man shall see the Lord.
1: Second
0: condition there. And the Lord is not going to change his condition for anyone.
1: Mauma doliye penuduania na amiadeke kelani gbadi.
0: Looking diligently, lest any man fail of the grace of God, lest any root of bitterness springing up trouble you.
1: Mi ponye bena amiadeke na ga demegbe ato ma opa manuvela gbo o. 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
0: And then it goes on to say, and thereby many be defiled, lest there be any fornicator or profane person as Esau, who for one morsel of meat sold his birthright.
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0: the stomach took his birthright from him
1: eƒe ƒudu axɔ eƒe nukɔgbe bi didi la le si
0: I pray that nothing will take this birthright away from you
1: medo gbe ɖa naɖeke maxɔ nukɔgbe bi didi la si wo o
0: for you know how that afterward when he would have inherited the blessing he was rejected for he found no place of repentance though he sought it carefully with tears
1: ella bena mi nye bena emegbe han esime wo jibe yani yajira pe domela uti ella bena mokpota mototrope monu o wonye eto adachi woji be vie hafi
0: the place of repentance is still there today As we come and we say, Lord, if there is anything on top of my mind, if there is anything important to me, it is that this heaven, I will get there. You will get there. But you must fulfill the condition. Are you born again? Are you a real child of God? There is now time for repentance. That
1: will
0: say, Lord, this I will not miss it. This one I will not miss it. Any other thing that will go will have to go. This kingdom of God, I'll be there for 10 years, 100 years, 1,000 years, 1,000,000 years, ever and ever and ever I will be there.
1: Mau fiorofia, bemalanu afima, afa maton, afa blave, afa lofandeka, afa million million, mau adrum.
0: I said I will be there. Why don't you rise up then and call upon the Lord?
1: Look at them at what you try.
0: Examine your life. What is it that will hinder you? Is it that you know you have lost salvation and then you are just going about to a counterfeit experience? And counterfeit a profession and counterfeit a confession. I'm saved. Historical salvation. Where is the salvation today? Where is the change of life? The salvation, the conversion, and the total turning around. Why are you not serious with your life?
1: No kate macho wo Kristo gbonono lanu ko asio ma
0: ha. On the final day, God is not going to change any condition for you or for anybody else.
1: Lenu kaka mamla jila de mama ja tro dudu anu du anya na mende kaka gbere gbere la ni banti o.
0: You are asking the Lord now, oh Lord, make me ready.
1: Bia pato pato o kwede tini bena kama jrado.
0: Oh Lord, make me ready.
1: Apato kwede tini mano klalo.
0: And the Lord will answer your prayer.
1: Then
0: you will know now I am ready, salvation is there. Holiness is there. Sanctification is there. Let the Lord make you ready today.

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2: For Yesu fanu common.
1: We thank you because we are here for a purpose.
2: Me da kon abe mi la fi ala taru jinu adeta.
1: And we know that purpose we are going to fulfill.
2: E mi nye bena la o de taru jinu majile mi apagbama.
1: Bring your blessing on this nation.
2: Mi kwe wo ya jira la va du koya ma.
1: Bring your blessing upon the church.
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1: Bring your blessing upon every family.
2: Mi kwe ya jira la va puma de si adama.
1: We bring your blessing upon every individual in Jesus' name.
2: And we are
1: asking, oh Lord, you turn us around from the inside. Total freedom.
2: Ablode blibo.
1: Complete freedom.
2: Ablode shikene de.
1: Ultimate freedom.
2: Ablode shikene su.
1: You effect and impact to every life in Jesus' name. Open the pages of the scriptures to everyone. Help us to know you more. Help us to love you more. Help us to see you more. Help us to receive more from you. Confirm your blessing upon every life. We thank you, Lord. In Jesus' name we pray. Thank you very much. You can sit down. There's a verse of scripture in Mark. I don't know whether you have ever read this. It brings into summary everything that Jesus did. Everything that Jesus wore. Everything that Jesus wants to be in your life today. Everything he wants to accomplish in your life. I bring to this one verse of scripture in Mark chapter 7, verse 37.
2: Maka kukwi de kaya ba wagbama egba le Marko ta maadre kukwi bla ton vo adren liya.
1: And they were beyond measure astonished.
2: Kaku vya duwo nuto.
1: And they were all surprised beyond measure.
2: Because
1: of what Jesus did. Because of what Jesus was. And then he said, he has done all things well. Testimony concerning Jesus. The manifestation of the power of Jesus. Everybody that was there. The Pharisees, the Sadducees. The publicans and the priests. The sinners and the believers. The men and the women. The boys and the girls. The rich and the poor. The high and the low. All the people, everybody. They looked at Jesus. They saw what Jesus did. There was one testimony in their mouth. There was one declaration in their mouth. There was one thing everybody was saying without any contradiction. They were surprised. They were amazed of the works of Christ. Of the miracles of Christ. Of the transforming power of Christ. And everybody without exception. Here is what they say. They said he has done all things well. The sinner came. And he said, I have forgiveness.
2: I have
1: peace of mind. He has done all things well. The demon possessed came. He was bound. He
2: malo.
1: He was suffering.
2: Ola fukpekpe malo.
1: He was afflicted.
2: Ola yadudu malo.
1: Jesus touched his life.
2: Yesu kasiye pak banuchi.
1: And the demon possessed man delivered.
2: Eye bobo foma malak pokadede.
1: He said he has done all things well.
2: Eglebena ewo nuoka tanye.
1: There was a woman caught in adultery.
2: Nyonade ulila hasi o woman.
1: The religious people wanted to stone her.
2: Eye solemo konini to baba yuwa fukpe.
1: And Jesus said, neither do I condemn you.
2: Eye yesu glebena nyela nyemo bufo o.
1: Go and sin no more.
2: Hey, me gawa nufo azo o.
1: And that woman that was a sinner.
2: Nyonume ne nyenu fo o lala.
1: That should have died.
2: Silebena wa kulo.
1: Came to life again.
2: Eva kwa kwa kwa ye ye.
1: Eternal life.
2: Eba kwa kwa ma vo.
1: She had abundant life.
2: Eba kwa kwa la gbon somo.
1: She had a happy life.
2: Eba kwa kwa la jijomo.
1: And she said, he has done all things well.
2: Eye wa glebena ewa nuo kata nye.
1: Zacchaeus was a public sin.
2: Zacchaeus. Enye duto foba jodala.
1: And he will take the money of the nation.
2: Akwa du kwa pa gao debe kutukuma.
1: He embezzled a lot of money.
2: Efi gagada depo kwa gama.
1: The guilt was so much.
2: Eye fambu bula lulu leji.
1: The pressure of the pain of condemnation was
2: Eye
1: so much on his
2: heart. Eye fambu bula vese la de ezu agba leji.
1: He climbed up the tree.
2: Eye eli agbuchi lalo.
1: He wanted to see Jesus.
2: Ebe na yakpo Yesu.
1: Eventually he saw Jesus.
2: Mlebala akpo Yesu.
1: Forgiveness came.
2: Tochoke va.
1: Peace of mind came.
2: Utia palajima va.
1: The joy of salvation came.
2: Akuokobe jijo va.
1: And Zacchaeus said, he has done all things well.
2: Eye Zacchaeus glebena ka ewo nuoka tanye.
1: A leper came.
2: Ani jela valo.
1: He wasn't supposed to mix society.
2: Melebe ba anu amodo mahafi o.
1: But he heard that Jesus was around.
2: Gaka sebena Yesu va dvama.
1: He said, I'm not supposed to go there.
2: Ebe na ma jambe ma ya modo molo.
1: I'm dead. I'm
2: an outcast.
1: But Jesus is there.
2: Gaka Yesu la fima.
1: And the man came near, came to Jesus.
2: Eya malava Yesu Christo la bolo.
1: And Jesus touched him.
2: Eya Yesu kasiya manu.
1: And cleansed all the leprosy away.
2: Yesu de anido la dalenuchi.
1: And the leper man said, he has done all things well.
2: Eya ni jalaka glabena Yesu la wonu kata nui.
1: There was a blind man that could not even see.
2: Nuku agbantwale le simak ponu po.
1: He was by the side of the road.
2: Ele mola tolo.
1: And he was begging.
2: Eye le nu biam.
1: His name is Bartimaeus.
2: Epa nu kwenye Bartimaeus.
1: And he said, Jesus, thou son of David, have mercy on me.
2: Ebe na Yesu. David David la kwenye nu blanui.
1: And then Jesus said, call him, come on here.
2: Yesu yu ebe na vafi ikalo.
1: And he came to Jesus Christ.
2: Eye wava Yesu Christo lago.
1: And Jesus said, what do you want I do unto you?
2: Yes, benaluka jim ne lebena ma wonawu.
1: And he said, I want to receive my sight.
2: Eba glebena majibe ma ponu.
1: And Jesus said, be it unto you according to your faith.
2: Yes, bena vamanu le woko selanu.
1: His blind eyes were open.
2: Yepa nukwa agba ovu.
1: And the blind man told everybody.
2: Eye nukwa agba to agbena mo kata bena.
1: Look at that Jesus.
2: Po Yesu Kristo malo.
1: He has done all things well.
2: Ewa nuo kata nye.
1: There was a thief on the cross.
2: Ajo dalade malati choganuchi.
1: They nailed him to the cross.
2: Wokle lati choganuchi.
1: They said life on earth had finished.
2: Ella bena ipa gbonola ni gbanjia ewo nugba magba.
1: They said you are so bad.
2: Wokgbo we are gbelenu to.
1: You are not fit for heaven. You are not fit to live on the earth.
2: Ba jena jipo yema jebena nwa ni gbanjichon.
1: The only place they wanted him to go there in a hurry.
2: Afide kamiti na ilale bena ikaba. Magba machi machi toe.
1: They wanted him to go to hell immediately.
2: Woti bene ide joma vomenu makelo.
1: And then that thief for the cross.
2: Eya ati ajodala ati choganutia.
1: Jesus Christ.
2: Eglona Yesu Christo bena.
1: Remember me when you come to your kingdom.
2: Donuku jinyene legende wofi adofela mo.
1: And Jesus did not say it is too late.
2: Yesu magbla bena de eti magbana o o.
1: Here you are about to die.
2: Afie ele bena le jene ku.
1: You've gone too far beyond the day of grace.
2: Wa we are the two apple to a manu verbalanuchi.
1: Jesus did not say that.
2: Yes, Mark Bronanamane.
1: But Jesus said today.
2: Yes, Uklabena Agba egbe.
1: They will be with me.
2: La no klem.
1: In paradise.
2: Le paradiso la me.
1: And that man there on the cross.
2: Eye nutuma la tito ganula.
1: Forgiven.
2: Wo tonu vonki.
1: Delivered.
2: Wo de.
1: Happy and joyful.
2: Eye ji jogande pa jimo.
1: He said he has done all things.
2: Hey, I can't club in a one walk at a
1: new. As you look at Jesus, there's one thing I want to impress on your mind.
2: Hey, no, quite yes, Christ, Lanu, the cap, please, Ben, my gun, the world, Jima.
1: That this Jesus is so wonderful.
2: Ben, I yes, we shall allow one kulo.
1: This Jesus is so great.
2: Ben, I yes, we shall allow triacolo.
1: When he touches your life,
2: Ne yes, we can see what Bella.
1: When he comes to you,
2: Ne yes, we vag Bola.
1: When he takes you up,
2: Ne yes, we call the Jilla.
1: And when you reforms and recreates you.
2: Then yes, throw a chamala.
1: There is one thing that is going to be on your lips, on your mouth.
2: No, the capiano won't make play what the gin.
1: You're going to be able to say,
2: Latema globe,
1: he Jesus Christ. Hey, has done all things well.
2: Hey, yes, so Christo, I want no catanui.
1: I'm talking about the Jesus who was born of a virgin.
2: Malaponto, yes, is scattered to be manyanu to la ginuti.
1: His conception was like no other man. Man's conception. An angel came to Mary.
2: Maria, Maria.
1: You are blessed of all women.
2: Because
1: out of you will come the son of David.
2: And
1: Mary said, how will I know that?
2: Maria,
1: because I've never known a man.
2: And
1: he says the Holy Ghost will come upon you and overshadow you. And that beautiful son.
2: That
1: heavenly son.
2: The
1: very son of God. That eternal
2: Emmanuel.
1: That will be born of you.
2: Will
1: be called the very son of God. His conception was miraculous. His birth was miraculous. Miraculous preservation. Because Jesus Christ is special. It is that Jesus has bring to you miraculous conception. A miraculous birth. Miraculous preservation. Imperfect life. A sinless life.
2: Enu agba nufo manomi.
1: A life without blemish.
2: Enu agba mukaka manoni.
1: Holy beyond holiness of man.
2: Enu agba kokwe wa magba tobe kokwe nyenye.
1: From the time he began to live.
2: Jope kube.
1: Jope. He went to the cross of Calvary to die for you and for me.
2: Jope kube tu agba nolani igba ya jibasane kube Calvary kule nyakule tau.
1: He lived such a sinlessly pure, purified life.
2: Enu agba kokwe agba jajesile jajese kopan.
1: And then he died. Miraculous
2: death.
1: And then he was buried. And on the Sunday he rose from the dead. And then he appeared to his disciples. 40 days he kept on revealing himself to them. I am that Jesus. That lived a perfect life. I am that Jesus. That died on the cross. I am that Jesus that was buried for 3 days. I am that Jesus. I am risen from the dead. Because death could not have any power on him. And for 40 days he began to show himself to his disciples. And they saw a walking miracle. They saw a risen miracle. They saw a resurrected miracle. And then at the end of the
2: 40 days,
1: he was talking to his own disciples. All of a sudden, he began to go up. Ascension. From the time of his arrival to the time of his ascension, everything was miraculous. That's why, as you look at the life of Christ,
2: for the Christo Pag Benutila.
1: And you look at everything he said.
2: Eleponu Yokataka Yesublo.
1: And everything that he did.
2: Lenus Yokata Yesuo.
1: There is one thing they could say.
2: And Yada Kakbela Mokbatoa Grolani Banchi.
1: There was one thing they could reveal and declare.
2: And Yada Kakwa de Agro, Ewa Glad Bafego do.
1: They said, He, the Christ, He has done all things. Well, nobody ever walked like him. Nobody ever spoke like him. Nobody ever did what he did. The testimony is coming your way.
2: That said,
1: that declaration is coming your way. At the end of the meeting,
2: you
1: will say, when you see the miracle of life transformed. You'll be able to say like everybody else. He is the Christ, my Savior. He has done all things well.
2: Eya Christo nyokola. Eya la owanuo katanuye.
1: How does that happen?
2: Alekebe vamudui.
1: I'm talking to you on the subject. There is no one like.
2: There's
1: no one like Jesus. I'm talking on three things today. Number one, the mission of Jesus. Number two, the message of Jesus. Number three, the mercy of Jesus. Number one, the mission of Jesus. We're talking about this Jesus.
2: Milefonto Yesu Sianu.
1: A great mission.
2: Dodiasi Galasi.
1: A great ministry.
2: Subasuba Dog Galasi.
1: A great purpose.
2: Tarujinu Gandalasi.
1: A great plan for which he came.
2: Dodo Gandalasi Yateba Vani Banjido.
1: And he wants to do that in your life.
2: Etibe ya wa emala wagbama.
1: To fulfill that mission brought a message. Bena, the message of Jesus.
2: Bena wa wadodiasi malaka gbadiasi va. Yesu fagbadiasi.
1: Message is like the wheel of a tire.
2: But there is a ejako abenanka. Yepanukua benufalana.
1: Message that leads you and rolls you and drives you to the mission.
2: But there is a de eyelakblo kaka vaipa dodia silama.
1: When you accept that message,
2: neloko but there is sila.
1: When you believe it with all your heart,
2: neloko esekule word jiblibo.
1: And you say that is what Jesus is telling me.
2: Eyelakblo bera de emeni nyasi yesu lekboglamna.
1: Let the mercy of Jesus will be fulfilled in your life. Ekama
2: Yesu benu blani popo pa do la vama le wagbama.
1: The mission.
2: Yesu be do di asi.
1: The message.
2: Yesu be do di asi.
1: The mercy.
2: Yesu benu blani popo.
1: Number one. What is the mission of Jesus?
2: Bento anu keni Yesu be do di asi la.
1: I look at Matthew chapter 1 verse 21.
2: Matthew tag bento popo ibla bovo de ke.
1: And she shall bring forth his son, and thou shall call his name Jesus.
2: Eye adinu tuvi ena yue panu kobe Yesu.
1: For he shall save his people from their sins.
2: Ela bena yela de panu kwa choye panu voma.
1: She, Mary the Virgin.
2: Maria
1: bring forth a son.
2: Ne tu kwila dinu tu vilo.
1: The son of God and the son of David.
2: Yenye maube vikula magbatobe vila.
1: Understand that is the primary thing, the greatest thing, and the climax of what Christ came to do on earth.
2: Sagoma, emenye dode asi ganto, kleta popo, na doyokata yesu vawola ni banjila.
1: He shall save his people from their sin.
2: Ade epe duko, acho opa nuvoma.
1: Why? Save them from their sins.
2: Look at the bad watch open for Mado.
1: Because sin is a heavy weight like a milestone.
2: Ella bede nuvo enya bakpakpa abena a quick ban
1: that is hanged on your weight.
2: Sikanala alimanu.
1: And then you are thrown into the sea of eternity.
2: Hey, what your dadala juma vopato gamma.
1: And because of that heavy weight of sin,
2: well, I bede nuvo pakpak bamana de usela lino.
1: It will pull you down to the lowest pit or hellfire.
2: Aye,
1: because he doesn't want you to go to hellfire.
2: eye le don gbe ayi de juma vo be tutu ya nuke ga kele si me lo be na ide juma vo muta nutila.
1: That is why he wants to cut off that heavy stone of sin.
2: Eya tena belo be dibena ya chonu vo pe gba ma si o bla la lino la ya twi pe kada le ti
1: o. Wants to save you from.
2: No ka nu vo come be adol.
1: Why does he want to save you from sin?
2: No ka te yesu jibe ya adol nu vo si mo do.
1: Because sin is the deadliest poison.
2: Ela be nu vo de enya adiwam.
1: Greater than the poison of the snake of the serpent.
2: Sin na lo lowo edan ple edan pa diwam o.
1: Greater than the poison that any enemy can administer to you.
2: Wo a cheek na magbeto la kode nu menu me na duna ku.
1: Because sin is a deadliest poison ever found on earth.
2: Wala bena de nu vonya adiwam si kene la ni gban kataji.
1: Once it gets to you, it will get to your heart and your spirit and your mind and your soul. You are destroyed.
2: Ne nu vogana wa agbamala agana wa tami aba wa jimi aba wa lupama atro wa matiakata la ni
1: banchi. That's why the mission of Jesus,
2: nu ya tena yesu be dode asila,
1: is to come to take away and to neutralize the power of that poison in your life.
2: Enye bena wa bana wa tema agbala nu vopa di mama la wa agbamado.
1: Why does he want to save you from sin?
2: Nu katebe adole nu vomado.
1: Because sin is like the strongest chain or rope ever tied around any man on earth.
2: Brother, la bena de nouveau, yenye kunyau masikene bla amagbeto la nigbanji.
1: And what Satan using that rope of sin to tie you?
2: Ene Satan acho nouveau be kunyau ma bla ula.
1: You lose your senses.
2: La bu onunya.
1: You lose your mind.
2: La bu o gomansa.
1: You lose your reasoning faculty.
2: La bu o susu de nungu tete.
1: It doesn't matter who you are.
2: Amakap me viene nyau.
1: If you're a medical doctor.
2: Ne lenye doctor ba magan.
1: And you know it is wrong to smoke.
2: Lenya bena sigano no.
1: Once that rope of sin is around you,
2: ga kene bena sigaba kabla ula,
1: you will smoke.
2: La no sigabe.
1: It doesn't matter who you are.
2: Makaf me viene nyu.
1: You may be walking where HIV AIDS patients are coming.
2: La tema no don la fi kana di kana kuba dole la jipo locho.
1: And you see how they are dying.
2: La kwa lesi o le kupun.
1: Once that rope of sin of immorality is upon your life,
2: ga kene bena akasi o benu fo kabla ula ni gbanya dia.
1: Even though you see HIV patients dying and dying and that, you will go into it again and get your own HIV.
2: Yo problem le problem ni kana kuba nyonu vide ma le kufun lo ga ka la po to aye gbo be kan ya ko di kana kuba dole le ma de do kio mo.
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2: Wa la bena de nu vola de yenye e ka gande si kana bla nu von la la ni gbanji bla ma gbo to la ni gbanji.
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2: e ye ne bena nu von ba ka ma le nu ti o la,
1: it's like you're forever lost.
2: E je ku abena le trokan kan.
1: And the only one who can save and deliver and set you free.
2: Ama de kaine likwa tema de wa ko wa na wa blode la.
1: Is this one that is called Jesus?
2: Eye nya mi yasmi yo be Yesu.
1: And the angel said that shall bring forth a son.
2: Eye ma o dola be na ajinu tu vi.
1: And you call his name Jesus.
2: Eye na yo openu ko be Yesu.
1: Because he will save his people from all their sins.
2: Ella bena, eyela de upper to call at your open vom.
1: And that's why the Lord Jesus is coming to you, that heavy stone of sin.
2: Yatena yetuso bonobowogbaro, bena nuvomba gbagbepo mala.
1: That deadliest poison of sin.
2: Bena de nuvomba diwa mala.
1: That strong chain of sin.
2: Bena de nuvomba kunyo ugan mala.
1: Will be untied.
2: Bena kaya dira lechio.
1: And everything is free.
2: Eyela kwa blood de blibo.
1: Then you are able to say.
2: Hey, la tema globe.
1: Praise the Lord, I am free.
2: Waka fa pato bena mokwa blode.
1: Because he came to set me free.
2: Wala bena Yesu vabe ya nam a blode.
1: 1 John chapter 3.
2: Yohanes bato tamaton.
1: I'm reading from verse 5 there.
2: Marle kukwe amaton.
1: And ye know that he was manifested to take away our sins.
2: Eye minye bena yama dedo kwe fien. Bena ya chomi apa nuvon o ayi.
1: That's a mission. That's a mission.
2: Eme nye pa dode asila.
1: That's the reason why you came to Otoa.
2: Numa tebe vanya kule bodo.
1: That's why you are here. And you know,
2: numa
1: Jesus Christ,
2: numa televafiado, ene nye bena Yesu Christo la,
1: was manifested, take away our sins.
2: E de do kwe tia bena ya, chomi apa nuvo o ayi.
1: Then it says, and in him is no sin.
2: Eye wakwa bena, eye antola, nuvo de kamele, eye ama o.
1: In Christ is no sin.
2: Christo mela, nuvo de kamele mo.
1: He takes away your sin.
2: Echo wo nu von la yi.
1: He puts it in the depths of the sea.
2: Echo de a tiyan fuba go glipa.
1: Never to come back to your life anymore.
2: Bene nu von ma ga ba wak bama gbede gbede o.
1: I was telling you.
2: Me lak bro no bena.
1: The reason why he takes away the sea.
2: Nu ite na ba cho nu von jwe nye bena.
1: And if you die in that sea, it's like you are thrown into the sea of eternity.
2: Nebe le kule nu von ma miya. Echo kwa bena u cho dada le juma von ma.
1: And you cannot escape hellfire.
2: Hey, Matthias, let Joma Vomanu Bede Bede.
1: You see why Jesus came? He is to take the poison of sin away from your system.
2: Nuite Yesu vani bangiro nyebena. Yade nu vopa diwa madala wo nu chinlam.
1: So that you will not die an eternal death.
2: Alebena maku aida tochroma voma o.
1: You see why Jesus came?
2: Nuite Yesu vado.
1: Is so that the bondage of sin.
2: Enyebena nu vopa brablamala.
1: The chain of sin that binds you.
2: Nu vopa kunyongus ne. Blaula.
1: They would lose and break that chain.
2: What tree? A one kunyo wadala wagbama.
1: Then freedom comes to you.
2: Eya bloody avano.
1: Look at Galatians chapter 5.
2: Galatians tamaton.
1: I'm reading from verse 19.
2: Boku we are shaky.
1: Now the works of the flesh are manifest.
2: Kanuti
1: these.
2: Kanuchila pa dowa wo japan kam esionya
1: tells us now adultery
2: matre wowo
1: fornication
2: agasi wowo
1: cleanliness
2: makoma nyenye
1: lasciviousness
2: kajeje
1: is telling us all those things that Jesus came to save us from
2: elegbonu show yesu babe ya demi lo simola nami
1: please don't tell me I go to church forget about that
2: mega globe ya yayi na church o no church bele ye isi amo
1: there are people that go to church and the sees adultery is still there.
2: Amiado ina church lo gakia matrewa wola potolo fagbama. Amiado ina church lo.
1: And they have all that fornication still there.
2: Gakia kasi obo bogon la potolo malo.
1: There are people that go to church.
2: Amiado ina church lo.
1: And your cultism is still there.
2: Gakia de ajak bogon la galo malo.
1: He says I do not.
2: Ebena de trust bosubo
1: and witchcraft
2: afan kaka
1: and hatred
2: pleke wowo
1: various and empty.
2: Edre wowo nu vanvan.
1: You see, this is what Jesus came to remove.
2: Yesu babe ya denu shoda le miyamo.
1: Your life will remove everything in Jesus' name.
2: Ma bena de Yesu la denu yoka tada le wagbomo le Yesu fanu koma.
1: In verse 21 he talks about envy.
2: Blah of what a kepo wotonu vanvan. Tomo bevienu.
1: He
2: talks about murder. He
1: talks about drunkenness.
2: Epono tuanga mumu onu.
1: He talks about reveling.
2: Epono tuanga glotutu onu.
1: And he says, and such life.
2: Ebena kule esi ya wotogbi.
1: And he said, of the which I tell you.
2: Eye benu si ogblom le dinami.
1: That they which do sins shall not inherit everlasting life.
2: Abele si ma ogblom dinami kuku enebena. Amosyo wale nu si ola mani mafta do pala pa duma o.
1: Do you see what Jesus Christ came?
2: Nuite Yesu Christo la vani banjido.
1: He said, it will take all your sins away.
2: Enyebe ya chawo nu vowo ayi.
1: Do you see what Jesus came?
2: Nuite Yesu la vado.
1: Is that all those evil things in your life?
2: Enyebe na nu vodi shokata le wakba mula.
1: It will take everything away.
2: Na chawo kata yi.
1: Number one is the mission of Jesus.
2: Bato enyebe Yesu bato de asi.
1: Number two, the message of Jesus.
2: Ebele ya Yesu bato de asi.
1: I told you, it is the message that he gives.
2: Bagbleno, maunya si bagblola.
1: That brings that mission to pass in your life.
2: Enyebe na kato de asi abamu le wakba mula.
1: Praise the Lord.
2: Glorify
1: the name of the Lord.
2: He
1: will bring that mission to pass in your life in Jesus' name.
2: Mabe Yesu la wey pe dodi asima le wagbama le Yesu fanu koma.
1: Did I hear your amen?
2: What's the message
1: of Jesus?
2: No Kenya Yesu bebe di asila.
1: Matthew chapter 4, verse 17.
2: Matthew tamana kuku wia drilia.
1: We're told that Jesus Christ came and he began to tell them the kingdom of God is at hand. Repent ye therefore. He brought the message of repentance.
2: When I mean Yabena Yesu Bani Banji, Choka Majila Yesu Dasi, but Father Demolog. Blombena, metro le mia pajima, ela bena di pota do pola dovo, a chok be dea sila lo wonam.
1: That means you have been going in a way, in a direction, on a road that is wrong.
2: Ema tabena tala, ela mongoglon, a mongoglon, emo bada tola ji zom.
1: And then Jesus Christ comes to you. And Jesus says, turn around.
2: Eye Yesu vagbo blono bena trojo.
1: Change your mind.
2: Trowe tamasusu.
1: Change your direction.
2: Trowe mozozo.
1: Change your company.
2: Trowe gadede.
1: Change your gang.
2: Trowe kono.
1: Change the people you're moving with.
2: Tro amashe kelele gaden plila.
1: Let there be a change in your mind.
2: Nabeto tono gende wagbemo.
1: He says, repent for the kingdom of God is at hand.
2: Ebe mi trole mi apajime labena jipo ti adupola dovo.
1: He tells us in Mark chapter 1 verse 15. Because that is the message that is going to bring the mission of Christ to pass in your life. What's the message he gives us in Mark chapter 1 verse 15? And he tells us the time is fulfilled. The kingdom of God is at hand. Repent ye therefore, believe the gospel.
2: Eglabena zangbela doji, eye mafia do pola dovo, metrole mia pojima, eye mi kwanyanwila jisa.
1: It is that same message that Jesus is bringing today.
2: Maunyamake yesu chole naum egba.
1: Jesus the same yesterday, today, and forever.
2: Yesu enye make cho, egba kede mavo mavo. Ebebe trole jima.
1: Change your mind.
2: Ebe na trowe tamasusu.
1: Change your direction.
2: Ebe na trowe mozozo.
1: Turn around.
2: Ebe na trode luchi.
1: So that destruction will not come upon your life.
2: Alebe na to troma ba wa agbama o.
1: I told you in Matthew.
2: Mabwele Matthew.
1: Now in Luke chapter 13 verse 3.
2: Vifia look at amu wye ton. Kukwe amu ton.
1: People came to talk to Jesus Christ.
2: Amo baba yu afu mne Yesu.
1: They said, Jesus, did you hear the news?
2: Obena Yesu, lesenu ine joa.
1: There were some people that were worshipping their God.
2: Amiadou li wole opa ma usu bomlu.
1: And Pilate came and that leader came and killed them and mingled their sacrifice with their blood.
2: Eye Pilato va klo la ma va. Eye bewu wo chopo vula totok plenu mamela.
1: And they perished without a remedy.
2: Eye wo tron ba dada mele wonu o.
1: And Jesus said, do you think that those people are greater sinners than yourself?
2: Yesu blanobena, demisusubena, ameyawenye nu von la ganto u miyawo.

0: A greater sinner than yourself.
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0: And he said, except you repent.
1: Ebe na gbede ke bo na mi etro le mi apo jimo la.
0: You will not also escape, you likewise perish.
1: Mi o ha mi matema si o mi ha mi atro ne na maka.
0: That's why the Lord is telling you today. The message of Jesus.
1: Yata pato le gbo na gbo na esia ni Yesu be gbede asila.
0: And that message is repent.
1: Gbede asia ni be na tro.
0: That message is turn around.
1: But there is a man
0: that
1: trolls with
0: that message is forsake every evil thing that you have done.
1: But there is a man that do John Bugler show on the last Tottawa.
0: I said, Lord Jesus, I come.
1: Now, be yes, my van.
0: I want you to forgive me. I change my mind.
1: My baby, not talking at Tronya Tamasusu.
0: I change my ways.
1: My Tronya Mo.
0: I change my direction.
1: My Tronya Mozozo.
0: All the fornication adultery.
1: I can simply matter.
0: All the stealing. All the idol worship and occultism. I don't want to go there again. And then it is when you carry out the message of Jesus. And say, yes, Lord, I thank you. That your mission is to save me from sin. And that your message is to make me turn around. Then the mercy of Jesus will come to you. Praise the Lord for his mercy.
1: Make
0: Yesu glorify the Lord for his mercy. And whosoever shall come unto me, I will not cast out. Look at what Paul is telling us. He's telling us sin. 1 Timothy chapter 1, from verse 13 to verse 15.
1: Ena mi nya le Timothy gban to ta gban to pupu wi etan ba sere wi atan.
0: I was a blasphemer.
1: E be na de busubo la manyi lo.
0: I was an injurious person.
1: E ma nya mo gbe pe mo von di nto lo.
0: I was a wicked man.
1: Ma nya mo badalo.
0: I was a terrible sinner.
1: Ma nya nu von la nyina ku.
0: I received.
1: Ga ke la mo ko.
0: He forgave me.
1: E ponu blani na chokam.
0: He changed my life.
1: E tronyan agba.
0: He turned me around.
1: E tronyan lenuti.
0: The mercy of God came unto me.
1: Ma ponu blani popo vanam.
0: I repented.
1: Ma trojima.
0: I said, Lord, what will I do?
1: Mebe apetonu kamawo.
0: I said, Lord, I don't want to continue like that again.
1: Mebe apetonu majima ganu agba oko oji o.
0: I don't want to be injurious again.
1: Ni majima ganya ama vondio o.
0: I don't want to be a persecutor again.
1: Ni majima gani yo.
0: I don't want to be a wicked man again. And then the mercy of God came unto
1: you.
0: And he said that that same mercy is coming to you to have your surrender to the Lord. You surrender your heart. You surrender your will. And you said, Lord, I give myself unto you. The mercy of God. The grace of God. The love of God. And that salvation will come to you. I said that salvation will come to you. Praise the Lord is coming. Number one, the mission. Number two, the message. Number three, the mercy. Right now, the Lord is calling upon you.
1: Fifi laya patola le yom.
0: And the Lord is saying,
1: Eya patola goglombe.
0: The mercy of God is available for you.
1: Ma oponu blani popo lenu.
0: Everyone that repents.
1: Amasamasi atrole pejima.
0: Everyone that turns around.
1: Amasamasi atrole nuchi.
0: Everyone that says, Lord, I come.
1: Amasamasi agbe apeto mava.
0: Lord, I give myself unto you.
1: Apeto mato do kwenye le na wom.
0: That mercy of God, that salvation of God will come.
1: Apeto banu blani popo apeto agbe okola vani.
0: Praise the Lord, the salvation is for you.
1: Kafa apeto agbo okola towe.
0: What are you? Can I see you?
1: Pika ware makpo waside.
0: What are you?
1: Do asimare jima kode.
0: Salvation.
1: Agbo oko.
0: Forgiveness.
1: So talk.
0: Eternal life.
1: Agbo mavo.
0: That is the mission of Christ.
1: Emenye Christo lapa dodi asila.
0: And you are going to receive that right now.
1: Ele jako ma fifi lai.
0: I said you are going to receive that right now.
1: Mepena akwe fifi lai.
0: If you are ready for that salvation.
1: Nele klalo ne agbo oko la.
0: What are you? Can you raise up your hand?
1: Pika wade do asile jima kpo.
0: Bible says, whoever shall call on the name of the Lord shall be saved.
1: Bible, Bible, Bible, Bible, Bible, Bible, Bible, Bible, Bible, Bible, Bible, Bible, Bible, Bible, Bible, Bible, Bible, Bible, Bible, Bible, Bible, Bible, Bible, Bible, Bible, Bible, Bible, Bible, Bible, Bible, Bible, Bible, Bible, Bible, Bible, Bible, Bible, Bible, Bible, Bible, Bible, Bible, Bible, Bible, Bible, Bible, Bible, Bible, Bible, Bible, Bible, Bible, Bible, Bible, Bible, Bible, Bible, Bible, Bible, Bible, Bible, Bible, Bible, Bible, Bible, Bible, Bible, Bible, Bible, Bible, Bible, Bible, Bible, Bible, Bible, Bible, Bible, Bible, Bible, Bible, Bible, Bible, Bible, Bible, Bible, Bible, Bible, Bible, Bible,

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1: Go for the Yesu panu come.
0: I thank you for all these who are raising up their hands.
1: Meta akpano la mshukata do aside jilata.
0: Mission of Christ.
1: Thank you for the message
0: of repentance.
1: I thank you for your mercy and
0: salvation.
1: Lord, I pray for everyone now.
0: Raising
1: up their hands. I'm telling
0: you
1: they want your
0: forgiveness.
1: You let
0: the mind and the spirit and the power to turn around and to repent in Jesus' name.
1: Shole biabe yo gene jimo totro me dogbe da poto na mun bo bonu so pe mun tete o be na wa tro lo pa jio mun le yesu fa nu ko mun.
0: According to your promise, Lord,
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1: Me da pe nu la be mo nya be na le donu ti.
0: In Jesus name we pray.
1: Le yesu fa nu ko mun mi dogbe da le.
0: Another amen.
1: Mi people nam amebu buade.
0: Now in your sin,
1: if he has only been a $1,
0: nothing will hinder your giving.
1: Now the kama kemone wodo yoko o.
0: If you have any oppression, any attack,
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0: Nothing will stop your deliverance.
1: Now the kama kemone wokatu tule yeyi si ama o.
0: Are you ready?
1: Mi le klalua.
0: I said, are you ready?
1: Mebe mi le klaluma.
0: You want healing?
1: Like
0: raise up your hand.
1: Do I see the
0: G? You want deliverance?
1: Like
0: raise up your hand.
1: Do I see the G?
0: What miracle?
1: Like
0: raise up your hand.
1: Do I see the G?
0: Father, in the name of Jesus.
1: Papa, le Yesu, panu come.
0: Thank you for the mighty power that never changes.
1: Una wonu segatra kosimetrona ulata.
0: And I pray for all these my brothers and sisters.
1: Me dog bale novinu tu novinyo nu siota.
0: As they raise up their hands.
1: Esu do ba see the G la.
0: Miracle.
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0: Healing.
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0: Deliverance.
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0: Signs and wonders.
1: Lukunu kule jesi.
0: Grant unto them in Jesus' name.
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0: That's mental problem, I command you get out in Jesus' name.
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0: Thank you, Lord, because I know you have done.
1: Apena ulabe manyabe na ledun chinami.
0: In Jesus' name we pray.
1: Le Yesu panu kama mi dog badale.
0: And the people of God said, amen.
1: Ma upedio na glabe, amen.
0: Praise the Lord, now God has done it.
1: Kafu apato la bena ma uwevo.
0: I said, praise the Lord, God has done it.
1: Ma bena kafu ma u la bena ma uwevo.
0: You will never be the same again.
1: Ma gani de kan kuma gbede gbede o. Akpenami ma une jirami.
0: Put your hands together for Jesus.
1: Menami afuasi pena Yesu.
0: Put your hands together for Jesus.
1: Menami afuasi pena Yesu.
0: Put your hands together for Jesus.
1: Menami agagbogbasi pela funa Yesu.
0: Amen.
1: Amen. Amen. Amen.
2: I been get a problem.
1: Madu fupe piyada.
3: Which kind problem?
2: Mi bele anobi de mess.
3: Excuse me, how long this problem did he get?
2: About 3 years ago.
3: 3 years ago. The problem is not been the mess, eh?
2: Yes.
3: So, what did God do for you when he came at this crusade here?
1: E le bata kwere nu ka ma wo nu.
2: As I ka yesterday, as the rain starts to come, na akando.
1: E yi kana, gbedole di ma ma titre.
2: Ani adi do mo to side the man of God he pass. As the man of God he pass, na I just feel something. Come on, sign in bed. Na fodo.
3: Na yi fodo. What team be up with fodo?
2: Wa fodo na abi bi si mi fi o.
1: Eye, eye ka ma po ma o pa mi e ba le yi ma. 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Ye po ito asi de de le na do nu ti ba le yi.
3: That moment na e begin see you time.
1: Ye ma yi.
3: Praise the Lord.
1: Waka fa foto.
3: I say praise the Lord.
1: Waka fa foto.
3: What be with you before you kaya?
1: Look at George up le bata pe ya.
4: Saturday.
1: Ye bata pe la le. Mi me da
4: gbe ji. Saturday morning, I be call for make a quick for God's program.
1: Eye mi me da gbe ma ye bata pe ya mo le mdi mo.
4: So the program be call for off late.
1: Eye ta pe le ji.
4: So on the way coming, me I call for me foot slip afford them. Then my foot broke.
1: Hey, yeah, you cannot move so much. Ta, you cannot yola jojuma. Yeah, Johnny, yeah, inge afo.
4: So I go for go hospital.
1: Yeah, ida kundi.
4: Then go for do operation on my foot. And then put iron inside my foot.
1: Eye o wa fonyala. Eye o to gapo de afwa manam.
4: So I not be able for waka. Pastor use this crutch.
1: Ye mete zona one mezan puti yo.
3: What is happening tonight? What did Jesus do for you tonight?
1: Ebe na nuka judge zema nuka Yesu one le ta pe ya mo.
4: So because today na the first day we come.
1: Eye egba sike iba ta pe ya.
4: So this night as the man of God be the pray.
1: Zaya mei ke ma upa mi alagba dum da.
4: Me say be the pray inside my heart. I say Papa God. 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
1: Eye, me bena mau, na kwede ti me papa mau, bagba na ma jwe afo me de kanku me, abele si me leva na o.
4: So as the man of God be de pray, me self de pray, I just find me self a gap, me foot begin shake, and I begin for waka.
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5: For a few days I've been very sick and I was having terrible headache. 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
1: Ala bena tadu so siyade badinya. 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
5: On that Wednesday when I came, when the man of God was praying for the sick,
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1: Kafi ma bata pela, spekpere le jinye fuya mene somi
3: nye si. What's the problem?
6: The problem, I've been getting soil in here. I've been doing the prayer all along.
1: Ebe fuwe kwe mene ka, te teare la fiare nei, ilakbe duna 20 fe.
3: Which part is swelling?
6: Now my groin.
3: You're growing?
6: Yes.
3: Okay, on your right. Yes, sir.
1: But
6: tonight, after the prayer of faith, when I go check myself in the restroom, it don't dawn.
1: Ebena, eke pastor to gbe da voye fu dire tile pa mo. Ife de ba wa ke ipo fi mo la. 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
3: so ni anu ajo.
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3: fi la. Somebody say check yourself.
1: Tune no fi ba na ka duro ku ipo fi la.
3: This man obey the servant of God and he go check himself and the queen don't go.
1: Ami ya do toma opa me la be do ku ipo le tile pa mo. 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
3: Praise the Lord.
1: Waka fa peto.
7: 6 months and nobody do me woman oak.
1: Ebe for the cow trauma dangerous here.
7: So the day open the can the first day I should then outside for enter inside and I say God. I say to the finna call me. I say this enter what enter inside this program.
1: Eye tak pay ya who your hand bena obey never tak pay la.
7: I say I come I can go the shame. never can go get me break too. As I been standing too. So now the man of God begin preach for freedom.
1: Hey, you go my attack. Pay your the can come here. You make your door yo. Hey, come out. Pamela, put me to a bloody pop on it here.
7: So I snap day no more. Now God in power come for me. I feel me with bone sharp. Something sharp pass than me with bone.
1: Hey.
7: So Esther, that network gonna host now. Now see me menstruation. Only thing that see and clear.
3: Let we clap for Jesus. Clap for Jesus. 1 year, 6 months. Who are we not the Siemens?
1: Ella bena for the cow with a madden, Imaga duasia nipo. Gakia Bamabeka Pato Dobra Yapomia, Zamamia Duasiani, Wakafa Pato.
8: After we don't see tempest, Mommy, see me go makeni.
3: Yes,
8: go makeni na snake, na be go see.
3: You go see snake?
8: Yes.
1: Ebena, lebo.
3: Who says here?
8: Not see, because under the stick, then too.
3: Okay, well,
8: let go see.
3: Okay.
8: What we see the snake, then every night now I will go and sleep. The attack, Nike just hold me.
1: Ebena imloyi zare kamala, yekwa dan. Eye chuma magbiane imloyi kwala, bobo vona funya funya omoyi.
8: Sunday I just wipe me that, and so the other time he wipe me head na iron stone.
3: Okay.
8: So now then now, what we see don't pa, I am be go see don't pa okada.
3: Yes.
8: I go wound me.
3: Okay. What thing so, God do for you, Ikaya?
8: After this crusade begin yesterday, the pastor, where the minister they pass, now me auntie say, say make I go to map before day.
3: Okay.
8: Make I go to church. And so, to map before day. Now, before the pastor be teen up, so we be pass now, flashlight. Now
3: flashlight
8: so,
3: go by you?
8: Yeah. What be go now? What be go now? Now? Because I can sleep every night, I can dream them bad.
3: So, where that flashlight go? Where go now? What's what happen?
8: Why they sleep now every night and they get the attack?
3: You know they get that again. The flashlight will come on inside the man of God. When a Jesus alive, he don't go inside, you don't come on inside the can. Let me clap for Jesus.
1: Ebena, the Jale Globena, a kinda bobo vaunted, Idan Yakan a pass of attack, Pumamia, can you put the pass of them for your Togua?
9: I do not clean the eating. I've been done with my stoves, you go to Bele, then give me treatment, nothing. So today we'll go, where one pastor? Go say one church sister yesterday as in the prayer bracket in Mestre. Now I say, myself, whatever, and I'm a problem. Hence, I don't see this party there. I'm not going to go with her.
1: Hey, much of work, my problem. Now, let me talk pastor, but I'm out of work when you're like, yeah,
9: God be the glory. Well, don't come out. We're going to host. Now, you will line a tap to me, small brother.
1: Hey, hey, can I make bad tap for me? Hey, no video for you, for a botany.
9: About 5 o'clock. Now, I tell the other, and I say, more ready for go to crusade.
1: Yo, for Fombenaka, Tomenaka, Unanamia, Fomia, Joyed, Takpoka, Ganlam.
9: Why enter the bathroom? Now I see black thing inside me pants. Now call on me sister.
1: Hey, yes, you come here, Lepama Letila. Mark one, we boy, you body, all a good dinner, ma. You may your dad, Danyava.
9: We enter na the bathroom and ask them all go na my room.
1: Hey, me the Gazak, me a Tilapam, Benamia, either.
9: As we go now, begin for me straight.
1: Hey, come here, you pay much on my
3: cake. Praise the Lord. Jesus, not gynecologist.
10: Yes, name we pray.
1: Le yes, super no come me dog, but
10: everybody said,
1: I'm a shaman, blobby. Amen.
10: Heavenly Father, we thank you for our fellowship around the world tonight again.
1: Mia Pamaji, Povi Tommy Dagbol of Modudu Sinele, Mia Plenyala Dumala Zayam.
10: We thank you, Lord, because every time we come, you reveal your mind, your will, your purpose, your plan to us.
1: Mi Dagbol no Benanemi Vala Ledea, Wenya Wolonu, Tamruklo, Jimajijio Fiami.
10: And Lord, we pray both young and old, the children and people.
1: And the leaders and the
10: teachers,
1: as well
10: as the
1: learners.
10: Every one of us will learn from your word tonight in Jesus'
1: name. We're asking, O
10: Lord, you keep us awake, that Lord, the tiredness of the body will not make us sleep while the word is going on in Jesus' name.
1: Teach
10: us, Lord.
1: Fianu mi apeto.
10: Lead us in the word. We pray that the grace to follow through and the grace to so learn that you will bring conviction, transformation, power in our life. You give unto us in Jesus' name.
1: That others
10: will see the glory, the beauty of the study of the word in every life, and will they want to follow after the Lord like we are following the Lord in Jesus' name.
1: Amabubona poma unyala sosron fe jesikle pe vide kle pe kande kle pe totro pe do pa gbele mia pa gbeme egba beona ukun wa jibo yi wa japeto yumele yesu fe nu koma.
10: Bring conviction through the word.
1: Chokosela demia meto nyala ji.
10: Commitment through the word.
1: Dukwe chokchona ne ba to nyala ji.
10: Courage through the word.
1: Jidopuna sumia si to nyala ji.
10: That you'll be able to go on living according to the conviction you have painted and planted our hearts in Jesus' name.
1: Bena mia tema de zwan yi kogbe to hosakle kanadi skele kolemia fo jima dem lama le yesu fo nu koma.
10: Lead your people, teach your people tonight.
1: Love you in a fianu view le zansiama.
10: Be glorified and exalted.
1: Won kontina kobena ko do do de ji.
10: And let the church be edified.
1: Nabe amena po chi chi de ji.
10: Thank you Lord because we know you have answered.
1: Akbena obe le dum tinami.
10: In Jesus name we pray.
1: Le yesu fo nu koma mi do gbeda.
10: And everybody said,
1: Amen.
10: Thank you very much. I welcome you to the Bible study tonight. It's always a glorious time, wonderful time, as we meet together and we study the Word of God. By the way, you'll notice that when the book of Daniel, and Daniel has two parts, that's a historic part and then the prophetic part.
1: You told me you benefit from Lamille Daniel of Agbanyama, a Daniel of Agbanyama, a Pavo, Nuchina Banali, Claire the Untagan, Claire the Chapak Banali.
10: Historic part is what you have in chapters 1 to 6.
1: La Pobinuchina Banala to cook a tag bamba so the Tamadiam.
10: And then the prophetic part we have in chapter 7 all through to 12.
1: A Yak Bloody Pak Pavola, Ella Tamad never said a Tawi of Valia.
10: We're taking our time, going very slowly in chapters 1, 2, 3, 4, 5, and
1: 6.
10: The reason we've done that is because there's so much to learn of the life of Daniel and his three friends and the people around them at that time.
1: Nusi temi were benibena nu gadeli benamia tema sron acho, Hebrew vi etonkle Daniel enuchi, bakle amosho.
10: Looking at 3 verses today in Daniel chapter 6, and we're reading from verse 25.
1: Mia kpokpokwe amatongba mia klima to Daniel of Agmanetama den to kpokwe blavovo adenliam.
10: Then King Darius wrote unto all people and nations and languages that dwell in all the earth, peace be multiplied unto you.
1: Emagbela fia dario ngulo agmanadoda to kowokata anigmanji to kowok.
10: I make a decree that in every dominion of my kingdom, men tremble and fear before the God of Daniel, for he is the living God and steadfast forever, and his kingdom that which shall not be destroyed, and his dominion shall be even unto the end.
1: Nye de sebe Daniel fe mauna jingo eye wa voin le nye jidu du fe fia du fe blibo la me ela bena ma u bagbe wo nye eye wo li tegbe eye fia du fe nu me yina o eye e fe jidu du li va sede nu wo.
10: He delivereth and rescueth, and he walketh signs and wonders in heaven and in earth, who has delivered Daniel from the power of lions.
1: E dia ama eye wo konana ama ewa jesi wo kple nukunu wo le jipo kple anigbanji eye nye amoside Daniel cho jantawo sima.
10: You know what has happened here? Already we've gone through Daniel chapter 6 verses 1 all through to 24.
1: Mio to mi ponu sine jole tefe si ami sronu cho Daniel tamadiama cho kukwe vava sede blava vo aton liama.
10: And the people that plotted and planned, They wanted Daniel dead, but the believer will never die before his time.
1: Daniel
10: and you will not die before your time in Jesus' name. You know those people, they wanted to deny Daniel of prolonged ministry. Not only that, they wanted to deny the church of the revelation that God has for us in chapter 7 all through to 12.
1: Daniel Fag Benono Gigi Clever Suba Suba Don, Monument de O. Ujibe, you are Hamone Hamiakana, the chance you are called to Tadremas the Tawi Viam.
10: Those enemies,
1: Nanibena de Futosiao, a Jedina,
10: those haters of progress,
1: Mabe Nkoilapo Fletos.
10: And what if they succeeded in getting rid of Daniel? How would you be able to have the book of Daniel?
1: Nanibena de Bejino Bena, what team would the Daniel Fag Badade Alekemiatemak for Daniel?
10: How would you be able to have all these other chapters that follow? You know what the devil wants to do in your life is to stop your ministry, but it will not succeed. And so Daniel remains alive.
1: Daniel
10: because what? He believed. Each is God. Like I'm sure you believe your God. It was faith in God that made Daniel dare the decree of the king. It was faith in Daniel that made him remain calm under life's threatening trouble and
1: trial.
10: And that means then that your word, when you stand on the promises by faith, you with God and Christ in you, you have the final say. If you say, I will not die, you will not die. When those presidents and princes, when those persecutors and lions, when they're all there gazing at you and they want to destroy you, and you remember that they don't have the final say, and that the enemies don't have the final say, that you have the final say, and whatever you say, you'll have what you say. And if you say, I'm going to get in there and come out and continue ministry, it will be like that in Jesus' name.
1: It
10: was the phase that Daniel had. That was the phase that kept him, and the faith will keep you in Jesus' name.
1: Daniel it
10: was faith that brought assurance that all will be well at the end.
1: And
10: I want to tell you, in your life, all will be well at the end.
1: Daniel knew
10: that it was well. Because of that, that's why he had peace. That's why he had patience in his heart in the hour of danger and probable death.
1: Daniel nyabenaka emola nyune ilesia tenabana togbona ele kudo bali doble kochidi chidimakanla apo jija ema.
10: It was fear that moved God's heart to send the angel into the den and to shut the mouths of all the lions.
1: Kosa sile Daniel sile to asima upo jibena maudo maudo loda de janta upo duama bewa de ganuna janta.
10: All the lions in your life, the Lord will shut their mouths in Jesus' name.
1: Janta shokata to chitrekemde tede wagbem chama wade ganunao le yeso.
10: God recognizes faith and responds to all its call and petition.
1: Maudia jesi khosela eye mautona na khosela fa moyo yoklo khosofa gbedo do da.
10: And then when Daniel came out, the Bible says no manner of hurt was found upon him because he believed in his God.
1: Le esike na Daniel le do le janta fo dumo la Bible agblo bena ka na de ke mo we odua elabena adonu de ife mawo la nu.
10: Deliverance of Daniel brought a great discovery to Darius the king.
1: Daniel po de popo to janta fo dumo la to de fia gande na fia Dario.
10: He saw God as a living God, having personality, having love, having affection, having compassion in his heart, having power, kingdom, glory, dominion, majesty.
1: Epo ma ube na ma ula nye ma ubagbe, enye ma usi silonon le, tomo nyo lesi. 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
10: The great God is not just a great mighty force like electricity. He is the living God.
1: Ma u gen, menyebe na ejo, pe jocho pe gen o. Iye nye ma u bagbe, anigma jikata pe ma
10: u. It's not an impersonal, powerful substance. And it's not just like thunder or like any other force that has no life. He is the living God.
1: Menye ma u si kenenye a afi kene nuso jonatuna o ke bumwa yanto sime nusiale nuso katatwe enye kaneto nye mauga.
10: He is not like man living and growing who passes from infancy to manhood in life. He is the unchanging God.
1: Mele abena amegbeto nesikene jotwipo devime vati vazo ametichi o ke bumwa enye mau de ka sime trona o enye mau si umo
10: o. He touched the spirit of Darius that there is a being, a God, a living God that could accomplish such great supernatural act uncommon to man since the world began.
1: Eye nye mawu si kene tu asi dari ope jie pa nuku vwo de jesi bena mawu gansi ala. Eye nye mawu si kele cho ojoma ke eye nu si keme jowu sekpo olala tem awejru.
10: He could not resist the urge. He could not resist the desire to proclaim and publish the knowledge and the revelation of the living God to all people, all nations, and all languages that dwell in all the earth.
1: Metim do do kweji o, metim zim do kweji o, e da blakaba e ye wo degbo fama wakbe la polusan le duko wo doma, la anigman tiba fi sa fi le fiadu foka takakam le anigman blibo la ji.
10: You don't want a person like Nebuchadnezzar to go ahead of you and do more than you are doing.
1: Wo abe kwasa tona me gade mo bena ka Nebuchadnezzar na wo nunye wo esike lebe wea na wo.
10: You see, when Nebuchadnezzar had the miracle working power of God in his life, he gave the glory to God.
1: Le esike not
10: just in local place, he publicized it in all nations and with people and languages.
1: Many leipo golu kuyamre deko okabuma edegbo fama upe ganyela nyigbambli bolakataji leftado po.
10: And now when Darius saw this, even though the miracle did not happen to Darius in particular, it happened to Daniel.
1: Aye esike ne Dario kan posha mibena nukuna jole Dario ji okabuma nukuna jole Daniel.
10: All the same, he said, you cannot keep this. You cannot hide this. Everybody must know.
1: Gakele katamela Dario globena nusha yomatema chonoji yomatema awule oleba musha mena siyanye.
10: And because of that, he published it everywhere.
1: Le esiatala edegbofen le afisi afi.
10: And that's what we are going to do.
1: Nusha wuhan la wo.
10: And that's what you are going to do. You'll tell everybody around you of the miracle working power of God in Jesus' name.
1: Eye nu se won to kan na wo bena kala te ma de gbo fan a cho ma o pe nu kunu ple pe jesi do wo katanu ti la ni gban ji le Yesu fo nu come.
10: Isaiah chapter 34. I'm reading from verse 1.
1: Yesaya blaton vo na popo igban to.
10: Come near ye nations to hear, and hearken ye people, let the earth hear, and all that dwell therein, the world and all things that come forth of it.
1: Teva mi duko wo ne mi asenu mi anigban di duko wo mi puto ani anigban kple edinu o kikia ma kple edinu mi mi o katane se.
10: That's always been the attitude of the children of God, that when God has done something wonderful and something great, they want to tell everybody around, come and hear.
1: Esiedu la nye ma o vide siade fa gbenon o kple penu o nabe ninyi be ma o wo nu gande nukunu kple jesiade le wo do dome la elebo wa gbleba mo katana sibena wa va no wa puto ani asi.
10: If Darius did it, you can do it. You are going to do it.
1: Nene bena Dario we vaila u kan la tema we e in a low walk.
10: If Nebuchadnezzar did it, you can do it. You are going to do it.
1: Nebuchadnezzar we vaila u kan la tema we e in a low walk.
10: If the apostles did it, you can do it, and you are going to do it in Jesus' name.
1: Nene bena apostolo we vaila u kan la tema we do in a low walk. Yes, super nu come.
10: We're looking at this study tonight, the divine attributes of the living God. Come back to Daniel chapter 6. I'm reading from verse 26. It says, I make a decree that in every dominion of my kingdom, men tremble and fear before the God of Daniel.
1: Daniel fe mawo na jingo eye wa vun le nye jidudu fe fia fe blibo la ma.
10: And I begin to give us the attributes of that God.
1: Fi fia jibe ya pune mi chuma uma fa de onu chibe jesi
10: fianu. And begins to give us the authority of that God. Begins to give us the acts of that God.
1: E jibe ya pune mi chuma uma fe nu ganye nye kple fe nu tete kple fe nu shubo wa nanu chi.
10: Look at verse 26. It says, before the God of Daniel, for he is the living God and steadfast forever, and his kingdom that which shall not be destroyed, and his dominion shall be even unto the end.
1: Le Daniel pagba le tama den popi bla vovo adrian fe ji e globe la bena ma u gbagbe ewonya eye wo le tegbe e fe ti adu fo nu mo yi na o eye e fe jidudu le vase de nu.
10: Now the acts of the actions and the wonders and the signs and the things that he did in verse 27, he delivereth and rescued.
1: La pobe nukunu ple jesi ple doshi umma uwona le pupi bla vovo niyamela edi ama eye wo honana ama.
10: And you know, you see Darius. Darius could have said he delivered, he rescued if he was talking about Daniel alone. But this man, he saw that this is a living God. And a living God does not only act in the past.
1: Eye la pobe dokin la tema blodu bena maula edi ama okwa. Daniel de Kanuchi, Gakala Pobena Dario, the Tansibo Kotu Mount in Bena, Mani Blemakwe, Maulatima, Wonukunu pledges for Dole.
10: He acted in the past, he's acting now, he will continue to act. That's why Darius put it in the present continuous tense, and he says, he delivereth, he delivered, he's delivering now, he'll continue to deliver in Jesus' name.
1: Ella Bena Maula, a word of Vai, a galadom, a burg, Belagano Dowa. Jefasada Simon ke nu la lado yena bena dadi oglobena pumcho fifia ple upa g for do wanti a diama yo honana amateur.
10: He rescued, he's rescuing people now, and he will continue to rescue.
1: Mau a honana amohuamo vaye potalamo homogba potomo hojida.
10: And then he tells us he walks, not that he just walked in the past, yes, he walked in the past, and he's walking now, and he will continue to walk.
1: And the earth,
10: he walks signs and wonders in heaven and in
1: earth. We're going
10: to divide the study tonight to three parts. Number one, the attributes of the living God.
1: Not a dead
10: God. Not an impotent God. The living God. That is still alive today and will be alive forever. Number two, the authority of the living God. Number three, the acts of the living God. Number one, the attributes of the living God. Let's come back to Daniel chapter 6, verse 26. I make a decree that in every dominion of my kingdom, men tremble and fear before the God of Daniel, for he is the living God and steadfast forever.
1: Nye de sebe Daniel fe mauna jingo eye wa vwen le nye jidudu fe fiadu fe blibo la me elabena mau bagbe wonye eye woli tegbe efe fiadu fe numa yina o eye efe jidudu liva sede nu.
10: Now Darius said, in my kingdom I stamp out it easy.
1: Dario ekblobele pe fiadu fe mela ede esegodo.
10: I destroy by a decree that there is no atheism in my kingdom.
1: Fifia ide se igblebena kabena mauji makoseme gale pe fiadu fe la me o.
10: If he could do that in his whole kingdom, how about you in your own territory?
1: Neni bena dan Dario lata de sema le pe fia samede ke wa wea le tepe masine le de.
10: How about you in your family?
1: Owo le wo fumi amede.
10: There's not going to be atheism. Atheism is the people that say there's no God.
1: Ama tia bena ka marakman wo fumi agblebena ka ma ume liyo.
10: If there is no God in heaven, look, how about Daniel? How about the preservation? How about the protection? How about the fulfillment of the promise of God upon Daniel?
1: Nebe na maume le jifuo de ke meke po Daniel ta, meke de Daniel, meke na be nukunu ple jesisi o jode Daniel fagbama.
10: If you can make up your mind that none of your friends will be an atheist.
1: Nebe unto la tema du ekplikma globe na chukba je ikona de kemane si kema koma ujia se o.
10: And then you see the God of heaven is the living God. He is the fountain of life and is the giver of life.
1: Eye le globe na ka jifu maule nye maugbagbe tola igwe agbe jocho eye nye agbe nala.
10: All living creatures derive their lives from him.
1: Nu wo katala nyigba jia ukwa agbe cho maugbo.
10: And we all depend on him, but he himself, the living God, is independent. That means he can live without you, he can live without the whole world.
1: Miaula mi nu agbe to ji ya manomo la mi mate ma nu agbe ogake ma wiala madaka melisi ne agbe oya eye nye kikia mkata fo mau yibo agbe
10: jocho. And therefore he has independent life, independent power, independent control, independent authority. He is immutable.
1: Eya tanu sensi ke ma blode le de popo blibo elesi enye mau nu son kata to sino funo katata.
10: That means unchangeable, is infinite, is eternal.
1: Enye mau mavo madaka mo we o elitu blemai dem blema.
10: In fact, the Bible says, the word of God says, and we know it, he liveth forever. His existence is from everlasting as well as to everlasting.
1: Bible agblo bena mi chami nyemi silo bena ka eya ma lecho ma vomo ide ma vomo ma ububu adeke mekpede nuchi o.
10: Is without beginning as well as without end. How mysterious that is.
1: Eya ma la ma ula goma jaja mele shio eye nu ume line o. Deme kwa bena ema elulu de
10: tuwa. God has life in himself.
1: Ma untola ito me agbala le.
10: John chapter 5 verse 26.
1: You understand my tongue book blah vavoid.
10: For as the Father has life in himself, so has he given to the Son to have life in himself.
1: Ella bena sigba lesi agbele fofo lanu todu kwimo lanana make wo na vilaha be wan agbena no esile eyanu todu kwimo.
10: That means, you know, in our own case we derive our lives from God, but nobody gave him life.
1: Ema tebe le mi agbola mi ku agbe cho ma ugo gake mare ke mo na agbe ma u o.
10: Here Christ himself affirms that God is the source of all life as he is the living God.
1: Afiala Christ to do peji globena ka ma ugbe agbe chuna ela beye nye ma ugbe agbe la.
10: The living God is the eternal king who had been alive before the time, before time began, and who will continue to live when time shall be no more.
1: Ma ugbe agbe la ye nye fia ma volash ne li kafi kikia me jagoma ne kikia me gawe nu khala iya poto le agbe da tegbe.
10: Is immortal and is incorruptible in his essence. He is permanent, is unchangeable, is eternal.
1: Enye nu sima nyunyono, enye mau sima dolino, enye mau sinenye mau mavo, chu mavo meide mavo meke.
10: He is the true God, the living God, the holy God, is the eternal God.
1: Enye mau bagbela nyatepe maula mau kokwela enye fiopo
10: fiola. That's what Daniel had known all along.
1: Nu siye Daniel deje si chua nu chi.
10: That's what gave Daniel faith.
1: Esye na Daniel kose.
10: When you know the kind of God you serve, nothing will will terrify you anymore. And he is the God of heaven. He is the God of heaven and earth. He is the God of the whole earth. He is the God of the spirits of all flesh.
1: He's
10: the God of truth, without iniquity, just and right. He is the Lord God of knowledge, and the God of glory, and the God of peace, and he is the God of patience and consolation, and the God of our salvation. You seek about this God, he's so great, and that's why Darius said, this is the living God, and we have the proof of it, because we have seen the manifestation of his power in Daniel. And I pray that your neighbors will see the manifestation of the greatness, the goodness, and the mercy, and the compassion, and the power of God through your life. Everything I pray to you this year in Jesus' name.
1: Let's
10: listen to the Almighty God himself declaring who he is.
1: Deuteronomy chapter 32,
10: verse 40.
1: For
10: I lift up my hand to heaven and say, I live forever.
1: Ella bena eglobena aleke medo of Madonia Sidi Ayemelitebe.
10: Isaiah chapter 40, and we're reading from verse 28.
1: Yezaya tablan, bokwe blava vo enilia.
10: Hast thou not known? Why are you afraid? Hast thou not heard that the everlasting God, the Lord, the creator of the ends of the earth, fainteth not, neither is weary, there is no searching of his understanding. You'll not be afraid again, because this God is your God. This God is your heavenly Father, and he says, I'll never leave you.
1: Mouse yenye fufu jipu vitolato, a globin yamala sid the galenuo.
10: He giveth power to the faint, and to them that have no might, he increases strength.
1: A yena la massa samasum de deter, a yonanusa gada amabellio.
10: Even the youth shall faint. He's talking about the youth that do not know God.
1: Enutia kona de kakuyo de kakusuma jesima wolo.
10: For the youth that know God, you will not faint.
1: You
10: know, there are storms in life, there are difficulties in life, there are dangers in life, and the people that do not have the Almighty God to help them, what are they going to do in the day of danger, in the day of battle? For us who know God, there is nothing to fear.
1: It
10: says, he giveth power to the faint, and to them that have no mind, he increases strength. Even the youth shall faint and be weary, and the young men shall utterly fall, but they that wait upon the Lord shall do what? They shall renew their strength. They shall mount up with wings as eagles. They shall run and not be weary. They shall walk and not faint.
1: When
10: you know this living God, he will be with you.
1: How
10: does somebody know the living God? Because you see, in the case of Darius, he was still doubtful. You need to turn away from every other God and turn unto the living God. Look at 1 Thessalonians chapter 1, verse 9.
1: Thessalonica
10: For they themselves show forth what manner of entering in we urge unto you, how ye turned to God from idols to serve the living and true God.
1: Ella bena wanu to wok blanya fiana le mianu te vavasi pumovime mi vamia bole, ple alesimi trotto trombo, vama ugbagbe, bena miasbo ma ugbagbe van vantola.
10: That means the world controlled your thoughts, your action, your life, and you were so much afraid whatever the world will say or do because the world was your God.
1: Ella bena le levon kikiamo, le levon le kikiamo.
10: Self was your God. You idolized self.
1: You
10: worshipped self.
1: You
10: delighted in sin so much.
1: Sin
10: was your God. You turned from that God, the dead God, and you turned to the living God. That's what it is.
1: And to wait for his son
10: from heaven to be raised from the dead, even Jesus, which delivered us from the wrath to come. And the wrath and the judgment of God in the future will not come upon you again in Jesus' name.
1: Chapter 14 from verse 12.
10: And they called Barnabas Jupiter and Paul Mercurius because he was the chief speaker. You know, there are people that have some personalities in their lives. In this case, they called him a chief speaker. And there are people that worship a hero. And it may be that same man you find on the field, and because of the way he's agile and
1: he runs
10: and he somersaults and he does this or that, you see, it's a great man. You make him a hero.
1: And it may be
10: a musician and he can pay any amount of money to go and watch the show. You make him a god.
1: Benefactor,
10: somebody, he has this, he's generous, he gives this and he gives that, and you make him a god. And
1: it
10: may be a speaker. Anytime he speaks, you just turns your mind and sways your mind this way and that way, and you make him a god. That's what he did here.
1: And Paul the apostle was going to tell them,
10: you must talk. Look at verse 13. Then the priest of Jupiter, which was before their city, brought oxen and garlands unto the gates, and would have done sacrifice with the people.
1: There
10: are people, when you make somebody a god, you can sacrifice anything for them. You can give up anything for them. You can even give up your Bible. Give up Bible study and give up worship and give up prayer, give up whatever it is because of them. You make them a god.
1: de ma gble prayer meeting o de la te ma gble bible aso sono baba la ta gble subo subo de ko shida gbe do la be le twa ma wo ma
10: o if they stretching you and you say you're going to church too much and you're praying too much and you're doing this too much, if you do that again we'll stop this that we have been giving you
1: na nyi be na o dongo ji via de no yo gble be le church ma pa le bible kle ma pa le do agbe da pa o le lo ma wa pa na be le poto le ma no ma la yo ma gba wo nu ya na o ke o
10: which when the apostles Barnabas and Paul had all, they wrenched their clothes and ran in among the people crying out and saying, sirs, why do ye these things? We also are men of like passions with you and preach unto you that she turn, that's the word, from these vanities unto who? Unto the living God.
1: Ke ese apostolo wo Barnabas ple Paulo sila wo jan wo pe awo eye wo fudu ro amakhala makhala uri dom le gbogbon bena nutu wo nu kenye ese wo mile miawo kan amagbeto si onu vena la minya abe miawo ke ene eye mile nyanwela gbon fia mi bena mi atro atun ne mi ya kanu sia wo gbo ava.
10: The Lord is telling us then that that is what we need to do, that you turn from all these vanities.
1: Other people make money their
10: God. They can do anything for
1: money. They
10: can sacrifice even their families for money.
1: And the
10: Lord is saying, turn away from such a God and turn unto the living God.
1: Eye mau le gbogbo mi ne trocho ya kafo mau mo yone mi ava mau gbagbe lagbo.
10: Because he is the God which made heaven and earth and the sea and all things that are therein.
1: Ela bena ye nye mau sina waji pokle anigba kple achampu gbagbe nushi okata le womo lagbo.
10: And I pray that as we hear that, the Lord himself, he'll help us, will come to the living God.
1: Ma dogbo da bena esimi le si asem la mau la
10: after you have come to the living God, you don't mix serving the living God with any other worship.
1: Look
10: at 2 Corinthians chapter 6. I'm reading to you from verse
1: 16.
10: And what agreement has the temple of God with idols? Ye are the temple of the living God. As God has said, I will dwell in them and walk in them, and I will be their God, and they shall be my people.
1: Alo de ka wo ke le ma wo kho ple tron o domia ela bena mi a we nye ma wo gbagbe la fo kho abe ale si ma wo gbon ene bena ma no wo domo eye ma zon o domo eye ma nye ma wo na wo eye wa kho ani nya ma juko.
10: The worship of the living God or the worship of idols, what agreement has the temple of God with idols?
1: Ebe me ga cho a tron subo va chaka kple ma o subo subo o e gblo bena de ka wo ke le ma o kho kple tron o domia.
10: You turn completely away from all those things, wherefore come out from among them and be separate, says the Lord, and touch not the unclean thing, and I will receive you, and I will be a father unto you, and you shall be my sons and my daughters, says the Lord God Almighty.
1: E la bena mi a tro da le ya ka nu mo yo me kem kem e ye mi a de mi a do kuda e ya nu ti mi do gole wo domo eye mi de mi ado kuda fe tola gbin eye mi gaka asinu makomako onu chi o eye nyela ma kho mi eye ma nye fofo na mi eye mi oka mi anye vie ntulo pe nyonu vie o.
10: Don't ever depart from the Lord.
1: Ma u le nya gbin mi gbena ka mi na po nyi ni mi aga tro da cho ma u yomo o.
10: We'll abide with the Lord for the rest of our lives in Jesus name.
1: Ke mi a no ma u mo cho ma vo de ma vo le mi a fa gbe mo ka ta mo le yesu
10: fo nu komo. He has solution to all our problems.
1: Dola bena fupepe shukata matumi la ponu dudu le ma usima.
10: He will save us and deliver us from the lions.
1: Maula komia demia to janta ufo numa.
10: If persecutors rise, we're not going to go away from the Lord because of persecutors, because he will silence all our persecutors.
1: Nebe yumachila chitra le mianu chila mima tro le ma u yumale yumachila ota odola bena nusa le ma usila deganu na yumachila kata le miata.
10: Give me good amen.
1: Master, I'm in your to me abo.
10: Hebrews chapter 3, I'm reading to you from verse 12.
1: Hebrew Tamaton, book where we have a lea.
10: It says, take heed, brethren, lest there be in any of you an evil heart of unbelief in departing from the living God.
1: No view me, Ponue Betty, Vondi Mahosana Ganomia Dumatua de Camo, Benawaga, throw at your mouth back belagbo.
10: What makes people to depart from the living God, it's unbelief. It's unbelief.
1: Look at when Ebena Miadova Diamagbachura Maubagbelagbo, Jima Jose, Jima Jose.
10: A mountain has reared up itself, and they don't know that God can remove that mountain. Unbelief, that's why they run away from the Lord.
1: Ella Bena Patapola Vumula, a two gande mavachi trelopon cogba, a woman Yabenu sell a mouse by tad the two mauda oleta out the Magba Jima Jose.
10: Hebrews chapter 10 from verse 22.
1: Hebrew time will book with love of.
10: Let us draw near with a true heart in full assurance of faith. When you have a problem, draw nearer to God.
1: Minamia Chodinia, the photo at the Vahos of a Kakanaji Blibo Lam, Nibel Fukpoka the Gunda Wagbemia,
10: having our hearts sprinkled from an evil conscience and a body washed with pure water.
1: Abemus, you woke Logitina, Vonda to open Gioma, a Yo churches or Drenle now open.
10: That's why the Bible says, and it came to pass. It has not come to stay. It has come to pass. It will pass away.
1: Eye Biblia globena evama ma vabe avanogbo o ala va atogbo wa vaiye ala vaile Yesu fanu koma.
10: That's the reason why whatever the lions are, whatever the persecutors are, you are standing firm with the Lord.

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1: kwenukoma. 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
0: Ma unyafe akba velia Daniel tama den pokwe bla vovo adrenalia.
1: I make a decree that in every dominion of my kingdom, men tremble and fear before the God of Daniel.
0: Nye de sebe Daniel fe mauna jingo, eye wavoy le nye jidudu, pe fiado fe blibo lama.
1: Look up, brothers and sisters, for a moment.
0: No binu tukle yomi kota eji viele ye ivia
1: dema. I make a decree.
0: Enye de sebe.
1: You know, it's wonderful when you see you've done something wrong to be able to reverse that sin.
0: Le kwa bena enye nusi nenyo, nele de jesibe yi wanu bug blende, fiche na ba donu mado.
1: You know, there are people, if they do something wrong, if they're going in the wrong direction, there comes a discovery and the light shines in your heart.
0: Minyabe amyado le de jesamyado, no le numanyu manyu, wole numbug blow, le mota tratoji ka kekwa take, kele ba klen lopo jima le mwa jila.
1: Oh, they say, I'm going to hold on to my integrity.
0: Oh, gula bena o majima le nye nute fo o womede asi.
1: I'm going to hold on to my self-esteem. I'm going to hold on to my personality. If I turn around, if I change, people will think I'm not a stable fellow.
0: Oh, brabena, oh, majima le amike manyele dasi. 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
1: What am I saying? Darius made a decree before.
0: Nui Brahma Lenyasi Daniel Dario de Sechanvai.
1: And he signed that decree. If anybody will pray to any God anywhere except unto him Darius, for all these 30 days he'll be thrown into a lion's den.
0: Bena neni bena amiadela dugbada na maubu buadele mkeke bla tomo nemenye tonye Darius sima ula walia de janta ufe duma.
1: And now that scene had happened that Daniel prayed, he threw him to the lion's den, and then Daniel came out without being hurt.
0: Eye fifia numa jobena ka Daniel do gbeda o li de janta o pe doma ka ka Daniel do na de kemo we o.
1: And then Darius said, I was wrong.
0: Fifia Dario globena mo vu dada vai.
1: All these presidents and princes and prosecutors, they deceive me. I have been deceived in making that decree.
0: Ebena afia o ple tato wa we flu dem wa we na be mo de sema vai cha.
1: Now I'm going to correct what is wrong in your
0: life.
1: That's what makes you a great man. That's what makes you a great woman. That's what makes you a real believer. That's what makes heaven to smile upon you. When you know I've done something wrong, I signed a wrong decree. The direction I was going, that was wrong. Now I reverse everything.
0: Kwayo banu kwareto chan la le mota traji le mo manyo le de se simenyo o for fiche le ba de signa te pebe la trois duedo.
1: And you see what he has done here, reverse the decree that he made before. He said, throw that one away.
0: La ponu si ba wala kwada a sebe de gbantola e duedo bena mi cho se koko to adangban.
1: Although they said, it's by the law of the Medes and the Persians that altereth not.
0: And wala bemi gbobena enye median top le pasia top se
1: that changes not. He said, this miracle has changed the law of the Persians and of the Medes.
0: Ebeni sele de simetrono gake nukunu sina jole Daniel fagbemla etrome jantokle pasiato bese de dela.
1: And this miracle that I see has altered everything I ever signed.
0: Eye nukunu sike mokpola edelfrile nushokata gake mwokpola ma.
1: I cancel that one. I throw that one away. I wipe that one out.
0: Bantola metrefri.
1: If you will do that in your life, God's blessing will come upon you. And God will write about you in his book, in the book of remembrance. That's why Darius' name is over here.

0: tun ti o lenu kudo ti gbana la mo nu se atebena ka dare o benu ko va ati se ado.
1: There are some people that say, once I determine this is what I will do it.
0: Ami ado gbara bena yan tomo do pe pon bena nu se mo do we ma wo, iye ma wo godo.
1: Even if I discover later I was wrong, I will still do what I said I will do.
0: Neni be mo ba de je se mo gbe bena fo ya de mo le mo nyo kan la ma po to awe pe.
1: Once I have signed something, I want to be a man of my word, even if I see that I was wrong.
0: Neni be na nyade dulen nya mo ma gbe dogo la, mo je ma nya mo sha wo de nya nya laji, na mo nya mo gbe be abu nya mo gbe mo nyo kan la.
1: I'm going to still keep to it because I'm a man of my word, not Darius.
0: Ma po to awe de mo je ma nya mo sha wo de nya nya laji, Dario mo le nene ma o.
1: What's it in your life that you now discover as we study the word of God? What promise have you made? You now discover you were wrong.
0: Eye ni be le deje sile wa gbe mo le si mi sro nya la gba be na nu gbe dudu adu mo wo chan vai ga ki anye fu dada mo wo de.
1: And what sin have you signed? You now discover you were wrong. And what a kind of decision have you taken before? And now you see that you are wrong. You will reverse it tonight.
0: Ni be le de si adu po ve le nya be na de yi wo fu dada ni be na de le gbro nya do po vai le odudu ade le da fu ade be nyi fu dada la zan mo la la do do eye na tro.
1: That's repentance.
0: E menye jimo to tro.
1: That's restitution.
0: E menye do do do wo wo.
1: That's turning around. That's saying I was wrong. I will not do that again.
0: E menye to tro kla moduko do do do la gbro be na yi da vo chan yi ma ga we
1: ki a so. I will not sign something like that again.
0: Yi ma ga de e se ma to gbi po gbede gbede o.
1: I'm going to now stand by a new word, a new promise, a new decision, a new decree.
0: Le fifia mo la ma no te de se ye ye ji do do ye ye ji ku do nya gbogboro ye ye la mo.
1: And as the reason we come to study the Bible so that and the word of God reveals something to you that you are wrong in show you to.
0: E sha temi ba bible asran pe do bona kan ma u pe nya la de fian bona le wo do do de tan si ke mo nyu la.
1: You are wrong in something you said.
0: Alo le gbro nya de si ke mo nyu la.
1: You are wrong in something you did.
0: Alo le wo bu adale nu ona de
1: mo la. You are wrong in an action that you took. You say, Lord, now I realize I'm going to change. I'm going to turn around. Everything will be new from today in Jesus' name.
0: Be lo wo bu adale wa fo de ade mo la la gbro bona o ma u egbala ma tro ma do nu do. E la tro ma u la ho le yesu fo nu come.
1: It is common knowledge that the great kingdoms of the past have been destroyed.
0: Enye sija janwe bena ka fiado po chantola ugben.
1: When Nebuchadnezzar and Darius received revelations of her from heaven, they became enlightened and they are waking to the spiritual realities and divine truth.
0: Le ikene Nebuchadnezzar kwe dari o kore de fiato di po la la kwa bo unyolo po gbogbomo eye o da shiru kwe ke da shine di po po nyate po la.
1: They both affirmed that the only living God, only the eternal God will have a kingdom, a dominion which shall not be destroyed.
0: Wa ple vola o gbro nya ke do pe jibena ka ma o ma vola isi pe fi adu po ma vola si ke nu mo le na o.
1: In Exodus chapter 15, we're looking at verse 18.
0: Mose vola ta wi atan po pe amo wi eni.
1: Exodus 15 verse 18, the Lord shall reign forever and ever.
0: Mose vola ta wi atan po pe amo wi eni. Jehovah ad fiada tegbe tegbe.
1: A good amen.
0: Amenuad.
1: You worry in your heart.
0: Yes, I do fiala wajima.
1: You worry in your life.
0: La do fiala wagbama.
1: You worry in your business.
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1: You worry in your family.
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1: And you will reign forever and ever.
0: Eye wadu fiada tegbe tegbe.
1: I pray it will be so.
0: Ma dog balala nyina nama.
1: In Psalm 93, we're looking at verse 1.
0: Psalm bla shake voton kukwigba.
1: Psalm 93, verse 1. The Lord reigneth. He is close with majesty. The Lord is close with strength, wherewith he has girded himself. The world also is established that it cannot be moved.
0: Samo bla sheke voton kukwigban. Yehuwa enye fia. 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Eye like. 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Ma van o.
1: And if the Lord is in control of your life will be established.
0: Nebe Yehuwa le wakbe la plomla wakbe alike. Gum gum.
1: You know there are people, they say, I don't understand. They go about and they say, I don't know whether a curse is following after me.
0: Lenyabe mado li. If
1: I try to develop this and just at the time it's going to be established, everything will crumble again. And then I start another thing, and just at the time I'm going to be established, everything will crumble again. The solution to that is to invite the Almighty God.
0: And
1: he's
0: seeing
1: that he surrendered into the hand of the Lord is going to be established.
0: Psalm 45,
1: verse 6. Thy throne, O God, is forever and ever. The scepter of thy kingdom is a right scepter.
0: And
1: we're looking at Psalm 145. I'm reading from verse 11. They shall speak of the glory of thy kingdom and talk of thy power to make known to the sons of men his mighty acts and the glorious majesty of his kingdom.
0: Thy
1: kingdom is an everlasting kingdom, and the dominion endureth throughout what? All generations.
0: Psalm 146,
1: verse
0: 10.
1: The Lord shall reign forever. Even thy God, O Zion, to all generations, praise ye the Lord.
0: Revelation 11:15.
1: And the seventh angel sounded, and there were great voices in heaven saying, the kingdoms of this world have become the kingdoms of our Lord and of his Christ, and he shall reign for how long? Forever and ever. The scriptures are full of the revelation of God's everlasting dominion. God's dominion is not only in the world, but also it's in heaven. It is not only in time, it's also in eternity. The duration of his reign extends through all eternity. God's dominion over men, over angels, will be forever and ever. All men, even Pharaoh or Saul or Nebuchadnezzar or Darius or Alexander the Great or Herod or Caesar or Nero, anyone that has anything, all of them, they came to an end, and their kingdoms and dominions came to an end.
0: Amukata, Nebuchadnezzar, Dario, Belsaza, Bakudo, Blematoba, Chadupokata, Kamla, Ubu, Chadupodu, Chalakikasiama, Chadupomo, Wernulo.
1: We shall continue to see the end of man's reign. Time is not long enough to put God's reign to an end.
0: La Pobena Mianwa Granopo, Amuba, Chadupanu, Ye Adekamalisia, Kanu, Avane Mopa, Fiadu.
1: Eternal God shall reign forever and ever.
0: Mauma Volala du Fiatu, ma voide ma voma.
1: Dominion is his, and he has supreme power to exercise over all. By his omnipotence, he has established and sustained the earth and the heavens with all the inhabitants therein.
0: Yepa Jidudola, a leader, ma voma. Nuso Catalesi, Benaba, Bonson, Plejidudu, Damok, but Tokla Jomoka Takakanji, Choma Voma, either ma voma.
1: By his infinite power, his infinite wisdom, will he reign over all forever and ever.
0: Lepa Nuso Catanu, Plepa Nunyan Catanu, Lala du Fiada Mosamaji, Choma Voma, either ma voma.
1: He is clothed with majesty. The robe of his royalty will be ever glorious, and his kingdom and dominion, his majesty and glory, his wisdom and strength will be shown in eternal splendor in the sight of saints and angels forever and ever. And the people of God said,
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1: Let's see the act of the living God.
0: Minamia poma ou bagbella pour d'or.
1: In Daniel chapter 6, verse 27, he delivers and rescues, and he worketh signs and wonders in heaven and in earth, who has delivered Daniel from the power of lions.
0: Le Daniel fe agbana tamadin pupu blavo vonilia, edia ama eyi wo honana ama, ewa jesi wokple nukunu wole di pupu anibanchi, eyenye ama si de Daniel cho janta wo sima.
1: As you look at this verse, you rest and say, praise the Lord, the same God is my God.
0: Eyi si le kere pupu ya nchia lebo wajina jona kwa sheja wakafuma u mausiakwe la nyinyo.
1: If you will rest in the Lord and believe in the Lord, no problem will crush you in Jesus' name.
0: Nenye bela ta kanda ma oja dum de ma onu a jan de ma onu chila fukpe kwa de kemele si agbun wa agbe domole yesu
1: 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And no lion will be able to destroy you in Jesus' name.
0: Eye janta de kemele si ate ma agbun wa agbe domole yesu kwa nukoma.
1: Psalm 97, we're looking at verse 10.
0: Samu bla sheke vo adren bukwe amu.
1: He that love the Lord hate evil. He preserves the souls of his saints.
0: Mi amashi olua Yehuwa la mi lefufon. Epua epo mau memo opo lufon ota.
1: Will he preserve you? He will.
0: De mau la kbota wa en la kbota o.
1: Because it says he delivers them out of the hand of the wicked.
0: Eye wo ye tibena, eye wo dea wo chua amavon di o sima.
1: He is mightier than the wicked. He is more powerful than the wicked. He will deliver you in Jesus' name.
0: Ma utri akowa
1: Job chapter 5. I'm reading from verse 8. I would seek unto God, and unto God would I commit my cause. That ought to be your decision.
0: Which
1: doeth great things and unsearchable, marvelous things, tell me the rest, without number.
0: Si wanu gan si o mojo druma le o planu kunu mihlan kwatona si o mole khlem o.
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1: Who giveth rain upon the earth and sendeth water upon the field.
0: In verse 11,
1: to set up on high those that are low.
0: Bopo wideke edua ama bobodu kuyode eji.
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1: That those that mourn may be exalted to safety.
0: Eye wokula jokbe nifuwa nukhala o.
1: Your tears it will wipe away.
0: Ma untola tutu wada chioda.
1: In verse 12, it says, he disappointed the devices of the crafty.
0: Bopo amu wive egbala ayeta ofo tamadoduma.
1: You see, all those princes and all those presidents, they were saying, we got him.
0: Lekwe tatok la magobena hemi abasi su Daniel edu le nukun la jama.
1: Now we shut him up in the lion's den.
0: Vifia mi tri le jantofwe dumavo.
1: Are you powerful enough to shut up a saint of God in the lion's den? Wait until tomorrow morning.
0: Ma biosa magbeto, nusen la shi wala tea chuma upwe vi kokwe de jantofwe dumia. La lavasa de chondi kanyan akboda.
1: You know, the morning came and then Darius ran there and said, Daniel, are you still there? Oh, yes, he said, I'm here, O king.
0: Lenyabena enukende kanye Dario fudide duam. Nabena ka Daniel lagbe, abo de fiamo lagbe, ting ting.
1: You know, the king now said, all right, Daniel, come out. And when Daniel came out, he said, why don't you go there to see whether you are better than Daniel or not? And then he packed all of them and put them in that place. They never came back.
0: Eye fialabena Daniel do, oh, nyonto mi amesiwo ne name dedenye dumia mi ha mi va yipo de mi ato nyu Daniel tome udoda o me trogbolo o gbon bo fototo
1: because the peace that they tried to dig for the man of God, for you, a child of God.
0: Ela bena of siko la gbagba jemo wa de ne ma o fa mo ma o po via dede tola.
1: Well, I want them to repent.
0: Ah, majibo na trojima.
1: If your enemies don't repent, no. Well, they will tell the story in eternity.
0: Na wo futo gbajima totroa, unte wala gbonya mamle toala agba ma voma.
1: But thank God we're children of God.
0: Gake akpe mi amosho la fiela ma o po vio minya.
1: The protection of God will be upon you in Jesus' name.
0: Ma opa meta kpokwela no we aji o le Yesu fo nu koma.
1: I've marked this one in my Bible, this verse 12, mark it in your Bible. He disappointed the devices of the crafty.
0: Gbogbo we fi ale bo fi de trefilete lo. Egbun ayeto fo tamadoduma.
1: All the devices and the plots and the plans of your enemies, the Lord will disappoint them in Jesus name.
0: Nu gbe yo katadu o futo la ma bado la ma gbun fu lo wa gbun ti ma o la gbun o do mo le Yesu fo nu koma.
1: They want to hear bad news concerning you, they will wait and wait. They'll never hear bad news concerning you in Jesus' name.
0: Ule tu jibe yi wase jokbo vende na jode jio. Wano tudwa no tudwa kachili jokbo etumu no mase jokbo vende wakbencho le Yesu penu koma.
1: They want to hear the friends of Daniel and the relatives for them mourning and going about and fasting. They cannot eat because Daniel, our friend, is eaten up by the lions. Daniel, our relative, has been destroyed by us. They will never hear bad news in Jesus' name.
0: Ojibe yi wakbo Daniel bo fumo tokle Daniel bo kono wato asakla ta wa sunu blani to le pado no ila bena ka janto gba Daniel bo fu de pe de ko le turudu je o ma se jogbo fun le wa gbo nti gbodo le Yesu fenu koma.
1: He disappointed the devices of the crafty so that their hands cannot perform their enterprise. It will not happen.
0: Egblen ayeto pe tamododo mo be na ofe asio ma gawo na de ke wa dovu o ngbe si odua ma jeji le wa gbanchi o.
1: I said it will not happen.
0: Mo le gbogbon be ma jeji le wa gbanchi o.
1: You will be safe and secured and protected and preserved in Jesus name.
0: We are la kwa mata popo la kwa de de la no de de le Yesu fo nu koma.
1: Job chapter 9, I'm looking at verse 4.
0: Job ta sheke pupu ya mena.
1: He is wise in heart and mighty in strength, who has hardened himself against him and has prospered.
0: Jinyanu le esi, eye efo nu san kako. Ameke titre de enu, eye magba akwa do de
1: o. No one, never. Let's look at it from verse 10, which doeth great things, pass finding out ye wonders. Tell me the rest.
0: Amada kemeli o we po do po nu pupu amowolia e wonu gan si majojuru meli o plenu kunu mi le po tona pogbeto o si o mo le khlema o.
1: Why don't you just accept it this year that God is going to do signs innumerable?
0: Nuka te ma ko ma o ja sele fo ya mo bena fo ya mo la ma o ja wonu kunu si o mo le khlema o le fa gbama
1: accountable
0: nukunu
1: in your life and in your family.
0: Le wo po me mi anu kunu si o ma po ado sedu po no o ma khle a
1: bo. This year you are not for small miracle.
0: Small
1: things, great things are going to happen.
0: Lo,
1: he goeth by me, and I see him not. He passeth also, and but I perceive him not. Behold, he taketh away, and who can hinder him?
0: Boda, etunu nyai, enyama kweo, esagba, vai, enyama jesi, boda, ohuanu bleke, amakia hemone.
1: Who will say unto him, what doest thou? Our God is wonderful.
0: Amake aglone benuka womnele. Miapo maonye nukunu wola enyunto.
1: And this year will be a year of that same signs and wonders in Jesus' name.
0: Eye fwe ya ke la nye nukunu ple jesi shio po fwe le wak bemele Yesu fwe nukoma.
1: Isaiah chapter 8 verse 18.
0: Yezaya tamo ni kukwe amu wye nilia.
1: Behold, I and the children whom the Lord hath given me are for signs and for wonders in Israel from the Lord of hosts which dwelleth in Mount Zion.
0: Boda, mi akple visio Yehuwa chonam la, mi nye jesi kule kode nule Israel eto Yehuwa Zebaut. amesilezion to jilagbo.
1: And in your community, you are for signs and for wonders.
0: Koma melelia le lafimakena nukunu kule jesi. 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
1: In your school, you are for signs and wonders.
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1: And in your state, in your region, anywhere you are, you are for signs and for wonders.
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1: And the next time when I see you and you see me, I'll tell you testimony, you'll tell me testimony.
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1: Why don't you stand up and receive it from the Lord?
0: Nukate ma chwa chitra kwele ma usiwa.
1: Don't give it to Daniel, he'll give it to you.
0: Ma uchwena Daniel lanawe.
1: God give it to you. Shadrach, Meshach, and Abednego, he'll give it to you.
0: Ma uchwena Sedras, Meshach, Abednego, latwe anawe.
1: Signs and wonders for the people of God this year.
0: Nukunu kule jesi wona ma upwe vio lefwe yama.
1: Open your mouth and tell the Lord.
0: Kenwena glena afeto.
1: Thank the Lord for what we have learned today.
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1: And you see that the decree was reversed. Every negative thing that any Darius has written concerning you is going to reverse it himself.
0: Ena kwabena ugle se de dia duma. 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
1: This year is going to be a year of blessing.
0: Lefwe yamala jani ya yirafo fena o.
1: Open your mouth and talk to the Lord.
0: Kenu ayena fum na petole gbedo dodama.
1: In Jesus' name we pray.
0: Le yeso fenu come me do gbedale.
1: And the people of God said,
0: you
1: know, this year we will laugh, we will not cry.
0: Lenya le foya mi avegbeto mi akunu le mawo mi ma fa violo.
1: All our enemies, they'll be disappointed in Jesus' name.
0: Miapo futoshono le miapoma enulakpo ashilati tumno le yesu fenu koma.
1: The goodness of God, the glory of God will shine upon your life.
0: Ma upa domenyo, ma upa jogbenye ano keklem le wakbemada.
1: Father, in the name of Jesus.
0: Papa le yesu fenu koma.
1: We thank you for every brother here, every sister here.
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1: 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We pray, Lord, this year will be a year of establishment in Jesus' name.
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1: The goodness of God will reign in every life.
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1: The glory of God will reign in every life.
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1: Signs and wonders will follow everyone in Jesus' name.
0: Nukunu kule jesi wala je amesha mo fagbeyo mele yesu fenu koma.
1: Lord, any lions den where your people are, all those lions that want to tear the people of God apart will shut their mouths right now.
0: Ma Vio de sade sile janta de fwe duma. 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
1: All the craftiness of the enemy that they want to destroy. Any child of God will take that child of God away from the mouth of the lion in Jesus' name.
0: Futo fa ye mo de sade si zamo lebena kaye wakble ma upe vio pak be duma la. Ma u vimo me de oda le futo fa ye mo de sade mama. Le yesu fwe nu koma.
1: You will not die.
0: We are Maku.
1: You will live.
0: Lanuagbe.
1: Your child will not die.
0: Mebe vio Maku.
1: Members of your family will not die.
0: Wopumeto Maku.
1: Your business will not die.
0: Mebena wodo Maku.
1: Nothing that your touch will die in Jesus' name.
0: New York atalechona wasi se wado. Ponadvala dumotoreke magdole yesu penu koma.
1: Disappointed.
0: enu ape wo futo o.
1: Your persecutors will be disappointed.
0: Enu ape yo metila o.
1: All your tears are wiped away.
0: Wa da ti o katala ma o chichida.
1: All your sorrow is taken away.
0: Wonu ka ka o katala ma o chwejo.
1: Your sickness is taken away.
0: Wo dolele ma o chwejo.
1: Your affliction is taken away.
0: Wo fu amo ma o chwejo.
1: All the mountains are gone.
0: Wo to katala ma o de o da.
1: See, you open your mouth to tell the Lord in this covenant month, we seal it right now.
0: Ni yo katala kanu glone ma bena ma no woni le fuya mala matro katanu ma ula wenu.
1: God of heaven, God of power, God of majesty and God of glory, God of Abraham, Isaac and Jacob, and we know that you will not allow your people to come to shame. Answer the prayers of your people in Jesus' name.
0: Jifo maula mau gen mau tria kwenu kunu kle jesi yo fuma nubrabla jola po mawe Abraham Isaac kle ya ko po mawe mao me dogbe da vio katala magade mo de kene du nukwe fwe ya mo le yesu fwe nu koma.
1: Lord Jesus, you are savior, you are redeemer. Lord, I pray every good thing you are promising your word will come to your people this year in Jesus' name.
0: Apeto Yesu, wenye kola, wenye dela, nunwi shoka take kem le blok fude vio pa gbenti le fweyam la, ne vama nukwata de kade kale Yesu fwe nu koma.
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0: Apeto mi kwa Dios.
1: And Lord, we pray, you will affirm, you will establish the faith of your people in Jesus' name.
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1: When Darius comes to visit us early in the morning, wanting to see what has happened, what has happened, what has happened.
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1: People of Babylon, all the people of the world, all the people in our community, they will see the glory of God.
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1: The work of your hand will be established.
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1: Because the Lord is on your side.
0: And the
1: blessing of God will never stop in
0: your life.
1: We thank you, Lord, because we know you have answered.
0: In Jesus' name
1: we pray.
0: Le Yesu fe nu koma mi dogbe dale.
1: Amen.
0: Amen.
1: Amen.
0: Amen.
1: Another final amen.
0: Metronam amen mam leto si adisasi.
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0: Nenye bena mi va alia, mabe mina kaf ma mi fwa, si kwen a si kwa di nye a, abo samba tu e vana godan, cha cha cha cha cha cha cha cha cha, dwa la bena, kafa tu ma chiga.
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0: Abo samba la jijokwa, ura la bemi fwa, si kwa la de iba tu ma chiyo.
1: We bring him under our feet and he will never rise again.
0: Abu Samla mi ke demi ba fote ba ma gati tre akpo gbere o.
1: Are you ready for this day?
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1: Heavenly Father, we thank you for this day.
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1: It's a day of double portion.
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1: It's a day of double blessing.
0: Enye ya ira
1: is a day of double authority.
0: Is
1: a day of double power. And Lord, we're praying that you will rain your blessings down upon all your people today in Jesus' name. You bring every problem under our feet. Every sickness under our feet. Every attack under our feet. Every affliction under our feet. And Lord, we bring the devil and evil spirits and the works of the devil down. They will never rise again in Jesus'
0: name.
1: Your people have come to you today expecting a double portion from you. And we pray you'll grant us the double portion in Jesus' name. We pray, Lord, you open the heart of everyone to receive the word of God. And faith will come through this word into every heart in Jesus' name. We pray, Lord, you will crush every problem, destroy every work of the devil from everybody's life in Jesus' name. We thank you because we know you have answered. In Jesus' name we pray. God bless you. Please be seated. We're looking at Luke chapter 10, reading from verse 19. Luke chapter 10, verse 19. Behold, I give unto to you power to tread on serpents and scorpions and over all the power of the enemy, and nothing shall by any means hurt you. The story here you need to understand. There were disciples of the Lord Jesus Christ. These disciples had come to the Lord Jesus. When the Lord said, come, they came. When the Lord said, sit, they sat. When the Lord said, hear my word, they heard. When the Lord said, do this, they did it. When the Lord said, go, they went. And these disciples that always carried out the words of Christ. Come,
0: sit,
1: listen, rise, go.
0: Me,
1: everything he told them, they did. They submitted to his word. They submitted to his will. And they did exactly what he told them to do the time he told them to do it. And they discovered that as long as you are walking in the way of obedience, you are walking in the way of power. They discovered as long as you are submissive like a disciple that you will have the power and the authority of the master. This is what we need to learn. That those disciples that obeyed the Lord gave them power and authority. So these 70 disciples were sent out. Go, the Lord had said. And they went. And they did what he told them to do. And then in verse 17, and the 70 returned again with joy. Saying, Lord, even the devils are subject unto us through thy name. And he said unto them, I beheld Satan as lightning fall from heaven. Satan will always fall.
0: Satan agana yesiai
1: in the presence of Christ.
0: Le Christo panukuma.
1: Satan will always fall.
0: Satan agana yesiai
1: in the presence of disciples that carry out the word of Christ, the word of the master, without question.
0: Le nusong la siena do tu apoto oda apoto la panyalaji oda apoto basete laji eyomai biya biyadeke o.
1: And it was after the testimony. After the declaration that behold, I see Satan falling as like he fell suddenly from heaven. It was after that declaration that Jesus said, behold, I give unto you power.
0: Yes,
1: I give unto you authority. I give unto you exactly the same power I have to bring the devil down. I transfer that to you. I give that to you.
0: Ma bena de nu senele nye de la Yesu Kristo si bena ka mena bo sami ganto jifola ma tono nem nu semala le miyamadem.
1: And it is a part to tread on serpents and scorpions.
0: To nu sema me miyadu apo dan okule jide gbo wo jile.
1: And over all the power of the enemy.
0: Bakule ketola pe nu sema okataji.
1: And nothing shall by enemies hurt you.
0: Eye nade kemele si ato futola gba wa vomi gbede o.
1: There is a lot in that place that the Lord Jesus Christ gave to his own disciples. There is a lot in that place that is available for every child of God. There is a lot in that place that assures us of victory and dominion. That tells us we're more than conquerors through him that loved us and gave himself for us. That is what gives us spiritual dominion. In Revelation chapter 12. Revelation chapter 12. 12. Reading from verse 11. And they overcame him by the blood of the Lamb. That is, they overcame the devil. They overcame the serpent spirit. They overcame Satan. They overcame the adversary. They overcame the accuser of the brethren. They overcame the one that is walking up and down to and fro to do evil in the world. They overcame the originator of sickness and the originator of affliction. They overcame the one that brings yoke and that brings curse. They overcame the one that causes tears and sorrows in our lives. They overcame him by the blood of the Lamb. And by the word of their testimony. And they loved not their lives unto the death. That means then, as we look at those verses of scripture, we have power. I said we have power. We have authority. And we have spiritual dominion. And today, we're going to manifest the use of that power. Every yoke in your life is broken. Every problem in your life is solved. Every attack of the devil in your life is cancelled. And all those things that have been moving in your family, from grandfather to your father, to yourself, to your children, this very day, you will walk on them. You'll be victorious in Jesus' name.
0: When
1: we stand in the name of Jesus, tell me who has power to oppose. In the name of Jesus. In the name of Jesus. We will walk on these serpents and these scorpions, and today, victory is ours in Jesus' name. Today, in the name of Jesus, you have the victory. Because number one, there is power. Number two, there is dominion. And that power is by you there. That power will work in your life there. Your tears are wiped away. Your sorrow is taken away. All those manipulations of the devil, they are cancelled in Jesus' name. I divide the message to three parts. Number one, the privilege of submissive disciples. The privilege of submissive disciples. Number two, the promise of spiritual dominion. The promise of spiritual dominion. Number three, power over stubborn demons and diseases. I like that. Power over stubborn demons. You know, the demon that says, I will not go out. I will ruin your life. I will destroy you. No matter any prayer warrior you go to, I am here, I am here. Since you are born, I've been with you. I will make you die.
2: stubborn demons, I announce to you, you said you will not go. Today, you are going in Jesus' name.
0: No
2: stubborn demon can remain here
0: today. And
2: no stubborn disease can remain here
0: today.
2: Because I come to you in the name, in the authority, in the power of the Lord Jesus Christ, and every stubborn demon and every stubborn disease, I come against you and I command, go out in Jesus' name.
0: Three points
2: to look at before we pray. Number one, the privilege of submissive disciples. What can the Lord do with a disciple that is not submissive? When Jesus says, come unto me, all ye that labor and are heavy laden, what will Jesus do with the people that refuse to come? When the Bible says, faith cometh by hearing the word of God, and blessed are your ears if you hear, what will Jesus do with the people that are not submissive enough to hear the word of God? What can Jesus do for people that never listen to the word of God, and they will never hear the word of God, and they will never act according to the word of God, and they are not submissive to the word of God? What will Jesus do with them?
0: What
2: will Jesus do with a disciple when he says go and they refuse to go? If they are not submissive, what can Jesus do with them? The disciples who have read about here in Luke chapter 10 verse 19, he called the 70 disciples. He paired them up two by two. He said, you will go with this person. You will go with this person. What if this fellow said, I don't talk to this fellow. I don't go with this fellow. We don't have anything to do together. Jesus, you made a mistake. I cannot travel with this, and I cannot walk with him, so I'm not going to obey. What will Jesus do with
0: them?
2: Those 70 were divided into 35 pairs, two by two by two. And he said, you, this pair, that's the place to go. Here, that's the place to go. You two, that's the place to go. What if they said, I don't like that village. I cannot go there. Send me to another place. What will Jesus do with
0: them?
2: The reason Jesus gave them power is because they were submissive disciples. He had looked at us here today.
0: We are
2: hearing the word of God. And it's the word of power. And it's the word of authority. It is when you submit to that word, the privilege that Jesus gave to those disciples will become yours. Nebe le bobo do kwe ne ma ufe nyamala. Eke man monu kwa yike ne yesu la nanu sola shalaba tura zumiato.
1: How can the Lord give you the privilege?
2: Aleka fetola nami monu kwa kwa le.
1: If you say, I will do what I will do.
2: Nele grebe nyetoma onu sine jenu nye.
1: I will go where I will go.
2: Nyetoma yati sime jibe ma yi.
1: I will drink what I will drink.
2: Manu nu sime jibe ma nu.
1: I will tell lies when I want to tell lies.
2: Ma dala kwa ne drum la ma de.
1: I will fight when I want to fight.
2: Ma wa dre ne drum la ma we.
1: I will rebel when I want to rebel.
2: Ma jagla ne drum la ma jagla.
1: Nobody can control my life.
2: Ami adeke ma donya agbedo.
1: I am deep ally, but that does not mean that everything they say I'm going to obey. Stand up, I stand up, sit down, I sit down, go, I go, come, I come. Not me. I am not like that. I am tough.
2: Jipala fufie manyaga kala mwenye bena yesena gulabena ema waya mawe wabe titre ma titre nwanima nwani au nyanyala glanja jala manyama sasa.
1: These disciples that received power, that had a great privilege, they were submissive disciples.
2: Nusola ye kabena kabena nusatria kolowose mtatelewose lawo nusola shoba bodu kwina foto.
1: After they had gone, after they went to the place the Lord sent there.
2: Lesiko dogo ya tisia foto la doro da bo.
1: And they got the victory there. They did not say, look at it, I have power already. I am going to establish my own ministry in this place. Jesus has sent me. What if they remained over there to establish their own private ministry? The ministry of John and Co. The ministry of James and Co. The ministry of Ngozi and family. What if they remained over there? And they did not come back to the Lord Jesus. This privilege that they had, they will not have. I want you to mark it down today. The people that have the authority, the people that have the power, and the people that do great exploits, the people that receive great miracles, they are the submissive disciples. And today that power is near you. I said today that power is near you. All that the Lord is looking for, that attitude of submission, that attitude of obedience, that attitude that comes to you, and then the self within, the stubbornness within, the rebellion within, the Lord removes it and you say, Lord, here am I. I am submissive to your will, and the power of the Holy Ghost will come upon you, and the authority of the name of Jesus will walk in your mouth, and sicknesses will leave your life, and this will be another great day for you in Jesus' name.
2: Now
1: you see the people that carry on the work of God. And the power is being transferred and transmitted into their lives. They are the people that are submissive to the word of the Lord. That's why Jesus said in Luke chapter 10 verse 19, behold, I give unto you power. What kind of power? The power to tread on serpents and scorpions.
2: And the
1: power over all the power of the enemy.
2: And
1: nothing shall by any means hurt
2: you.
1: If I understand the words of Jesus very well,
2: when he said
1: nothing shall by any means hurt
2: you,
1: witches cannot hurt
2: you.
1: I said witches cannot hurt
2: you.
1: Wizards cannot hurt you. Traditional worshippers cannot hurt
2: you.
1: Masquerades cannot hurt you. The people that put charcoal in their tongue, in their mouth, they too. They cannot hurt you. All these people that you see in your dream, they cannot hurt
2: you.
1: Every serpent, every scorpion, every evil power, you will march on them. Today, before we leave this place, every problem in your mind, every problem in your head, every problem in your body, they will come under your feet, you'll stand up, you'll be marching like a
2: soldier.
1: In Matthew chapter 16, Matthew chapter 16, verse 19.
2: Matthew
1: and I will give unto thee the keys of the kingdom of heaven. And whatsoever thou shalt bind on earth shall be bound in heaven. And whatsoever ye shall loose on earth shall be loosed in heaven. Who are these people that Jesus said, I will give unto you the keys of the kingdom? Let me remind you who they are. He saw them by the seaside. And he called them, follow me. I will make you fishers of men. And immediately they left their nets. And they followed him. What's that? Submission. These were submissive disciples. And then he saw Matthew by the wayside. He was doing his work. He was getting money. And Jesus said, leave everything and follow me. And Matthew stood up and he followed him. At another time, he preached a particular message. And the people said, this is a hard saying. Who can receive

0: don't like, I will not do. The doctrine I don't like, I will not accept. If it is hard, count me out. I'm not there. They never have this power. They never have this key.
1: But these submissive disciples, Jesus said unto them, and I will give unto thee the keys of the kingdom of heaven. We have the key today. I said we have the key today. He sent us to preach salvation, we're preaching it. He sent us to preach sanctification, we're preaching it. He told us to preach holiness, without which no man shall see the Lord. Whether they accept or they don't accept, preach it, and we're doing
2: it.
1: He told us to serve him, and we're serving him. And because we're submissive to his word and submissive to his will, he gives unto us the keys of the kingdom of heaven. And then he said, whatsoever thou shalt bind on earth shall be bound in heaven. And whatsoever thou shalt loose on earth shall be loosed in heaven. That key is in the hands of submissive disciples. Are you there today? Which kind of disciples? Are you? I said, which kind of disciple are you? Rebellious disciple. Disobedient disciple. Backsliding disciples. Which kind are you, my sister? My brother here, which kind are you? If the submissive disciples are there, where are they? Wave that hand at me like this. You will overcome the devil. You will overcome your problem. The key to your breakthrough is in your hand already. And you will use the key, you will open the door, and you will have the breakthrough and success and prosperity and power in Jesus' name. In John chapter 14 verse 12. John chapter 14 verse 12. Verily, verily, I say unto you, he that believeth on me, the works that I do shall he do also, and greater works than this shall he do, because I go unto my Father. This again is a privilege of submissive disciples. The people that went away in chapter 6 of John, they are no more here now. The Lord never allowed the people that went away from him to retain his power, to retain the key, and to hold the key. As they went away, they lost their power, they lost the privilege, they lost the key. The people that remained with him to the very end, they are the people he told, verily, verily, I say unto you, you keep on believing in me, the works I do ye shall do, and greater works than this shall ye do, because I go to the Father on your behalf. Jesus is here today.
2: Yes,
1: what he did before, he will do again
2: here.
1: He healed the sick before, he will do it again here. He delivered the oppressed before, he will do it again here.

0: The works he did before will be done here in Jesus' name.
1: Point number two.
0: The promise of spiritual dominion. It tells us in Romans chapter 16. Romans chapter 16, I'm reading from verse 20. And the God of peace shall put Satan under your feet shortly. The God of peace.
1: And
0: it's a God of power. And
1: it's
0: a God of promise. And it is a God of goodness. And it's a God of authority. And it's a God with him. All things are possible. The God of all possibilities. The one that has power that no Satan, no devil, no demon, no evil spirit can challenge. And it says the God of peace shall bruise Satan under your feet shortly. The Lord will do it. Whatever the devil has done in your life, the Lord will reverse it. Whatever stronghold the devil has built in your life and in your family, in your business, that stronghold will crumble in Jesus' name. You have overcome. I said you have overcome. This very day, in the name of the Lord, by the power of the Lord, because of the faithfulness of God, we have overcome in Jesus' name. In Romans chapter 8, verse 37. Romans chapter 8, verse 37. Nay, in all these things we are more than conquerors through him that loved us. In all these things, we are more than conquerors. It doesn't say they are more than conquerors. But we who are here, I said those of us who are here, we are more than conquerors. Tell the person by your side, I am more than a conqueror. Don't close your mouth. This is not the time to keep quiet. I say, you say to the person by your side, look at them eyeball to eyeball, face to face, and tell everyone there, I am more than a conqueror.
1: Membe magazi do dio. Tipe mani do do zizimbe gamio. Kanuna glepi fialo.
0: Praise the Lord. In all these
1: cities,
0: in the village, and in the city, in all these
1: cities,
0: in the village, and in the city, and when people are sick all around, and when all the problems are rising up here and there, and when the challenges are increasing, and when the devil and demons are jumping up and down, when they come in the day and they come in the dream, when they come through women and they come through men, when they come in the business and the problems come in the family, anywhere the problems come, we who are here today, every brother and every sister, every boy boy and every girl, everyone here today, praise the Lord, we are more than conquerors. I said we are more than conquerors. Through the Lord Jesus Christ, who loves us, He has given us spiritual dominion already, and we have power and authority already, and nothing will be able to conquer you in Jesus' name. Today, we are going to wage war, battle against those problems in your life, and all those problems and strongholds, they are going to go away. In 2 Corinthians chapter 10, 2 Corinthians chapter 10 from verse 3. For though we walk in the flesh, we do not war after the flesh. For the weapons of our warfare are not carnal. Stop there for a moment. There are some people that use carnal weapons. And the weapons they try to use, they are not of the Holy Ghost. The weapons they try to use are not of Jesus Christ. The methods they try to use, they are not of the Lord. Those weapons cannot effectively work against Satan. Any method they taught you in the white garment church before you came here, you try to pray like that, it will not work. Any repetition that they taught you in that other assembly where you used to go, and they will say repeat this 7 times, 14 times, 21 times, and you are repeating it as if you are doing incantation, that one is carnal, it will not work. The methods that they use in, among some people, they have discovered if you do like this and do like this, those people, they will be afraid of you, they will calm down, their hands will be beating down. If you use that method, that work doesn't work against demons, it doesn't work against sickness, it doesn't work against Satan. If you do all those carnal things, you remain in your problem.
1: But the weapons
0: of our warfare are not carnal. If you come into the church and you try to use the weapons of politicians, it will not work. All those are carnal weapons. Immediately you get into the gate of the kingdom, the kingdom of God, all the methods, all the strategies, all the practices that you are using in the world, you drop them at the gate of the kingdom, and then you enter to the kingdom of God. Because those carnal weapons don't work. Another thing is this. When you come into the kingdom of God, and you mix carnal weapons and spiritual weapons, the carnal weapons will neutralize the power of the spiritual
1: weapons.
0: When you mix good water with poisoned water, poisoned liquid, that poisoned liquid will destroy that good water. You'll not be able to drink it. So mixing carnal weapons with spiritual weapons will make you a defeated person, because everything will just be upside down and nothing will work. You will look at your life and I prayed their prayer and I did everything, and look at all these problems in my life because of the presence and the use and the practice of carnal weapons in your life. For the weapons of our warfare are not carnal, but mighty through God to the pulling down of strongholds, casting down imagination and every high thing that exalteth itself against the knowledge of God, and bringing into captivity every thought to the obedience of Christ. That's why we come here today, because we have spiritual weapons, and we're not mixing a spiritual weapon with carnal weapons, and we're going to destroy every work of the devil, and we're going to bring down every thought that rises against the purpose and the plan of God in our lives. Strongholds are falling today. Strongholds are being destroyed today. And we will have the victory in Jesus' name.
1: Oh,
0: we look at Mark chapter 11. Mark chapter 11. I'm reading from verse 12. Mark 11 verse 12.
1: Mark 12.
0: And on the morrow when they were come from Bethany, he was hungry. And seeing a fig tree afar off having leaves, he came if haply he might find anything thereon. And Jesus answered and said unto it, no man eat fruit of thee hereafter forever. And his disciples heard
1: it.
0: The problem here, the fig tree was not bringing forth fruit as it should. And then Jesus said in a single sentence, no man eat fruit of this tree anymore. What then happened? Verse 20. And in the morning, as they passed by, they saw the fig tree dried up from the roots. And Peter, calling to remembrance, saith unto him, Master, behold, the fig tree which thou cursed is withered away. Behold, the tree which thou cursed is withered away. When something is growing, but it is not useful, then it is destructive, then we speak against it and it dries away. Cancer has tentacles and roots that is going to the body to destroy the cells of the body. We speak the word of God against that cancer, the cancer will dry away. Fibroid is occupying the place where the baby that you need to give birth to should occupy, and the fibroid is saying, I am here, no baby is allowed to stay here. We speak the word against the fibroid, and the fibroid will dry away.
1: Hallelujah.
0: So Peter called to remembrance and said, Master, behold, the fig tree that you have caused is withered away. And Jesus answering says unto them, have faith in God. For verily I say unto you that whosoever shall say unto this mountain, be thou removed, and be thou cast into the sea, and shall not doubt in his heart, but shall believe that those things which he says shall come to pass, he shall have whatsoever he says.
1: Vamala glomna mi bena masikala glona gochi na tosabena hu nenai ada jafuma emaka dia de kalepa jima ukati bonu okone sana bena no se glomo ile na mabakala papa mene
0: vanish away and it is gone.
1: Na magbuna dorola wa gubana kana dogo adogo.
0: So your problems go away and it will go.
1: Na magbuna ofpona jola wajo.
0: Because that's the word the Lord has told us that whosoever shall say unto this mountain, be thou removed and be cast into the sea, and you don't doubt in your heart, but you believe that those things which you have said will come to pass, you will have whatsoever you have said.
1: When I'm yes, Globana comes, you collect when I to Sabena, Hunana Yada Jofuma, Emakia, the Lepa Jima, Ohati Bono, Honest, and I've been announcing Glama Lama Vagala, Ababum.
0: God has given us this authority and power.
1: But when I'm in Tataplanusan Lami,
0: thank God it is here today. I come to point number 3. Power over stubborn demons and diseases. Now, let me tell you something. Here we need to really learn. You know, I know many people that read the word of God, but they don't learn. And whenever I go to the Bible, I learn. And I want to pass some of the instruction and learning what I've learned in the Bible to you. When Jesus was met by the centurion, that centurion said, my servant is vexed, is tormented, is troubled, but at home, I want you to help me heal and deliver my servant.
1: And
0: Jesus said, I will come home with you.
1: Yes,
0: and I will heal your servant. Oh, and he said, you don't need to come home with me. He said, but just speak the word. And I know that your word carries authority. To ask me, how do I know that? Because I am a man under authority. I am submissive to the authority above me. Because of that, those who are under me, they submit to my authority too. And I say to this one, go, and he goes. And I say to that one, come, and he cometh. I've discovered the principle, when I submit to authority, then those under me will also submit to me. Why do I submit? Because if I do not submit to the authority above me, those who are under me will not submit to me. And Lord Jesus, I've been watching you. You are submissive to the authority of your Father. Because of that, sickness and evil spirit will submit to your authority. Submission begets submission. The other side of that principle is this. Stubborn demons will also remain stubborn when you are stubborn. When you are submissive, those evil spirits will be submissive to you. You mention the name of Jesus. And because you are submissive to the higher authority, all those demons will be submissive to you. But if you are stubborn and you are never submissive to the authority above you, if you are stubborn, the stubborn devils also will say, if you are stubborn, why are you telling me not to be stubborn? I will be stubborn too. Sicknesses remain stubborn in stubborn people. Demons remain stubborn in stubborn people. You watch them.
1: We are long for
0: the people that say, the pastor does not know me. The pastor wants to deal with me and talk to me as he's dealing with the people in western part of Nigeria. The pastor doesn't know anything. I will show the pastor I am stubborn. You are hurting yourself because of this principle in the word of God. Stubborn demons remain stubborn in stubborn people. Stubborn disease remains stubborn in stubborn people. But when you make up your mind, I'm going to be submissive to the word of God. I'm a submissive disciple. I'm following the Lord. I'm serving the Lord. What he tells me to do, I will do. Then I know when I come in the name of Jesus, every stubborn demon will flee away in Jesus' name. And every stubborn disease will get away from my life because I am one of the submissive disciples of Christ. In Matthew chapter 17, I'm reading from verse 20. And Jesus said unto them, because of your unbelief, for verily I say unto you, if
1: he
0: faith as a grain of mustard seed,
1: he
0: shall say unto this mountain, remove hence to yonder place, and it shall remove, and nothing shall be impossible unto you. Give me a good amen. It says, when you have faith in the Lord, and there is nothing disturbing your faith, contaminating your faith, spoiling your faith, corroding your faith, and you have pure faith in the Lord, unshakable faith in the Lord, if ye have faith as a grain of mustard seed, ye shall say unto this mountain, and I say to that mountain today, the mountain in your life, the mountain in your family, the mountain in your business, the mountain of your children, I say to that mountain, ye shall say unto this mountain, remove hands to yonder place, and it shall remove, and nothing shall be impossible unto you. Nothing shall be impossible unto you.
1: Can
0: I remind you of something? Don't that word nothing, we have met it somewhere else today in the message.
1: kweda.
0: Nothing shall by enemies hurt you. And nothing shall be impossible unto you. Join those two things together. All things are possible now. The devil cannot play any trick in your life anymore. Disease cannot remain there anymore. Evil powers cannot remain there anymore. Nothing shall by enemies hurt you. And nothing shall be impossible unto you. Are you ready? I said, are you ready? In Psalm 91. He that dwelleth in the secret place of the Most High shall abide under the shadow of the Almighty. The Lord is my refuge, is my fortress, my God, in him will I trust. Are you trusting the Lord today? I said, are you trusting the Lord today? Surely he shall deliver thee from the snare of the fowler and from the noisome pestilence. He shall cover thee with his feathers, and under his wings shalt thou trust. His truth shall be thy shield and thy buckler. Thou shalt not be afraid of the terror by night, nor for the arrow that flies by day. Not for the pestilence that walketh in darkness, nor for the destruction that wasted at noonday. 1,000 shall fall at thy side. 1,000 shall fall at thy side. 1,000 shall fall at thy side. 10,000 at thy right hand. But it shall not come near thee. I said it shall not come near thee. Almighty God said it shall not come near thee. Jesus, the lover of your soul, said it shall not come near thee. But it shall not come near thee. Only with thine eyes shall thou behold and see the reward of the wicked. Because thou hast made the Lord, which is my refuge, even the Most High, thy habitation. There shall no evil befall thee, neither shall any plague come near thy dwelling. For he shall give his angels charge over thee to keep thee in all thy ways. They shall bear thee up in their hands. Lest thou dash thy foot against a stone. Thou shalt tread on the lion and the adder. Are you still there? I said, are you still there? Let me see you tread on the serpents and the adder. You do that sitting down. How do you tread on serpents and the adder? And tread on your sickness. And tread on your infirmity. And tread on your problem. And tread on the devil. And tread on the serpent spirit. And tread on the witchcraft. And tread on the tradition. And tread on the barrenness. And tread on all the problems that followed you here. Thou shalt tread on the lion and the adder. The young lion and the dragon shall thou trample under thy feet. They are under your feet from now on. Open your mouth and tell the Lord I thank you. Problems are under my feet. Sicknesses under my feet. Demons under my feet. Evil spirit under my feet. Affliction under my feet. All the attacks under my feet. I am a conqueror. I am more than a conqueror. I am victorious. I cannot be defeated again. I cannot be defeated again. I am more than a conqueror. The Lord has made it to overcome. The Lord has given you the victory. The Lord has given you the victory. Open your mouth. Sicknesses under my feet. Affliction under my feet. Witchcraft under my feet. Curse under my feet. Yoke under my feet. Problems under my feet. Mountains under my feet. I am free. I am free. I am free. I am free. I am healed. I am healed. I am delivered. My problems are gone. No more sickness. No more disease. No more demonic power. No more affliction. I am free. And he has healed me of all my diseases. Tell the Lord. Accept it. Receive it. And it is yours. It is yours. If you are a submissive disciple, it is yours. If you are an obedient disciple, it is yours. If you are no more using carnal weapons, victory is yours. If you are concentrating only on spiritual weapons, victory is yours. If you are not a stubborn disciple, if you are not a stubborn church goer, if you are submissive and you are yielded to the Lord, then every problem will submit. Every demon will submit. Every disease will submit. Every evil power will submit. You will have the victory.

0: In Jesus' name we pray. Give me a good amen. Your sickness is gone in Jesus' name. Mountains are removed in Jesus' name. How many of you will have a testimony today?
1: Praise the Lord.
0: Let's pray now. You catch the miracle that is coming your way.
1: Say
0: it's coming my way. I will catch it now. Get ready now, it's coming. Get ready, it's coming. When you hear the final amen, you check up, that thing will not be there again. Father, in the name of Jesus, thank you for the double blessing today. Double miracle today. Double portion today. I pray, oh Lord, upon everyone here that you will shower your blessings in Jesus' name. Sickness and disease, I come against you. In Jesus' name. And I command that disease, I command that sickness, come out in Jesus' name. That sickness in your brain, that torment in your brain, that fire burning in your brain, I command right now, come out in Jesus' name.
1: Mebena dolelema sne le tama, fuama sne le tama, jula sne le bibi le tama. Me dogole yeso fanu
0: koma. I command that spirit of epilepsy, come out in Jesus' name.
1: Mete sne dani blope dolelema bagwama na dogole yeso fanu koma.
0: That high blood pressure be healed in Jesus' name.
1: Mebena dolelema lama be kwade yole yeso fanu koma.
0: The stroke and the trembling of the body, I command right now, the healing virtue of the Lord will touch you. Be healed in Jesus' name.
1: Mebena attack for Boku Plentina Snell of Papa, the yes of Plebanukama, the yes of Panukama.
0: The swelling in your tummy, the swelling in your body, and the hernia, I pray right now, be removed in Jesus' name.
1: I'm a silver footer, I'm a Yakuli Lonchi, I'm a Yontetila, telling me Podoyo, your pity lie, the yes of Panukama.
0: The swelling in the leg, I command right now, be removed in Jesus' name. Every sickness and every pain in your body, you are healed by the stripes of Jesus. I pray right now that healing be manifested in Jesus' name. Lord, I pray for those who are barren, they are not barren anymore. The fibroid in them, come out in Jesus' name. Lord, give them miracle children now to replace the fibroid in Jesus' name. I pray the Lord will touch your business. Success and prosperity will follow you in Jesus' name. Lord, touch those who are blind. Touch those who are lame. Touch those who are deaf and dumb. And remove their infirmities in Jesus'
1: name.
0: Every yoke in their lives, every curse in their lives, remove them. One for everyone, destroy the works of the devil. I pray, Lord, there will be miracles everywhere. Miracles everywhere. Miracles everywhere. Confirm your blessing and miracle upon every life now in Jesus' name. So it is done. It is done. It is done. We have got it. We have received from you. In Jesus' name we pray. Amen.

0: yourself, the miracle is there already. Kit up, you'll see the miracle.
1: For I saw Pastor pray together. Heavenly Father, we thank you for this day of worship. We thank you for what you've done in our lives already. We
2: are
1: asking, Lord, as we get into your word now, that we receive your word at face value in Jesus' name. And we
2: are
1: asking, Lord, that your word will bear fruit in every life. Those who are not saved, you bring them to the knowledge of real salvation in Jesus' name. And those of us who are saved, the Lord, we're asking that the grace of God will so work in our lives to produce real holiness and purity of life in Jesus' name.
2: All
1: our ministers and all our members, everyone associated with this church, we pray, Lord, your sanctifying grace will be so real that will be rapturable in Jesus' name. We don't know when the Lord will come. We say, Lord, anytime you will come, morning, noon, or night, we pray, we remain in the grace of God and the godliness that will qualify us, even on that final day, in Jesus' name. We pray that the spirit of defeat, making people to rise and fall, take it from every life in Jesus' name. We pray that make us triumphant and make us obedient to your word all the days of our lives. We thank you because we know you have answered. Jesus' name we pray. We're looking at Colossians chapter 1, and I'm reading from verse 12, verse 13, and verse 14. Giving thanks unto the Father, which has made us meet to be partakers of the inheritance of the saints in light. In verse 13, he has delivered us from the power of darkness and has translated us into the kingdom of his dear son. In whom we have redemption through his blood, even the forgiveness of sins. As we look at the world, we're looking at our heavenly citizenship and eternal rewards. If anybody worships God at all, he needs to understand the reason we worship God, we're connected with him, is so that we'll have relationship with him here on earth.
2: And
1: relationship with him in eternity in heaven. After death, there is a place people go. Those who have been with the Lord and those who are converted children of God, sons of God, and those who live to the glory of his name, they'll be on the right right hand side, they'll be in heaven and live with God forever. But those who refuse to know God, and those who die in their sins or die in backsliding, they will be on the other side, far away from God. It's a place called hell.
2: And it's
1: hellfire, and it will suffer forever and ever. And those of us that know that knowledge, we have that knowledge of the truth.
2: We
1: want to make sure that this, at this time of opportunity, the day of grace, that we're citizens of the heavenly kingdom. Paul the apostle writing to the Colossians, and he says he was giving thanks to the Father. Because the Father had made him and those Colossian believers and those of us who believe today.
2: He's
1: made us worthy. Made us fit. Made us suitable. Made us meet. To be partakers of the inheritance of the saints in light. Sinners are in darkness. But when the sinner in darkness come to Jesus Christ, the light of the world, it turns away from every form of darkness, every form of sin, every form of evil. And then he believes on the Lord Jesus Christ, the light of the world, who becomes the light of his life. And he becomes a child of God. He becomes a believer. He becomes a sage. He becomes a convert. He becomes a Christian. He becomes a disciple following after the Lord Jesus Christ, and he walks in the light. He doesn't walk in darkness anymore. He now has the inheritance of the saints in light. And we're told in verse 13 that he has deliverance from the power of darkness, the power that held him down to the works of darkness in the past. All those powers are broken.
2: And
1: now he's set free. And then it says that he has translated us into the kingdom of his dear son.
2: It's
1: no more being controlled by the kingdoms of this world, but the kingdom of his dear son. Citizens of the heavenly kingdom he becomes. In 2 Peter chapter 1, from verse 1, Simon Peter, a servant and an apostle of Jesus Christ, to them that have obtained like precious faith with us.
2: Simon Petro, Jesus Christ, Dolakple Apostolo, Glunuda Amosio Pocosa Hua Sima Kaplemi.
1: Peter testified he had got the precious faith.
2: Petro did that sebena yin toka y hohosa hua sila.
1: And then he testified, I wasn't the only one. Other people too had got this like precious faith.
2: Hey, man, yeah, the candidacy, Odwala Benamabu Bolish, no pogumola hosa hua sima kem.
1: That means they believed on the Lord Jesus Christ the same way Peter had believed.
0: The same way all the other apostles believed. Then it says, it's through the righteousness of God and our Savior Jesus Christ. Everybody needs the Savior. There's nobody so religious on earth that doesn't need salvation. Nobody so successful on earth that does not need salvation. Peter said, I got it. And has become my Savior. And the people he was writing to, he said, you've got it too, and it's become our Savior. In verse 2, grace and peace be multiplied unto you through the knowledge of God and of Jesus our Lord.
2: Le kuku evriam amenu vava kule nuti fafa na sogbonde dinami le si jaja ma ukule Yesu miya fetolam.
0: The knowledge of God. That's what he gives us in his holy writ that he is in the Bible.
2: Maunami eyam topesi jaja le ngonglo kokwes nenye Biblia lam.
0: And of the Lord Jesus Christ.
2: Ble miya feto Yesu Christo.
0: It says in verse 3, according as his divine power.
2: Le kuku ameton esi efe maumenu san.
0: He has given unto us all things that pertain unto life and to godliness through the knowledge of him who has called us to glory and to virtue.
2: Chonu shoka tanyukena agba ple maun sosro dala kemi tosi jeje amasi cho eyanu topenu chi kokwe ple nu san yomi lam.
0: Whereby are given unto us exceeding great and precious promises, that by these ye might be partakers of the divine nature.
2: That
0: tells us another thing. We don't just have forgiveness, we also have the nature of Christ in us.
2: See there's
0: some people that think that we're just to be sinning and being forgiven, sinning and being forgiven. Their natures are not changed.
2: But
0: Peter the apostle said, we have forgiveness, praise the Lord for that, but beyond forgiveness, we have a new nature.
2: Gaka Petro le gbogbon be de mi trojimo apewa ka fun ma un leta le jimo to tromo gbe la jojomo ye Yesu ami asi.
0: Then he goes on to say, it is by these that ye may be partakers of the divine nature, having escaped the corruption that is in the world through lust.
2: Ya tena bagble kle kande di bena mi ato se o mi azuma o pa jojomo gumo pola o ne mi si chonu jojuro pa gbogbon sile ki ka si amo lagbo.
0: There's corruption everywhere in the world. But coming to Christ makes us to escape the corruption that's in the world. If you think of politics, there's corruption there. Think about the schools. Educational system, there's corruption there. And think about industry, there's corruption there. But he says, wherever you are, wherever you live now, any community. Or maybe you are in any kind of area of work, corruption is there. But if you're born again, it says he has delivered us and we escape from the corruption in any part of the world.
2: Then
0: after we're born again, we're saved. It says we don't just fold our hands, praise the Lord, I'm saved, I'm going to heaven.
2: tagble bena le jime to tro megbele mi ma tu asia de gome apojo bena kafu apeto me tro jime me le jipo yim o.
1: There's something to do.
2: Nade libena wo.
1: Look at verse 5. And beside this, giving all diligence, add to your faith virtue, and to virtue add knowledge.
2: Le pupe ma to me la eye esia nu ti ka mi cho be bi dodo kata pede nu ti. Eye mi da mo wo fian le mi apo khosama. E la mo wo me la si jaja.
1: And to knowledge add temperance. Temperance means self-control. Self-discipline. You discipline your mouth. You discipline your ears. You discipline your eyes. You discipline your feet. You discipline your hands. You discipline your personality. It's not everything that is suggested to you to say that you will say.
2: Many do that is never tamono like a telebena blodo
1: guio. It's not everything suggested to you that you should put on, you will put on. There is temperance, self-control, and self-discipline. Arch that to your faith.
2: Many nu shall lose the polo go tana drunchna la nabena wa dile nuchilamo o. El lebena do quidi do na plosi jajado.
1: It goes on to say, and to temperance add patience. And to patience add godliness. Godliness is God-likeness. It's like you want to live like God. What God loves, you love. That's godliness. And then to that godliness add brotherly kindness. And to brotherly kindness add charity. Verse 8. For if these things be in you and about, they make you that ye shall neither be barren nor unfruitful in the knowledge of our Lord Jesus Christ.
2: Mana mi anye kuvia to kula mama cha kuo le si jaje mia kweto Yesu Kristo la ma o.
1: But he that lacketh these things is blind and cannot see afar off, and he has forgotten that he was purged from his old sins.
2: Ella bena mosisinu sia o mo le o la enye nuku agbanto eye mo po ajiji fenu o eye wo nglo epetanu von o kokroda la ba.
1: Wherefore the rather brethren, give diligence to make your calling and your election sure, for if ye do these things ye shall never fall.
2: Eya ta no vi o mi do be vi o chanto bena mi alik mi ajo yok ple chan chan la sosien la bena ne mi wonu siaula mi adavo akpo o.
1: Verse 11, for so an entrance shall be ministered or granted unto you abundantly into the everlasting kingdom of our Lord and Savior Jesus Christ. I pray it will be ours in Jesus' name.
2: Bopo we de kelia la bena le alemo siadi. Wana gagane mi apa tokla kola Yesu Christ opa tiadupa ma vola mami wa sogbon fuma dogbeda. Ma o ana wa sumiasi le Yesu fa nu koma.
1: Our heavenly citizenship and eternal rewards.
2: Mi apa jipo dume vinyenye la. 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
1: 3 points to consider.

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1: We're looking at John chapter 3. John chapter 3, I'm reading from verse 3.
0: Miakwa Johannes pagbana ta meton kukwe ameton liya.
1: Jesus answered and said unto him, verily, verily, I say unto thee, except a man be born again, he cannot see the kingdom of God.
0: Yesu kwaji, eye wogblo nebena va mle egblom na ubena. Ne umaji amacho jifo ola, matenu akpo ma ufyadufela akpo u.
1: Except a man be born again, saying that religion is not enough. Going to church, coming to church is not enough. Observing Easter, Christmas is not enough. Having some spiritual or religious ceremonies, that's not enough. Following some rules and regulations of a denomination, that's not enough. I'm paying my deal, I'm doing my best, it's not enough. I'm morally good, I'm morally sound, I'm a man of principle, a woman of principle, it's not enough. Except a man be born again, he cannot see the kingdom of God. Born again. I've been born once. My parents. Born again. My parents, believers, daddy and mommy are believers. Yes, they gave birth to you first, once.
0: Jilanya tonya kple nonya la utro jima. Wawe jim zigbanto.
1: There is a born again experience.
0: Gakia labede jidye velia penu tefek pokpoli.
1: You must come to God yourself, no matter who you are, a child born by Christian parents.
0: Ama kake le nyo, devi ikene jila wuni kwasa to jila lebe ba trava ma ugbo.
1: Or a man, a woman who has been religious all his life and has memorized different parts of the Bible.
0: Alonu tu kule nyon mwade sine dena soleme tefe jiji, enya bible kukwyo lebe tamo vovovo.
1: All that is not enough to be a citizen of the heavenly kingdom.
0: You
1: must be born again. Look at verse 4. Nicodemus says unto him, how can a man be born when he is old? Nicodemus realized what Jesus was talking about. That this born again experience is for the young and the
0: old.
1: And Nicodemus said, Jesus, look at me.
0: Nicodemus,
1: I'm old already. And this thing you are talking about, I've been with the members of the Sanhedrin. I've been a ruler among the religious people in the land. I never heard of being born again. How is it that I now need to be born again?
0: He
1: says in verse 4, can he enter the second time? The second time? He understood the word again. Again means the second time.
0: Azon le pukwe niya de wa tenu aga yi de dadapwe doma zyevelia ese goma de wa gatemu ayi zyevelia ese nya goma.
1: Again, second time, you were born once, physical. You must be born the second time now, but not physical, spiritual. This is where Nicodemus missed the point. He thought the first one

0: physical birth. Second one, physical birth. And the only way physical birth can take place again is that I go back to my mother and then I come out again. But this second one is not physical, it is spiritual and supernatural. But he asked the question, can he enter the second time into his mother's womb and be born? And Jesus answered, look at this now, verse 5. Verily, verily, I say unto thee, except a man be born of water and of the Spirit. This one is spiritual.
1: Yesu duenu bena vava vava mle eglom na obena ne ume di ameto chikle gbogbomo ola azon di jevelia gbogbomo pe dowe.
0: Of water is the word of God.
1: Ple timo ola azon ala cho ma ope nyama.
0: The word of God is referring to there as water.
1: Ma ope nye u yole te fe sabe ti.
0: Because the word cleanses us.
1: The
0: word makes us clean. And it's like water that cleanses. And then it says, of the Spirit. Except that happens, he cannot see the kingdom of God.
1: Verse 6,
0: that which is born of the flesh is flesh. Born of the flesh is flesh. That gives you all your physical, fleshly characteristics. Eyes to see. Ears to hear. The heart that beats, that circulates the blood in your body. And the bones and everything around you, everything you have that makes you to live in the physical world, that's the flesh. And it's because you are born. Once, look at the second part of that verse, and that which is born of the Spirit. A spirit. This one is spiritual. And the physical birth gave you the physical attributes and qualities and all the physical qualities that you have. You're able to walk, you're able to talk, you're able to see, you're able to hear. All that is physical.
1: La tema zon, la te a lenu, la te a kponu, la te a senu, la te a gbonu, la te a dunu, nu chin la motoye.
0: But now, spiritual. What gives you the ability to walk in the way of the Lord, in the watch of the Lord?
1: A zon gbogbo moto, nu ke la kpede te la te a zon le ma ufe moji, a zon le ma ufe nyalanu le dudu nye tomu.
0: What gives you the ability to stand as a real Christian?
1: Nu ke ana onu seme la te a titre konka abe Christo tok bagbeye nan.
0: Is this spiritual thing now? Is this spiritual thing now? That which is born of the Spirit is spirit.
1: Verse
0: 7, marvel not, Nicodemus. Marvel not, old man. Marvel not, religious woman. Marvel not, a boy or girl born by Christian parents. Marvel not that I said unto thee, ye must be born again.
1: This
0: is a must. Ye must be born again to be a citizen of that heavenly kingdom. Ye must be born again.
1: He's
0: telling us now in Matthew chapter 18. I'm reading from verse
1: 1.
0: At the same time came the disciples unto Jesus Jesus saying, who is the greatest in the kingdom of heaven?
1: Le gaƒoƒo ma dzi la, nusrɔ̃la wo va Yesu gbɔ gblɔ bena azɔ ame ke ƒota le dziƒo fiaɖuƒe la me mahã.
0: Disciples of Jesus Christ were very slow in understanding the call into the kingdom.
1: Yesu be nusrɔ̃la ɖewo be dzi kple nugɔmese le ble o be woase Mawu ƒe ameyɔyɔ va fiaɖuƒe me la gɔme.
0: They were thinking of the kingdoms of this world.
1: Wole butame tso xixe sia me ƒe fiaɖuƒe la me nutsi.
0: Because many people who do not understand, they still have that mind of the disciples of the Lord.
1: Elabena me geɖe si me gɔmesese kple si edzeme le wo si o la, nusrɔ̃la siawo ƒe gɔmesese le wo xɔ wo si egba.
0: And when they come into a religious gathering, they're not thinking of how can I enter the kingdom of God.
1: Eye ne be wo va tsɔtsiwo me le haƒoƒowo me la, wo me bu atame aleke mawu ya ge ɖe mawu fiaɖoƒe la me nuti.
0: How can I be a real child of God? All they are thinking about, what's my position here?
1: Aleke mawu bena ka manye mawu pe via doditɔ le mawu fiaɖoƒe la me, wo bua bena nɔƒe ke ma xɔ le ha mia me.
0: What's my level of authority here?
1: Nutete ke mia nam le ha me sia me.
0: And what can you say over here about me so that I know my position? Tell me, I know whether I'm going to stay or not.
1: Eye nya ke mia gblɔ nam manya fis mano le hamia me ne manye bena mano mia dome lo alo majo.
0: John chapter 18 verse 36.
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0: Jesus answered, my kingdom is not of this world.
1: Yesu do nu bena nya fiaɖoƒe metso xixe sia me o.
0: The kingdom we are talking about is not a physical thing.
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0: It's not a political thing. Many people do not understand that. They turn religion into politics.
1: Menye dunyahehe be fiaɖoƒee o. 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
0: They come to a gathering of the people of God and all they aspire to is, I want to be the greatest.
1: Eye ne wova ame kɔkɔe be ƒuwo ƒe dome la, wogblɔ bena enye edzemani ame gãtɔ nukutatɔ ame si woanya le mia dome.
0: I show me what that religious gathering recognizes as real significant position. That's my goal.
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0: Have you read in the newspapers sometimes how there's fighting in some religious entities?
1: De me ɣli le nyadzɔdzɔgban lo me va yi ale yi ke ne adzre le subɔsubɔ hatsotso aɖewo dome oa.
0: They say it's a denomination, it's a church.
1: Woyɔe bena nye habɔbɔ, woyɔe bena nye sɔlemeteƒe.
0: And then you find that maybe there's a particular position that that religious denomination counts as very important.
1: Gake la kpe bena ɖe ɖoƒe aɖe le church ma me si ke ne hamia bi bena enye nɔƒe vevie xɔ asi na wo.
0: This fellow feels I have to be there.
1: Eya meya bubena enye jebe ma noteƒe ma.
0: The other one fed, the other fellow says, that's my right, that's my position. And then there is fighting.
1: Ame keme susu, ame ya susu bena ode enye la noteƒe me. Eye mleba ewe bena adre lewo dome.
0: And if they are not careful, they even begin to have the powers of darkness to fight each other.
1: Eye mawo muya onumo kponi ora wa yide gbogbo vome habobo me. Wa to ebududu wano neo le teƒe ma.
0: Or they use whatever it is, connections they have, to fight each other. Or they might use physical blows to fight each other so that that position will be theirs.
1: Alo ame aɖe la gblɔ be nye ŋusẽ le asinye ma tɔkɔnu ne magbã nu deme nɛ bena ka ma xɔ teƒe ma.
0: But Jesus said,
1: gake Yesu gblɔ be,
0: the position we have in a religious organization does not matter.
1: Nɔƒe ne le asiwo gba le tsɔtsia me la mehiɔ lo.
0: That my kingdom is not of this earth. If my kingdom were of this world, then would my servants fight.
1: Nye fiaɖoƒe metso yike siame o ne de wotu yike siame la nye dola ma vle tanye o.
0: And then it goes on to say that I should not be delivered to the Jews, but now is my kingdom not from hence.
1: De wotu yike siame la ne nye dola wo avle tanye bena wo ma gade ma sina yuda to o ke azon la nye tarupa ma chua fi siya o.
0: As you come to this assembly and you come to worship with us, you might have been coming for 3 years or 5 years or 10 years. The important thing is not what position do you hold.
1: That's
0: not important. What key do you hold? What authority do you have? The important thing is we are on a journey, on our way to heaven.
1: Want
0: to make sure that we are citizens of the heavenly kingdom. Coming back now to Matthew chapter 18, verse 1. At the same time came the disciples unto Jesus, saying, who is the greatest in the kingdom of heaven? And Jesus called a little child unto him and set him in the midst of them and said, verily I say unto you, except ye be converted, your disciples.
1: Eye Yesu kho yo devi suya de va egbo. Eye we twe de wo titina. Eye wo gbron bena bam bam le gbron na mi bena. Ne mi tro. Nu stron lo mi ni Yesu.
0: Except ye be converted. They were religious.
1: Name tro. Miami dena solemi.
0: And become as little children, ye shall not enter into the kingdom of heaven.
1: Eye mi zuabe de viwo na ula mi ele yi gede di po tiadu fola ma akpo o.
0: I pray we'll enter in Jesus' name.
1: Ma dogbada mi a yi de mele yesu fa nu koma.
0: 2 Peter chapter 3 verse 10.
1: Petro velia tama ton kukwe ama wo.
0: But the day of the Lord will come as a thief in the night, in the which the heavens shall pass away with a great noise, and the elements shall melt with fervent heat.
1: And
0: the earth also and the works that are therein shall be burnt. I pray that we'll be wise in Jesus' name. Verse 12, looking for and hasting unto the coming of the day of God, wherein the heavens being on fire shall be dissolved, and the elements shall melt with fervent heat.
1: Bokwa mo wieve, eye mia lala, eye mia di ma opanu kakela po baba bebie, le si me wa lolo di po le joma, eye goma jenu okan la lolo le di woko gama maga.
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0: Wherefore, beloved, seeing that we ye look for such things, be diligent that she may be found, that she may be found of him in peace, without spot and without blame.
1: Eya talon to esimile nu shawo la lam nu ti lami dove vie bena wa po mi le nu ti fa fama di ma fo ma fo la mo kaka ma no nui le afa nu kuma.
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0: Hebrews chapter 3 verse 6. But Christ, as a son over his own house, whose house are we?
1: Ke Kristo la nye nuteƒe wɔla be vie ne le eƒe aƒe dzi ame si ƒe aƒe miawo mi nye.
0: If we hold fast the confidence and the rejoicing of the hope unto the end.
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0: It's this marriage that is my real challenge.
1: Labena tsɔɖeɖe kple dzikeke le nye agbe me.
0: And I know the Bible says be not unequally yoked together with unbelievers. I know that, but a time is running out.
1: Menye Biblia gble bo magbade di ma khoseto o menye lo ga ke apada maju le chichime.
0: And I need to get married now. When am I going to have children?
1: Eh lebe ma de sron kakama to ma ba divia.
0: Lord, excuse me, I'm coming back. I want to go and pick. I'll come back and repair.
1: Oh mama de ku na ta flat ma tro agbo ba lo ma be tan de gbo ma ba tro tro jimo mgbo.
0: I know the way of salvation.
1: Manya agbo oko fo mo la lo.
0: Believe on the Lord Jesus Christ and thou shalt be saved.
1: Be ma ko Jesus Christ oji se ma po agbo oko.
0: Whosoever shall call on the name of the Lord shall be saved. I'll come back. And then you go, you may not come back before he comes.
1: Amasamas la yo apo to ponu kola ala po de Jesus menye lo kakia de na mai ma tro gbo do hin le ya ma tro gbo fi Jesus la vo
0: sia. And it says it's the people that hold on unto the end. I pray you'll be wise in Jesus' name.
1: That guy yes when I'm a shokona leader, sister see Pastor Nu Oma Dogoda, Mia Janunya le Yesufanu Koma.
0: Look at verse 12. Take it, brethren, lest there be in any of you an evil heart of unbelief in departing from the living God.
1: Bokwamo we velia no vio mi ponwe be divondi makose na gano mia dumo to adaka ma o bena wagatro acho ma ugbagbe lagbo o.
0: That's well, I know without readiness no man shall see the, that I know it very well.
1: Nye to menye la me kan di nyante fo bena kokonye nye ma no mala ma de kama tia kwa foto mo kan di mo kwese.
0: But you know, in my situations, in a place of work, if you carry this holiness too far and you carry it to the place of work, they say steal, you will not steal.
1: Gakelo, nama choko kwenye ide miyapa dofa.
0: They say change accounts, will not change accounts. If they say help the people that are fraudulent and cover up, and they are not going to cover up, they say you are not going to make it.
1: Wabena truck manavia, lebe matrio, waba munaji wafiti gademia, dualona but lebe mawio. Oh, wama jack bonkoi butelak be amore
0: in the industry in the present age, and I know it is wrong.
1: Let dog pay nearly 50 some lamanabe numa munyolo.
0: But I need my position, I need my promotion in this place of work. I will do this, Lord, I'll come back.
1: Gakiade, mawe, ma davuya, mong bugblia. Apeto ma trago ba mgbe la apeto ma trago.
0: You think he'll come back? You may not. That's why it says don't allow your heart, an evil heart of unbelief, to deceive you.
1: Won to le bibe ya trago gake adoge ma trago lo ina ba gbo bene ka ma gana divon di ma kosa na blame you.
0: It says do not depart from the living God.
1: Ebe mi ga jo le ma o gbagbe lagbo o.
0: In verse 13, but exhort one another daily while it is called today, lest any of you be hardened through the deceitfulness of sin.
1: Bokwamo wi eton le akemi klonu mi ane ogbe si agbebonu nuka ke alesi wo yo egbegbe bena nu vopo bable na gasa mi adumo to de ka fo jima o.
0: For we are made partakers of Christ if we hold the beginning of our confidence steadfast unto the end.
1: Ella bena mizu Christo pa goma kola o nenye be mi ale mi pa didefo pa goma jajeme de asisi khalas nuula.
0: I pray you'll hold this steadfast unto the end in Jesus' name.
1: My dog, but all leaders, it's a sin of us, the new la, the yes, super new come.
0: Look at chapter 4, verse 1. Let us therefore fear lest the promise being left us of entering into his rest any of you should seem to come short of it.
1: Eya ta si e pe du jom yi nu gbedodo gale na mi nu ti la no mi ne mi avo bena wa ga po mi aduma mi adeke be eti enu ti o.
0: Any of you should seem to come short of it, almost saved but lost.
1: Be de mi apo ni bena de ami adeke ma ga ti enu ti o e po to ji e po mo tron ji mo kuri.
0: Almost entering in but denied, lest any of you shall seem to come short of it.
1: Esu so vie ko ma gade ti do pe ma gakia ma ba tramo mi ponue bena ma gati mianu ti o.
0: Verse 2, unto us was the gospel preached as well as unto them, but the word preached did not profit them, not having mixed with faith, not being mixed with faith in them that heard.
1: Le popo enfiamo la bena wo glonyanwi la fia miawo kan abe wa mawo kan na ga ke nyasi wo sela me de viade ke na wa mawo o e la bena amasio sila po kwose mo de ka ple nyala o.
0: For which are believed do enter into rest.
1: Eyata mi amasio kwesela mi ayide dujo mam.
0: As he said, as I have sworn in my wrath, if they shall enter into my rest, although the works were finished from the foundation of the world.
1: Abe alesi wogblon enebena. 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Hiki amapo gomodudu ani makati.
0: Look at verse 6. See therefore, it remains that some must enter therein. And they to whom it was first preached entered not in because of unbelief.
1: Bokwe ama denlia, eya ta esi wo suso bena amiade ona idema. Eye ameshiwo gronyanwila fi agbanla, ma ide ema olejima kosenu tila.
0: They didn't believe that Christ will come and that the judgment will come so suddenly.
1: Uma kwesebe Christo lava, from dodron aba yoji pata o.
0: They say, we still have time.
1: Wokwebe gamele miasi.
0: Noah, we are coming, don't worry. Keep on building the ark. You'll be surprised. You'll be surprised. You'll find me there one day.
1: Noah, no adaka tulomi gbono gamali gamali. 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
0: Come today. Tomorrow may be too late. Noah, don't worry about me. I said I'm coming. I'll be there.
1: Vagbelo. 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Manu afimakbelo.
0: That flood, if it comes at all, at the moment it's coming like this, will be there.
1: Ne torodo ajajog.
0: And then they were busy on other things. But Noah, he kept on a preacher of righteousness. He kept on building and kept on preaching. He was preaching and building. Only his family believed him.
1: Oh, even from a talk with Honyala Jisolo.
0: Eventually, when the flood began, it was the Lord Himself that shut up Noah and his family into that ark.
1: Mle balo, eyeke tododo ajo gomola, ma onu tue tu vontro, de Noah kple evya kple sraonu la dakavwa ma.
0: And the Lord closed the door, locked the door, and took the key away.
1: Eye ma o tu vontra to safia joide jifo.
0: All those people that said, we're coming, they began, they were knocking at the door of the ark. Uncle Noah, brother Noah, daddy Noah, open to us, we are ready now. When God was ready, you were not ready. When you are ready now, God is not ready.
1: Ame yo Noah le pepe mine vabo yo gbonua. 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Ma ume le klalo na o.
0: Enter while you may. That's why it says in verse 6. That seem, therefore, it remaineth that some must enter therein.
1: Si mo popo li egbala fuduna gande molo ebena eya ta si wo suso bena ami adewo na ide emo.
0: And they to whom it was first promised and preached and proclaimed entered not in because of unbelief.
1: Eye amesewo gbọ nyanwi la fi agbanla mo ide emo oledi ma kosenu tila.
0: Verse 11, let us labor therefore to enter into that rest, lest any man fall after the same example of unbelief.
1: Gbogbo mo wi de ke azo mi ne mi ado vevie bena mi ai de dujo mama bena ami adeke na ga je to sese ma ke togbi adeke mo o.
0: Point number 2, continuation of citizens in the permanently established world.
1: Ma unya fa apa velia tumevila pa ani nonoda le kikasikam udu anyine lama.
0: Look at Psalm 119 verse 89.
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0: Forever, O Lord, thy word is settled in heaven.
1: Eglobena wo nyala likede jifo tegbe.
0: The condition of entering in, forever, O Lord, it is settled in heaven.
1: To dwine libena gada charufiamala wo nyala likede jifo tegbe.
0: The demand of holiness, without which no man shall see the Lord, forever, O Lord, thy word is settled in heaven.
1: Kokwe nyenye siwo di chomiye sibe miyate agada mla. 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Wanyala likade jifo tekbe.
0: The word that takes us to heaven. It says, forever, O Lord, thy word is settled in heaven.
1: Ma unya ike miya se miya ode jibo wakplo miya ide jifo la. 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
0: Let's look at Matthew chapter 24. Verse 35.
1: Matthew, blabber von Quickway Blatton, Voiton.
0: Heaven and earth shall pass away, but my word shall not pass away.
1: Jikle anigbanu la vayi, kanya nyao numele yige akbo o.
0: Did he say that many will take the broad road, and when they take that broad road, they will land in hellfire eventually? That word will not pass away. It's established.
1: De ma o mo gbo be na mo so le mo gba ja to ajila mo gba ja to ma la po wa ide joma vo mo tro tro mo le nti o enyama li kede ji fo tegbe.
0: Did he say it is the few that find the narrow way that will get to the kingdom of God? That's what he said. That word will not pass away.
1: De magblabena amaviado kwela gada agbobi mamwa egble matro nyamalika tegbe.
0: Heaven and earth shall pass away, but my words shall not pass away.
1: Jikle anigbanu labayi kanya nyao numale yiga akpo o.
0: And that's the reason why you want to understand.
1: Esiate wolebe wotona se gomolo.
0: That if heaven is your goal, if it's not just religion.
1: Benedi wenye waga manye chochi dedejo dro.
0: John chapter 8, I'm reading from verse 30 and verse 31.
1: Yohanes pagwane tamani kukwe blaton kule blaton vode kelia.
0: John chapter 8, what reading from verse 30.
1: Johannes tamani kukwe blaton.
0: It says in verse 30, as he spake these words, many believed on him.
1: There's
0: some people that have historical faith. I believe 19 such and such about 15 years ago now. Remember, I believe.
1: Ami adobe jima totroa jojo manuti nyakwe. Nyama tro jime fia. Kaka fwa jojo gbolo logboa. Deme tro jima fowi atovai. Mokwese.
0: Look at what it says in verse 31. As he spake these words, many believed on him. In verse 31 now. Then said Jesus to those that which believed on him, if ye continue.
1: Bonye bagblo lo esi wo gblo esi awula amagada wo kojis tete yesu gblo na yuda to se wo kojis la bena na mi no nyanya la mla.
0: 15 years ago I believed, if ye continue.
1: Matroji mo fuya mo wi aton vai na le no yesu pe nyala mla.
0: It is the continuation that we have in the word of God that makes us to know very surely I am getting there.
1: Ma nyala mno no mlele da sila eye na mi kande jibenaka godomi la fima yiga.
0: Look at verse 31. Jesus says unto those Jews which believed on him, if ye continue in my word, not just continue in the church.
1: Bokwe bla ton vo de kelo. Tete Yesu glo na yuda to si oko di se la bena. Nemi no nye nya la me la. Menyebele le chotia me le ramia me le mia domolo.
0: There are people that continue in the church. They don't continue in the world.
1: Amia doa de ramia me po le ga kia o me le ma ofa nya la me de asio.
0: It's not that I continued, I'm a worker. They continue in the work. They don't continue in the world.
1: Menyebede nya nya de menye dowola me le dowo waji ga ke ma no le dowon lo o me le ma o pe nya me de asio.
0: Before you were married, you had the word. You live by the word. Now you are married and you continue in the word.
1: Kapi la ba de sroa le nya ma o nya le le me de asi e le sozon le me le de sroa vo le ga le me de asia.
0: If he continue in my word, then are ye my disciples indeed, and ye shall know the truth, and the truth shall make you free.
1: Nemi no nya nya la mla ekama nya nusola bamba o minya eye mi ajesi nya tefela e nya tefela la wo mi ablo de viwe.
0: You'll be free in Jesus' name.
1: Ma dogbera la nya ablo de vivan van le Yesu pe nu koma.
0: Let's look at 1 Thessalonians chapter 2 verse 13. It says, for this cause also thank we God without ceasing, because when ye received the word of God.
1: Eye le esia ta miau han mi da akpena mauda bena esme mi kho mau nyala.
0: You cannot continue in it if you don't receive it.
1: Mata no nyama nebe mo kho nyama o.
0: If when you hear it you say that's what they want to preach today, I don't receive that one.
1: Nebe le ba church le se mau nyale bena eya kwa gbogba ya.
0: I know what I came for. I'm looking for prayer. I'm looking for miracle. I'm looking for promotion. I'm looking for this. This one they are saying, now when it comes to my turn and they say the one I know comes to me, I know is meant for me, then that one I will get. You're not for the kingdom of God.
1: Hey, you're blown the detail. I'm on your turn. Nucho ga popo agbo nu inu ojije je ni cha ma be na eh to ni ma ma kwe mo le ma u pa mo ni ma u to o.
0: It says when you received the word of God which he had of us, you received it not as the word of men.
1: Egbla bena eye le esia tamia o kan mi da pe na ma o bena esimi ko ma u nya simi sele mianu la mi ekwe abe amo fo nya na o.
0: You don't count the word of God as the opinions of men, but as it is in truth, the word of God, which effectually worketh also in you that believe.
1: Ma po ma opanya bia bena magbetoto na okabonula abe ma opanya na abe alesi wenye ma opanya vanvan si kan sianu le mi amesho konesena la mla ena.
0: When you actually receive it, it will work in you.
1: Nenibele konya mala awo dolemo.
0: Let's look at Acts of the Apostles chapter 17. Acts chapter 17, I'm reading from verse 11. These were more noble than those in Thessalonica, in that they received the word with all readiness of mind.
1: Ke amesia wo dovu amesio le te Zalonika wawo la wo kho nya la kple jifan.
0: What does that mean?
1: Esia gomede,
0: when they were coming to the gathering, they prepared their minds. Lord, speak to me today.
1: Hati wa ba chotiala wo draw po jiro dogbara mau egbala fun na yan ton yan ji.
0: They came ready to receive the word of God. They received that word with all readiness of mind.
1: Wo ba le klalo bo wa khonyala eye wo khonyala pele jifan.
0: Lord, I think that this is what I need, but you know my need more than I do.
1: Mau nu ye ji melalo gakela owe nya nya yan yan wu nya nu
0: to. I've been feeling this pain on my side of research.
1: Mau, malapo brothers le nyaka damun ka kiyomulu.
0: And I hope today I'm here going to hear the word of faith that will challenge this thing I'm feeling there and will drive it away. But Lord, that's what I think I need. But if you know I have a greater need, a deeper need, a different need than this little pain on my side, no problem. Speak to me. I'm ready.
1: Gaka mau na le nyabe na na le le bevide na u na le li hiana u beve sima la kadama sima hiana godola mau chena funu na fama le klalo.
0: Whatever it is you want to say, say that to me. That's what these people are. That's how they made heaven.
1: Mau ni le tibi agblone ma menawa blode blene fa.
0: And if we're going to make it to heaven, this is the readiness of mind we ought to have. And they searched the scriptures daily to see as those things were so. James chapter 1, verse 22. But be ye doers of the word. That's where the blessing lies. Are not hearers only, deceiving your own selves. For if any man be a hearer of the word and not a doer, it's like unto a man beholding his natural face in a glass.
1: Ella benane amiadenye nyasala simenye ejiwola ola eyama dinu tuade sikpo efa jojomomu le ahuhwem.
0: But he beholdeth himself and goeth his way, and straightway forgetteth what manner of man he was.
1: Ella bena ekpodo kwi jesi eye wojoke yi eye numakela anwale siwole lab.
0: Isn't that what happens to almost all people that go to church?
1: That
0: attend services. Isn't that the condition of some who come to our church over here too? Old members and newcomers. That we hear the word of God, and if you ask us the second day, what definite change did the word of yesterday make in your life? What irreversible transformation took place in your life because of what you had last month? We are forgotten.
1: Let
0: there be a change, verse 25. But whoso looketh into the perfect law of liberty and continueth therein, he not being a forgetful hearer, but a doer of the work.
1: This
0: man shall be blessed in his deeds.
1: I pray
0: that the blessing of continuing in the word, obeying the word, will be ours in Jesus' name. Point number 3, the consecration of citizens to his preeminent enduring word.
1: Maunya pa akpa etonlia jumevila pa dukicho chona dowo si anwani dale kikas
0: consecration
1: dukicho chona lo.
0: What does that mean?
1: A gomede.
0: It means that your religion is worth something.
1: A fiabena wo choti de dia nukwasia de lema.
0: Your faith is worth something.
1: A matimena wokwasela nukwasia de lema.
0: We know what we pay in life. If you're going to be well dressed, that costs some money.
1: Lepwe nebe lejibena ya ta tiganvoa tiganvoba tovone pa obaga.
0: If you're going to eat good food, you pay for that.
1: Nelebe ya da desivivia play for gel.
0: I'm going to ask you now, do you put so much value on your spiritual life.
1: Ma biyo biya biya deka. Dele cho asikoko vevya de na wok bogbomekbo nonwa.
0: Do you put so much value on the ticket to get to heaven?
1: Dele cho asikoko vevya de na agbanlebi koko kena jifu yiya.
0: Do you make an effort and know they are not going to change the condition for me to get to heaven?
1: Dele lagbagba jen lebenye ntomenye uma tronu duani kena jifu yila o.
0: They are not going to change the prerequisite for me to get there. Because of that, the price to pay, I will pay. In 2 Samuel chapter 24, I'm reading from verse 24. And the king said unto Arauna, nay, but I will surely buy each of thee at a price. Neither will I offer burnt offerings unto the Lord, my God, of that which cost me nothing.
1: Kafiala blona arauna benakpao kabonu maflila asio plega. Eye nyama sanu mavo na yehuwa nyamaula jojro o.
0: Does your Christian life cost you anything at all?
1: They were Christo to nyenyepa bononuade honade la siwa.
0: If the district does not provide the bus, then how can I go to church? But your place of work does not provide the bus, you get to the place of work. Your school does not provide the bus, you get to your school. When coming to church, if the local pastor, location pastor, this pastor, whoever pastor is there, if they don't provide transportation for me, that means they don't want me there. I will not be there. Does coming to service cost you anything?
1: Getting
0: to heaven, does it cost you anything? That you repent, repentance. If there's restitution to make, you make the restitution. If there is self-discipline, control your mouth, control your eyes, control your ears, control your body, your flesh. Are you willing to pay that price?
1: Benade, na dudu kioji, la du onu chila wonu ku wo tu won sasa, a fiona duno benayi, kono jade la dua delele foma hema.
0: Or is it just like if Jesus wants me in heaven? Good luck. If he doesn't want me in heaven, then I go to hell. He must pay the whole price. I don't have any price to pay. There is a price to pay. And our serving the Lord shall cost us something. After all, if you pay so much to have the things of the world, why can't you pay all that Christ requires so that this truth, you have this truth, and you will keep this truth in Jesus'
1: name.
0: Give me a good amen over there.
1: Proverbs 23,
0: verse 23. Buy the truth and sell it not.
1: Le dodo blave voton, pokwe blave voton lia, ekbabe flenyante pokwe si jaje e me gadre o.
0: Buy the truth. What do you buy without cost?
1: Nuke lafle, e maza galeto.
0: You buy clothes. You buy that, you pay the price.
1: Lebe afle avoa, le tu afle te.
0: We're talking about even work. How about those who buy wives?
1: Yeah,
0: apart from paying dowry, that, you know, sometimes there are people that are, they walk in the flesh. It's no more, I know the will of God, then I see the, you know, the leadership. And then they say, okay, go and see the lady.
1: Hey, bena le na tanune lo mado le ozole mchina mfifia. Ben bade be yekpon lono. Mi bena en azo be yekpon opinion ma. Na glene.
0: And then the lady also will pray and know the will of God. We're not ready for that anymore.
1: Hey, ekba bena mi abe deka kwe a dogbe da akpo mo pon lonwa o ma gba le klalo ne ma o.
0: We now buy wives and then we are buying scarf for them and buying dresses for them and buying shoes for them.
1: Pe ti ami de na nyonu lo mi fla duku na o mi afle afopa na o mi afla wo no mi afle nu si anu na o.
0: And those women too, they make themselves so cheap that they are receiving all that.
1: And then maybe
0: about 2 years later, after the man have been buying and buying and buying and making deposit or buying this and buying that, and then we'll say, I know the will of God. Who doesn't know the will of God, even if that's the way to do it?
1: They
0: buy wives. And then when they lay it on you heavily, the dowry, and all the income you ever thought of in your life, the family of that lady says, this is what they demand. Then you begin to run up and down, to buy the wife.
1: Hey, le eye jila o wo dro gagan de dare tajino e ga ipata le bola gbe ya mi amati ja tufio le le du sile ta eji le gbogbon le ji ga le flenyonu.
0: And now to come to the kingdom of God and to buy the consecration.
1: Fifia bena gere mafiro fiamo bena fledo kwicho chonan.
0: Buy the truth with your whole heart and give up whatever it is that will compete with the truth of the word of God in your life. We are not ready to do that, and we think we're going to heaven. Heaven to some people is so cheap.
1: Ele bena flenya tefia kple wonu san kple mtetablibo bena tefia ile nyala nu sianu sine jibe adwa de kakle na gbemlo gbo ma wodo waji o ma do bubede jifo iya de hupo chebenu pa o beni.
0: But there is a price to pay, and I pray that God will make us wise. We will pay the price in Jesus' name.
1: Amiado gakia de bemia de jifola efele bemia hello from a tukbera miata bena amen bemia kefia miya kile yesu
0: panu koma. Verse 23, buy the truth and sell it not.
1: Lododo blabber voton plenunya nyatapo magake dreo.
0: You know, of course, all the things that are very important and costly to you, you don't sell that.
1: No vinyo mi podalo mi ne le vinyo no wale le sania.
0: When you have the certificate, you toiled, you worked, you read, you studied. If you're a wise man, you're keeping that certificate. You don't sell that.
1: Le kwabena le de school lo, le nozanti le glagbana, le zanfoy school lo, le kodase di gbana, ne le jenunya, ma jregbede ola le bene, le tepove vie.
0: And when you have your wife, and then you have prayed, you said, is this one? The lady says no.
1: Ne bena le de sron, le dogbeda, le yamagbanto agbo, yon jabena a omo wiyo.
0: And then you prayed again, you know, the lady says no.
1: Ele gba dogbeda,
0: and then you call your friends, and then you fast and you pray. Eventually, after praying with consecration, oh Lord, give me this wife, I will serve you.
1: Eye leba yo kon lo bena mau fifia mi dogbe da mi tinu don lebe mau na yon madela masubola mau topo manila.
0: This is the only need in my life. This must happen. I don't want to go the way of the world. I don't want to go to the village. I don't want to do this and that. Oh Lord, give this to me. And God sees your sincerity.
1: Mau eye ni nyanya yala mau malakuti mau nala eye ni majima be deson iki amolo mau kwa wove vido donu kwa wanu kware tonyenye le mau.
0: And after you pray like that, and then you get the wife.
1: Do you
0: sell? Do you give up the wife? And you know, your friend wants a woman. Also, I can lend you my wife. Do you do that? No.
1: I
0: got that by prayer. I got that is mine. I know the price I paid for it. You don't give it up. How about the truth? The truth for some people is so cheap.
1: That they
0: will not give up the wife. They will not give up her husband. They will not give up certificate. But they can give up the truth. Just for a flimsy excuse. But the Lord is telling us, if we're going to get to the kingdom of God abide the truth and sell it not. This truth, it will abide with us forever in Jesus'
1: name.
0: Hebrews chapter 12, I'm reading from verse 14.
1: Le Hebrew tobag banatama we have bookwe we nelia.
0: Follow peace with all men and holiness, without which no man shall see the Lord.
1: Me genutifa fana mu katakle kokwenya ka yumala bena me adekematima kwa foto. Nenu shamle nu.
0: And the Lord is not going to change his condition for anyone.
1: Mauma doli yepenu duania na amiadekekelani badi.
0: Looking diligently, lest any man fail of the grace of God, lest any root of bitterness springing up trouble you.
1: And
0: then it goes on to say, and thereby many be defiled, lest there be any fornicator or profane person as Esau, who for one morsel of meat sold his birthright.
1: Eye be yeji globena bena amiade kena ganya gasi wala lo agoglon bola abe eso amasito yenu toponu kogbe didifle le nu dudu jide katala ne o.
0: A moment of feeding the stomach.
1: Madunu pudro don jide kafelo.
0: The stomach took his birthright from him. I pray that nothing will take this birthright away from you. For you know how that afterwards, when he would have inherited the blessing, he was rejected, for he found no place of repentance, though he sought it carefully with tears.
1: Ella bena minye bena amagbaha asimo wajibe yani yajrapa domela uti ella bena makwata matotropa monu o wanye etwa dachi wajibe vie hafi.
0: The place of repentance is still there today. As we come and we say, Lord, if there is anything on top of my mind, if there is anything important to me, it is that this heaven, I will get there. You will get there. But you must fulfill the condition. Are you born again? Are you a real child of God? There is now time for repentance. That you say, Lord, this I will not miss it. This one I will not miss it. Any other thing that will go will have to go. This kingdom of God, I'll be there for 10 years, 100 years, 1,000 years, 1,000,000 years, ever and ever and ever I will be there.
1: Mau fiorofia, bemala nuapima, a famaton, a fablava, a falofadeka, a familiomilion, mau, a drum.
0: I said I will be there. Why don't you rise up then and call upon the Lord?
1: Look at them, I try you
0: examine your life. What is it that will hinder you? Is it that you know you have lost salvation and then you are just going about to a counterfeit experience? And counterfeit a profession and counterfeit a confession. I'm saved. Historical salvation. What is the salvation today? What is the change of life? The salvation, the conversion, and the total turning around. Why are you not serious with your life? On the final day, God is not going to change any condition for you or for anybody else. You are asking the Lord now, oh Lord, make me ready. Oh Lord, make me ready.
1: Pray,
0: and the Lord will answer your prayer. Then you will know now I am ready. Salvation is there. Holiness is there. Sanctification is there. Let the Lord make you ready today.

0: 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Your spiritual welfare is our concern.
1: Praise the Lord.
2: Welcome, Papa Tom.
1: I say praise the Lord. Your praise the Lord, your hallelujah, your amen reaches up to heaven.
2: Amen.
1: Amen.
2: Amen.
1: And graces will keep on happening to you in Jesus' name. Tonight, the power of God is present with you in Jesus' name. There was one man. That man walked all the way from Delta State. He was mad, actually. He had mental problem.
2: Nutu Adeli, Nutumala Azonto Delta State, Best States, Enya.

0: The
1: moment she got in front of a church like this, mental problem vanished away.
0: And then
1: our ushers,
0: I've
1: been talking about you everywhere I go. Put your hands together for those ushers. For life ushers, very sharp, having the eyes of an eagle. And then they picked up that man. And then he was washed and he bathed, he said, and gave Jesus Christ to him as a gift. The gift of salvation. The man became born again. And he was baptized in water, and then he became a member of the church. Praise the Lord. Tell you, it's only for you to know that the power of God is here. Keep on fellowship with the people of God, and the power of God will never stop in your life in Jesus'
0: name.
1: Now tonight, a night of the supernatural. A night of miracle. I will get my own. I will get my own. If you are going to get your own, put your hands up and I'm going to pray for you. Father, in the name of Jesus, I come to you tonight, and before you, Lord, I declare all these your people, they're going to be blessed mightily tonight in Jesus'
0: name.
1: Glorify yourself tonight. Descend, come down, Lord, in a mighty way, in a powerful way tonight. In Jesus'
0: name.
1: I pray, Lord, that today you will touch everyone. You will open blind eyes. The lame will rise up and walk. And the people who are sick, you take their sicknesses away in Jesus' name. And Lord, the greatest of all miracles, salvation of our souls. You grant to everyone in Jesus' name. Thank you, Father, because we know you have answered. In Jesus' name, we pray. Give me another amen. God bless you. Thank you very much. You can be seated. In Mark chapter 5, verse 25. And a certain woman which had an issue of blood 12 years and had suffered many things of many physicians and had spent all that she had, and was nothing better, but rather grew worse.
0: Eye nyonwa de sinu vule dodom le fo wi evsom eye wo po fugede to gbedala gede wo gbo ke gbenu si wo kata le esi ga kem le nyonyom ne o kebunu wo ga do gande jiwula.
1: When she had heard of Jesus, came in the press behind and touched his garment.
0: As you were saying, yes, no cola ever the amagawol amagba eye wode asiefa unuchi.
1: For she said, if I may

0: But touch is close. I shall be whole.
1: Ella bena egblo bena nemede asiefe aunukula nyelam asan.
0: And straightway the fountain of her blood was dried up.
1: Eye enumake epovulanucho.
0: As she felt in her body that she was healed of that plague.
1: Eye was selefe lamabena yefe dolavo.
0: I've read that story to you for you to know how simple it is to get a miracle from the Lord.
1: Mechlenutinya shane minemi adejesi alesi wole bobo ebena amanako nukunula.
0: You see, when you have suffered for 12 years
1: lekuya nebe lekpo fufo wye vesom,
0: for 20 years
1: alopo bla vesom,
0: for 30 years
1: alopo bla tonsom,
0: and you have tried the best you could.
1: Eilo jagba banye toke,
0: and you have gone every place. And you have not got a solution to the problem. You think it's very difficult. And you think it's going to be an uphill task. That's why I read the story of this woman to you. She had suffered for 12 years. And she had gone to many physicians. And the many physicians had requested her to bring a lot of money. And she had spent everything that she had, and there was nothing that changed. Except that she went from bad to worse. And every day she was getting nearer and nearer to death. Her dream, her thoughts, her look, her appearance, everything was saying you are getting nearer and nearer to the grave. And yet, he didn't lose hope. And I come to tell you tonight, don't lose hope. Your miracle is on the way. And then Jesus came to town. And Jesus is here. When Jesus came to town, a large crowd came together. And as a large crowd came together, the woman said, all these people that came together, they don't have as much problem as I have. Why don't they allow me to see Jesus so that I can get well? But nobody thought of her. They were thinking about themselves. And she couldn't see Jesus because of the crowd, because of the press. And so he said, or I will get my miracle. But I will get my miracle. Because you don't have to see me one by one. I'm sending your miracle to you. And your miracle will reach you in Jesus' name. And you set the time for your miracle. It is not the preacher that determines
2: when you get your miracle.
1: Menye maunya gulado gam na ye se na ko wonu kunu la o.
2: You determine when you get your miracle.
1: Wonu to do gam se na ko wonu kunu la.
2: Because the woman said, the moment I'm able to touch the hem of his garment, I shall be made whole.
1: Ela bena nyonu la globina ne menya kasie pa utoganu konyela ma asan.
2: That's what she said.
1: Nu sie wo glo.
2: Other people say it another way.
1: Amabu bogbele mo bobuji.
2: Wa in Congo Kinshasa.
1: Pastor be ile Congo Kinshasa.
2: And in Congo Kinshasa we had a program.
1: Pastor le ta pedo um le Congo Kinshasa.
2: There was a woman and this woman had a father, and the father was sick in the hospital.
1: Nyon madeli nyon shala etolesi etwajedo gele donokonji.
2: And this sick father could not stand up.
1: Eye nutina jedo ametim le titre chimu.
2: They will pick him up and take him to the toilet and bring him back.
1: The okone ya gaze aga kweva dada home.
2: He was bedridden.
1: Eti abaji.
2: But the daughter was the head of the television crew in Congo Kinshasa.
1: Kaka evianyonwa ele dom le television ba dopo le Congo Kinshasa.
2: And this woman said, my father is dying in the hospital.
1: Nyonu shala globina tonyo le kukum le donokonji.
2: And nobody can help my father. And the father was lying down there, helpless, impotent. But the woman said, I'm going to stay right here in front.
1: Amiade kama li akwede tonya nu o tonya le kukum. Kakela nyona globena nyela maba no tede ipon kogbe la fia.
2: As the man of God will be coming from the immigration.
1: Lekana pastor lato dejipola ogwa bonola.
2: I will look at the pastor.
1: Nyama akpo pastor.
2: If the pastor looks at me, my father will be healed.
1: Ne pastor hanya akpo bonyakula totonya akpo doyoyo.
2: Praise the Lord.
1: Mika fa foto.
2: And then I came out of the airport and I didn't know anything.
1: Hey, pastor ya dile yamavu jopele dodo. Pastor man yanu sledji.
2: But the woman was waiting there. There was one pastor there, and that pastor is a wonderful artist.
1: Eye pastor Adeli, pastor ma, enyinu tala etana am.
2: He had drawn my picture.
1: Eye ata pastor benono.
2: And then he stretched the banner with my picture. Welcome, Pastor Kumuyi, to Congo Kinshasa.
1: Eye wokeke avu agbaja bena pastor Kumuyi wezomba Congo Kinshasa.
2: And then the woman, that woman was intelligent. Women are intelligent. I said women are intelligent. And you women who are here today, I salute your wisdom. That woman was very intelligent. She knew. While the pastor is coming out of the immigration, that the pastor will look at that picture. And she went to stay beside that picture.
1: As I came
2: up like this and I saw the picture,
1: Pastor Bessi,
2: I just looked at the picture, then I saw her. The moment our eyes met, the father got healed in the hospital. And the father got up. And the father started walking. And the father picked up the cell phone and said, my daughter, I don't know what is happening. I am well. And then he knelt down and nobody prayed to him. He began to pray for salvation. So you set your time. And if you will say today, tonight is my night, I will get well in Jesus' name. Freedom celebration at Ibadan. On Sunday, a mother had a child that had very, very serious problem. And the mother was pleading with the pastor, state overseer there, please, you know my problem. You know, I've been on this scene for many years. And you know this child, don't let this child die like this. Let me see the pastor. And so our pastor said, but you know the condition of this place now. Look at the crowd. How can I allow you alone to go in and see the pastor? There are too many people. Please, pastor, let me see the GS. And the pastor said, I'm telling you, it's not easy. And so she said, all right. Then she said, my child, we're going to do something. The pastor is inside that office. Pastor, and he will come out. And when he comes out, don't look any other direction. Be looking at the pastor. And when he comes out, just look at him like this, and he will look at you. You will get well.
1: Ebene pastor drudi we apo pastor na pastor nya apo ku ale podo yo vinya.
2: You know, it's very simple.
1: Le pe ele bobo ento.
2: And so I didn't know. I finished, and then the pastor told me, let's go now, and conducted me to the car. As I came out like this, wanting to enter the car, I saw the child, because the mother put the child. I told you, these women are very wise. And the woman puts the child on her head so that she can be taller, higher above everybody. And as I came like this, I saw the child became well. You see, you determine when you get healed and when you get delivered. That's why I come to talk to you tonight on simple steps in receiving your miracle. Very simple. Simple steps in receiving your miracle. When I was in school, our teachers, whenever they taught us anything, and they were having difficulty, our teacher was, you cannot understand this one. This one is as simple as.
1: Hey, pastor, bena, teacher, bena, mi, semi, agomo, mi, abo, bente, abo, abena, abede, ena.
2: You got it.
1: Mister, you go for better, Mister.
2: All of you are wise and sharp. It is as simple as A, B, C. And so, I come to tell you tonight about A, B, C of receiving your miracle. And it's as simple as that. Number one, the A, B, C of receiving mercy and salvation.
1: Leata Bantonia Abed Kena Nukunu Snenyagbo Kolakoko.
2: The A B C of receiving mercy and salvation. As you look at John chapter 1, verse 12.
1: Nella po Johannes tagban popo wie via.
2: A, B, C. A, accept.
1: A, bed. Banto aini bena kwe.
2: B, believe.
1: Belia kwe se.
2: C, confess.
1: Estonlia vwema.
2: A, accept. Look at John chapter 1 verse 12.
1: Ah, yenye kwe. Johannes tagban popo wie via.
2: But as many has received him, to them he gave power to become the sons of God, even to them that believe on his name.
1: Ka amagadale sinu kwela enan sanwo bewa zuma ofiwo amasio kwa efanu kwaji senam.
2: Jesus Christ is your savior.
1: Yesu Kristo enye wadalam.
2: The moment you accept that and you say, I accept, Jesus died for me.
1: Enu Michael Quest, Lebena Moque, Abena Yesula Pletanya.
2: All your sins, you bundle them together. The ones you remember and the ones you don't remember. And say, Lord, I'm a terrible sinner.
1: Wonu bogata funu funa kweve. Aila dunu kwe pledi ma dunu ki o. Be mao nu bon la nyina kwe manyam.
2: And I've offended you.
1: Ma ja goda.
2: I need your forgiveness.
1: Me hia woto tokla.
2: I know that Jesus died for me on the cross of Calvary.
1: Me nye bena Yesu Christo kule tanya la chichu galanu.
2: And the moment you say that, I say thank you, Jesus.
1: Enu maikele.
2: You are giving me that salvation now. You give me that eternal life now. I accept.
1: Let
2: that salvation. Now believe. When Jesus prayed on the cross, forgive them, Father, for they know not what they do.
1: Yes, do balati to galano for check wala bomanya no si wamuwala o.
2: And then there was one man there, a thief.
1: Eye tiatitola la tianu chi.
2: And he was a thief on the cross.
1: Enya atito ganu tiatitom.
2: And he had been discussing with the other thief because he had a partner in crime.
1: Elenu pokla veliela tito ganu tela bena. Edo kono adesi okle wanya jodalam.
2: A partner in sin.
1: Enya
2: a partner in evil. He was telling the other partner, why are you talking against Jesus? We verily deserve the judgment that we receive. But he is innocent. Then he told the Lord, he said, Lord, remember me when you come to your kingdom. And Jesus said, today you will be with me in paradise. Look at that. A man that was almost dying already. He was deceived on the cross. And you will think there was no salvation for him. But he accepted. And the moment you accept and you believe, you'll be saved. I said you'll be saved. Don't mind, the sins may be many, like the sand at the seashore. But the moment we present Christ to you, I accept, that moment you will be saved. I said you will be saved. I said you will be saved. Luke chapter 19 verse 1. And Jesus entered and passed through Jericho. And behold, there was a man named Zacchaeus, which was chief among the publicans, and he was rich.
1: And he
2: sought to see Jesus, who he was, and could not for the press because he was of little stature.
1: Eye wo jibe ya po Yesu amasi wonye eye meteni o la magalanuti elabena amakuye wonya.
2: You see again here, this man wanted to see Jesus Christ and he could not.
1: He didn't
2: grumble.
1: He didn't cry.
2: He didn't fight with anybody.
1: He
2: didn't abuse any pastor.
1: He
2: wasn't kind of pushing his way through.
1: He
2: wasn't angry. You see, when you want something, and you know that this sin, you cannot have it this way, go the other way. Don't get angry. Don't fight. Don't say, I'll not come to the church anymore. If that is the way they are going to do it, and I told our pastor, I must see our father, and they are not allowing me, okay, take your church. I'll not come to church again. Don't act like
1: and then we're
2: told he ran before. And he climbed up a sycamore tree to see him. For he was to pass that way. And when Jesus came to the place, he looked up and saw him.
1: Ella bena egbana tima toga. Eyesi Yesu bado tefiala aumoji glone bena.
2: The Lord has seen you tonight.
1: Afetola kwazayama.
2: He has seen your sorrow.
1: Ekpo wonu kakalam.
2: He has seen your tears.
1: Ekpo wada tiao.
2: And he has seen your need.
1: Ekpo woyanyalam.
2: And the Lord is going to meet you at the point of need tonight in Jesus' name.
1: And said
2: unto him, Zacchaeus, he even knew his name. The Lord knows your name. And the Lord knows your address. And your miracle will follow you to your address in Jesus' name. Said Zacchaeus, make haste and come down, for today I must abide at thy house. And he made haste and came down and received him out joyfully.
1: Ebe Zacchaeus di kaba la bena le nambe ekbe abena mano afom eye wo di kaba eye wo kwe kle jito.
2: He accepted.
1: Akwe.
2: He accept.
1: Akwe.
2: Verse 9. And Jesus said unto him, this day is salvation come to this house, for so much as he also is the son of Abraham. Salvation came because he accepted. He said, he believed. In John chapter 20, verse 31. But these are written that ye might believe that Jesus is the Christ, the Son of God, and that believing ye might have life through his name.
1: Pope Blaton Vode Kelia Kawonglos Yawodi Bena Miako Asabena Yesu Enye Christo Mauvila Eye Bena Nemio Kwesela Miako Agbelopan.
2: I believe that Jesus is the Son of God.
1: Kwesebe Yesu Enye Maufavi.
2: I believe that Jesus is my Savior.
1: Mauquesebe Yesu Enye Nyokola.
2: I believe you accept, you believe salvation will be yours. I said salvation will be yours. And then C is to confess. In Romans chapter 10, verse
1: 9,
2: that if thou shalt confess with thy mouth the Lord Jesus, and shalt believe in thine heart that God has raised him from the dead, thou shalt be saved.
1: Ella bena na avuama le wenu bena Yesu yenye afetola eye ne konesena le wodi me bena ma ofoya ma de titre cha me kuko domela akohoho.
2: You believe, and then you confess. Verse 10, for with the heart man believeth unto righteousness, and with the mouth confession is made unto salvation. And so we understand the miracle of salvation, the mercy of salvation. A, accept.
1: A, kwe.
2: B, believe.
1: B, kwe, sir.
2: C, confess.
1: Sir, woman.
2: And tonight you are saved.
1: Zemla, mia kwe, mia kwadadu.
2: I said tonight you are saved.
1: Bebe, zemla de, mia kwadadu.
2: Point number two. The ABC of receiving miracle.
1: Ma unya pakpa velia a kwadadu eton abedu. Kana nukunu kwa
2: kwa. The A, B, C of receiving miracle.
1: Abe, de, fa, pode, de, kena, nukunu, kwa, kwa.
2: How do we receive miracles?
1: Aleke,
2: it's as simple as A, B, C.
1: Aleke miyako nukunu, ele bobwe abena, abe, de.
2: Receiving miracle, I thought it was difficult. No, not at all.
1: Nyama kwa se nukunu wako la sa sentua, awdema sa sekro
2: di. It's as simple as A, B, C.
1: Ele bobwe abena, abe, de.
2: A, ask.
1: Ask
2: the Lord.
1: Pia afatom.
2: B, bless the Lord.
1: B, ira afatom.
2: And C, confirm the work of the Lord.
1: Eton lias dupe afatom do walaji.
2: A, ask the Lord.
1: Banto a pia afatom.
2: B, bless the Lord.
1: Evelia be ira afatom.
2: C, confirm the work of the Lord.
1: Eton lias dupe afatom do walaji.
2: A, ask.
1: Ban bia.
2: Let's look at Matthew chapter 7. Reading from verse 7.
1: Mia kwa Matthew ta adre kuku ya adre lia.
2: Ask and it shall be given you. Seek and ye shall find. Knock and it shall be opened unto you.
1: Me bia eye wa nami, me ji eye mi akwa mi pupuwa, eye wa vina mi.
2: You see, this word ask is very important.
1: Nyati ya mi bia ele be bienu to.
2: I want you to do something now.
1: Me ji mi onade tisiya.
2: What's the first letter of the alphabet?
1: Nyati ke diana alphabet
2: ugomu. The first letter of the word ask.
1: Me pe, nyati sinenye bia gomade yenye a.
2: Write it down.
1: Mi unwi daddy.
2: What's the first letter of the word? God seek. Write that in front of A. And what's the first letter of the word knock? Write that in front of us. What do you have? Ask.
1: No care me for you for go labe me bia.
2: As simple as that.
1: Ele bobwento.
2: As simple as that.
1: Ele bobwento.
2: And you will ask tonight.
1: Ya bia zayama.
2: I said you will ask tonight.
1: Me be me a bia zayama.
2: And all you will do tonight, you will ask. And the Lord will give you Jesus' name. And tonight you are carrying your miracle back home. On this side, as we finish tonight, all you need to do is ask. And when you ask, miracle will come your way. As simple as A, B, C.
1: A, B,
2: A, ask.
1: Banto
2: abia. Look at verse 8. Everyone that asketh receiveth, he that seeketh findeth, and to him that knocketh it shall be opened. Or what man is there of you, whom if his son shall ask bread, will he give him a stone? Or if he ask a fish, will he give him a serpent?
1: Alo amakele miaduma. Nevia abia bolwela, watok pe anemagan. Alona abia tomalela, watok dan anemagan.
2: Or if ye then, being evil, know how to give good gifts to your children, how much more shall your Father, which is in heaven, give good things to them that ask him?
1: Azon nemi amasionye amavondi wola menya alesie mia nanunana nuiwo mia viola de mia popos le divola mananu nui amasio bianela au o magan.
2: If you have your Bible, if you look at verse 7, ask.
1: Ne Biblia siwa kukwe maadrabena mi bia.
2: If you look at verse 8, everyone that asketh.
1: Kukwe manilia amasia masi bia nula.
2: The word is there. Ask. If you look at verse 9, you'll see the word there. If the son ask bread. If you look at verse 10, or if he ask a fish. If you look at verse 11, he gives good things to them that ask. You see, in that passage, all he's saying is just ask. And everyone that asketh, receiveth. You receive tonight in Jesus' name. The Lord is telling us that having a miracle is as simple as A, B, C. And then B is to bless. Bless the Lord. You see, after you have asked, you will not keep on crying. After you have asked, you will not keep on mourning. From tonight, all your sorrows are gone. After you have asked, you will cheer up. And then your countenance will change. And now you'll be blessing the Lord. Psalm 103, verse 1.
1: Psalm
2: 103 from verse 1. Bless the Lord, O my soul, and all that is within me. Bless his holy name. Verse
1: 2.
2: Bless the Lord, O my soul, and forget not all his benefits. Who forgiveth all thine iniquities? Who healeth all thy diseases? The ABC of receiving miracle. A is to ask. And B is to bless the name of the Lord. And while you are blessing the name of the Lord, all your sicknesses are gone. All your infirmities are taken away. All your pains are removed. And then your paralysis, everything will go away. In Acts of the Apostles, chapter 16, verse 25. And at midnight, Paul and Silas preached, that's asking. And sang praises unto God, that's blessing the Lord. And then it says, and the prisoners had them. You will not be blessing the Lord in a low tone. You are blessing the Lord. Thank God I'm healed. And everybody had them, and suddenly there was a great earthquake, so that the foundations of the prison were shaking. And the fountain or the foundation of your prison will be shaking tonight. And immediately all the doors were opened. Your doors are open tonight. Door of healing is open for you. And the door of miracle is open to you. And the door of receiving job is open to you. And the door of prosperity is open to you. And the door of supernatural miracle is open to you tonight in Jesus' name. And all the doors were open, and everyone's bands were loose. While they were blessing the Lord, while they were praising the Lord, you ask, you bless the Lord, and then you confirm the work of the Lord. The Lord is asking you tonight, can he solve your problem? I said, can the Lord solve your problem? Can the Lord heal you tonight? Will the Lord take all your problems away tonight? That's the confirmation. When you say yes, that's confirmation. Matthew 9:28. And when he was come into the house, the blind man came to him, and Jesus says unto them, believe ye that I'm able to do this? And he said unto him, yea, Lord, yes, Lord. That's confirmation. The problem you have tonight, do you believe the Lord can take this problem away? Yes, Lord. And when you come to the Lord and you ask the Lord, and then you bless the Lord, and you confirm, thank you, Jesus. And I believe tonight you are taking my sickness away. When you confirm it like that, all of a sudden, the power of God will come upon your life. You'll be healed in Jesus' name. In verse 29, after they said, yes, Lord, then he touched their eyes, saying, according to your faith, be it unto you. And their eyes were opened. And tonight, your limb legs will walk. Your tumor will vanish away. The HIV AIDS will be taken away. The brain problem will fly away. Because you ask. Because you bless. And because you confirm. Point number three, the ABC of keeping your miracle. See, there are some people, they get the miracle. And then they do not understand, they do not know how to keep the miracle. And yet, it's as simple as A, B, C. A, B, C of keeping your miracle.
1: A,
2: abide. You have come to Jesus, no turning back. I've decided to follow Jesus. No turning back. I've decided to believe in Jesus. No turning back. Be belong.
1: You
2: should not be hanging somewhere.
1: You
2: are hanging in between this church and that church. And you really don't belong anywhere. You must belong to a church that believes in Christ and believes the Bible. That's how to keep your miracle. And then, you know, sometimes I go to places. A mother will come and see me with a child. And then I will say, what can I do for you? And then the mother will say, nothing.
1: I
2: don't want you to do anything for me. I just came to greet you with this child. Because I married so many years and then you came to our town. And you came to our place and then you prayed for me. As a result of that prayer, that's how this child came. And this child has finished secondary school now. Put your hands together for Jesus. Permanent miracle. Permanent miracle. And your miracles will abide with you and be permanent in Jesus' name. A, B, C of keeping your miracle.
1: A, B, D.
2: I prayed for one man, of course I prayed for many people, but this man in particular, about 18 years ago, he was healed of
1: HIV/AIDS.
2: At that time, he was about dying. And was very lean. And the doctors told him, you don't have a long time to live anymore. And then I went to their country. The country is Zambia. And then I prayed for him. After praying for him, he went to see the doctor. And then as he went to see the doctor confirmed there is no HIV AIDS anymore. You are totally healed. And that was 18 years ago. And for 18 years, that man is still strong and well.
3: Elefe ni magbo wie ni magbiade no tumare ala lama sama ka pada yo blibo
2: B, C, A, abide.
3: A, bede, A, no Christo ma.
2: B, belong.
3: E, belia, no, ni Christo toko.
2: C, continue.
3: E, ton lia, yeji.
2: You will continue.
3: Mia yeji la.
2: I said you will continue.
3: Ma bena mia yeji.
2: What is A?
3: Look in your arm, you plan of a bato.
2: In Psalm 91, I'm reading to you from verse 1.
3: Psalm blast, shake a body, keep up with banto.
2: He that dwelleth in the secret place of the Most High shall abide under the shadow of the Almighty.
3: Amasi baba no ji po vitola po baba fa eye wole nu sekata tola po bobonle tela.
2: I will say of the Lord, he is my refuge and my fortress, my God, in him will I trust.
3: Eya gbona na Yehuwa benyan si topa plenya mosostenya nya mau sinu maduanudo.
2: Surely he shall deliver thee from the snare of the fowler.
3: Ella bena adewo to kabi motela pa dobolima.
2: And from the noisome pestilence.
3: To see
2: when you come to the Lord and you abide, all the noise of demons in your ear, God will clear everything away.